0: to see you bepa cho afiwe die na die ye ye no on the 12th of November ewo Madina UPS ho mami musao. Have you ever been able to stand on your grounds as a woman of God, as a man of God, to pray for 12 hours before? If the answer is no, then I want to encourage you to be part of 8 to 8 at Madina, the UPS school. And believe you me, you will never regret it. And maybe if your answer to is yes, what was your experience? This year, we're going to have one of the most powerful experience that you have never encountered before. Because if there is a man to pray, remember that there is God to answer prayer. Last year, it was one of the most powerful time. My goodness. Last year, I remember one of the crazy testimony that came last year. Those of you that were there, if you can remember, there was a lady that she said, while she was coming to church, the husband too was arrested, and they were taking the husband to the police station. And the husband was like, I know Pastor Bernard and his freedom people are doing 8 to 8. Me ko police station. It would ya want so call neko bompa mame. Onipa ni ne yiri ni nimse ye de neko tumono. Right at the 8 to 8 aye bompa no. Na bibia tene. Ama nipa na ye nimse action no. De oche no no cross ama ne dying. Ama ne juma. Ama ne car. Asa, it was crazy. And this year, I am super excited. I can't wait for what God is going to do again. I want to take this opportunity, wherever you are watching me from, on this TV station, wherever you are listening to me on this radio station, that on the 12th of November, yinyina yeshiemu ewo UPS, yeah, be bompa ye 12 hours. We call it 8 to 8. We are joining hands together, standing on our grounds and pray. Somebody asked me a very funny question, and the person was like, Pastor Bernard, how do you do it? It's so beautiful experience that you need to be part of. The reason is that sometimes we do pray for 3 hours non-stop. As soon as we stop, we invite the ministers of gospel, those who sing, and they will lead us to, you know, enter into a massive worship. This time, we're going to be doing it with the prophetess, Ohima Mercy, and also Daughters of Glorious Jesus. I can't wait to experience this wonderful woman of God. And then also Obapa Christie. Obapa Christie was there last year, and those of you who were there, it was not easy. This year too, she is coming live, and many more musicians that you can call off Nyame Adomwa on the 12th November. Please don't be left out. Mistrel. Meaning, say Ghana, a lot of people are busy, but I beg you in the name of God, try your very best possible that on the 12th of November, dear, come and let's pray together and win together. When you mean shroud, not when you mean on your case, 8 to 8, you're in with UPSA, and up 8 sharp, you at war. You're in with UPSA. God bless you and have a wonderful time. See you at UPSA, Legon, and Madina. Don't be left out. I repeat, me pacho, and my BPN, you won't frame, because I am very positive that your miracle is waiting for you. God bless you, and God bless you so much. Bye bye.
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business in prayer has made kings become beggars, and beggars are riding on horses. According to scripture, 1 Peter chapter 4, verse 7 says, the end of

Abashanda Labahaya. Ekadiba Shanda Gadibahaya Shanda Dradidahas. Radabashanda Lagadira Bahala Gadias.

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1: Freedom, the Lord has done it. Order for freedom, Renaissance.

Quick one, we want to lift up our voice and pray for forgiveness. But quick one, let me take this quick opportunity and welcome every one of you to Freedom Time Praying Partners, our Wednesday midnight prayer. And quick one, let me ask you, how are you doing? I believe by the grace and the mercies of God, you are well. I beg you in the name of God, tonight we will really be praying a lot, just as we do always. But I'll be very happy if you can share the link to help somebody tonight to pray. Quick one, we are lifting up the next prayer. We are asking God for forgiveness. Usually it is our sin that normally blocks our prayer from God. Then so now Isaiah kai or se mumra mini mi era dena misie se mo boni no te se damra mampu a obe wohro amana esisi jrema na sabre san kra wampa obe mana esu odwan mi fita. This is your prayer. 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

Yesterday we read a certain scripture about the book of Isaiah chapter 33 and the verse number 1. It is our anchor scripture for the week. Quick one, let me remind you that we are live on Adom TV. We are live on Praise TV. We are live on GH1 TV. We are live on Light TV. And we are live on Joy Prime TV. We are also live on Angel TV and Homebase TV. Praise TV, Ago TV. And also Sunny TV. You make us say, Adom TV, Amabodina, Adom TV, Angel TV, GH1 TV, Praise TV, Light TV, Joy Prime TV, Ago TV, Homebase TV, Sunny TV, Adom CCA, Catch Rubin of Fantuena, and Empire Bonus, and Nobaya Dimpa, Bebwow. Yes, tonight prayer will really help you. So I'll be very happy if you can help somebody to pray tonight. And I believe the Lord will bless you. And we are also live on Facebook. The name on Facebook is Original FTPP. Would you just type Original FTPP? Yes, Original FTPP. The Lord has done it. We are live on Facebook. My God. Thank you, Holy Ghost. I feel it right here. And we are also live on TikTok. The name on TikTok is FTPP Prayers. FTPP Prayers. FTPP Prayers on TikTok. And then we are also live on YouTube. The name on YouTube is The Lord Has Done It. The Lord Has Done It. A bunch of radio stations we see also. 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Ija Demu Dendende. 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On Sabre Radio Bibribini TV Bibribi, Ninian and CPC, wow, no Timmyam Pibo for Bema, Utimmyam Pibo for Baby Cause, Ojidi ni dear Mama, Minia Bema Daddy, Yakodia, a Yam Pibo. It's GDB I want to mean any. Ayana, it said you said you bred your

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0: 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You move Brisania, you, Yanamoka, and so soon so we are saying, and I say, Dear, why ya sell a wound? 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
0: Afa yenko we say declare. You miss it. Any one pay bibo. 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
1: My God.
0: Ye ko UPSO. 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Ewo UPSA 8 to 8 afa na duro. Last year o make say ya midi nyame di sraw. 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Memma bibi en su kwan.
2: Amen.
0: Ye ko 8 to 8 ewo UPSA. Obi bebu sa say UPS ni Pastor Bernard 8 to 8 ye dey. Ye jira ye na so bomb paye 12 hours. Me say, a ye wonderful experience abrane be experience be, you will love it. Me say me mama be so Pastor Bernard. Won him say ye bomb paye pa, but it drew 8 to 8 and me hun say, nyame ye mpabuti fu ampa. Because sometimes we jina ho bomb paye na won kofi o. We jina ho no na me master thesis. We jina ho na mo be kaya ye di obi adanse ye. Wase wo kra ne be mani firi so nyai papa bi. Was in the banner park when Tom said, 3-4 weeks ago, in this dance here. Was in the banner park when Tom said, you Pastor Bernard. Last year, 8 to 8, let me catch you in the Sakabana. So for no, almost say, yes, I'm by born the dear dance here, Banty Brady. And no crown, the banner flew soon, ya cheek. Quantin, no baby. Was Papa? Ye bomb piney, ye ya ya wadana, the chief, ya danwa. And your friend, the banner catches when your appointment. And walk up. So for your mean shroud.

0: ma bunfu na bo declare registration book of mortuary obi wo hono ma woni na mo sister ye dudia koto mochre efia beba ho kwabena beba ho acha ye october ni wo sheho acha ye november ni wo sheho di yesu mo je twem
1: amen
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0: boni ye ma me wate ye mu bi mi se ade bi a esi e wo honam mu edi kan si wo honhun mu everything that happen in the physical realm in the natural realm it happens in the spirit realm first before 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
1: Amen.
0: I want you to sound very louder. 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

0: Every evil powers that manipulate your helpers from you, may the Jesus God do me one matter. 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I feel declare this loud and clear, declare satanic bad news.
1: Satanic bad news.
0: When the Lord gave me this prayer topic, it drew my attention to what happened 2 weeks ago that I was talking about during my moment of laughter conference. No, maybe kind of sorry, yet the bumper your panel. So for demonic bad news, may say, Aquane da hon one a phone da hon a cane kuno. 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
1: amen
0: the show we ebrade manem pare wate
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0: Before me be rest studio, already can say me chere me. Before I was coming to this studio, the Lord said something to me, and I want us to pray about it. God of miracle. And this is what the Lord spoke to me. The Lord said, Bernard, Bosumi Fufuya, you woman, Pachumuntin, ye mammy. Or say, Mamma near Marcusia Cassia. Nano Babo Cow, see, behold, I am about to do a new thing. Or say, Share, me rebeye at the Fufro. Now, when the Lord spoke this thing to me, I was so happy. Now, maybe see a bumper, I was a God of miracle. In this month, show me miracle.
1: Amen.
0: The patron empire will say, Tinye nebunye, mami. Say, if the Lord show you miracle, I can tell you for a fact that this month will be one of your best months. It will be one of your loveliest months. And I want you to declare this loud and clear. Declare, say, God of miracle.
2: God of miracle.
0: Show me miracles.
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0: In this month.
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0: 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Or say a dear boom.
1: And punchy boom.
0: And punchy boom. Or chain are you merry? I won't you so. Me can I sorry them when me see weeks say ye jina radio so ni TV so ni eka obim punji ni da. Ose Pastor Bernard obi se me join them on pipe no na me she brebe sesa me join them ma me ne mbo bom pa ye ne mbo bom pa ye oka she ma for the bon ma me ni bi ade chan ma ko pebi na ma ye na me pipe mo kesi a wo bon se Awurade ma onya baby entena wa pre je papa aya na yesu nko an o se dane ye bom pa ye na me kase ye ma for the no no DJ die ye bi o se dana and your friend. 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
1: Ten bedrooms.
0: Obi the 10 bedrooms. 10 bedrooms echen. 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Yamene make us also Bernard, who could do radio no so TV no so now. Mammy Man and Mompire. Now Bosumi will be here and sent your name Bosumi. 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We say, Erade, we never have a Lord. 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

0: 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Because OBC obeyed the Mako baby, I'm your friend a banner. Your friend a banner soon soon near Busano. As papa, make come on, you be dear dancer. No, and so meant to me and my dancer because now Omo Mudia dancer. No, Omo Dawson. A suffer 9 months, and he na manco. Was me one and me brother Kito be friend me catch, or send me brother and Kituano, or your suffer. Was a mama join the Pastor Bernard the Mompibo. Was so for Dana me join the Wabompa and Oka said, Yang Jinya mini for a miracle. Was a median in an eye soon because ya Wednesday na so for Paul. Omomi or see Wednesday in your catcher and say, on your name, Pabon, some Wednesday no obi did not call. You see a friend baby by request as a day. I'm a mako who confu be my confono friend Bani soon soon. Emma Adiane Casa. Emma was what so for and go for me on Momu or Moonro. What is a Nebanane Casa? So name Nebanane. Chessa Yayan Nebana Cham was say, Confona Chess and Nebano. What bought da mama car bonacuno? It won't call no coin bane ye. It won only free confounding him no. My many testimony a yen in a yame ya papa or see and Druno so. Was in which a software to enchant what panachosa was in the panel dorso. It was a very powerful testimony. That's what we did. I Pastor Bernard, some Wednesday, no, me so Tiabusha Funa Yabishia. What can you say? I was saying, Nimia Ketano, your softness, Mama. Sofu be, or no Niniani, a sofu. And I was saying, many sofu be so bumpy with TV. So, the friend of Pastor Bernard, in freedom. Oh, bumpy and Ayana, no. So, when you say, Yay Empire, Bono. Oh, bo freedom pie noa. Oh, ba what you say? I am praying. I'm telling you. 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It was in the banner catch and say, Mama, so for you need no, you need no, and so me one more DB thing can be said. And Radiba, yeah. So for, or see, I did say, Wadana BBNC. If Fiada BBNC Saturday, a bush and full bish, no, my yent to Yahweh say. 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Doctor Sobe will be more dear crown to Bernard. I was so happy. Now, me name a radic can be beaten. I'm a sense of and ne a copy me. I am seeing 3 days from now, but a munti as mammy can ye. Me can be make the yammy tackle a video. Say sometimes in yammy baby be aye. Nasa and ya wound and yammy person. Yes, I did. And I won't think it won't think I am in how. But a yawa be beating me soon when you say. 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So I've always said David, 1 Samuel chapter 17. 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
0: every dead situation,
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0: every dead blessings,
1: every dead blessings,
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1: every dead testimony.
0: And since you need a woman,
1: and since you need a woman,
0: now I yes me bomb pay so me hun se
1: chair. Now I yes me bomb pay so me hun se chair.
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I feel patch of me the freedom number name, ma'am.

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I am speaking to somebody who is part of these 12 people. 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Bedroom one want to see a dad. Number nay. The booby may 05 9 5 5 7 6 7 Nasanibo 5 7 It didn't ever be freedom time praying partners. Never be freedom, never be freedom, never be freedom time praying partners. My message would you chat to a crazy 05 a merchant number 05 9 5 number 5 7 6 7 Nasanabo 5 7 or baby wood team would accuse him. Bibi shout and then say ye be as woundy be. A radisim and control say ye be. Now obese sound double. And as in Yamiyama were 8 to 8 in a band with UPS in Yabrabeka. Ya Kaiser, Pastor Bernard can see a mouth for ye be. Let me be. Or can say or baby wood accuse him. A radisi ye be. May ye any day Yamia yeni. I have a cashing Yamidian when Yamoro. Mammy for second number we mount. 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

0: ɛyɛ 0506. 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Thank you, Holy Ghost. Thank you, Jesus. I've bought 35 82 92. Thank you, Holy Ghost. I don't know, but I see a lot of miracles are happening. I see miracles are happening. Miracles are happening. Miracles are happening. Miracles are happening. Miracles are happening. Miracles are happening. Miracles are happening. Miracles are happening. Miracles are happening. Testimonies are being released. Amen. Amen. Amen. Amen. Receive your miracle.
1: Receive
0: Father, I thank you. 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Somebody begin to thank God. 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
0: 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And then it's name. 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

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Kofodia will be share with Park and Gardens, Old Estate Hall. If Fiada no pan 9 o'clock, I have baby, who Kofodia, I have baby, bumpy. And I'm a patch of all Kaswan, so Kaswan, you be share a war. Kaswan, so do Kaswan Krumwan. Now we'll find nursing quarters, Kana. No, I catch them say, may call nursing quarters Gongome Junction. Who be see Gongome Junction? They are starting bus structure crackers here. 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

0: 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Yeah, UPS memory if you want one way, a one day program, yeah, yeah, that crop. It's an energy channel, what things are. Yeah, Shasia no pa 8, Nija Demusa to numeri 8, Tiflenu 8 to 8. Aya na me si 8 to 8, aya kono se, ye bompe na, ye free testimony an efe keke. Last week, rade, mami bi si ne ba na, yesi wo wo. Bini msembe kaya. Kono su 8 to 8 a dance ye. So far, let's next 2-3 weeks. I have been drawn more last year 8-8. No parent, the testimony in an year more. No moon, dear Yammy. Yeah, I feel my main phone. See, but Ebiana wouldn't be right there. Was a Pastor Bernard. I want to give my life to Christ. The Patch Academy KB declare, say, Dear Lord, I know I am a sinner. Forgive me of all my sins. Come into my life. And write my name. In the book of life. I repent. And I accept. Your son Jesus. As my Lord. And my personal Savior. Lord, I thank you. For saving my life. In Jesus' name. Amen. Free necromestro, Yanawa Sum Yami Yamami Y. And found Pi Bonawa, sorry, call you Yamasum in dear Grodda. Never said that ye shall have ya. Obe Hagi make us a Pastor Ben and Yamin Shrown, ya wanka mama. The Yenija was throwati. They say, Nami won't you be able to rest to the Nami to me, the sauce, a Pentecost for you was say, Ye be, yes, say Jesus. A da ye be moon any more. Ye be, yes, sorry. Nenim guase ni pedie yi obese san aye fufro ye be now till sika mpoano ye ni Jesus be di Jesus be bia me de guase ye be yeseji mami fonsi ye be sha no pe wa sorry be ni Pastor Bernard so answer this is freedom God bless you in Jesus name amen
1: bye bye
2: Anybody sick, let them pray. Prayer breaks yokes, it heals, and open doors. For these reasons, Freedom Time Prayer and Partners present 8 to 8 at God's altar. It's a 12-hour power-packed prayer program led by our prayer leader, Pastor Bernard Owusu-Ansah.

0: Hi, freedom. The Lord has done it. Freedom. The Lord has done it. Yeah. I believe by the grace of God, you are doing well, and I'm also doing fantastic. We are all doing fantastic by the mercies of God. Bachoti, 8 to 8. Is here again. 8 to 8 is here again. I know those of you that are joining me or watching me right now might probably ask, what is 8 to 8? 8 to 8 is a prayer that we bring every year. Every year we do pray for 12 hours from 8 a.m. to 8 p.m. And believe you me, it's one of the best programs that we do every year, that a lot of people receive their instant miracles, their healing, and also their deliverance. And by the grace of God, it is here again in Madina, the UPSA school. UPSA, a year Legon in between Madina, UPSA. Well, no, last year we did it, and those of you that came to last year 8 to 8, I know you can attest and you can testify about it yourself. This year it is here again, and I can't wait to see you. Me pacho a few way the end year. Yeah, you know, on the 12th of November, Ewo Madina, UPSA. Mami Musao, have you ever been able to stand on your grounds as a woman of God, as a man of God, to pray for 12 hours before? If the answer is no, then I want to encourage you to be part of 8 to 8 at Madina, the UPSA school. And believe you me, you will never regret it. And maybe if your answer to is yes, what was your experience? This year, we're going to have one of the most powerful experience that you have never encountered before. Because if there is a man to pray, remember that there is God to answer prayer. Last year, it was one of the most powerful time. My goodness. Last year, I remember one of the crazy testimony that came last year. Those of you that were there, if you can remember, there was a lady that she said, while she was coming to church, the husband too was arrested, and they were taking the husband to the police station. And the husband was like, I know Pastor Bernard and his freedom people are doing 8 to 8. Me ko police station. It would ya want so call neko bom pa mame. Onipa ne yiri ni nimse ya dine ko tumono. Right at the 8 to 8 aye bom pa no. Na bibia tene. Ama nipa na yiri nimse yache no no. Di oche no no krasa ama ne dying. Ama ne juma. Ama ne car. Asa, it was crazy. And this year, I am super excited. I can't wait for what God is going to do again. I want to take this opportunity, wherever you are watching me from, on this TV station, wherever you are listening to me on this radio station, that on the 12th of November, UPSA, yeah, be bumpire 12 hours. We call it 8 to 8. We are joining hands together, standing on our grounds and pray. Somebody asked me a very funny question, and the person was like, Pastor Bernard, how do you do it? It's so beautiful experience that you need to be part of. The reason is that sometimes we do pray for 3 hours non-stop. As soon as we stop, we invite the ministers of gospel, those who sing, and they will lead us to, you know, enter into a massive worship. This time, we're going to be doing it with the prophetess, Ohima Mercy, and also Daughters of Glorious Jesus. I can't wait to experience this wonderful woman of God. And then also Obapa Christie. Obapa Christie was there last year, and those of you who were there, it was not easy. This year too, she is coming live, and many more musicians that you can, you can call off. Nyame Adomwa on the 12th November. Please don't be left out. Mesrel. Ghana, a lot of people are busy, but I beg you in the name of God, try your very best possible that on the 12th of November, dear, come and let's pray together and win together. 8 to 8, yeyen wo UPSA, anopa 8, sharp, neje tiyatwo. God bless you and have a wonderful time. See you at UPSA, Legon, and Madina. Don't be left out. I repeat, me pacho, and maybe PPN you won't frame, because I am very positive that your miracle is waiting for you. God bless you, and God bless you so much. Bye bye.
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Yes, sorry, Rade. Yes, my Rade, so. Yes, Rade, Kassier. Yes, Pija, Rade. Now, you have to say, I want to tell you, Bibiarano. I say, you won't cry, Kenya, your GDA. I Pija, your GDA. Jina, so, at the Empire, no more Empire, your Empire. Now, yes, Rampai Bona, your Nantim Pai Bom. 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

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New King James version or say, and you shall consecrate the 50th year and proclaim liberty throughout all the land to all its inhabitants. 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

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Would you deem a baby kind?
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message WhatsApp voice note SMS send Fabra udu din e bedi kan na ne opese no bo ho pa ya ye de tosumie no ne be ya wa utie ye ay de tosumie san

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0: Asampa mre na uti on Asampa 94.7. 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

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So whenever you pray, say, Our Father, who art in heaven. 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Automatically, God becomes your Father. Yes, He is your Father. 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
1: Obetimi de won sase ubuse wo ye nyankopon ba me busa wo brother me busa wo obetimi ade won sase ubuse wo ye nyankopon ba obetimi akɔ singing band all right atodwom abofritwa abofritwa abo maracas. 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If you say sa wo ye nyankopon ba de a, ene wo access to him. And he needs someone who says every time, morning, afternoon, evening, night. Utimi kona ho because we are Oba. 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

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That my mess it up. Oh, Emmanuel Yakumasi, Papa. 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Gospel words that you preach as every morning. 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
1: that's our friend that guy
0: what's this guy you don't know him
1: wow
0: you sick wow. Or your hot cake
1: yes or a hot cake or the voice
0: and Bishop ya Usu as a nyame ya duma meminda ebei eya birthday
1: yeah
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1: It's as a Yamid and Ache or mine, or the Nache Bushia.
0: Amen.
1: Or the Nache.
0: We cherish you. We revere you.
1: And Yame Wunumu Dos.
0: Papa,
1: Uncle, so and to be with us.
0: I
1: am Siemre.
0: Namaka had him to hear a day. Yamu no one.
1: Napa, Miss Sugarman, I think can be beer has
0: come.
1: What's
0: the best thing? What's it? Ah, Bibi woman, I dear, I be here now, then in a me, Bassim Yanko. Namso don't talk motorbike mremi na me fanya adwuma rural evangelism was it there there
1: there be saying
0: besemiam
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0: 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krebiera or shami wo TikTok or krebiera or shami wo Facebook or krebiera o timi wo radio so mesre wo nyame wonsem odum mesre wonsem nhyira mesre wonsem wo ahoden erade wo ahoden ehoden adoso echen 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Let them experience healing right now in the name of Jesus. And until I was smart, a sheer for those monsa won a yari yari. An opaini and a vida who are yesu demo for what Samson a church in a vida. An opaini a way a handicap, a ready for a more deep bowl and mu entin musa a comano entina a wahonoa. Yes, say I am better. May bomb pia se ube change in a sea. Mawa who are demo with them. Tumina enyani yesu free a woof woman or said to me, may the power that raised Christ from death. Mbongra obi altruism mo sesie nia ewrade breast cancer ehune hunano nia osi lamb abedan nufum yesu christo timu I speak to the lamb to disappear in the name of Jesus and go to the bottomless pit in Jesus's name nia obate with cervical cancer as they hear your word, I pray your healing power to go through that person right now and heal her totally. In Jesus' name. Yeah, all go through prostate cancer. I pray in the name of Jesus that you heal her. Heal him or her, him right now. In Jesus' name. Nia all go through chest pain. Yesu Christo Timo. 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Ma yar awaribiera enam ekumu. 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I pray in the name of Jesus.
1: Unto the hills from whence
0: restore the marriage of God in the name of Jesus. 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

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If you say yesu wu yen wan kamrem otnasi. They say yesu an kamrem udia. Me kachra wo se. Bo condition ya wu womuno. Won kam. You are coming out in the name of Jesus. Chronic disease bia who battle with me pompa ye with Yesu dim for instant healing in Jesus' name. We do an any wound suo and ya yarasa and fama usisia for Yesu Christo dim. Radin yo ye in the name of Jesus. We call it down.

Adam ne asunjue fie agya Nyankopon ne Awurade Yesu Kristo enka wo. Piaga piaga say, Lord, you alone deserve to be praised. Program kese bi cause your friend GPCC. GPCC in Ghana Pentecostal and Charismatic Council. Now what you wear your GPCC week? Yes, I see Monday. In Tim Pacho, baby, area, be a Ubia, Pahura, sa GPCC program, you know, a bebo a pa.

0: Enra na ye kachere o se shia demu penin. 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He is a ruler. She send your Bible no si choose words. He's a ruler of the synagogue. In fact, he is in total control of the synagogue. 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
0: 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Come and do what? Behold, there cometh one of the rulers of the synagogue, Jairus by name, and when he saw him, he fell at his feet and besought him greatly, saying, my little daughter lieth at the point of death. I pray thee, come and lay thy hands on her, that she may be healed, and she shall live. 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

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He is coming. He is coming there. He is coming to your house. House back on the Revelation 3:21. I say on the ujinechire, I stand at the door and knock. And he's saying, if any man hears my voice and open, I will come in. And down with him and he with me. May Jesus come into your house. O baba akuno a otete o how we dey no call SS anu asabe fie. May the Lord Jesus come into your house this morning. Jesus say me tie asori dem o yan krofo o hu adwuma o mifie nso nye mifie. 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Pay, may the Lord lay his hands on your children. Yes, that boy, may the Lord lay his hands on him. That girl, may the Lord lay his hands on her. May the Lord lay his hands on your wife. May the Lord lay his hands on your husband. In the name of Jesus of Nazareth. 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

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anything that is fighting you will run away in the name of Jesus being unemployment poverty any form of curse as Jesus comes to your house oh may every sickness disappear in the name of Jesus of 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Jesus go to your house invite him invite Jesus to your house he will settle every cause in the name of Jesus I love you so much and God bless you. My name is Pastor Emmanuel Eche. My number is 020-566-4120. 020-566-4120. And the last time 020-566-4120. I love you so much. God bless you. And God bless you. And God bless you. 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

0: Good morning, Asempa 94.7. It's another beautiful day that the Lord has given unto us. 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I thank God for your life and I thank God for the grace that God has given unto us. It's a new and beautiful morning. And I pay so ye ura or sorry mo ayo nyankopon kesie a pejani din aton trumno osu na okron of fata. Join the chapter's music and let's bless the name of the Lord. Let's worship him. Thank you, Jesus.
1: Jesus. I want to know what I'm saying. I'm not going to be able to do it. I'm not going to be able to do it. I'm not going to be able to do it. I'm not going to be able to do it. I'm not going to be able to do it. I'm not going to be able to do it. I'm not going to be able to do it. I'm not going to be able to do it. I'm not going to be able to do it. I'm not going to be able to do it. I'm not going to be able to do it. I'm not going to be able to do it. I'm not going to be able to do it. I'm not going to be able to do it. I'm not going to be able to do it. I'm not going to be able to do it. I'm not going to be able to do it. I'm not going to be able to do it. I'm not going to be able to do it. I'm not going to be able to do it. I'm not going to be able to do it. I'm not going to be able to do it. I'm not going to be able to do it. I'm not going to be able to do it. I'm not going to be able to do it. I'm not going to be able to do it. I'm not going to be able to do it. I'm not going to be able to do it. I'm not going to be able to do it. I'm not going to be able to do it. I'm not going to be able to do it. I

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0: 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Asempa 94.7. 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
1: Mechia Mr. Fupenini. 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And I mechira and I mesantia Mr. Fu we see Wahuano. Sana yana your friend Pastor Anthony. 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Amen.
0: Yango point shira. All right, as about 94.7. Chapters music. God richly bless you so much. Send me din kan kachiro. Chapters music is a great team. Ope, we are software, we are sorry. Ope say ye betche instrument, anything concern music, all kinds of instrument that you want to learn. This is the time for you. What do you offer me so fofofo? Bia ye edem kama. So call 0546 982158. Me and I'm a CEO now, I'm Jina Haya. So when you connect Chapters Music, Charlie will sort you out. God richly bless you. Chapters Music. Hey, the Apostolic Church Ghana, Akachi area administration. Akachi area administration.

a district pastor. Nyame adom on the 18th year. 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Intim pacho support. And Lady Gloria. Na kiti. Na techi. Na techi. Na techi. Damasio. Na pacho anwa support. Yen fantum na bibibi an yefe fe. So just call this number 0244. 078-763-0244-078-763. 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Sansuna eye unia ubibia kwabna krufi humble servant. 22nd of next month. 22nd of next month at the Apostolic Church Ghana Kasua area of Accord District annual pastor support at the Amar Pastor Stephen Kwabna Akrufi and Lady Florence Akrufi and family Tim Pacho Bomodia now support to your ministry. 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Oh, I'm anony. Distance is not a barrier. Support your brother, push your brother ministry, and it will be a blessing for you. So into our ministry, it's a great way as a part. So onto this good land, and it will be a blessing. Yami Shrao, Minister Obeye, Ashinyami Dienu. Mbacho program be a bus. Kwabna Krufi, humble servant Kwabna Krufi. Nyami Adma from next week, Monday, Wednesday, and Fridays. Jumedia, me babi di ewo TikTok. Tik and talk. O tiki anwa toki. O tiki na wakasa. Mpacho, this is general topic I be discussing. It will be a blessing for you. Na topic ni say, masedi ni say. Masedi ni say. Masedi anything. So please don't exempt yourself from this. Enumerate 8 p.m. Enumerate 8 p.m. every Monday and Wednesday, Friday. Monday, Wednesday, Friday. Just join this session and it will be a blessing for you. Yanku ponchira papa papa. No yo kesia. Na me sorry so. Aye. Me aminu ya bema. Me bibia. Me sofo. The boss. Pastor Dr. K. Dogbeto. Pastor Dr. K. Dogbeto. Oye SDA sofo.

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All is one voice, one voice, one voice, one voice, and with one voice will be more than a conqueror. Courageously bless you and make you great. Asimpa Sports News at 6.

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0: Asempa 94.7 FM edimu atene ententem so yimrem ewo ensema aye crowd wa na no pay ye di eba abesumo ewo kasienum ye di ani achium ewo domkuma no aboboa no de a na chese ensema domkuma no edi atudwina 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
3: President has removed the Ampofuankra. We acknowledge that decision. But the public should not be made to believe that the removal of one official automatically answers every question arising from the document. The ministry's role remains. The GTA's role remains. The role of the NSA officials also remains. The role of Tribe Culture Fest remains. The role of individuals who allegedly collected or transmitted money remains. The role of those prepared, approved, or transmitted institutionalists also remains. And the role of those who added names to official submissions remains. We therefore call for the immediate dismissal of Honorable Kofi Idi Adams, the Minister for Sports and Recreation, and the immediate dismissal of the Chief Executive Officer of the Ghana Tourism Authority. Their continued stay in office in the face of the questions surrounding the roles of their respective institutions cannot be allowed to undermine public confidence in the investigation.
0: We honorable Vincent Eko Asifua and I what is ordinance seven or two jano. Na yatina si no dodo na unim send no by kosi sensu inti a chibobia and in simbia was a party honorable abobo anono yebesa edi asumo. Mr. Honorable Vincent Eko Asifua esa ekasa edifa Ghana Tourist Authority siwa odano and central for makuma ku 50 amoya omadwen so omodi ombeko any DAPM ni de ba yinano honorable Vincent Eko Asifua esa de no so honsem kakra etu dwa.

0: Embassy subjected the names to its due diligence and verification processes. It was through this scrutiny by the U.S. Embassy and its fraud prevention unit that questions were raised about the authenticity and professional status of a significant number of persons presented as media personnel. Of the 50 names submitted, only two persons, Philip Na and Andy Dossi of Multimedia, both associated with Multimedia, were identified as media practitioners. The 48 were not media practitioners, according to the records that are available to us. The overwhelming majority of the remaining individuals do not appear to have demonstrable professional media background. More troubling, information and accounts available to us indicate that many of these individuals were persons who allegedly paid sums ranging between $8,000 and $9,000 to the chief executive officer of the Ghana Tourism Authority, Mamifo Hajeto, in connection with arrangements for the World Cup.
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2: Your pool of coaches were either Ghanaians or foreigners. Put him up a local coach at the moment. Then players know whenever we folk in Sikafa, even a Mourinho, Oba, yes, Obey Edgeman, but Meditational, once I can, because the players whenever we folk talk on in Sikafa, you can have Ghanaian coach. Not Ghanaian coach, you know, or club of players, whenever we was right. Then when we're either man, a Kafa, a white man, sir, and then a club of players, you know, whenever we was right.
1: Wey eye former Black Stars player Kuku Dazi ena otene nkano mesro Black Stars nkomo ya ena yegusua yedi unimse eye the search committee nipa makumaku enumino na yewo Tony Bafo edi ewom na former 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
3: Correction, what you said, they are not going to do the correction because only football, football, and football school or coin, football as human or way. So, what is it for? Can
4: you simple?
3: Now, a moon can and prayer. Over there, no good enough. We're German trading. We're German trading.
1: 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delegation.
5: To Ouagadougou was part of our program. You know, currently the FA has a center, a training center at Bolotanga, which the weather at Bolga is similar, weather the same weather.

0: that here in Ouagadougou. So that is part of our plan. Okay, let's move to Bolga to have some drink, all this drink there before continuing to Ouagadougou. From Bolga to Ouagadougou, everyone knows it's about just 3 hours. Not just that. It's not far, that far. So, you know, it was part of our program. I've been in Europe. I've lived in Europe for a very long time. I've seen how the youth team also travel when they have to go for a tournament. They normally go with pass, which is good for the team as well as good for the youth. You know, a young players love to travel with bands to have some fun with each other, you know. So it was a fun. And myself, I also joined them with a bands for that thing because that we had about 3 days training there. Everything was okay.
1: Delegation Edema the Black Air Starlet and our Otien in Kano. So no one crat na ka ni binim crani na echo yokwa maronea. 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
2: Ochake yen target war yenima ye pesay ye fessa and say be free crusage a move akoyenim because in a tournament no oba de also green one first ye group stage u free mukwa and sana wagin de akawa waninti ye target and see be free group stage first. So far so good. China match na boy m say ye free Ghana fifth ye bedu ya adjustin sisa ni ye boy China match no. It meet mark as a so far fatigue setting and crying break. So already you might be still and sunny bay. But you be fair yastak yalusu. But am I a good view, good picture of the World Cup? Because China one of the toughest teams in terms of U-17. Okasa o chakia yasia or me one of the best. I be a ni baby.
1: Coach Nana Dakwa Ekochi, the Black Maidens and our Otien in Kana Shannon's tournament no started 17th of this month. Now a 7th November 24 countries now APM from ASS Confederations. Ghana Ewo Group C. Yaone Norway, Brazil, Canada, and the same group and also one same kwakra and no. Yenfrian yun room ewo brekum chosen for so abobuano. Minim se nra oti and seman and nam and fremum Dominic Fimpo Aye Nese Edi Abetu Jase or Abrantian and Ase Nebanu Fio Fim. No, and yeah, they say a year will be on a 22, but I don't know if he's a brecum chest in pain for any kuma brantia now. A didn't I sacrifice her or more they avoided relegation. It is answer my betrothed, Jano, Casama for Edema Brecum Chelsea, a year Isaac, a year Opin, and also Edema Ebertu, just say a brantia no, or Martin and Sema and Papano Ekano, and your modia, Eddie and Sem no de Omati Nina, but your more here in Anna said Dominic Fumpon, Nepapa, Ebetimi, Abua, Aposi for now evidence, be a Wahono, or Monso Etimi, Eddie Abetu Monte. So ama omo hu said and sem no AC etie and ti Chelsea dia atedin but omo report to but omo hwe say papa no so no anamo tu obi obetu obetimi abo police for na evidence bi owo no ono so etimi assist with investigation no omo so ehwe akiri but yenko ni entie Dominic Fimpon ne papa nsem no de etu dwa no and say we are Isaac Obenso the odi ejai no ye de no so ama Dominic Fimpon papa on the Fache TV for Encomodia Odi, you know, and your boy, Eddie Aman. You're going to take us a mouthful, Edema Brecum Chelsea, Isaac Obin.
3: Kumona papa ni dino is rather unfortunate because we couldn't Chelsea as a team no. I didn't even wish that they be too quiet. Now your day players 20 and the core camp. Now team the rubber drew Brickum na aka 19. That will be the last night Brickum Chelsea and bear wish for. And then no yanya kwenye ti papa no komoni bia o kill me Chelsea in the denibana is sacrifice. And yema me no asano Ghana police for and some zia. So Brickum Chelsea as a team no. Yeah, ever ready se papa no any evidence so I'll kill me bia yeah denibana is sacrifice. Or reporting my Ghana police. Now the Ghana police. Chelsea, we are ever ready to ask any investigation now. Ghana police for name. And if we say ABS spiritually and our for baby, yeah, my papa no say any revenge be a person be a or your own kind of which me. But that's at now and I'm still upon allegations and so allegations and we do case in it. The best thing say evidence be a panel on Fancoma police for the police for a more investigation. ABA, you know, meaning say, okay, in Facebook page you are meaning Obibia no matter what between Chelsea Biakovi. But you're not coming to Tiako.
1: Enti aze ko beno no ye no nana kwa me ene atapo kunu mina edi akire shano nzu sa branch no si akan edema aduana 2025 2026 season no be PML Brekum Chelsea 13 matches no boy o share 2 goals e wo ha 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
4: oh why unim bruni coach de tactics discipline debi debi untimi kura nye debi debi the beer solid bia dan akwen as time goes on yema we the better case do you expect that
5: FM.
4: Yeah and they should come in numbers to support us
1: ano eye nsema Manuel Osejan ede etudwa ye call me dear my Ibrahim Tanko so akasa ose ohwese de ekwe ni points a mo epe no so mo koso anya ne sade a na se anya won so betimi a retain the league title ama mediema.
6: I think we still have a lot of games we go game by game and then if we manage to win most of the game definitely we are going to retain the cup. I always said we are doing it together and they supported us every day and we hope that they will continue to support us.
1: We ye Ibrahim Tanko de eno no yari si baroko nkofo aman so a unim se na no ne beto dwa se Leo Messi de bibia aba wi ye eba no national team na enya de ye Argentina national team no obetimi eno mo 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
0: Any tea, Tiabuchenko, Akuqua Manqua, Akuntejo, Eddie Bro was Semper, 94.7 FM. So,
2: it remained that I say, Yan Muaman on name. You almost see a cra, you almost will hunu, yes, yatia, in your etrasia, Yakabum.
3: A memory debia, a bonusia, a permusia, a question of what a change near your home, our approach, said the Akum, any diabedrufi, the Yahoo, near her, the Ye, near the Abba, the Yeno, and you can say,
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1: Contestants ni nyina da yeso ye bako samo beye the next big voice for radio so na se twa kan ko ne de mu gina mu so mu nkyira mu bobra e ho ne be huhu is who when the next as a bastard no kwasi de ni kwasi de bi anwumre

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0: 18 remarkable years, God has been good. 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On the 24th of October, no, ye nyina ye ko Breaking Yoke. Ye ko celebrate ye 18th anniversary. 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Kehunu se Eye Free, na 24th October, dear, 8 a.m. to 4 p.m. Emo Breaking Yoke Ministry International, Eye Surprises and Kwa. Yapwafuni, Bell Beverages GTP, Indomie Testy Tom, Last Hour Catering Services, Game Park, Minata Cocoa Boutique, Zam Ice, Prosmo, Mini Mia Chomo, Kellogg's, D-Digital, JRA Cosmetics, Lash Hair, XSL Randall, Media Partners, Adum FM, Bega TV, Asempa FM, Adum TV. Mama Zimbi Foundation 18 Celebration Idea, Eye Krafo Nina Idea O, Menu Hun Frimo, Every Zer, 24th October, 8 a.m. to 4 p.m. A Breaking Yoke, Eye Energy and Kwa. With us, say.
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3: The ultimate sports show. Omasafa, Ubu Hayesi Oye, Medical Officer, Stella Bagben, non-existent position. Logistics Officer, Charles Ejewiafe, non-existent position.
4: How do you know?
3: Because I've done the verifications. I've spoken to some of them. I've spoken to NSA staff. Operations Associate, NSNDA. What is Operations Associate? Hey, Victor Smith, Yerifisuno, Fanelete Bra, Operations Associate. What is Operations Associate? What is that? What is Operations Officer? What is the difference? Operations Officer, Operations Associate, Safety Officer, Safety Officer, about two of them here. Stores Officer, NSA, Pitch Manager. World Cup Coordinator, Marketing Officer, Marketing Manager, what is that? HR Manager, Ono Kwambo, you say pending, you call it, Operations Associate, another one, Waha, Brighto Wusu, Procurement Officer, Technical Officer,
4: to Canada Embassy, I'm going to list Nipa sign a call.
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4: 102.
3: And per verification, you know, about 15 of them, pending a year, Jumao.
4: NSA.
3: NSA. And that's some your volunteers, proper volunteers of the NSA. The rest are all people, they have been presented to the foreign diplomatic missions as fraudulent people. Cool.
4: Yes.
3: Canadian Embassy. Joe.
4: And also you're from him.
3: And also from
4: NSA.
3: NSA staff. Okay. You saw me NSA staff.
4: NSA
3: 2026 staff. FIFA World Cup Activations Canada.
4: Okay.
3: Okay.
4: NSA staff slash volunteers.
3: Yes, NSA staff staff slash volunteers. And that is what the agreement.
4: In the way sign a sign letter way.
3: Which was signed by the
4: Angrega.
3: You know.
4: Okay.
3: And later
4: this time
3: on
4: to Canada.
3: Yes, to Canada. And later on, Yao Ampavankra himself also sent this letter because
5: the
3: Canadian embassy, when they were having doubt about it,
5: the Ampavankra
3: and Afido no throw email in the command calling Slow. One of the visa chiefs Canadian embassy. Well, now look at the portfolios that they created for some of them. Linda Odro, team crime.
4: Mm-hmm.
3: Or your chaplain for National Sports Authority.
4: Chaplain.
3: I know the one. We must show.
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3: Hey, sir. We go here, Juma, Ministry of Sports. Ministry of Education.
4: No, mostly, no. Time you go to school, no, it's not Wednesdays, and we are mobile worship.
3: Oh, and you say, in the public service, NSA or chaplain, Obi, and play devil's advocate.
5: The ultimate sports show.
3: President has
6: has removed the Ampofo Ankara. We acknowledge that decision. But the public should not be made to believe that the removal of one official automatically answers every question arising from the document. The ministry's role remains. The GTA's role remains. The role of the NSA officials also remains. The role of Tribe Culture Fest remains. The role of individuals who allegedly collected or transmitted money remains. The role of those prepared, approved, or transmitted institutional lists also remains. And the role of those who added names to official submissions remains. We therefore

0: the Ghana Tourism Authority. Their continued stay in office in the face of the questions surrounding the roles of their respective institutions cannot be allowed to undermine public confidence in the investigation. Our records indicate that the CEO of the GTA, Mamefua Hajeto, was allocated 400 visa slots by the United States Embassy and 600 by the Canadian Embassy. If these allocations are accurate, which I believe they are accurate, the public is entitled to know how many visas were ultimately issued, how many applications were rejected, and how the allocated slots were utilized. The Ghana Tourism Authority submitted also a list of 50 persons to the United States Embassy, purportedly identifying themselves as media personnel for purposes connected with the World Cup activities. However, the matter took a more serious turn when the Fraud Prevention Unit of the United States Embassy subjected the names to its due diligence and verification processes. It was through this scrutiny by the U.S. Embassy and its fraud prevention unit that questions were raised about the authenticity and professional status of a significant number of persons presented as media personnel. Of the 50 names submitted, only two persons, Philip Na and Andy Dossi of Multimedia, both associated with Multimedia, were identified as media practitioners. The 48 were not media practitioners, according to the records that are available to us. The overwhelming majority of the remaining individuals do not appear to have demonstrated professional media background. More troubling, information and accounts available to us indicate that many of these individuals were persons who allegedly paid sums ranging between $8,000 and $9,000.
1: Ladies and gentlemen,
0: in connection with the movement for the World Cup.

0: as a JWAFE non-existent position.
1: How do you know?
0: Because I've done the verifications. I was spoken to some of them. I was spoken to NSA staff, operations associate. I know what that is. Operations associate. Hey, Victor Smith. Yeah, if you see no, final letter, bra. Operations associate. What is operations associate? What is that? What is operations officer? What is the difference? Operations officer, operations associate, safety.

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Ghana Sports, the ultimate sports show num na meka wose we are also live and in charge in Western Region enom eye aseda 105.9 FM aseda 105.9 FM banano pei evonsoro wo ha wo ti enka na fe ye de nsam no etimi ehia wo na today Thursday 8 October 2026 and it is the year of our dear Lord. Yes, in Kunyan, sir. Ya Baba Queenim Nedin Samahudron, so etimi Adi Aba. Nan. The content for discussion for today, Ebe Center Ewo Minority Enwa Wamu Press Conference Amu Edi Ebe Tuja Na Wusha Minority in Parliament Omun Samwa Enwa Omunibe Tuja led by Honorable Echo V Center 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Na ya expelli the sports minister. I was ansem semimu. Inti omu tnase ebo echire. E yomu investigations ahodwa. Nye wom enise. The Honorable Sports Minister. The Honorable Sports and Recreation Minister. Honorable Kofi Idi Adams. He can't be expelled from this conversation. Yentumi yinifim. Yentumi fanin sinchen. Niakobani inano, ono e de suprisimo. What you say? Ono e de suprisimo. Ono e de general overseer of sports in this country. He supersedes even Omomuwa National Sports Authority because National Sports Authority is a part of the agencies here. The sports ministry no eshaso. Na yetu kwani na visa hon semsem akoye here. Yase National Sports Authority boss ni de wonyina nchen. Nembom Minister Linda Suwa chese owo chese neduma su. 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The Honorable Sector Minister. Honorable Kofi Idi Adams. He's found culpable in this particular act ya. 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The mobile telecommunication network MTN sponsored FA Cup no wo mudi betu dwa sa afi dia no afi ani ne yekoy ani na subject to any change bi ebeba no subject to any change bi ebeba no na sa final ne dia yebebo no home and away home
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Ama enei, a major competition like MTN FA Cup ha. 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Ni etumi edi eo ho. Now, yebe sati a build up into the big weekend here. A day in this international football ama and they are baby here. Yeah, zoom straight into domestic action where clubs and all engage each other. Our domestic football. When we answer, I put him Ghana Premier League. You know,

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Den so etumi ACP. 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So these are the major issues ya. Ene anopeyi. Ye babe di hun. 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Hey. Aye he. Aye he kakra. Because. 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Opedene so amede ne bana e sacrifice. 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Ghana Sports Assempa 94.7 FM din e the king Kaninja, Abednego Komenza no AN producer, ably assisted by Bernard Paddy Boche, Abrentani Didi Pablo Ima International Justice, when we know Kahu a producer show no, your head of sports department, a prof, Ino Kwesi Walanyo Wallace, a good year crachy deputy, a Erika Sedu Bwedi, when we know a Kanjumedin Hua, Yedi Asia, Papa Mashro Yosu Presimo, the king of your morning, Wanonso a producer show no from afar, and a phenom penny former Kano Patrick Osajiba, countryman Songumina. Womo eta jubede no echim. Yen sports director, eye yewra Samuel Kwadede Yerenchi Sky. Wano no all direct show no. Na fe Joel, edye eko YouTube ni so. 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
1: 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So I said,
0: oh yes, you're quite any man.
1: Okay,
0: and
1: some people, and
0: some people,
1: and then Yawada. Kaka cry, a quiet, no, you're quiet, no. Open your coach in a feeder, so I took it out.
0: Then said, near Kachom, sir, planning committee, no, on Montanas and Afi, on Monche. Go on to me to Musa. Said the next one, but this is Debbie, Yeni, this Yaya Sikani, the baby, Muamun family to name Queen.
1: Ken Karinja, Medase, I have four. Menim sa live on YouTube my crowd o ho sanso ene bi outro room na wo na ma wutie nyame nhyaw se dane de nyina wo monitor yemfa de daily guide mfi yen krata no ase e ma wo anopai wo se World Cup ye visa scandal sack Kofi Adams GTA boss minority in a day to dwa menim sa eno Ken where the kind attitude ho honorable Echo Vincent asifua aka bibiri enti eno nso no de daily guide anopai omosan 18 ho e de maye wo La Traditional Council contest Senate over land ownership. And you know, La Pleasure Beach demolition, you know, and I know, so no, I am for war, and the Senate for a CNIA, yeah, Chilese, won't provide the BBH, Chilese, or more, owners of that land, you know, and San Semina, Egusua, Ecoso, or say, Polo Beach demolition, politically motivated, Freddie Blay, and I did, and also, Atuja, yeah, the Honsem, Mausi, GJA. Launches 30th awards and also the daily guide Eddie Ebaye and the GJA awards and also Ebekosua. So we know the daily guide in the Etwa. One same you know a womb come up. So the Eddie can Eddie Etuja front page Emma and Oko Sports Session. Why that same story Edda Hua say World Cup visa scandal sack Kofi Adams GTA boss and all a minority and some of more convincent Eko as if vulnerable a DNA Muka Siapano and he also know Edda the sports session. Of the daily guide, or say interim coach expected for Black Stars after Kure's exit into Okoha 5-man search committee for new Black Stars coach, you know, Alfred Papu, Edano, no Monson Sema, or more Eka Ken, Aba Anopaya, Yede, Chibo, you know, so Emma, but the man of Pay Ken, Mefa, the daybreak, and so Edeba, and daybreak, I pick stories, be a wabu boach,
0: yeah, daybreak,
1: daybreak, I pick stories, be a wabu boach, or say, NSA visa scam, NSA visa scam. Or see 87 non-staff on list to Canada. And see, and also the day breaking. So epic KFA. Honor Urani the any yamp of Ankara, former NSS boss, director general, when him said nay, and yadia or tina couldn't should be say on Tanchenka Kransa. But it's a year Visa Homes and 70 and Nymphoni and a Daha Anopay. Or say Mahama. Otumfo Gamanche to grace 30th GJA Media Awards. I know Ebebaso Ewon Kraha. And also Ofa the Daybreaker. Opeke Edemaya no Paya Yintimi Enko Enjanawa. Yadi Anunso Ema Okakra. But the Yenrum Ewo Adom Online. Oko Adom Online and my Joy Online. So Yen Krata Anunkwa Adom Online Edibiba. My Joy Online. So Edibi Eba. Or say Education Minister disputes Baumia claims of decline in free senior high school. Se ube kai na uwe na no election ya koso ewa santemantem MPP abatu ya koso na ya se Dr. Mahmoud Baumia eko kan free senior high school hon sen sem se NDC ama yuku niba eno ase omweji omweni nsheda eni 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
0: se no de and the whole train
1: oh yeah, then is you see? I had to send Zogo so we're chain one to a china bacon and shamwato. Eti Kwaku Kakri fee online on so yeah my joy online yeah don't online. Oko why ni na no bit me and ya be akin can't you engine so na yem fa and kratan online idea by be a NC and ya wo anopekin.
0: Alright, Allah, you better sipai was sempa 94.7 FM. 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
0: 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But then, omo matter in this conversation. To say bia, akurane papa, akurane busuya for brekum Chelsea.
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0: 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So omo paying for obenya. And investigation has no time limit.
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1: ahantino
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1: on tin you may
0: be the shock na oko mo no inti a continuous I mean conversation and then nkomo e be cause we chire no any assurances that anybody or your part because much in crofon kwa dia
1: yes
0: assurance no
1: what papa no what you be and yes I want you be what watch you
0: still na ya koba ya
1: koba still na ya koba sa dia e mo rem kakra eti e besere

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0: 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Enti san sem a Echo a year piano. And some now all can and some are all can with evidence. Echo and Timmy Majinabonte, Asian Central for.
1: And don't forget, sir, the Parliamentary Select Committee on Sports.
0: Okahon, Okahon.
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1: Okay.
0: Eti and some are all can and yes, Ken or Kasakeke. Or bet me, ye dear, maybe we're feeling what is there. 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
1: 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And now, specifically, one game will be, and at what point, ene no, ebe ba, because as a clarity, no, aye nse, epi. Honorable Wilson Arthur, eye, chairman, edema, MTN FA Cup committee, no. Honorable, good morning, sir.
2: Good morning.
1: Mi pacho, boso, huye die?
2: Ready, dear, champion, amoye.
1: Yeah, so yeah, we do appreciate your time. And anopay cross wajipede se oni ebedin komwe wa sempa 94.7 FM. Honorable ye ton se frewa and ye boni na ye woman se ya say ashe another football season I say and as the leader edema MTN FA Cup no yenim se mode nyoma bebre egu akwan so. What are some of the things last year mufesi ya? You know, after the season, you know, thoroughly, motena si ere remua, maye, you know, adjustment ni hun kwane ba, afi, yebe hun enyoma fofro ewe MTN FA Cup ni mo.
2: Medase. One challenge I faced last season, pa, eye, yemuvu, Manchester City from the natural home grounds of Sims, you know, ye de call neutral place. And no, na ye motivation ye ye benya good pitches. Na ye benya if you say hono, ye benya fair officiated, ye benya good pitches. Ye benya ye be more control on the game than oko ball on my home grounds na. That was our motivation. It became a challenge, ye hunze this season I say ye hun bibi. And I mean, you know, ye hunze clubs no did not seriously commit to promotion of games, you know, and it happens even in their league games. You hardly find a club going at all lengths to promote a football event, you know. Football is showbiz. So we promote to attract people, especially given competition and AFC. And so you don't get that from the clubs. You don't get that from the community. You don't get that from stakeholders. And you know, na kwe se the media for no awareness kakrebi ya mo ye no mo be kase o weekend the FA Cup weekend we ni we neighbor. It's just awareness. And answer now be better patronizing you, you know. You need to take the person through all the phases of promotions from awareness and so mo nya interest in the game. And sana why exciting no to even make that decision, say, well, I want to go and watch this game.
1: Okay.
2: And then for the person to even go ahead to recommend to others, actually, game neighbors who young kwe, you see a PC, win PC. We are not getting that. And you know, Emma, this season, yeah, changes, kakra. Changes, na ya ye, bini say, sa, to me na, Emma, committee from quarter final to final, yeah, this is some venue, no. It will move to the venue. I am if it's a Bebuano. Exercising with a lot of caution. And he say, Tamiya, I don't need your teams are home venue, no. You bet me above final, no, honey, yeah, hallelujah. Then we are going to play the final there. But we want to host the final as close to the fans as possible.
1: Okay.
2: We want to host the final in the natural turf, on the natural turf of teams now or more finals, you know. Ah, it be now more fans in BP, Abbey Patronizer. But more importantly, this season, you know, your next clubs, you know, never a game, you know. So we expect that almost every club will be all participating in MTN FA Cup, you know. A huge opportunity for them, because there's no way a second division club to say base paradise or if you come on being opportunity any across book and akotoko Asia. It is only MTN Africa never mouse akwenyano.
1: That's true.
2: So we want to hear stories like Sa omu goalkeeper na oka okada. Ah one only could professional players ABC. Yeah, you saa ubia utupragia baba bia all bo we know. Those are the stories. We want to hear those stories. And we want the communities to own at the end because if you kuma base paradise beba omo representative if you kuma. And if you kuma you know has to champion omo you know and MP no no I saw the new gym DC or MC or I saw the new gym. Business communities or bia Utrensuton or SSH water, and so support Omo. It will be trying to galvanize community, you know, to get more involved in the FA Cup this season. So we are working with the RFs and we are going to be started in the teams. You know, and we are preparing the template. You see, our bloggers all over. So they need to tell our story well. And the new theme is My Club, My Community, My MTN FA Cup Glory. It is my club, it is telling his club story. He is telling his community story. And he's
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2: Glory. He's seen it as a glory. So that is the kind of approach I take on this season.
1: Oh, okay.
2: It's a final game, no pe. And I test sir, home and away business.
1: Mm-hmm.
2: No?
1: Mm-hmm.
2: Yeah, no, only for the finals. And what will happen is the first final, no, you better draw. It's why open pick first, no, I better home first. Now, second, you know,
1: second leg,
2: second leg, the whole day is grand because the whole night you better present it, you know, you better the big event. You know.
1: Oh, okay. The final no ebe home and away no pe balloting no wa ube ye first no una ube host to the team ni first e home.
2: Aye.
1: Na okay. Then the return leg ni mum ne the trophy na by when ye be presented trophy ni medals no.
2: Aye. Inti ano the empire no go for the reverse empire.
1: And I think it's a very good initiative by, you know, Okamiti, you know, Okapa, Wodano, Amoshana, Mabon, especially telling the story from the community base, o club story, Senebeya, Nananam Himfoni Adenso, Edi Omuhu, Ebe Jim, to improve football within the community, and Honyama. But one will also ask, say, and Neya Yakikasa, and your money, what are some of the benefits? I mean, the incentives, Wahono, has there been any monetary, you know, adjustment to last year? Sika seven in your manner clubs in a benefit in a feed, and so what down, Mammy Patrick Senesity?
2: That's it. What was there? They are making clean now. What do I need to form now? We are young, who say, say clubs not to me activity or more community, you know, and the Bema support, MC Bema support, local the business, they were around in Abema support. Within our community fans, no crowd, bit me, I bread support for you know. It's what you benefit, I'll be in Yano, will be far more than the Sebi FA Debema. No, Pachon, dear Michelin.
1: The Pachon,
2: you know, I had the focus should be, and yes, I had the need to prize money, ni win on Quadro. Yes, but what we are trying to do is to try and activate, open a lot of income streams. You see, the clubs are going to benefit multiple times. And yes, yeah, in the, oh, yeah, appearance winning, they say, I'm here, but my FBI, too. And the other two prize money, especially once they are starting new MTN sponsorship. So, last three seasons, you know, and then the last sponsorship, we are going into a new sponsorship. It's only the biomass, to be an improved package. But most importantly, we are getting the clubs to to open income streams around them, you know, this time.
1: Oh, okay. Now, as part of the plan for the MTN FA Cup, you know, yeah, you know, inside the end of the season, you know, the club are open winning FA Cup, you know, also to me, joining the other winner of the Ghana Premier League. Now, I'm going to represent here, I will CAF inter-club competitions, and so emu, because these are the two competitions, the winners, you know, Eco Africa. But I mean, in recent times, you know, it has turned out to be, say, you know, winners of the FA Cup, you know, what African Bia won't me more any other day. As the leader of the MTN FA Cup, you know, how worried are we here? And what do you also think? Is that you bet me here to better the statistics when it comes to winners? I'm emerging from the FA Cup, I'm called CAF Inter Club Competitions.
2: Mekai, not too long, season in dreams, a qualifier, a coil.
1: Yeah, I think 2023
2: I Nami team, Sky FC, semi-finals. And the question now, people were asking is, in this Sky, more qualify, I'm going to go to Africa. And I was like, oh, Chalemozo, more. You're insulting us. For somebody, which me raises, they started digital TV in Ghana, millions of dollars.
1: Sky One.
2: And you are telling me, it's going to be go Africa. When you get there, you raise the money. And when would they name dreams in the qualifier and one would you go Africa, they got to the semifinals. Yeah, big team see kwa or mungu do baby. As to the competence and the competitiveness of the individual class, you know. I said that any committee, you know, yen same sa bigger GFA. But the yeah I didn't see a bear this season. And they say team no be winning, you know. Yeah be boat team no to raise funds. You be boat team no to open income streams and support now or mobile call Africa and not financially no more sound kakra. Yes, that's the first argument. You know.
1: Okay. Then I think because you know, how we can better, you know, your performance, you know, when it comes to your clubs, only emerge as winners of the Premier League and the FA Cup, or represent here, you know. So na be ya, you bet to me prove your point now. You to me akwenu. Na honorable, you do AC, you know. Where there e be che mu say, you know, I don't know what really informed the decision of media me friend me am me me prekope, because those times, you know, the Jolly Breakfast Show on Sky Power, no? Now you see Millennials Mind, yeah. Now your auntie, Ajua Amofa, and or educate you how to become better in life and also be self-sufficient and home credible. And now you're just sorry, yeah. Auntie Ajua Amofa, abe your coach, yeah. Only no coaches Sky FC. And maybe so say, is it purely on young can say, or you're passionate by for the game? And now say, Anki will lead you only trust my coaches, you know, and then they're doing it. How about your coach or coaching the team, you know?
2: Rather than who you say, a fruit of strategic thinking.
1: Wow.
2: What was that? Football, we can be brief, pass through account more. Obey is a control account.
1: Obey no control account, no.
2: Account, no. And the one we need, no. No one for no one in demand. When you skate? It means who's our interest in coaching or interest in getting the boys to play well? May you pursue, no, seriously. In fact, many in an AD. But yeah, do you know that our head of Mekra or head of a class, you know? Okoye C, she excelled. Okoye B, she excelled. And you know, In fact, last season, so what do we need to form? At time, I coach, the young issues are moving on. The first match of Oboa, we will lose here. But the four matches of born in December, she won all the four matches. How we need the best coach was Pantana. And that time, I'm saying, go find another head coach, right? Because no need be.
1: Okay.
2: Go find a buyer and name a sign you go. She has a magic, she has some effect on him. Well, I know. She's a natural teacher. Said a woman, no.
1: Yeah.
2: And you know, and I say, or the pick a sky yeah, sky power edition and you kick no ni ade no or the big boy or chairman boys no ni ade the boys love motivation mm-hmm. Oh and then or she speaks positively on can just say what's happening we any say the peer what can you say you say her approach is very different and it helps and in fact you don't know meba kweku so de odin kweku so meba when we paid you university waba obobo o paid you university waba mama abe video analysis is only the video analysis for the team only na mama na yet ma ana your captains your former captains ana your training omo na omo your assistant coaches
1: wow that's
2: yeah,
1: a big family.
2: Yeah, na your ball boy I know or a player obi a starting or a ball boy no or we team him. So that is really it's structured. I didn't hear you know. It's really structured and strategic thinking near man you no mum. And yeah say me but of course so we
1: but the results, you know, results that's the early stages. The results you share that you're convincing, Anna.
2: And Ukraine say we were away. Season is starting. You go London, you go share family business. You almost started without her. Or by Saturday, Sunday, the ball first match. The first two matches, you know, players, they are not shared anymore. But we have absolute trust in the assistant coaches. You know. They've done fantastic work. Mm. And who's taking full control, no results I buy against Ebony. Ubiyani said, Tima Omada first, Tima Omada last, then Kombu Queen. But who her match now? The best thing, no highlights, you know. We created all the chances. Thank you, Sean Bibi.
1: Okay.
2: And that is KFC. Until the overall changes, you know, very soon.
1: Honorable, you better ask for your time this morning. But I said, sir, what you are aware, so what set a record power Ghana football? Man.
2: Sir.
1: Hey, now, Nesadi, we've been seen now. Sir, MTN FA Cup Committee Chairman. I empower Nyeri, Ama and Nyeri, I a coach. Our Ghana football mu na ne ba eye video and hey and then say who abroche dia nka we Carlo Ancelotti ono on the head coach na ne ba assistant you and they family affair
2: regards over Kasem my FA Cup chairman for 7 years.
1: Oh, I mean, it's a juba wa yadi ye nyina. Ye di hua dance, you know, ye nim sene usi eya unioma. Fanti, honorable, we do appreciate your time this morning on Asempa 94.7 FM. Yami adunwa, nebachi ya dream biyansu, yebe sabba hobi, because wodi ya we media friendly. We wish you all the best, our this year's campaign, our MTN FA Cup akwentu unimu.
2: Yeah, that's fine. And it's rama mumuwa enti se di afibia mumuwa eno.
1: Alright, you better see pa Honorable Wilson Arthur, chairman, Edema MTN FA Cup, Miami former boss, there was Sky 93.5 FM, Western Region, and Eddie and Kobono. Ala
3: Ken
1: T and one no.
3: The woman abano. And sir, minim sir, science is here. We know, Ken, or Matanas Yabin,
1: or
3: Madrin, Hompa, or Mom, sorry, Pia, Matrim, with you, I want to say, yeah, this arrangement, LMT and FA Cup, will keep them out for 10 years in it. And once I did be a corner, Nima, and sir, also put up new measures. Oh, I did, and I said, Bea, Nipa Combe, then Eberdo, because I know quiet. First leg, ni second leg. First leg, no, or bow. Say the best, yeah, no, first leg.
1: No way, it makes a lot of sense.
3: Oh, yeah.
1: Because imagine, say, Yenka Sebia, Allah, ye choose to Sebia this year, ye bebo final, no, Accra, what ya say? Na, wakunya team Sibiti Sebia, Brekum Chelsea. Oh, Ebia Brekum Chelsea, or near Bia Sky FC, Ebebo final, no, Accra. Na, why wouldn't they coffee ball?
3: No, if one they coffee.
1: What ya say? But a nay, yen, sir. Bekum Chelsea and the Sky FC na ebo final no a Sky FC benye om share ebebo om home say dabuasia
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0: I'm ready.
1: Aha. Yes, no kwade on ni sika wa start it.
0: Now World Cup ya ekwe you know. Some amamfo didi wo World Cup we ho no. Enye didi keto na amamfo didi no. It is a nay ya tesen sembia babo abontin a. Eni kwan say edma ene se data general kwan na so yesi o. Ken obi a
1: investigation
0: no.
1: Sports minister no so mo aye bi.
0: Yes. Na se sports minister o play role pa o World Cup yi. Nipa bebre e fa ne nsase ko World Cup yi. Ye obi ni mo ho a utie nkomo a Vincent ni ye che ye obi okura ho nya adwuma wo ho. But ye be for so a up position dia man no.
1: Title.
0: Dia man title bi e wo NSA. 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Eti my enjoy e ma no nto san se mi we aba no ken ma minority for the eka but ma majority for no mfa ne se minority for ne kasa keke that's what I'm saying say me yenye ne say politics
1: no say issue ne kra de on say e under investigation dada nti entumi nye say minority ne e kasa trasa and there has been this sort of confirmation what I say yenye confirmation from some of the people no amudin won komo ni mu no ebi ti say yura ya ujemfi anhre asem ya ye ken ebi bu kra de age atum sampa sikan bi bedi omo
0: yes
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0: eba yetuetue ntokro no
1: me de metue me de nye me nsakan metue so it is established by through that act no say sikan de ekodi bi mu ho
0: de me nsakan metue afo no kra se ye chi
1: o nsa no ye chi omo
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0: eh
1: 2025 yeah e be si ade so o be kai oba office no there was you know situation bia no no ya mpofo anka o be kai no mo nya fine amu nya fine kura minister ne namfa na ya mpofo
0: eh NSA bo chairman issue na ba e no
1: na we nsu namfa
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0: What you go,
1: and now I know because a minister and a thing.
0: Ego,
1: but what nasi? Not agency, I show us why I see. I wouldn't supervise you.
0: Ah, yes, I do.
1: I decide your way at your booty memo for not.

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1: that's what I'm saying say investigation me yenye investigation political investigation bia
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1: 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problems keeps on reoccurring in this country your problems say ala patcho problems no eh dada
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0: 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And a quick one on how to folk.
1: Omo so mo coach no ma mentri.
0: Me 3 matches no. Echa.
1: Oh, 3 games no.
0: Echa.
1: Ya bo 5 for that.
0: Ya bo 5 for that. Me ba wo. Say we ha na ye ti IMC. Ye wa na ye ti IMC.
1: IMC for them.
0: For heart to folk. Ah, mo hwe chiri after say Julius call you know. Ya pa ompanfo a, omo hwe chiri animo animo ya. Eye Yusuf NCC chairman e ka ho bi. Ya otama klusu ka ho bi. Ken mpanfo o ho a, ya pa omo. Se omo hwe heart to folk a chi after say ma Julius abed adamfo call you know. And Julius Wohono, Julius' first game, Ken, was against Brikum Chelsea. And that game, no, Osher Chelsea, a canine. Osher Chelsea, we were signed Kobo against BBN Gold Stars 2-1. Fiokono, what draw, Fiokono, but draw with Bechem United, and no lose to Karela United, and was signed called draw to Dreams FC. The question is, Julius' absence, you know, Ken, bi Julius absence in ewo heart of folk no e dia na si e dia na aba
1: fans ne dwa wo
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0: 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Se se ye di ani na e be si coach so ama ne 3 matches o. Obi wo ho a no win matches as MD. Ye hu di e ba ye team ne fa ne ntoma pa free ye na nche na mo ko dwiri bibi ye agu ye. Mo dwiri bibi ye ti a na ye ti ba form.
1: Akaso mo di lose no
0: be so. E ti di an ti a ken. Ye koma coach 3 matches.
1: Tell me
0: the market. Oh, no, the bar. Tell me about near the idea. Cosy coach, so now the pressure and never coaches. Ah,
1: you're supporters, no, grievances here. Woman, so a day, a two, granny be.
2: and then Saturday, and come away, Jumasia, and send me a Sian Anka, and I brought 3,000. Me doing an uncommon word, me and there, coming here 3,000, one letter liar, and I grass a move. If Rabijan, if Rabijan, if Rabijan, tell me why Bijan is so the asset Musa. Oh, I said Musa team, eh? You compare a class of 14, a young Kwa, a Mochi, Africa Sport, Mochi Africa Sport, Africa Sport, Africa Sport, Africa Sport, Africa Sport, Africa Sport, Africa Sport, Africa Sport, Africa Sport, Africa Sport, Africa Sport, Africa Sport, Africa Sport, Africa Sport, Africa Sport, Africa Sport, Africa Sport, Africa Sport, Africa Sport, Africa Sport, Africa Sport, Africa Sport, Africa Sport, Africa Sport, Africa Sport, Africa Sport, Africa Sport, Africa Sport, Africa Sport, Africa Sport, Africa Sport, Africa Sport, Africa Sport, Africa Sport, Africa Sport, Africa Sport,
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4: Alex Bonsu. It is an engine that best struggle say yeah need suitable placement. It's some information on my baby they are fine. So when you be answer coach who will just stick to varying the tactics in the game. I said about a best city because are the 4-2-3-1 start here and one no. So 4-4-2 no the best start here and one no.
5: We are very, very much disappointed because Hustle Folk team you this starting league way. Your first match I was stadium. Emma, yeah, Ghost Stars, and he is strong for you to make a to make a yard, a conya, a win or honor. After Ghost Stars match, you know, after their team, no, team, no, Abu. But you can say, has the team, this is your new player.
1: Hey, also team Negu, also has the team, this is say, party, how many players in po. Players, I'm the baby born, no money be. I'm in a nine shepomo. Yeah, come on, man. So, answer, yeah, 0244-340-426.
6: 0244-340-426. Ala, yeah, and has a for now, soon you will fear, mumpe. Has for no, say, as soon you will fear, because time I am Julius Akono. No problem be anywho. Near man, a coy, or coy, we a wind be a yam my. It is a wind be a yam my. I feel, oh, no, every ano will be our year.
1: You lost it and saw one game penna, Olidium. Some
6: first game, no.
1: You're bullying your chef,
6: Nijaba.
1: You're bullying
6: Nijaba, and I, Nijan, or Sanko Fabio,
1: no.
6: Yes, your pound paying for more retchy. It's your more retchy, and so no. Can a monkey come, or more for press, and you could see coaching.
1: Okay. Young Comrana, Yabano,
6: Mati,
1: 0244-340-426. Hello, good morning.
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7: That's a power, Mamincha Kempon. Kempon Academy, Mamincha St. Philip. Now, Mincha Wanka, Juma Oyano, but Jumano, Juma Mina Oyano. Opiatium, I'm a send that ye second is a boy Juma. 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
8: we are the one and only General PK on radio minchem bosana kwabana asensu ugina bakope nana manyan nti ese bi mu usun se the current esco no engwa kesokreku ba mi su mi check chere mi se kesokreku 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They be a your secretary in the general chief. They be a general secretary in the general chief. If you say a foreign leader, now go fire to a bomb, say, "Only a month for food margin." Now we pay us in chain. Now we are going to be a jam. We are going to be a more difficult food margin. Yeah, son of a young woman say.
1: Okay. Yeah, that's pa young quite anymore. Na yending common and so el hormona. Yura Mike Bonsu, Eddie Biaba. Okay, say no, sit or tear. Well, say good morning, Kaninja. With regards to the issue you are discussing concerning the murdered Brecum Chelsea footballer and his father's claim that the player died from stab wounds rather than from a gunshot sustained during an alleged armed robbery. Unless no autopsy was conducted, other than that, the police already have the cause of death established through an autopsy, which was widely published. The cause of death should therefore not be a difficult matter to resolve in this new development. Inti, yewa Mike Bonson, so Eddie Biaba say, Papa, in some more care can you dear? What's it?
6: Yeah, this is kind of war, no, and you're too in the cool, no.
1: And so, and that's all. Yeah, when it's autopsy, the moon, I'm okay. We say, yeah, autopsy, we should have fuck.
6: Yeah.
1: If you are not reporting, I'm going to talk to them. Inti, yeah, who be a papa now, Konya, this info different, but you're quite him. Now you're forgotten for a drink. Hello, good morning.
9: Yes, Mr. Kaninja.
1: Bra, Bokodia.
9: Ah, na mi adumu na muswe.
1: Yansu ya huye pa, ara fati nyana?
9: Mi pata ya midasi.
1: Oh, okay. 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
9: 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FM. Nyo di jati yo show mungu good luck. 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Katibu sigana. 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Aye, Conabra. Sounds progressive, sound as an echo. What does it? If you said, Pule Wuyano, what does it? Pule Wuyano, if you show Muna, or Mukas on Puyano, up to now, you rule if you know the Abusi. Oh, and I don't compose Wuyano, almost all matching of Wuy. That's up to now, you know that we are in the Papana, so what is the Nipa, what does it? The Batman Tribunal, what does it? You all know. I say, Uber said Mujatia and Odi Casano. But as India is not political, and it is Ghana 24. Oh, assembly is dangerous. But as a water, what as a, and as a sail, what's that? Legion, I have a bonus, and you have one glass in it for to command the fire for through. You also share with the Atango for me, so that is a road to the other banner. But as a, so I'm the more than the hour, maternity. Oh, woman, no.
1: Yeah, Thank you very much. Ebeda se pa unsu betu mi afre 0244-340-426. 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Yedi atuwa. So, hello, good morning.
10: Hello, good morning, sir. 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
1: Sini, mpache fosa wakasa free.
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10: So your research now has a catch if you are Oyegan in Yana. Why?
1: Ah, a bit, Master, fair. 0244-340-426. 0244-340-426. Now, Yantraso. Hello, good morning.
11: Hello, good morning.
1: Mamma, my assignment to be a. Mamma, my assignment to be a.
11: King Kanija.
1: Aha. Unama, one coach,
11: yes, me patro I, me patro Areho TSC, Ghana supporters, Nyagro.
1: Yes, yes, yes, and I mean publication, no? Oh, where the Munkafra, Munkafra, pa.
11: One of your committed executives, Madam Chris Ochery, 2013, and not joining Die Hard Supporters Union. Now, the modern boy, how committed she is, and then 3 days. Na ofi you know ama elibra baba papa atin nanso no yebehwe na mema ni bibi papa ntina ken atin se de brina na mota with heart of folk no we be kind of kind say ever say put you know unya plan b the way na tactics the tactics no ho kon ya ba na wo so hwe then also coaching nso no is a whole lot. It was all the time, you know, who coach, you know, who do we need to form? Because never be better, I'm going to lose matches. Now, and faculties on crunch will lose match. But, you know, I was a coach, you know, management, you know, I said, I want to tune in my year. I saw for a big club. It meant to me, they be on the match stories. I didn't pay you for sure. I'm from 94. Now, they be on the cash house in the quarter corner. They pay their cost raw, a boy. And my other teams need to follow. Now, me, Diana, Diana Stars, other teams now, I'm also born more than, I'm also Pija, a boy, my football, a Kunin, which the national team since you never said,
1: I said,
11: some funny 90 form.
1: Okay.
11: I know it's a bit now, you need.
1: Okay, yɛn for phone segment no ensi ha. 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
1: 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And they spoon. 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And as a Badis. As a Badis number so dia. No, I won't say.
6: No, I'm baby. Badis. Badis, so obedient so dia.
1: Filippo, two and a sene idea with you. Anyways, you have fancy. You are two and creative where you come back and come up here and show her hair sempa 94.7 FM. You are quite a
12: Kwame!
13: Yes, ma!
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0: 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Emergency.
1: What happens when Ghana's brightest young minds go head-to-head? When knowledge meets pressure? When every question could change the game and one decision could set you apart? From schools across Ghana, young minds are stepping up, thinking faster, analyzing deeper, competing harder. Because this is more than a quiz. This is strategy. This is confidence. This is the challenge of knowing when to think, when to act, and when to make the right call. The future belongs to those who are ready for it. And the next generation of investors is already making its move. National Investment Quiz. Educating today's youth. 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
2: Robert J.B. Because of Germany.
3: Kobe, okay. Yeah, Amsterdam.
2: Cost of no work for our Jeffrey, Omo Waman, and Omo Ataman, and no Mutipi, Omukra, and also program, Mumasa project, Mumma.
1: Shannon, say a minute de bia, 6 p.m. Bogan near Abruchin komo ni.
4: Okay, I'll see you soon. Why, baby? Hey, my ye. Me say, enra me boyfriend, I could see obo star 959 hash. I want your phone so. And I will win.
5: Ah, Anita, I don't want doggy park.
4: Oh, wonswa. I could see a sanswa by number one. Yeah, my dream now. Hey, and that was so yummy show, papa. Na me de toss me short, sexy dress, no.
5: Hey.
4: Na me say, Sammy tea. Na me yummy nails, no. So come on.
5: Oh, no, no.
4: Me fa uba. Make I do some small 1-2-1-2 rounds. Me answer me dream, ho. We cheer. Hey, Nana, so he for order. So, Chinese, any wine, papa B. And I didn't mean this, I check, no.
5: Hey, Anita.
4: Nasan, meow, when you hear TV, you know. I also say sound. Not to prepare. Now, meet me chili, Esimo. I don't go feel sweat like that. See, fine girl.
6: Hey, Anita.
4: Jesus.
6: Baby, I want to

18 remarkable years, God has been good. E kranfomo wia siya fane nyinara. 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

0: asema wudu a esi nyina emu akase a ewosa wuti biara asempa yetia e na obetino asempa yetia eye kase bo a yede brawo ewo asempa fm enwe no nsia empire mu 6:30 sharp ensema wudu a esisi ye hu hia ni nyina yede brawo asempa yetia eye straight to the point essence asempa yetia
1: asempa yetia Banyansa fusu wo munye wan kana sam. 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
2: The National Pensions Regulatory Authority, NPRA, is the regulatory body of the pensions industry in Ghana, ensuring the compliance of the three-tier pension scheme, being the mandatory basic national social security scheme, first tier, managed by SNET, a mandatory fully funded and privately managed occupational pension scheme, second tier, and a voluntary fully funded and privately managed provident fund and personal pension scheme. Employer enforcement has been beefed up, and therefore, we are entreating all employers to enroll their workers onto the first and second tier mandatory schemes and pay their contributions. Failure to do so will result in prosecution. NPRA

Is a traffic in the chair. Make sure baby of a dodgy affair. And you know so. The other band echo. Training stories and the fillers in the night. As soon as I saw this one, I'm a CMA. No moment can't you be out. A book of concert, the AMA. Just a BBA.

0: 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And Suruman Fufrobi Bepie. 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
2: E siatika. 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
2: Ente mukura. 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ACP Road. 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
2: 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This is where the music

0: Okay, okay, I'll see you soon. 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
1: Ah, Anita, and the what doggy park?
0: Oh, won so a. Akwesi asan so aba number 1.
2: Me amadwen na ho.
0: Eh, na de wo so ye me show papa bi. 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
1: Oh, no.
0: Me fa uba. Me ka do some small 1-2 rounds be answer me dwen ho. Na we tria. Hey, nene so he for order some Chinese any wine papa bi. And they mean this are check no.
1: Hey, Anita.
0: Na san ni mia when you fe TV bi no. I also say sound. No top prepaid. 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
0: Jesus.
3: Maybe I will do no

0: nsɛm. You're still live on our Sempa 94.7 FM, the ultimate sports show. And now you go so ayade a diamond. You're to encrete your way by a bedi and come on a kakram. Now, many special guest in the studio this morning. Now, omu efri Kali Ghana akache. And I'm in your mo ebe tutri and come on. Now, I'm penning for and I'm deform you know. And I'm paying in your mo ebe di and come on. Aye, Evans Agotesaki, our seed business manager. Kali Ghana Kachi and Afinsunum Andrews Onyina were a marketing officer and so from Mami Kali Ghana Omu and Impenifua Yenomu Ebetu Chinkomo and
1: Anope
0: Evans Machin.
2: Yeah, Minia, Mizoko, Anope, Yahoya, and also
0: Yamsi Yahoya, great. Andrews,
3: yeah, King.
0: Morning.
3: Morning,
0: Nadan Echo.
3: Ah, you crew me.
0: Yeah. Ano pay mobile munanti se ne saying Kali Ghana ye hinafo and then amoye what are you people into Kali Ghana mumeye mon komoy.
3: Okay. We dey here dey na se be ma we tie fo nyina na ya say am mo ma chepa. You nim say if we dey do a change tin ye ba enya sa platform ye ya. Yeah, you say Uncle Fobi Brin 18.
0: Yeah,
3: Kali Ghana, Kali Ghana, a Jumakua, your tone, you carry on Hunima, and see Ubruni Becker say inputs near the year, you carry beer, no, from who seed be seed that will be dear to a draw with the bebosso and then irrigation equipment, knapsack sprayers in your tone, Kali Ghana, or Kali Ghana.
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2: 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I will call Google Map. Who bought Cali Ghana Company Limited, Eshimwa. 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
0: Go back on the
2: sir. I do be by a swear. Say, who pay direction? So, you fancy be off your Madina side now be seeing a quakra. Who do Sangrela now see ya? Motor phone or honey now be so mubia as I will call Cali Ghana. Asuma Banda Mox ne chipe. I do be by to opposite 805. O free National Service Secretariat one ever. Of Trans Fidelity Bank no now branch kakra obisa obi a hose okwa Cali Ghana enye yira kwan kra ye be chire o direction aba maba.
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2: 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Say, the Cali Ghana advert no year running. Ewo asempa, a multimedia group.
0: Yeah.
2: Into Omuhua, no Muhua numbers now. Omutunsa and Frank. Did you say I had the audit Akoso? I'm a mom who said, you Makoni, you Mapa, and son or more running into you. Obianka and Akuman Tuni Yimna, only ND Juma.
0: Yeah.
2: Okay, I own Sambia, Ombrane or Homa.
0: All right. Thank you very much, Evans Agote. 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

0: 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Yeah, come on and in a fee. The foreign minister, Etimia Buche Eddie Amaye. His name is Cristiano Ronaldo. Akwatrotro Messi comment session ho akwatre bia ma Messi, how true is this story? Yen kwada fe yen foreign minister ni nkomo Mr. Machie.
1: I'm nervous. Oh yeah, up here, man.
0: Interesting time.
1: Yeah, oh yeah, up here, man. Me hear video bi na. Boy, no, e kata girl na ni finachi. 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Ese so mo tumi sent no. Hey, jelly. Oh. Back with me, you do.
0: We are Bama Wafu. I am Komobi say, maybe.
1: Dear me, be sure. What's the motto, didn't ya? Was all beyond the motto, sent so ya way. But when you say, beyond the motto, sent.
0: Unto show money. Send a chat war. Not your
1: Nippon opposed to your natural, yes, and this is very bad. This is very bad, say.
0: When you can find identify and say, no, they are the
1: same. Tomuno to the Abia Motomuno SS. Eh,
0: nutrition.
1: I better not forget your friends.
0: Mr. Ho.
1: Oh, I'm the post to you. Oh,
0: up to now, I better chill him much.
1: What do I crash him
0: in Chemus? Or no, so again, and swatch him much.
1: I'm done. You miss out of your notes, Chen.
0: And in Pam, you know, my dear one, yeah, Obian in church.
1: I miss out of two. Then I count out the mammy, yeah, to say different from one of the day. Wait, I'm nervous. Oh my goodness. Yeah, live on YouTube. I Asampa 94.7 FM. Asampa 94.7 FM. Patro joining us, joining you. Yeah, no comment in here, very, very important. Now, on like and page, you know, and I said, book, I don't subscribe here. I know I subscribe here. Be a sweat, my queen, yeah, there, there. Then listen, and some city and I'll pay. Now, I'm Fananka Sanka, Kejuan, who are about Koya Haram Kaka. Hey, Kejuan and Gasani, Erica, see everybody. Yes, I say, now, young Fanfi, what's the international break, you know, but every year, Anissa. Aha. Yes, oh, yes, yes, yes, yes, school, eh, yes. Yeah,
0: school.
1: Yeah, call midterms. School A, B, and yeah, yeah. Mabina Jemfua Dority, and there were the 2 years. Crows, and a bucket. And there, a dinner best day. Well, I mean, my only jump family is a Jemfua, yeah. But I say, Mabina Jemfua Dority, and then Mabina added 2 years. You see, Crows, say, Yemfa, and Mano, Nisha, Mr. Nesonko. Yeah, first watch, Mr. Nesonko, Papa, and Nano Penny, and Yaka international break is 7 days. Now I'm in from for home run. Nah, Nino Enche. Yabako pose. Asha, if you're going to get a new FIFA president, and I say Gianni Infantino Nuano, and head first for Bridgemano. Now, Akadi opportunity. No, Obia, Ayana, Uncle, UEFA 4 year, Uncle God, but not Obia Sedang Marse, Mimina Menuja, Ebabe Pre. Yeah, that's sorry, a former Tottenham Hotspur defender, Ramon Vega, actually, this of a social legend, Gianni Infantino. Vega did 55 years, or no, those days of Boboma, Switzerland, near there, or international, but no, the future president wants to stand for a fourth term. Allah, Ken, term, or no, more term, and yeah, Ghana Pew.
0: David, sir, if you throw her.
1: Hey,
0: and I am not on my motivation, no member association, and
1: yes,
0: body, Nankasa, the mother body, no, oh no, yeah, and the member association.
1: So, there will be FIFA Congress next March, and what the name is Kakako, now UEFA for people and chairman, so step it down, and just see a two Obama and the idea. Maybe a very kill for Vega, but from now to Martin, a Muakakra, and be another your candidate to sort Trumuti. I was also with me up with you, let's send listen and some city now. You did a handsome and so a bar. Now, I'm not gonna say no Trinity pain, no Trinity be a king and fat. And fa why we're in 2015, in 2019, 2022. Na sa obenye ni pa sign kekeno. Why cry bit on Ghana? The required backing of at least five of the FIFA 211 members. Oh, mess how much am I no?
2: Why
1: man sign it?
2: But our Trinity obey your beam and answer endorsement. No,
1: oh, maybe I won't say
2: it's also when you five mebwa.
1: That a dino, you see, a serious here. Honestly, if it is true, so ambition, contournable on water grounds, I said, what do you see that shop from? Okay, on grass or on tie from football.
2: Debbie, on cats or return.
1: Mom, rational.
2: Okay.
1: Maybe more rational. Ken, Oko Fak is there Ronaldo Asambaye. Now, you know, in their generation, these two players, Anna, ya compare, omo compare, omo argument, omo fans, na kwa kwa ese shata wale ni bim. Ah, ese, shata fans ni bim. SM fans. And it be tired at yes. It when Messi is retiring, even when sports presenters are doing stories on Messi, oh my only Ronaldo the Batawa and vice versa. It Messi retire he for the chairman Kodia and the chairman so chino into the Hong Kong. So tribute help pour in no after the match no and Messi could push through the picture. A whole and a chairman general coach was here. At long last, we pay tribute to Lionel Messi. Because a healthy relationship between the two. Adia Bakwa na kwa for reference ya kwechi ekweche kwecha na it was a Ballon d'Or event bi. Na zate Ronaldo ba na osuakra. Messi ba kwa no osuakra ni adia. And when these two little boys met, how they were admiring we admire we na we so admire we no. It was a mutual respect na wo mon tamia adia. So and the Messi's post dear Ronaldo akwotro ni. Leo, so many years defending your country and the history that will last forever. And run what you are saying, and what you hugs. You say, me hug you. me hug you. All my respect for what you have achieved with Argentina. You say, Leo, so many years defending your country and the history that will last forever. All my respect for what you have achieved with Argentina. Hugs. Yes, we're hugging. The likes of Ronaldinho mudi omo diaba, Neymar mudi omo diaba. 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
2: And Uka Cristiano Ronaldo asem no. Sa post yanka sa Messi eye no. Commenter Messi enya no eye 860,000.
1: Okay.
2: 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Ano ye 1.8 million. Na awompam je ne de ne de no koto ase no. Cristiano Ronaldo de no.
1: Atakunadu de go matata.
2: Yeah. Ronaldo message you no. Know? And unkwa likes and unkwa ye 4.8 million
1: likes.
2: Yes, Ronaldo comment.
1: On unkwa comment.
2: On unkwa comment. No. Unkwa for ama like what Ronaldo kwa ye
1: o Messi
2: post as no. E ye 4.8 million.
1: Piyama Joel na unshu zia.
2: Oh, e chinyenti o na.
1: Piyama Joel zia.
2: Oh, me yewe pa. Any anti. Joe, I fatu sumai, fatu YouTube no so. Wafa kujia Devins. I say, oh Joe, fatu so. Inti, no. Na uko eh. Na defa him.
1: Eh yeah, yeah, kain.
2: Okay, wuna mamin kaya na wan so wana uko fasem we na di baye. Okay. Inti uye no free mwa. Won we say Ronaldo ako commentino. A man for being so epese comment wo Ronaldo,
1: Ronaldo comment, comment na ase
2: good, good,
1: a,
2: good
1: apart from the likes na wo yeah. Ebibi so comment wo no so ase
2: ha into ono an comment no so a generate conversation ama nkofon so e comment wo ne de na ase into the likes na wo 4.8 million no comment Ronaldo a receive wo sa comment o comment wo Messi picture na se no e ye 94,000 396 a chain Messi original post in the comment
1: Charlie.
2: What did I say? Ah, there be engine. But 94,000.
1: 94,000. But 94,000. These two guys, what's hey. One more day? A breath for Bono. I know a day. Majida Shimiru, and I'm who? Shimiru, the other day, go to a yeah. So Ronaldo did it. 94,396. Wow. And I 4.8 million.
2: Yeah. Wow. Likes.
1: Ken, a bad say will be answered in the ordinary idea quo. Referee no D match no. Fernando Vallano or a Chilean referee. Well, we are not so already a Seneca genius in that Ken. The only major Messi no, no, you in a red card no. And no, you in a yellow card no. Say Messi, who could feed ye? Jimmy red card and yellow card, if I could say with them. Never can be say, who's so awkward? Dear me, dear me, or a Toriba Messi, say. I quay, dear, no, say. The old don't serve on the man, Ken. Don't show the other man, no, Fernando Vea. I just saw you on the picture coming here, it's an idea. Now, Benin coach, Akasaka Kra. Na Grenadier, Rawi, or Banagiria pay, Managiria for Tatano. Was actually, they're not security near too much. Rev, I know you card on the amount of
2: Ah, okay.
1: I was one of the
2: old. No, I'm going to sign it, man.
1: So, well, so now red card back on the yellow.
2: Last
1: referee, I did Messi match. Aha, Messi last match when I did. Don't find what I don't find kind on the idea. But again, Benin coaching is another restrictions near too much. Even on no Jesse or no share that the Messi Jesse by. As I call the Mawomo. Now, so the Messi assigns on. Yamana me Messi. Ya gee. Because no, na for ne Scaloni, you know. Or the Kofa Scaloni, so Scaloni G, the Jesse ne call Messi, ho. Oh, Messi Coco sign, yeah, the brain, or say, ah. Mumma in corner on one cassan sign. Oh, besides, I didn't a chess and Messi assign Jesse. There's someone across the chair, I will be a good job, so I don't want to have been a man. What's the tunnel, the Mucrano? Just a young man, and say a saline. Oh, near the piano. E ho kwa asusi ti jema obi ame uja. E security bari. Ye bobo na si exchange won gifts kakra. We do so momo ko omo the flowers a. E ye Benin colors ko e. 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O se no shirt, nothing. O ma momo hwe no photo with Messi. So, nana. Parking is on so parking to ka so ko twa chama so o concern ne ho aba. O sign ne ho ye ye ni ti kwani ref figure so ba be twa picture. Okay, now they know say be a baller. Say
2: general, invite na call. Mama Benin Federation. Omo ready and they were at the Nyamu Baba.
1: Oh, energy.
2: No.
1: Energy.
2: Obi Oha or ye the programmer. Or catch you say Obi am for phone in room. You intra picture wasi. On invite you na ochele. Into you say general koko ready. Let na the Mama Benin Federation. Mama buy no. Also koko ready registration. Way down. Anya bibia ni ma kwai.
1: Ti ya me ama from some money bi bi ni enfan cause yeso so ya ni Messi be boy no federation de cause same federation said ya nya fi Argentina for so ho ni mama ya hey
2: who video no
1: I said me friend ah River Plate for so say wo mo on Messi a che say enya sem keto o mo di na akọ o ma ya mo legendary member of greatest footballers o ma bo River Plate no say na say no River Plate no say bi o mo park ne so Argentina bo games o mo park ne so na games to do a chairman bow River Plate for park and as soon as it goes to win and so almost also 28 games for abortion 19. Tell us somebody two or more. Thomas on an honorary a year certificate over the amano. Hey, and then that's be a person in the other hobby. Hey, serious boy, yeah, boy. Ken Makotna
2: GF in Kwan and 20. Thank you, GF, and comment session. Uncle GF, I could deline him.
1: Yania break Black Queen's a couple ball. Made it so called World Cup. Yania brew. Yeah, Paralympic Games are cool. And pressure.
2: Hey, comment section of Ronaldo win our honor. Also, you know,
1: any abreus and a mecano. Charlie, any abre, I'm for crass.
2: Yeah, they told
1: man for crass. Yeah, in two FA president. A pressure. Our honor, yes, I'm get well. Where Ken Scaloni is thinking life after Messi. Now, Adia Bakwe, Hannes, Walter Samuel, and a trusted assistant. Walter said, well, the assistant, I check. into a person so a movie on a copy of for you. And it is becoming difficult since Kalone be a bit dad than a set chairman. Oh, so no be yet much. Sometimes I was trusted. To now, a juan is a bayer can see a mess in you on a month for resting mess in your dear Scaloni Babaye. Nice and a trusted assistant, a quiet behaving.
2: No, I send a contract.
1: Oh, I best understand it. That is done. Oh, best and December. There's your October. October, okay. November, December. Oh, over Sanada.
2: Take now, for, when you line on Scalonia without mercy, will you extend your contract?
1: Oh, when people understand, say, Nippon or magic, need be more in you. Indeed, you are building a new team. You would. It's your coin.
2: My mom, dear Sanka, media.
1: What do you see?
2: Made the busy. You see, sir. When Steven
1: made because I'm starting, but you know the team.
2: But a home corner, yeah, I can give
1: a honor for Becca. Say, I know what I'm messing here. You know,
2: how much is the same team now? Call you, dear no beer who say, only say, I suppose you.
1: Hey, Vincenzo Montella, one air techie coach. Who has international break? But take it for the season from bar. No, no, take it for Zakway, jet team, man of Beguno. Sebet, sir, take it, Bobo, name, man for the goose, no, Sebet.
2: No, Montana, Homer. Italy, we are no brand.
1: Ah,
2: first we question more mukrum.
1: And so idea, dear. Ken, me name what other decision anaka asla bit mateki apart from you know allowing you Jafu to sign a contract extension. I mean, he had to stay, you know, 2030. And Ken, now can one more of my longest serving managers in the Premier League now, chairman Ajis Abbas body. Oh, experience chairman one good in. It's a few past 20 million. I'm going to go back to back. And I'm going to go.
2: I don't know.
1: No, we are one more name going now.
2: Our team, mom, dear.
1: Oh, I don't want to go experience. I'm going to
2: go. Man, no bright man, no reality check. Oh, Massa. Yeah. No bright man, reality check. Who
1: said, and your match is in the number for now.
2: Three unanswered. Three unanswered.
1: Oh. Yeah, that's not fun. I say a blip. It's yeah, yeah. I say it's okay. Ah, well, McTominay about. Hey, no. What come? Akuma no need be biao. Just say what kwa kwa ni ya ku je ni mbe ku chichu akuma on kakra. What's up? Abe jina borini mobium. Unsa wa yagi wabli omu best player. Napoli for the bet on ni hono so how makakra. Tell mo kura be watch this on my
2: side. Everything dey here be now. Unsa starti.
1: Ye onya careful.
2: Ye say adi jai.
1: Wakuma no dey jing.
2: Yeah, no mudi nemu jai. No di nemu jai.
1: The jing ye. Me and him said every silver jai bobo. I got an chance, I hung for your dadano. A song, Sam Ramabo bobo. Eh, but they are much legitimate. I'm a hog of sack on to us over Bamamo. I go fetch the crackers, I say, all more matches be brie, and your matches with Ronoma Castle match and I live here, or the bow one match be more money at the idea. I don't got time one match. I'm 40 years when you're Ronaldo. Oh, what was Jenny? I can't, my man, first year. Mbappe is back. Training with you know Real Madrid, you know he's oh Bolibbe, Bolibbe there, Bolibbe. Over me, I want to pony up under the ball. Out now, we say ball near course. At least the next game there, they are robbing me a hurrah. But classico do me ball. But on trenching, we pa ball now. We just wait my queen here. Second time now we call for team. Maybe I am a year earlier can she for the money I can cry. Yeah, and some of the drops. So they say fatter something. They bring me a coin. No, ni abuabu no. Ede abba. Eti say in the end I'm nervous. Idi. Let me just I'm nervous. The amount.
2: I'm nervous.
1: Ah, sapono. I see a jiffy copy Jones.
2: I'm nervous.
1: He has experience in that. How to respond to
2: maybe son, how to yeah, respond to
1: that I'm particular nervous. I'm nervous or no.
2: But depending on whom the I'm nervous is
1: coming from, no. I ever church anymore upon one. As a lecturer, you should be able to help us. You can't do it alone. Yeah, what do you need? Yeah, you
2: okay, young queen, na yeni and come on and so el ho, fisem, and they, Kwabi Atanasi, yebedin komo ewo nsema hodo no echi. 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
3: Kogu, good morning.
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3: 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Iti aza mi show.
2: Senior Kobe.
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4: Nabila Ankan
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4: nyam na adam na
3: se guys
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2: 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conference stating clearly say you know the minister no yen to me ni minister ni mfin komo we mu because NSC no she minister ministry no ase nti nyomo ye ni nyina na se ya fo kwan bi no bi so ana 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
3: 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Now, I'm say I'm afraid we've been a raise concerns about the club. No, I'm say Uche team na, yeah, supporters they also demand the results from our players because they do baby na say players no say be omusika same kema, aya na omunso so ekra esu say intua moka meboa, na say intua moka intua mo bonusisa edie na aka enwo se mo yamai. I was say, yeah, supporters, you knew anyway. And you know, yeah, they also demanded from our supporters, our players, say they should give us the win that we need as supporters because they know what cost stadium, because supporters, you invest your emotions in the game. And you know, they be per resource. And it's our 3 matches no more cano. And I know, pen I'm a dream, baby.
2: Okay.
3: Say, you play, you be able to me for 3 years. You be cry about 3 years. So, coach Watara by so any idea players you are constant. Didi Dramani is going to me any some players is be all the Bush Akapaba. Majority of them they are still there. So if you are not getting a resource, are we still blaming coaches? You bet you blame coaches all the time.
2: Yes, I call you blasters.
3: You don't blame coaches all the time. If you do, baby, I was say you must shift the responsibility, you know, and the more players, you know.
2: Okay.
3: The players, you know, I say, I'm are you too relaxed? Because it's not me, you know. Because I said to penchant to win, a niho mau mo desire to win. But when you say kau ye jumana we ni obeji mi bonus na dia, I was so more ni brave. Because as far as I know, no, I'm T by. Just a bonus is name salary in nature. I'm saying salary be into I bosumi I is me I gonna be. And you know Kadia, then you need to perform for us. And the players, you know, they say you better show more. So 3 matches no more cano. Send me di can can no. Any idea? Any no credit? And the yesterday supporters no fat had into. Nemo, yeah my adrenaline focus in your uncle game. Yeah, no positive bubble. Because a gamer, positive for any kasapa, yeah, mean you push some offers here, and then in Crawford, almost kasapa. What it means is our siege now. Also, in recent times, yeah, starting I say 2-6 goals, no, goals now dry up. It means shape him. So, what's the reason? I was saying, you know, as our supporters, you're brought together. Now, you're finding the reasons why I ain't she goes, you know. Now, and so we'll be sending video, be my video, Mr. Mamin, deal with that one about how to create. BC I'm say radio BC ranch and umoko kampa ya momo jane nomina de but mean she much I say umoko kampa omo a day of the match and omedi three times. But mostly no yabo match wakra. Um say too many ano your boys in na wo one place. And TM four monko baby so what I say. So there is an arrangement as to camping as far as House of Folk is concerned. Just say your core away matches and your camp boys in it. Yes, Remo, those negativities in this and seminar cost no money.
2: Young focus on the results
3: and into a month for the cancer.
2: Flow,
3: see flow, and idea. But results in the by a place now. And yeah, yeah, me movie. So what I say, me, the end is a of course, and I'm making a technical idea. You can bring them in, but you blue moon or Tara technical. Ye blimu didi technical energy yes and technical sem. But the constant mobile to me majority of the boys ebo last season be crab or 2-3 seasons for the us. And why do we still blame the technical team? And you also a share team and ankasan so near can was him. And your players, you know. Your players,
5: you know. Sir, the coach is as good as the materials.
2: Yeah,
5: materials.
3: Recruitment, I hear idea. Yeah, we believe there are certain players. If he say they should be able to do because all the almost compare other players in other clubs. We don't see the difference. You know, you who the entire Omono. I don't know whether complacency be and as or more relaxed now. Yeah, we need to
2: start it very well.
3: Very well. And your name what happened that I see. And I think say
5: no leader on the park.
2: No meet and also as a video na yeah.
3: Pacho, me Pacho. Who for me he's more experienced than any of the players. Indeed,
4: you can be experienced without being a leader.
3: No, but I know. But of course, you'll be able to bring the other players closer to you, tell them things. What I say, leadership is not about like. Of course, it's not only about experience.
2: Who the team, mommy? Person who team, mommy?
6: A leader who will take responsibility for himself to make sure that everybody is doing the right thing. Did you see somebody? Let's go! Let's go!

0: obi bɔ nsɛm anyɛ leader obi bɔ nsɛm anyɛ leader hɛ hɛ like asna won sɛ obi ti sɛ Declan Rice asna fans do na fi sɛ ɔna yɛ sɛ ɔyɛ captain because the rule I'll play no is more than a captain even on the field of play those players are there any obi and other quality no or so what I say so already nyabotre but yeah so we are demanding from our players say they should do more than what we are getting
1: okay
0: because in fact say enko ye my we need and it should start from our game against Port City which is very crucial and your best players no yeah in supporters no yeah me best supporters no he say as a your buy first na enko ye no Nanano, you need dreams, you need to be as a supporters, never make book a cra. But yen so we are supporters. We need to support at any instances. They say you, we say you.
1: Okay.
0: That is how we are there.
1: Yeah. Ma mema muftao, you know, on set it we nimay for the ministry, NSA, the minority, normal calls for the removal of the minister. Because we are very close to the issue now, Abano. And home court, but I don't know where we start on everybody in team.
2: Okay, and then starting free, if anything, in the Bible, you see Genesis 1. Mm-hmm. Yeah, starting free, we start it. Somewhere August 2025, after Ghana qualified for World Cup, you know, na National Sports Authority, any group, be a from tribe first culture. Mm-hmm. Echo didn't come on. Or your friend is saying U.S. Embassy honum. Until omu call honum no. And come on, dear no. According to documents, minye. Na come on, many nipa no omu call sa meeting no. Dear no. No omu say tribe first culture no. Ever provide the logistical support visa. Support accommodation edia ma nipa won person won call World Cup 2026 enti after some meeting no na National Sports Authority ema try first culture office ewo Accra Sports Stadium so on may ejuma wo ho no enti omu baaye no according to nipa na now, our supervisor, Mono, chief operations officer, our National Sports Authority, Honum. No, I must say, so we be call World Cup now, and as our visa, or bra, bra Honum. Oba, we you have $4,000 as a friend is saying, deposit.
1: Okay.
2: Which is our scanner, now process our visa amount. Somewhere in November 2025, Tribe First Culture, Obama, Omoa, who said, like, our networker, or betima abua nipa mo anya visas no.
1: Okay.
2: On visas 8 edima some officials of the National Sports Authority.
1: Okay.
2: Any director general yam po for Ankara, the chief operations officer na napo kumu wa listen wo me phone ya say. To know me 8. Na onya sa visas. Yeah, at the convention say yeah, I have the capacity to do this for you. And ti from that point no, omojini di ye. Na omo man business bebre at least a me nya aya no ben nipa be 95
1: okay
2: na omo call ho no obi me nya visas obi me anya bi nti bebre anya be because of some miscommunications bi nti am fan say somewhere April of 2026 me kaipa na nkomodi dia na mini nipa bebre edie no no say the sports minister of frere director general of national now suspended director general of national sports statute ebisan said watch your letter at the US embassy say yama nipa visas emo mun call World Cup ana no say there be
1: now when ebisan no
2: sports minister no obisa no obisa
1: the
2: director general of yes no obisa yam for fankra no you say there be sal letter no nana your jemfi on the ocho elephant on no chief operations officer our national sports authority sal letter on the ocho ye nti misa ne bisa na ya osi onim ho hi no na ya bisa jemfi na jemfi say ah no want me your letter and call embassy without approval of the director general
1: okay
2: Nancy.

0: Director General say only try first culture. Enye juma not on reporting ma onu as Director General. Until later no ochiro eno. Me boss enu mu bibi. Until oko bisa ya say oh. I don't think that Minister Abisa or about letter match from my US Embassy. Now, say, oh, no, who he? Now, y'all see, oh, as I letter now. Until or sign a chee, a catcher means, and he said, sign letter now, or say, staff no on Nimomono. Omiya auxiliary staff of the National Sports Authority. Until means I'm born more any day, any visas. And I'm saying, catcher, and so, oh, me, my catcher, embassy, and they say, me, Nimomo. Nti mintimi nsan mechi enko kancho mo se o minimum mo
1: because he needed clarity from
0: Yao before he can give that support ahead. Okay. Go ahead no nti wanya sa support na ya deny amount for visas but there was a second one no ya nyina ya nim se like na National Sports Authority Ghana Tourism Authority na US Embassy no must delay directly in terms of support. Until young fan say National Sports Authority pay support and they are sending the power momoko work up. Na government has set up BBF and the technical committee. No, there are two committees. Mm. Bakuno ya set it up or a Jubilee House. Mm. Na bakuno set it up at the sports ministry. Until sa committees no muye our oversight responsibilities on all these things, you know. And see, after some letter and failure, you know, now Director General of the National Sports Authority, Yampo Fankra, at your different letter, Edima Minister, I catch and say, me here, mbwa, Emma, nipa we, Echo US, Echo Yejima, Emma, National Sports Authority, and then, sadly, nipa be 90.
2: Nipa 90.
0: Yeah,
2: 90.
0: Hey.
1: 90.
0: Letter no call Minister Ho was it on the 25th of May? So Mikai the writer. Now Minister no offered the letter na Edima the then chief director, Madam Wilhelmina Asamoah.
2: Mm-hmm.
0: Yeah, we're retired. Now echo on 126 no. Let me receive letter 26th. Na 25th. No for my chief letter 26th.
1: Okay.
0: Na 27th. Omu take action. 28th. No much more ambassador. Emma omu cover letter of support.
1: Okay.
0: To give the people visas to go for the World Cup. That's completely separate from
1: the first one.
0: No?
1: Okay.
0: Because the first one, omu chua direct. Edima US embassy.
2: An embassy
0: for
2: clarification.
0: No, embassy clarification. Yeah. There was one letter B, Omi sending a list of Nipa by four.
1: Mm-hmm.
0: Edima Embassy. Na Embassy no Edina Omu visas no on the 16th of March. And the 16th of March, you know, no me a Nipa four. Na one of the reasons Omu deny Omu sa visas, no Omu say, provide us your employment letters.
2: Okay. As an employee.
0: Oh, as an employee of the National Sports Authority.
1: Okay.
0: Na chief star chief operations officer no. Actual letter. Letter Edima Embassy no. Mm. Actual embassy ni say. San nipa wo omu adwuma won National Sports. No omo rules. Omo obi role as is it chief member? Mommy would have mambil letter.
2: No, he have a.
1: Just say, he informed me, Juma, but a one
2: hour creative portfolio.
1: Ah,
2: what creative portfolio? Tell you, and not to go here anymore. He are more procurement office assistant. But when you are here anymore, you are primarily chief security because it's a moon one already.
1: Officer in charge of
0: that. Maybe. Yeah,
1: maybe.
0: Uh-huh. Auntie Emmy. Auntie Maybe. Letter, Nene.
2: Now, chief security.
0: Nipa Bako. Let's date 18th March.
1: Okay.
0: No, Oshoma, the consular officer of the US Embassy.
1: Okay.
0: No, Okachon say, Iyao Jemfikusi, Chief Operations Officer of the National Sports Authority, NSA, hereby confirm that the individuals listed below are bona fide employees of the authority. They are currently in good standing and actively engaged in their respective roles within the NSA. Ocho Bako Ralph Kwenu, also a operations coordinator.
3: Okay.
0: Na Belinda Che, also a business administrator. Na Francis Ajiman, also our World Cup coordinator.
3: Thank you.
0: Na Beryl Joycelyn, on our research technology. No, I'm coming being so. After you deny like visas. Beryl Troll letter, Edema Fraud Detection Unit.
2: When they show us a letter?
0: Sir Beryl. Beryl, no, no, yeah, yeah, technical and research something. No.
2: What do you want to show
0: for you? Ocho letter, Edico Fraud Detection Unit. Ocho us a letter no, on the 7th of April. Yes.
2: Now, you know, it's a one you see, I'll go show letter.
0: Maybe I know I'm disappointed. Or send the email no at 8:51 p.m.
3: Okay.
0: Or this, my Fred, Fraud Protection Unit Accra at state.gov.
3: Okay.
0: Now on your automated response. Sir, automated response. No, Ekachan is here. Thank you for contacting the Fraud Prevention Unit in the consular section at the U.S. Embassy in Accra. That's basically what they told her. Because now you're disappointed, which is fair. Because yeah, per se, like all these people, Omutuaska, between $8,000 and $10,000 per information,
3: okay.
0: In fact, mini omu bebre edin komo.
3: Baba.
0: In fact, Papa B etua $25,000 for five people. And Papa B
3: for five.
0: Yeah, for five people. $25,000. $25,000 for five people. Fasaska no also okotia or tema. Yeah, share or honum na otiaska no edema will be. Starting pano or USCCA.
3: Why
0: be one man back?
2: Why you 25,000 already, Ghana?
0: Or USCC? So let me just wrap up everything. Now, minorities say the ministry and what? Per documents, me nyaya no. Me kaipa and come up be eba me ho. No, me catch you almost say. Share the documents with me. I will give it to the people to verify because I have to give them the right of reply. Sad documents, me will be. I have those documents. I have them.
3: Okay.
0: I'm reading some of them for you.
3: Yeah.
0: I have them here. Within that letter, no. Maybe Kai said, at the time I now woke up in the Ebano, the sports ministry, Yama MSA, it's lot of, was it 5 or 10 people?
2: Is it from government?
0: From government. That's the official slot. Yeah, the more.
3: Okay.
0: And so, Mikai said, sad time, no. Now, in common, no more, they know. I say, okay. The three director generals, no. I'm there constant on back up for the World Cup.
3: Naka 7.
0: Naka
2: 2.
0: 7, no.
3: Seven. Seven.
0: No, 10 slots. Okay. Naka 7. Mm. Yeah, the one slot Edima Data General Upper East no. Now other six slots no. Omdima board no. One board member be have so much respect for him.
3: Why are they?
0: For whatever reason, maybe I know who I am about no. Kendall or your corner. Kendall Akoto. Oh, my born Dean. He says topmost guy. Also me menko.
3: Okay.
2: On pass him.
0: Also menko. Mumfa mo.
2: Also,
0: if he wants to go, I say, Ken, whatever you want. To go through this channel, also, uncle, until young farmer will be.
3: Okay.
0: No, in fact, he was very specific. Moon farmer staff. Until minimum staff are with the man, because I know some people were also lobbying to get their people to go and all that. Until all in all, no, the cover letter. The sports minister sure yeah, na minority in Ekano.
2: Not just say, omo person omo just say, minister na your complicity because ono na obua. Say your bed jivis ama say nipa 19.
0: Yeah, nipa 19.
2: Okay.
0: But the thing ni say, I don't know. Maybe the ministry will have to give us a better explanation to this because
3: so.
0: They were behind it and they knew what happened.
3: Yeah, and that is the position of the
0: because
3: minority.
0: From the instant, me say. The Ghana Tourism Authority, the National Sports Authority, had direct engagements with the embassy.
3: Before,
0: so they were in a position to also submit list. So if they came to the ministry, but if I were in the position of the minister, make a chance and mama was slot for 10 people or 5 people.
2: Into 90 minimum.
0: So 90, know where are they from? Uh-huh. Which is quite fair.
2: Yeah.
0: But it is also in the position of the minister. If the National Sports Authority is in a position, say, or be one staff MMWACO for an event and they are under his watch, and I say, oh, I'm going to write a cover letter for them. I don't see it to be out of play, but if I were in this opposition, come back beside say, my mom was lost for 10 people. What? Who are these 90 people?
2: Okay. But move to with the time in the audience. Say, hey, tourism authority for almost all mobile money, and I heard the unia.
0: Oh, documents, no,
2: tourism.
0: And look,
2: because I found the day who
0: crumble.
2: On the corner, I see a summit 50 journalists,
0: and
2: you hear me two. I'm saying, you can't,
0: in total, 101
3: journalists.
2: Journalists. Now we have 50 journalists, two pen and a journalist, and the just, and I flip now. I'm going to
0: from the onset, let me say, the issues at the Ghana Tourism Authority is much more murkier than the National Sports Authority. Investigators should be willing to go there because your Pamo Bimu at the Ghana Tourism Authority.
2: Why am I Pamo? Your Pamo Bimu. Now, CEO, no superintendent, no your Pamo.
0: In fact, there was one person or the Nipa Payers 47 Akoya.
2: Hey, Akoya Jiska. America.
0: No, not per se, NG visa is more.
2: And Anfa.
3: Okay.
0: Anfa. Bibe Anyabi.
3: 47
0: US. OBD 15.
2: OBD 15.
0: OBD 17.
2: Legendalist.
0: OB Crumboy and Minister. OD 14.
2: Hey, Minister.
0: Yes.
2: And the first Sports Authority.
0: 14.
2: Tourism A.
0: 14.
3: Hold on.
1: Where in Muno?
2: But this is serious. Journalists, then. Oh, man, can journalists, then. You journalists, then.
0: Oh, that means you to go. Hey, let me see. If you want proper understanding of the issues, investigation, Omunko Ghana Tourism Authority, they will get much more.
3: Yeah.
0: And okay. America. Okay. Okay. In fact, at this point, it's Melkia. Yeah. At the point, they have even cancelled some visas.
2: Melkia.
0: You are cancelled Obimu visas.
2: Yeah, the visas now, Mommy, are cancelled.
0: It's a much serious issue over there. At the tourism authority.
3: It's a much serious issue for this country.
2: A country, no, because 2028.
0: To make it worse, no. To make it worse, you know, one of the things we said, most of the people who were going, you know, because of letters not free Ghana Tourism Authority, you know, even bank statements were provided by the Ghana Tourism Authority.
2: Hey.
0: It's a much worse issue over there.
2: So, okay, no, Papa, I'm not Tihono, or no, not Nani Rooney.
3: So, when you know,
2: hey, serious,
3: there is the need for that.
2: I can't hear because to be Frank Cobra, Penny Nimori.
0: Yeah.
3: Very transparent investigation. I say, of course, so heavily.
2: At the
3: that top level, we need a commission of inquiry.
2: Yeah.
3: Into this, are transparent.
2: Where the borders are, right?
3: Yeah, make sure with TV so. And some minority in there. I'm saying for sake of institutional accountability, I'm minister.
2: But investigation here, Papa.
3: I'm the end you. But in the public office, you need to give, say, the minister opportunity to respond.
0: Or to speak, yeah.
3: To establish culpability.
2: Or the
3: presumption of innocence.
2: Or the term.
3: Okay. Presumption of innocence. These are wild allegations.
2: Serious. But they are investigating bodies.
0: Serious.
2: Yeah. Your Yoko, and so they should give it to them. An organized crime.
3: This
2: is the commission. This is organized crime.
3: Police is.
0: BNI is on the NSA issue.
3: Then the BNI thing.
2: Tourism.
4: They called me to assist investigation.
2: Tourism Friday. Tourism for okay. Tourism. Tourism. Tourism. Tourism. for the Omunye Yoko.
5: America in the name of F. Oh, America, you know, everything.
0: Messi. Oh,
2: I'm told you.
3: Nabila,
0: my tickets.
5: Nabila, it has some nieka. Minority has some nieka. As if you are not okay, and when you make ticket before.
0: Baba is okay. Oye.
3: Oh, say as if you are not a person preventing investigation interference. Until I say, Yemeni panim fiho.
2: And there is in order.
3: Oh, yes. So you
2: say, yeah, we say, yeah, we are going
3: yeah, integrity of the investigations. Ain't you no more instances? Ain't you? But you're establishing culpability, so I had them family.
2: No, no. Is it our investigation?
0: Okay, so, boss, man.
2: There are instances that Nipano was wrong. Obey to me at temper with the investigation. Into my name, contra and chain. So that people will be, the investigator will be
0: okay, at liberty. So this is this. Mamka baby. Mamka baby.
2: Ah, this is
0: boss, my boy. LSA, no. LSA issue, no. The minister chair report Edema presidency. It is on the basis of the minister's report. Now he suspended the year.
3: At which time?
0: So that response, no, it went to the minister. So at the Ghana Tourism Authority, no, it's under a ministry. Say, Madam Jifa Gomesi, at your letter Edema presidency about ABC. They can act.
3: Okay.
0: But if she doesn't write the letter. Me say, on the board, I can send B. On the demand some answers. The board can easily forward it to the minister. And the minister will forward it to the
3: no,
0: president to ask.
3: Cannot go unquestioned.
0: Mm. Okay, fair.
3: Minority and all those details that are coming up. No?
2: But minority there, they've just almost fly kite. There is deeper answers, and that is what they have to do.
3: No friend. Honorable as if you will be on the member.
0: No, when I'm interested.
3: You're inviting an answer, your person.
2: Because I'm a minority, you know. With there are trails of emails. There are years to be our body team that will count.
0: He can put together his chain of thought, but I ultimately mixing your money. He can go and pick something from here and go and mix.
2: Oh, your politician.
0: I don't know why if it's deliberate or it's not deliberate. But if the documents are half, the same documents he has, then there's a simple way to carry about the story.
3: One line on House of Folk.
2: Now House of Folk has some say,
3: the fans on happiness, the moment taking it for granted.
2: No, that one there is true.
3: They must take proactive steps to restore trust. Because me omanye careful akwasi ara say, and that's not my wish or my prayer. Fans no abeko park me so beti.
2: So they beti and but yeah bomb pie is on me. Because I confident your team need
3: there. Improve everything they are doing.
2: But getting results. And open a best CV.
3: Okay, you better say. Now
2: but na kamini ai baba o issue bi o.
3: Na be muni ni ni standing bi anyo.
2: Na kamini baba o issue bi. Mo take 2 minutes eh.
3: I'm watching on Friday na ya preach him. Yesterday mo on Friday na ya preach him. So ho. But ebusu asempa 94.7 FM the Ultimate Sports Show Thursday's edition and ye dey about ne wie no. Ye better mu nyina say for being part of the show. Ya dum now what the chair
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0: Anything, Tia Bruchenko, Akwakua Mankwa, Akuntejo, Eddie Bro was Sempa, 94.7 FM. So,
2: it remained that I say, you are no more man on it. 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
3: Memory debia, a bonusia, a pemusia, a question of what a change ye home, our abruce, said the Yakuhu, any diabe drufi, the yehu, near her, the ye, near the abba, the enyano, and you can say, ye,
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4: Robert David ne kaso fi Germany.
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0: Any tea, Bruchenko more. 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Eddie Bro was Semper, 94.7 FM. So,
2: you remember that I see you and Mumma on it. 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
3: Remember, Debbie, a bonusia, a permusia, a question of what you change your home, our approach, said the Yakum, any diabet drifty, the Yahoo, near her, the Ye, near the Abba, the Anyano, and you can say,
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0: Shannon, say a minute de bia. 6 p.m. And bugger near approaching company.
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2: 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National Investment Quiz. 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

0: Nana Eau Safo. Madame producer, say Dr. Cosby, Dr. Parkwasi, Champion Joel, Kofante, Aradin Shamunina. 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And now, so search for Nana Eau Safo on Facebook. Ubet me, Enyayen. Now, we're joining the live feed. Now, we invite others to also join us. 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Now a highlight it. Sani Ebeya, wanna follow nina betimi a part of today's edition of Yasitinem Live on Asempa 94.7 FM. 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
1: that's right.
0: The reason being that a radinian coupon a new beer treat your only passionimo. Yahome particles acquire mo. 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
1: Amazing.
0: So near the kind, I don't know. Number one said on your coupon, your yamia. 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
0: 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But Jesus aso no you have no idea.
1: Oh yes.
0: Obi te circle ha ya. Odwen se na dwen so. Odwen so ni nyansa. Odwen so ya very sharp.
1: Yeah.
0: And to timi the shop. A toma ni bin ya de sani sukuni.
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1: Oh, yeah.
0: O cranny about the flu Munako Buna Tang
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0: Now, who bought pain away? 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
1: What pain?
0: Shamino Cassa, Obinam Cassua, or no big crane appointment on the Nicoda, or come out HIV,
1: or
0: Shadia Wapri. We can't say HIV or two to say home. And no fan potem bia HIV ewo ho
1: bebia
0: HIV e dokro emrantia ni ketesia titro
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0: 25 years e shasia kwa 18 years senior high school no ma shasia e nya HIV
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0: ya two for we so ntie na wo fevro de nyankopo asem nante na ka bema fo afo aware e si na akofa agurechi Bema wafu a sabi pedia sa. 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
1: Antida.
0: Yes, yes, genuine money, a betria. 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Well, peer bedrufia, or Tondo Kuno, Quaiho, or the common yin in the ma, says Gerio, you're to be ready and move you. Is one in a girlfriend and what we are near me, a dear me. 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Now own him, sir, a brabo, yeah, boy, a dear Timani Pawoto, and yes, sex,
1: baby.
0: Ah, sex, how we are one who we. When you're hungry, when ne oba ni de wi abosu wonu hu se poto now kra wura ho because o kra dem pe
1: sir
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0: Shenso. 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
1: Fan who?
0: Do you name your so per views,
1: sir?
0: 1K views, 2K views, and what you share? Say, any nipper be follow no. Now, any nipper gifting what TikTok. 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
0: Into your cell, Rade Yadina, your boy, sir, ni said in the subans.
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0: Amen.
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0: Yes.
1: Nimojani purify wo.
0: Oh yes.
1: Nimojani prepare wo mna to no.
0: Yes.
1: Kike Uradinya Gupo Asama.
0: Isaiah chapter 6 verse 7. Wasina odi ekamanu. Eno ka se.
1: Eno ka se.
0: She.
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0: Sanity.
1: Praise God.
0: Hallelujah.
1: Praise God.
0: Hallelujah.
1: In Isaiah 6, the prophet Isaiah sees a vision of God in the temple of in a temple surrounded by heavenly beings called seraphim. Yensha aye the human unworthiness. Overwhelmed by God's absolute holiness, Isaiah cried out that he is ruined because he is a man of unclean lips. San Isaiah who know?
0: Nukwasim.
1: But there was a cleansing.
0: Yes.
1: A seraph takes a burning coal from an altar of God with tongues and touch the mouth of Isaiah, the prophet Isaiah, to purify Isaiah's mouth. You enter the result that emanated. The act symbolizes that Isaiah's guilt is removed and his sins is forgiven, preparing him to answer God's call to service. Hallelujah.
0: Amen.
1: Praise God.
0: Hallelujah.
1: Pamidasi. 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Time this one woman about ready shop. That is it. Before Isaiah be shasye, no one prophesy. Before Isaiah be shasye, no one care ready nyankupo on semo.
0: Semo be ye ready juma.
1: In a vision, the Rade Mani Muronima said, and Tibia said, the Rade Kessiotia.
0: Yes,
1: no, we saw no Isaiah on Sem Fata. So, be deep the coming of Christ one dance.
0: Yes,
1: now, no, you fee. Now, there was a touch, Mama. A beer, what 2 years ago, brother? A beer, one more baby's castle, go 2 years ago. A beer, what boy, Jumamo Crono? A beer, what the name of Bassa Bassa be a suaniso. Ebi ani pedia ye Kristo Yesu asoda ya e wose on kruku beta ni pedia ni mu no ebi a wodi wi ene nam ni pedia ni mu ebi a jot ne nam ebi a wodi ani eta ene nam ebi a wodi ani pedia ye Yesu Kristo asoda no a on kruku beta mu no wodi a wodi nsa ene tim.
0: Yes,
1: it is never too late.
0: Enkechi da
1: send your body to bia.
0: Yes.
1: So yes, Christo Barbara body moi. Now fana, I'm telling you. Obema what it?
0: Yes.
1: Obema wafi. Obatiwa no.
0: Sir.
1: No the nansempa be diawum.
0: Nukwasem.
1: It is never too late to receive the purifying hand of the Lord. It is never too late to receive the touch of the Lord. It is never too late. And catch it. Brother, and catch it. Unamfu nyina kojao. 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Waya anko nam. It is never too late. Run back to God. He has the power. He has what it takes.
0: Oh, yes.
1: To change every situation.
0: Yes.
1: He knows the dynamics of season. Of every season. He knows the dynamics of every time. Now he works with time and season.
0: Oh yes.
1: So tun safra na. No babra boni mwa e bedani.
0: Kwasim.
1: Abraboni bedani. Abraboni bedani.
0: Bedani.
1: Abraboni basasa.
0: Oh yes.
1: Na abrabono e besi wye.
0: Yes.
1: Ebe ye yo.
0: Ebe ye.
1: 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Yesu bemu ebesisa.
0: Ebesisa.
1: O promise here about long suffering. There will be long suffering. But at the end of the day, at the end of the day, at the end of the day, Awurade Nyankopɔn bɛhyɛ ne die animuonyam ɛwɔ abrabɔ ne mu.
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0: Oh, yes.
1: Sister. And Crawford, you are near town poor. I'm telling you. And Radin and Cooper, my child, whom Tiani and the Senso. And Radin prepare a titio. And your nintry, Abba Wariasi, Abishawa Wariasi. 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
0: yes,
1: then your ten womb. And catch it,
0: Debbie,
1: and catch it,
0: Debbie,
1: and catch it,
0: Debbie,
1: and catch it,
0: Debbie,
1: Akakumabi, Akasima,
0: yes.
1: Na or shiny dear Nimunyam. A kaki twabi.
0: Oh, yes.
1: Nan impeja apa. O possibly be tiami. Wan fako and piazza sell banyan promotion. Wan and your mura possimunina, your promotium. On unquani promotion, I come.
0: Yes.
1: Overtaking is allowed.
0: It is allowed.
1: Ana, ya papa bako, DCOP, confess upon. Ana, one baby I'll be do a possimu.
0: Yeah.
1: The classmate or no mugu a posi with Juma Munya was Samuel now.
0: Yeah.
1: And no a DCOP.
0: Wow.
1: O time so now, time so.
0: Yes.
1: And Chauso Brabason. You may be said now by the bay. Oh, by the bay. Now a banner same cra and Wabedroom Pepper's Wabedry. Now you cannot even account for baby a rather Wabedroom.
0: Oh, yes.
1: Because I know I want the
0: baby.
1: And your name, dear,
0: oh, yes.
1: Minim nipa be bro, ma ko school pa. Na minim nipa mo anko school. Na so me bia juba, e di ama wana anko school. You are despite. But we are investing now.
0: Debi.
1: But we employ lawyers, yes. Juba.
0: Amazing.
1: Degree holders, we employ mo juba, mebua.
0: Yeah.
1: Sure, mama. You are not limited because we anko school now. A time is coming. One go school dear, but we baba a medical doctor.
0: Oh yes.
1: One go school dear, now we accounting gun engineers are. We baba a part of it.
0: Amen.
1: One go school dear, now we a pass of one. I'm telling you, a big crowd for Abusumfie, a busian from me Abusumfie, but the next generation, ye can get a sofwa, or me a sofwa papa, or me a jumadi, and ye brought the kingdom of God. Ebeya oma.
0: Amen.
1: Ebeya oma.
0: Amen.
1: Ebeya oma.
0: Amen.
1: Me si an su urade nyankopo yo. 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

0: Exodus chapter 15, verse number 6. 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Your right hand, O Lord, shattered the enemy, celebrating the physical rescue of the Israelites at the Red Sea. 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
0: Onfa tuwa juma so.
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1: Amen.
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1: Yes.
0: Apuru biya watia chile.
1: Jesus.
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1: Yes.
0: Empo ura ho.
1: Amen. Yes.
0: Amen.
1: Amen.
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0: Toda be a boon, son, and Cowpes Cadia top part of the crowd. 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
1: Oh.
0: Na wo hwie nsu agumo. 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
0: 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Who be cow dear now the best shiny punk crying? To send the other me coming here and the shiny punk crying. A day is coming. A day is coming.
1: Yes.
0: A wonderful day is coming. Yes. A day is coming. Yes. A day is coming. Yes. A day is coming. Dear Nawa Sano and Sano Wadino, what the Bayam Crawford Doyer? What the Bayam Crawford Doyer?
1: Amen.
0: A Debbie Bow, a Debbie Ba, Mama, dear. Baby, I open the theater with you, and Oba Yam Crawford, or I'm a babiata, Oba Man Crawford, babiata. I'm telling you, a day is coming. What in Papua Bayado,
1: yeah?
0: A day is coming. What in Tade, a Bayado,
1: yeah?
0: A day is coming. What is the car, Bayado,
1: yeah?
0: What is the car, Bayado, yeah? A day is coming. What your Juma Bayado,
1: yeah?
0: Uba Pia Juma, a farm Crawford Juma, yeah? A day is coming. In disguise, we are chief executive officer. But we know who you brother, me move up on fear. Sister, me move up on fear. Sir, open him pa. We're here running and go for the Amawa and can they or best song?
1: Yes.
0: Obi what idea. And pursue the next 5 years and run into Bejina and can net the eye. Menoka say, go best chassis yasumo.
1: Oh, yes.
0: Go best chassis yasumo. 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
1: Oh.
0: A come. Woni pe bia. On this episode be gira wanim. 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Wouldn't you have to acquire to make Casau anyhow? Wouldn't you have to? I wasn't count Tomanidi and on the Toma Udinti or the wire boy. Or the wire house help? Wouldn't you have to? Sure, and soon Radius here.
1: And soon here.
0: And soon Radius here.
1: Debut.
0: And soon Radius here.
1: Debut.
0: Brother, a bed Danny.
1: A bed Danny.
0: Abrabono, a bed Danny.
1: A bed Danny.
0: A bed
1: A bad Danny.
0: Ever done it? Young lady, be a Osia Brantebi, not lady.

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1: Amen.
0: A Radinian couple will to me obey over ten.
1: Amen.
0: A Radinian couple will to me obey over ten.
1: Amen.
0: And into this year team, no, you to this, oh God. Fatwazo.
1: Help me.
0: Oh God.
1: Help me.
0: Oh God.
1: Help me.
0: And overturn my situation.
1: Amazing.
0: Oh God.
1: Help me.
0: Help me.
1: And overturn my situation.
0: Oh God. Help me.
1: Help me. And overturn my situation. Wow.
0: And then your theme for this year prayer walk. Amazing. And you won't free me. I'm here on my 13th of November. I know by your shit.
1: Yes.
0: Now I know by your day. The California Metias for the amount.
1: Yes.
0: Your cabem no sense with Jinam.
1: Jesus.
0: The California the amount and anope.
1: Yes.
0: The California the amount and anope.
1: Yes.
0: There is a hand that preserves.
1: Yes.
0: There is a hand that preserves life.
1: Oh, yes.
0: Psalm 138, verse number 7. King Keradinian Kupua Sam Mamis is here.
1: Psalm 138. Verse number 7.
0: Or say, though I walk in the midst of troubles, you preserve me.
1: What do
0: you
1: want?
0: You preserve my life. You stretch out your hand against the wrath of my enemies. And your right hand delivers me.
1: Oh, yes.
0: There is a right hand of God.
1: Oh, yes.
0: That carries the power.
1: Oh, yes.
0: That carries the knowledge.
1: Oh, yes.
0: That carries the will.
1: Oh, yes.
0: To vindicate
1: yes.
0: you.
1: Yes.
0: Amen.
1: Amen. Jesus.
0: Yes.
1: Yes.

0: Amen.
1: Ewurade abasa nyu.
0: Amen.
1: Ah, there was a man, a gentleman o tie yan. Anytime you abenya dream bia ni what you too see. Na recently dream anunya ye no, na wankasa da wo too see.
0: Ah.
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2: Owura ne trene nsa ne bremu.
1: Oh yes.
2: Na o trene nsa so to me nyina brase.
1: Yes.
2: Trene nsa to me nyina brase. In Acts chapter 12, verse number 11, when Peter releases God's sent an angel to free him from prison, this is what happened. He says, now for sure that the Lord has sent his angel to rescue me, my God, from Herod's grasp.
1: Yes.
2: Reflecting the active move of God's hand mentioned in connection with his deliverance. Yes. In Acts chapter 12, verse 1 to 11. Sansa making ubenya no Acts chapter 12, verse 1 to 11. Ebra, Ewurade abasa bogulemu ewo prison na kofa ekoboa e first say Ewurade Nyankopon ma Paul Peter. Now an angel of God, Ewurade Nyankopon suma no. Ke Ewurade asema me.
1: Was not Petro eniba no so no.
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0: Twaso. 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
1: Amen.
0: Psalm 144 verse number 7. Where the psalmist prayed, stretch out your hand from on high, rescue me and deliver me from the hand of the wicked.
1: Wasn't that the one sa if you soon wa?
0: O see Radina Groupon. What a sro and I shall see your nasin tia swa. 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
0: Debbie
1: Wouldn't a damn papa cause sorry now or planning evil against you. I radin you free one some
0: amen.
1: I radin you free one some
0: amen.
1: I radin you free one some
0: amen.
1: And well yesterday,
0: amen.
1: My God.
0: Yes.
1: The hand of the Lord that spoke to Prophet Isaiah. Yeah, wouldn't say Radin Sana Kasa. Uyahuri. Messi a radin yang coupon sano e kasa.
0: Yes.
1: E kasa. 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
0: yes
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0: Isaiah chapter 8
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0: 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There were a time people brought a man who was deaf and had a severe speech impediment to Jesus. 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Jesus took the man away from the crowd privately. But listen to what happened. Put his fingers in the man's ears, spit, and touch the man's tongue. 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

0: Yeah, the word. Jesus looked up to heaven, sighed deeply, and said, Ephphatha, an Aramaic word meaning be opened.
1: Yes.
0: Be opened. And there was a result.
1: Yes.
0: The Bible said immediately the man's ears opened and his tongue was released.
1: Yes.
0: So he could speak clearly. Ebra urade Yesu Kristo ka atiemu. Ephphatha. Be opened.
1: Be opened.
0: Na Bible say amunum honum a. Na suna na entia sem no. 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
1: Hallelujah.
0: Kasa no want to mean kasa no. O sase se wo kasa mane kasa di mu ati.
1: Praise God.
0: Reto de bia on, ye betimi di asem ato so.
1: Yes.
0: Want to me kura mie wa no nkasa.
1: Debi.
0: 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Chob and trod ya tobi so amna ko da fiase. Trod ya tobi so am obi akowie mu court.
1: Yes.
0: Police station. Obi na no kura kasa se o twa nso. A drew stage bia wo se urade bia wa no.
1: Yes.
0: Na o kasa fa omu.
1: Yes.
0: Wo no na kasa map asoche nyina eye din.
1: Yes.
0: Enti asoche bia ebo e wa prabo nim no. Urade ba mu no kasa e beye ye.
1: Amen.
0: Ephphatha.
1: Be open.
0: Be open.
1: Yes.
0: Jesus did four spiritual things. As far as Abrante is concerned,
1: yeah.
0: Unlocking spiritual deafness.
1: Mm.
0: Unlocking spiritual deafness. Who will associate obey? Yet also be no releasing the mute tongue. Touch the man name why you do. Na okasa nani pante. Okasa en mano. Euradinyan coupon. Man, touch him up, yeah.
1: Hallelujah.
0: I'm afraid of Cassar near Tinney.
1: Amazing.
0: Number three, breaking bondage and isolation. Sankofono, according to the book of Leviticus 15, Sankofono, my iPhone, Jew 4 class 4 must say, Omoy outcasts,
1: hunted,
0: Omoy, Omoy unclean. And you drew Sastagina, you compare an outskirt of the town near the Omakwakogu. And yes, son, Yadiano. Or breaking protocol, and Monsunya Quenya, a banipem. The Tosunai, a symbol of transformation from deafness. A radius, why you
1: be? The
0: bomb pay at the more and nano pay.
1: We should demo.
0: The same pay at the more and nano pay.
1: Jesus.
0: Said you would never be a.
1: Yes.
0: Eprubia mwato.
1: Jesus.
0: Eurade yasu mie.
1: Ombie.
0: Eurade nifane nkasapu.
1: We yesu dinimu.
0: Awari eprubia.
1: We yesu dinimu.
0: We yesu dinimu.
1: We yesu dinimu.
0: Ejuma prubia.
1: Ombie.
0: We yesu dinimu.
1: We yesu dinimu.
0: Yedia prubia.

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2: Radina Cooper, CNT and Anno Pay. So we will be now with stomach ulcer. Now we say, Unya anti a drew we be, and I say, Unya enya ulcer drew we be no me dear, and ye nano cray, or home by me one papa. San say, Is there a druna shito, baby, baby, I will be a no bit me and ye be anum, a tanum, I may be an idea, a quay at your mom. 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And into your stomach or sadia, and yana bomodians of a copper hack some sun and a capsule sunset. When you drew back one, say, dear, and your stomach also a sa, and say, dear, be a bill. And into bomodia, na a fair no, a cosy share, a baby, a otoma drubian, as what Tom and Drubiano, Obo Rahonma, or to make all sa townful, and as a hack some sha and capsules, no one on them. For number no, Frisia crime in Udin Comoy. Baby, I will. Baby, I've been here to a bear on a bed director. The toss me, you know, you better only any was a woody. One more, I won't know no hack some son and a capsule. So no, now it's me and my arisano. Abantem, the Adrianians as a woody in any a better row. And Mran on them ran or send you a fur drinking in any a better row. Now be beyond at me at the 2 at the amount. Number no, my pacho 0546 189 405 0546 189 405. 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
0: 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Omdia bibi drew a besaw ya dia mouth to mean insane and also to mean insane oje. 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So, Mikael's pens and so ho Mikael's pencils and Mikael's erasers. 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
3: 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Mikkel's Grace Company Limited, start it right. Wadaroma and almost so yes, and did you really kissy about him? I love grab water, a suay, the mamofra, a bofra would done a drana, you besu sanity, pino, a bofra, and the sea, if you are not eating, why she say, Mano, I love grab water, and be not own to me, and remember, man, down na ho, but that's enough in the one so kama. 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No money MTN for, ene disa sa usui. 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Grace, and then I would wishing you a glorious and blessed birthday. May God Almighty bless your new age with divine grace, good health, wisdom, prosperity, and abundant favor. May His divine protection continually surround you, and may He guide you in every decision and ever. May God richly bless your new age from Set Sevo Engineering Department, no CMFA, Emma Grace. See, once again, happy birthday to you, Grace. Meeting the prophet and I also for yet I can't see a book and so at also from Adom 106.3 FM. 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
4: Watch any nyepi, not the amount. 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I bet me a chia reni zilqua, you and your mood, drone your canachi. Said Yabaya, Ubet me and your hotena, I ran on Natum Quantapai. 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As I do my poor Mubunti. Womas or Mount for Yarivia no more Tom Cruise say a wam and a nay, Yadumudi, Yadi Atosuaka to go to twist. 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
3: Yeah,
2: 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Yeah, Bema, Maswanti.
1: Ayo, Abusiania, Cornelius, Kwaku logo, and what is what did you just embed him for? 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
7: 3 weeks in here. I'm about to get 2 million. The choir, and he bears 1 week. Crown on Sabbath, get 2 million. And the choir, sir, you contain an omobama, a baby atsina. Ain't you? I'm about to buy a omobama betray a dean. You are a chair, I'm a young cabin shame. And we are here. You will have to bear 12 o'clock, was 1 o'clock. And a Zuba Baha. That's what I do. I say, I don't let you not contain an obiani. I say, I don't let you not be any of us over who contain an oa. Yeah, you and your my editor and himself. And I'm buying a 2 year container. Almost 1 million, and I'm about my baby at now. Tell me for an animal. It is a scandal, and it's a no one. What is the lady? Some of the 2 million, the other commandant. Yeah, you're kind of sound. You're not great. Yeah, you're about to eat. A company and your ma. Yet you can watch it here now. Yeah, you have to be for what you do. I hear ma. I do money, I do money. And it is a little too depressed, Sano. The men who saw witness the code by a star. I am not a fan.
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7: 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When you came a friend of a fancy cabaret. You may come to the young child, you could be protest with Kawan Sabra.
8: But 13 days, what is it 2 million? 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
7: I got this old man that blood. 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I think you have a red blood and stand up. It just came out to me. I'm so bad with the wind. I say, hey, my tongue was eating. Jim
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10: I am a human who, hey, now who's our client? Only time why I do was our client or so.
9: You see, yeah, you take a
10: it's in the crop crown as I woman, Omanaco.
9: Now, they said, yeah, a boy band upon a chimper moon of food, imagine us, and now almost 3 shots go to an art will go. 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
11: me we find the 2.5 years in the mother still body ni kudi wono we were always said, "We didn't care what you know." Nine, yes, I have on you.
12: I bank a dollar a car corner. Now, we drew car corner and there will buy a say, Hadina. Yena, and nobody now a corner can. Now, what's the umbrella name? Washana, Yena, young Funko baby for fun. Yeah, yeah, yeah, lucky and see my body now so. Kakwano or can see on internet or had in see a baby na yada ko baby for fun. Last year ya no we are April near say in June. In tinda this year the nanka ya pede ye di 1 year in June. But yet it's a damn sam into ama ye in tumna ye in di 1 year no. On ya easy, but yanko pon wonko tense ye ha.
11: Oh me a woman in a mukundana and one can name my sword na Mrs. Tanamba. And what come when we to him? Me a woman, no woman. Oh, I didn't met an animal, she never could do one can. And I'm a band away to him, and upon him to him back, and him a band would to him when you hear now, me upon number bay.
1: Abusian, yeah, what's it? Will be so almost here, one more day, and Ben, now watch him, you know. Now I didn't pack a chef from now, watch him, you know, and him so, where the agent of quiet. Near Sassa Brabbe Tufno. 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
15: 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That's what's a way of Kwana. 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Mwana, oh yes, you're money nan wutu. Mwana ka cry, what that damn line asked the bear that 13 to 14. Mwan, now you may be sabia, you baby and it. No, on your one crow. You see, yeah, yes, you are no condo. Now, damn that. Yeah, yeah, it's you know. Your man, some man, no, some man, yeah, way. I don't know, yeah, also for environmental football on Armenian Adi. You see, those Saturday, you be a ma, and what's son, and what's so, and I don't fetch him, yeah, umbe crunum. Yeah, you need now, prepare.
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15: 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But since I know I've been there, I'm gonna be main road at the top ready. It is a banana cut out with the demo to the mia. 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Let's all year. See, if you're there, you did, Biala, or you who can see Biala, save you to fright your day, offend an air, as some can see me, Bobo Menum. 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
16: but omo elections in ankasa de e beba so on the 13th that is the youth and women and then the main elections you know aye 14th in November so far the democracy party no de you say they are two ama man for picking from really no e ka didi pass ade beboa ama free and fair e beba process mo so far kwa bo share 67 because of the online process now human interface in those when they among for team picking nomination couple of with the saint enthusiasm party you know I have condolence over 800 Afaran and our peak nomination to contest election. Yeah, you know, they are still filing. But we believe that most of them will file to get to the area of vet, you know. And you know, say, party, you know, Eddie Shebe, who are a member among for and go beyond their party, you know, FFM, you know, in terms of campaigning. And there's a message in there, Eddie, to appointing to engage the people. In the party, yes, we are open to everybody. Issues for her, Obetiwa, Semama, Eboma, Ochat. And that is why even the file and copper here in Grapono, you are setting up a call center or a challenge via Ufre, I'm a church home, so that at least Umba Nagati over me, you're winning tonight. That's happening.
10: And when Jemadi was also trim, as I said, yeah. Wama chemu se tu, wamu wa emadi, and wamu wa mabunu diya wa wa emrepom non so abrei puma kwa emu wa mubeye.
16: Yeah, it be a nomination and draw for the regional election. And you may we 5 o'clock and yeah the picking of nomination process, you know, every year. Now after that, you know, I'm on pick nomination, you know, they go through the process of paying nomination fee and file submitting their form online. Side you might we know and this actually a pin draw. And every year on the 15th of October. Yeah, the online process in a year. But I do honor so no. I'm a master forms to so contest elections with the form A and B, you know, complete forms, you know. I'm best submitting, you know, at the regional offices, 14th and 15th.
10: And here, you're quite here, you're acting director of elections Edema NDC Amanyoku no Madi Jibril
1: and yen free NDC muni enko MPP Amanyoku no muni se wo modi wo mabacho no se se wo aburu nsia wani aye se gon wo ye wie na nanu de a wo ko ye nanu memenda de ye ko ye ayo abeje microphone na me akwa wo hu nanu memenda de akwa ku omu ko ye wo hu ne si ye ensusanso ye ba ye no National Women Organizer ye owo mu o mame Mevisa Wakumsen and what do you have to say? Now, no, I'm going to call you and say, you're going to say, and the milk won't know what MPP a man you call, so would you any more? 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

0: 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If they are still women and madia, they will all be under me and we are going to work together.
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3: 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Once one or by yeno, once one or aye at a chair of the new.
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4: Young Quan, I don't want 6.3 and Yanom. As a 94.7 inch, I want 4.5. 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I wouldn't say Timothy. 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
2: What happens when Ghana's brightest young minds go head-to-head? 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And the next generation of investors is already making its move. National Investment Quiz. 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
1: Ewa Doom TV. So 10 p.m. to 11 p.m. A blaze na a blaze. 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
1: 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Na tunase, na ye fire nkwa. 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
3: Ujana Shua.
4: Obeba.
3: That's it.
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0: July. 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If you lie, lies will come after you. And I'm repeating again. If you lie, lies will come after you.
1: Alice Kobina Stone. Okuma crab akwa waka. De bia me show fire for fire dum TV. Send ya o fire no manage on pa. 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
2: Me dindi. 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Yeni jisene ya o fire ne hu. 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Sanya o fire ma o mempenyate. Ye ya da o sheshe.
1: Alice Kobina.
3: The senior national team, the Black Stars, I've instructed my office and the Minister for Sports and Recreation to hold the Ghana Football Association accountable to the people of Ghana, especially regarding the budget of the FA. There will be no secrecy in how much the government spends on the national teams. The budgets presented by the FA and other sports associations must be known by the public. After all, it is the taxpayers' funds that are used to fund these activities. Expenditure and waste reduction applies to all sectors of the economy, including the Ministry of Sports and Recreation.
4: I saw you 2 days, and you 3 days training, no, and how the barber training. But now, no, when I saw to me manage player, no situation, or the back camp. What I say, and you know, and you say, Mube carried away by big names. I had ever too many. Uti coach in the team, and I say, Brano Pida. I say, your coach, I will coach national team. You who said that character, no, on TS, yes, Ghana, your national team, no. And your selection, a national team. And your near performance, and a dear be through this time. And the Uncle Fobia, because I a big European coach now, the number. I want the system, not say. Our own coaching national team na. Our own name said ya. Your managing players. Ofo say club untino ni akofano. Club opportunity say ome sign player. National team eh. National team eh ya na itise enema. Eti de piano. Na e di big names. Eni e deko. No way. E ni kwa yin say. Moko fa coach bi. Because say. Wadi ni CV no pese 20 pages. Ano di apreo. E ni kwa yin say bani sa. E ni kwa yin say ye delay. Yakofa obi asabi ono anke senim se juma no because say we dey CV bare 20 pages abanti no na yet ya mano enim so ntimi nya juma no ana se obi an agent nim se dey ton no na mode no aba oman no ehia national team coach tie enye club football coach coaches ni bi wa mu conform ba dey say ye yakra ni say omudi coaches na ba no. That coach in the class or no one can send a football club on farmano, so on coaching. But for the same coach, I've ever said, on the coaching national team, no, on for me, try and error, on between your influence one or so, because my club cramming farm out. And my own favor, and you have a national team. That is not the kind of coach we need. But to make call, transfer market in the move, I could for player beer. I'm for one on my own free so I didn't be show club no more. But national team on this national teams, you know, who play, you know, obi for England never, obi for France never, obi for Libya, obi for Germany. More move to me for Libya players, I'm on the Bobby. Player, and then you to me, the Norwegian League, you know. I can't, Antoniana Munina, no, Musia can't win. Omo, no, we need. Other countries, we are also, and they, it means all those countries, you know, Czech Republic, near just players, never,

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0: 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adiama efe no vice president president ni ni ho a ona ese ohwe football no so efe ni vice president onya two chairman the second one I think koja demisa was part of omo committee no and the first one look at names are ye dem awom ye german football for no so omo fa coach se maye no and okra he coach so omo fa bae omo anka sana ye football ni ntimi maye coach papa o omo ntimi maye coach papa
2: pese boom boom boom no weather about to say we o pese boom boom boom no let me hear say we o pese boom boom boom no weather about to say we o
0: more fire ojane shiwa obeba ojane shiwa bede obeba ojana shishi ewa bem and he has a ruling ibusa questions legitimate questions questions are Ghana for epe enyi ano ubusa no bi ho aka ubusa just one question na ni pada se ni why dey aka ate yesem a aye Ghana fo onse ma esi ubusa e da koso a meja na sisiwom
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3: ase
0: mai no ehi ase ye bete ni ema bi ase o man pe ni se after all eh tax payers money and he defunded national teams His Excellency John Dramani Mahama Or say there will be no secrecy at the Ghana Football Association and the Black Stars concerning the Black Stars budget and transparency and accountability and what she said a bit your mind in him. His Excellency John Dramani Mahama. The first gentleman of the land. Also, do you appreciate your DNA sports? No, no, no. Transparency and accountability. Kofi Adams also a different thing, or your DOPE. Kofi Adams in your ready say, Obe cooperative with a buying hour in the Sigon. It's transparency and accountability na way. Ebusa away.
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1: oduru takwa ene ne

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0: e radio ne so enra me introduce ya die bi ma me se o hwe chu media ne live on YouTube, live on YouTube, live on Facebook, live also betimi a contribute to wabra ye mao Zoom link no tise wo she ID 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
0: Mine first, Ghana first. 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And I know, I think a week today, and I Vicente Sefuabahano, minority I member of the parliament. Minority Nibusade. 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Na Ghana I tourist CEO no so no. 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
2: sisi wo mu
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2: sisi wo mu
0: 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Am I access? Are you access to worker visas? A demanding serious investigation. We are telling you. A demanding serious investigation. And see who said, my investigation, Papa, at your father. And any way pen a question a surrounding sports ministry you know. Which I say, Oman Penny, I say Ghana football. Say, there will be no secrecy surrounding a bino, any national team, no blasters of Ghana, no, there will be no secrecy. Eti, ye busese a himfa and a full accountability, no, a war. Jebani expanding with blasters who sika saying financial commitment in the net is saying sika saying ye di tuya coaches sina and ne omu kono a yenti mienya assistant coach bako krama nanka etchile uja se technical team no a costo saying ena yesin sign contract we ye ne we kwa now coach ni apamono no e whole contract system no crack saying sika say na di jan kwai Ghana for deserve so me hu and how dey unim unim say tax payer no nipa na wonam krom wonam ahiem by this time ni e di tax e di omachi e mo mu tua all the time obi tua ni ba fees and so dey bia no tua tax sani pa no unim se wo deserve so be hu no kora wo
2: sisi wo
0: me sisi wo
2: sisi wo
0: sisi wo eti sa allegations we mo no enye bibi e se high because enye hu se eba me enye foforo ma me enye new e me tie o mo radio so na me kenkan drama church and na me ridi a na mo hu ye me sire no mu huye me siri because leadership there e ya pa o se who take responsibility anu tina responsibility na ye demand sports minister no ye call is responsibility na him for the dia go through ye and na ye put you sports minister on the records and the examination entity and the topic no and the desk screen is no 2026 FIFA World Cup visa scandal. Why na ye accountable no? Ehin fa na accountability na kwese. Honorable Kofi Idi Adams. Oba jie. Kosumo osumo oba jie. Oba fi accountability. Sani Ghana, Ghanaian sanu sisi. Obie ni wa o attack o personality o. See be you were dinoma catcher or seme ni ano na me de. Ye ji o man ne ho. O man ni sika na be fa won sem. Ene kwan a mo fa so yusu no no. Pine authorize those letters. Ene ho sem ni ye busa o. Because she reporter eba she sika ni ye. Jessica Nye reporter EPA.
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0: $623,000. Visa. Facilitation fee. Any connection you could cost on the Sikano. What's he saying? $623,000. Over $600,000. Hey. Tele Ghana hapa ehu but we nyina na na make an allegations o ah obi na authorize you obi na oma paper no wodi signature see so obi na ma kwan o chese eti sebi aye allegations anu so no. Do you think so? Bin so bet me at Nancy. Aponitrim. Aposicati said ya two obiso keke. $623,000. It's a yampa. Why na approve arrangement, you know? Why na ne so receive with Sasikano? Services bay and a ne ye provide at yama Sasikano. Why na sign a document, you know? And I say, me bu so, public money be, na ye involve ana. Ana, self fund no, dene kwa sumano. And then, me say adewe, me say me bu sa hon sema hon. Me say me bu sa hon sema. E hon sema no dorson. O man ni sika no, ene ye yu su ni sa no. O man ni sika work up ni bisa se Ghana ye duru hemfa. Sebe, countries ya omu kwa work up no kwa jie ye no, the last four no. Oma bo finance. Oma move on, he? He Spain na owini work up no. Wa move on to the level se, o free work up no, four matches awasa bo nyina no, ninyina awasa wini. Four games ni nyina and ten si se country be kwa kwaji World Cup. No wapa. Na se four consecutive games. 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Ye busa accountability. Mi busa accountability. 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Selfish interest, personal interest, and I'm the popular.
2: Sisi womu.
0: Mrs. Womu. It's here the full financial account. And your speculations. And your political and TMU, MPP, NDC. You hear, sir? You be who no document your back here, records, no, and see a certain straight Magana for. Because some positions here you create ye. ye kreti bidiyama esentre fo. Ye kreti position. Position sa ho duon ye kreti. And ye fan kro fo and ye beshim. Just for them to do what? Get the visa, mebwa. And ye ji wo muska. Minority ne say. Eni pe biya nomo nye genuine staff anempo omo affiliated to state institutions no omo nyina no ye presenting wom say safo no omo ye we mo 8 years yo we free ministry of why we free asempa fm we free adom tv adom fm and omo dey create positions channel manager general manager hr lead head of and ye create positions at the agevisa amankrofo o chese and essential ko e allege bm said eh positions be wo ha positions be wo ha na nya den ye attribute ye atima applicant ni bi ah enu kura no positions no any ho any source authority ho till positions ni bi ya create ye no any sports authority ho any sports ministry ho any biana ya create position no I dia se paper so a ni poda seni ena asan he
1: asempa fm
0: a ni nyina chi no enipa na ye staff no kra no mo ye sen o mo ye 15 pe o eti busa se eye ni den e pasen na sadie we si ye one pa na prepare sa list no why na verify ye when what this signature and 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So I 50. But a mummy, you know. And then you're a journalist. It is a solid guess. You say you're a jitum. And I say, after you come, no do so. Why am I here other names, you know? Maybe so. Post minister.
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0: Selection process, now to say. Ya from Okurana, move finipa. Institutions ban a modern endorsing one. ana se wo mu a mo frɛ wo mo o mo ye genuine journalist kanu kure ma wo do no kure be honest to yourself o cha se o nso o ti wo o nye journalist ye do wo kwesem because krono no ni anye me koso no pese wo fo aso nti no o su ye do wo kwesem o siane me a kwesem journalist
2: sisi wo mu
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2: say bu
0: mama investigate e yini kekou e se wo mu approve list no wo mu a empenfo na wo mu jitu mu ye kofa bro wo mu na mu ji ye e approve ye sign ma wo mu no and e se bu investigate
2: sisi wo mu
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0: 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Ope se wo interest di wanim as a sports minister. Eno mampeni, uche because, udi kankati enipane se, There will be no secrecy. Only can catch any panic. Transparency and accountability and of Fankoyajuma. I'm a penny watch because the Awoka and the Papa no one yet and the Wabu and Yaguswana. And I said, oh, your darling boy, it is sports in the big gua. No, Akosaya Juma now what you are. I am who knew the Awoya, says sports minister. O cha se ye nim dia wo ye ses post minister until sa visa scandal ya sabe bo mo ye mu binim ye nim dia wo ye eji accountability no aden ses top wo ns boss ne pe what directly ns director ne se until chen okoto dia ne boje ya perform kra ne dia se on step aside ba minority ni busa se ese sister passage no e community ho ne ko maame no so no mu nyina no step aside minority na so mu busa no anono question we e ye legitimate question e de ma obi a wo investigating now we are investigating them all why na nim bibi why na authorize bibi why na supervise bibi why na chire se agenda to say it's yen funny shame by force no nkobi it is evidence no some point to say additional officials be wo ma investigate wo and for who say obekase we dey clear way anyway kanu no kura ni chira Ghana for ma pen mo me ndi no kura me ye ho accountability transparency and accountability any just organization here any charity Honorable Kofi Idi Adams, sports minister. What happened to Oman Penia Samo Kacheo say there will be no secrecy? Jena, a Jena to Sasemno. Yeah, me and Fafi Sanu Tun Chesis here. Oman Peni, His Excellency John Dramani Mahama, the first gentleman. Okay, Ewo Fibwa Rebusumeno. Ose, national team budget must be public. Tio, Adiwe, Asemo Yokayano, specifically, no, or instructed the sports minister and in the office, say, Omo hold the GFA accountable as far as a blaster's budget and your concern. Date, Ben, Mim Sama, or date, you know. February 2025 and no cancer seminal. Ain't sa public account no complete one no sports minister away. Ahobu and Yaguso. Umfo bu emo ma peniana. Umu no. Umu gana fo. Oh nimse gana jumana woye. Onyin tum. So mine na isa usum wam. All for poor Magana for sports minister. Sika send your budget to the map blasters. Sika say and your spending ye. Contracts now your since you know a more major ones in our here. Allowances no net saying. Oh just say technical team sika say. And you give my warm blast us a team, you know. Sika send your spending waho sports minister. Ayan Tokwa. Obi Musa, we are do at him. Obi Musa, we are. We're going woofy. And today, Tina, who did you cram for my Ghana for? Be honest to yourself, Mr. Minister. Minority, they say, Yam Pamon, Yam Faun Sinche. Opa, I'm be a phone line, Mr. Ghana for, say. 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Eno den se da o. I will be any transparency. There will be no secrecy. Yes, you hear the way. In the Empire Professional Ministry, no, a discursive budget. Any reductions, grants, or the tax in the account. And only near September 2025, ya ye be paying. Qualifies, no, ya ye be paying. And no, no, actually, say, why then, wama Ghana for work? What did you correct? Eti, dear Tina, where dear? And Kayan need the same thing, not standard, no, Ode young co and ten o crana, sa standard in a wohono, ah, ya ye be paying, no. I didn't hear to me the same thing and for my Ghana for. And I ain't any better. Because in the Pebbiano, we are there now, Kuanim, now who she had your Kuanim.
1: A Semper FE.
0: It's your Maya, you be that. 2025 year September. Nay, I call her papa. And not yet, yet to me, and you be a what? So, I said, Naya Kanamufu, sir, Sep Sebi, and the Makan, and you be at the say. Even your profanka, ah, ye in a cinch, and you'll be a do. Or your centrini, or your nipa, or your bra penny. but the tudi bina wo jino man wo di di kan a wo ti mi ka bi no kro no pena sa wo ka sabi Kofi Adams o eni pa awa busia ajuma no jaya na busia no anya 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
0: 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Zoom mami hu baby a wo hwe fere onso betimi afre 0302211701 and a 0302211702 amount two options oba oba fire professional zoom no oba make sure say what so video no I must wo bra onso video so video na ye hu anim baby a wo fere fi more fire mama mfa kwaku welson awa o mane so kwaku fire na etio more fire
3: hello good afternoon kwaku
0: more fire kwaku
3: amafo achiguo
0: gana ya chiguo
3: amafo achiguo kwaru
0: ya chiguo
3: ene ngofo so to achi
0: ah
3: eji kwa
0: amafo so to achi
3: me come
0: ebi achiguo na ebi so to achi
3: mm o se sika ne se the chairman na say di wo dia say no dey give you one e bin go say die kana mebo and say we check ana dia no crowd because ali Ghana tourism authority national sports authority the ministry of defense how do you call it sports itself and a letter been me a case cross so here there was a letter signed for and on behalf signed for and on behalf of the sports minister. And he cannot exonerate himself. What's in here, sir?
0: Okay.
3: I said, BBO, Papa.
0: I hear BBO. Okay. They say, I said, I hear BBO. I see it.
3: You're more positive, so it's all wrong with you.
0: Yeah.
3: And we're all wrong with you. Media, I'm one band, am I then?
0: More fire, Kwaku. Mamifa, opening Mensa. Opening Mamitio.
3: Opening Mensa, the Mikasafi Ashama.
0: More fire.
3: Me Pacho, the who said, Task Force Minister, or Task Force Hono. A pine deal of a baby, I want my way and awa, and what you all. And a power in it, he said, MPP Nidika, a baby, I point you because Task Force Wa. One here within Guati. It is the Mister Mahama one. Oh, Mahama one. Oh, let me call. Yes, any Sikako, I am a Samba and Mahama one. It is Mahama, Mountain Homer, Mahama two, way number two, and Messeno. It is Messeno. Oh, Biara or Chef Fort Wa with this, you can say, one year for the piano. Oh, Clemina.
0: More fire.
3: Oh, my identity, Omina.
0: More fire.
3: Okay. Okay.
0: More fire. Mamemfa alphatphobia. 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
3: Bakua
0: maka.
3: Dura
0: M, you know. Sheshe.
4: Namista Obojima. Alaja Bulami, more fire. Abdul Salaya Food, more fire. Namista Huna. Namista, I said, sorry, in fact, First Minister, what do you say? If you say, Sofiana was by lying to say, Obejima. If you say, I need a for another ever, budget to be a no adjustment. What is it?
0: More fire.
4: Wake up now, fire. Never go see in now. What you want to say? Sir, I want to be you are. Let's go all away.
0: More fire, man. For Nanea. Nanea, I'm into you.
5: Bakuma Kra.
0: Bakuma Maka.
5: My memo about Kobe Stone. The Jane Shebono, the Jane Yashia. And soon I'll be good to have one.
0: More fire.
5: in fact, commission all board you and all the sacrifice all board you
0: no fire.
5: Okumankra, me di yira Mahama ho yawo.
0: Di ama pene ho yawo.
5: Yeah, yeah. Anya the first time ha obabe di mampene na apiankra eko so ku bebe su ya na ya. Aha. 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And now make a same make sure that you are Baumia and me and Waka country Mazungu. Sampany Pui and many dogs who are Mamma. Now, more sure, so almost one in here. Now, Miss Nakobi, you'll be an undercover warrior at Tampa. In Tinamia, Miss First Minister, to fear down. Warriors are Palan. In Tinamia, so go see the dear free warriors. By Pepi, and then one year we. Yeah, we want to invest in proper. Because we are GDO, we must always be here for you. Warrants, but another one year invest in proper. Then we will give them up. I am not here. I am appointing to fear them. Then we will say, I'm not going to prove I'm not going to be. I'm not going to fear them. Then I'm going to say, I'm going to say, I'm going to say, I'm going to say, I'm going to say, I'm
0: Because
6: I'm going to take it. No boy to Mama Ghana for Namijuana Muya, Namibako, so I share more
0: fire. Because
6: the leaders, you know, oh, there are more car. I'm with the cell grow. You see, I'm going to say,
0: okay. Maminfa, Justice. Justice, Mamin to you.
7: Yeah, Commission. That is it.
0: Bibi, I come on.
7: But I look at the mechanism. I'm going to come out with the energy. Maybe make my country say. And then we tell our proprietor, or you take a car politician. You see that I'm going to say, our engineering team. Oh, take a car politician, you know, what that's all. What's the Kofia Bank? That means I suppose I say, back on Obama, or me, that's all.
0: Hello, John. Yeah, me too.
8: Come,
0: fire the engine.
8: That's the thing.
0: Bibi had them come on. More fire.
8: May fire free Laura Apowers. We are number 10 people to suffer. We have a tool at their good.
0: More fire.
8: Say, Adamo Messi, Kofi Adam. Say, a camp footballer back of them out. Safari, only time in general. And a number 2, Messi, that could not offer a better to tie tie to a year from no Kofi Adam in the movie. Obian Jimmy, that mini access than Mahama Nwankata of Kamuna Ghana football, Ayat Otto. In the year 2024, you would be a Ghana state to control the Ghana Blaster Kampuye campaign. To see how things do, your own minister is very, very disappointing your administration. Ted Okeku, dear, Nick Kampuye, make us say,
9: say a cup football of back of them up. Anka, me will power be and come in back, Ked or Kreku and cut back of them. Who's the answer to come to a yet, Papa? The Ghana football, and then you can't even say, oh, don't you Ghana sports come for now, be this. Yamin, come over.
0: Okay, I am a fancy. I'm in for course in Siwahano. Three Juadan in a mature, say, and check Patrick or say Ajiman. Countryman Songo, Obetinenka. And that 3 days was empty Tuesday in the Mekatros or landed there. Mewa, on Namquanso. More fire. O do Jan and Eba. O Peppa Neba. O the Mutikruma Mobe. Move Janet 1-1. Here come on, Tay. Waba, what did I make Canada? Where did I am from? Wait, I am sooner than I ever turn and from an Edi Kayaba. The Odijan and Casaneba. I wish you know who in a post channel. Quajiman, Quaco Riku, Patrick Ose Ajiman, Countryman Songo. He's in town. Upo umpo. Obe fire. Professional. Tino. Watch out. Yeah. Watch out. Now, as the next Asem Pastor. Ewo. Adum TV so. The next Asem Pastor. We can be interesting topic. And omobeye LPMs. I see a share almost skill, no? Talent, no? And you can say, yeah, just presentation. Kwan be na ufasu ye LPM. It's your favorite to umwa to abano mano. The next Asem Pastor to abano mano. And no nebe mana kem. Bengazi favorite, yeah, Atta Harrison. Atta Harrison, the sportsman. Oh, yeah, means my favorite. Oh yes, boss. Now manage you. Ebi mo pe lady no obano. Yeah, obano is very good. Oh yeah, juma na oh yeah presentation na unse eni again or di ena no otine. Eti a bus boss ne dia sports midwife no ni huu. Ena Atta Harrison so huu. Eti ebe kese di ebe kro more fire. Ame ya juma e kwasiada. 8 p.m. our Doom TV so and the Asempa FM every Sunday 8 p.m. our Doom TV and the Asempa FM and the next Asempa star more fire Timami Fensi na yame aduma echina adumbi adumiyaya echina Friday the man himself is going to be around. And she, happy birthday, Ose Nkoma. Wendy Mano, on the screen, so no. Over Tantra Hills. And she, and I would do our order. Wendy Mano. Fantastic, happy birthday, Nkoma. He pay free, no. Yeah, you man. More fire. I may have to my way through a bush, and you know. Oja!
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0: ladies and gentlemen, let's put our hands together for Ekosi Sein on Asempa for winning the best radio TV program, Ghanaian language of the year.
1: Congratulations, Ekosi Sein on Asempa, which is part of the multimedia stable, for winning the best radio TV program, Ghanaian language of the year. Shall we do a big round of applause for the team as they make their way here onto the stage?
0: Congratulations, Obi and the team.

0: kosi senye bonsoa wo mene sempa debra ne mama obi som obi som
1: openness, you know. I think that this shouldn't be a problem at all.
2: Mida itself should come out, yes.
1: Yeah, Mida should tell us, oh, Mida Akoyi, this is a shareholding structure. Mm. Indigenous Ghanaians, they only maybe X percentage. And the Philippines, they only Y percentage. And I think that should settle this matter.
2: Honorable, it's always a pleasure talking to you. May that say powerful for your time. And did the Honorable John Jinapone attend in Kano?
3: With a great respect, Obi, as Empamoyebi, and you continue to do better. Especially by questions I would tell beside you. Hey, I think I'm yet to see Obi have a contest too.
2: Henry Nana Boache, Nana B, Abe Kansa, Nana Kwabanet saying,
4: Obi,
2: Henry Nana Boache.
4: It's a Jumaide, Obi. We are the living legend, though.
2: Living legend.
4: Unyamianim Ukraine. Udinyasheta. Menana nzano frim. Udinyasheta. Uweche Obi. Uweche ni etiwa yana. Yeah, this is Shunko.
2: That's it.
4: Inti, we are the living
2: on Amen. Misum prekope. But I said, Bibiabo.
4: Nyamiadaruma. Nyamide, and then so Edia Femye. Debiara Dase. Adiachin, you say, Yayu Kokobo. D. Nan Ebu Kevno. Uti will be an Ize, or Jew Tate free, Jumu, as we lunch. I say, Juma. It'll be our time. This is very strategic. Is any panel after the Juma or ya office or feel bored? And I say, you come in with a lot of excitement.
2: Sure. On the other. Lawyer Sammy Jemfi, I remember Akwaba. So Sammy, Akwaba, it's saying,
5: when you're me, Adam.
2: Bibi, a quay.
5: When you're me, the Ache.
2: As Oba Hache.
5: As a frame, Ache. It's a frame, Ache. But. Debi ya meje bre
2: eti
5: mreba munkwa miti ekusisi and mamemo wabaso une wo production team wo di juma sombo my Ghana pa and congratulations

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1: Abrabu
0: and the man you see that has always been my philosophy we hasn't out there happen
1: yeah.
0: You know
1: yeah
0: as the trees grow others come up
1: yeah
0: it's painful work yeah I want to say to you that's it on the normal Abrabu and then on my man so to it's really, really a pleasure to be before you at Asempa. And this is the first time Samara me pre Asempa FM.
1: Oh, okay.
0: Oh yes.
1: Okay.
0: Yes.
2: Okay. Obi.
1: Yes.
2: Mechia ona machia oti for na makase u program with ye akwe se prekese jamadu. Kukumutia yin san humpo hana mafuti u. Kai e boy yinati prenda da ekosi sen na uze bibia wa magana
3: ekosi sen on
2: na hana gana ti ntino ewiase de eduru ayen vani agro
4: kla ewiase na mi ko to wache wo joint bi was pintes
1: okay
4: obi mi park ya mi be corner ma to mi chicken ni mi wache no na script man say yes e was say mi fa 5 cities ma mo fa ma na Miss Cano, not a 5 cities, I'm here. Timmy, see, may you a cano. Secret man, or just ah, Mr. Cobo, I see, as so, Obi, as I'm palm, say, hey, Obi, or two, Obi, to Miss. As so, Mimitio, as Obi, if you had two chickens, you say, I'm old, India. And you'll show me a couple places, Papa, Papa. Hey, Obi,
5: coffee.
6: They will turn
5: against
6: you. Boem constituency for you now.
5: Boem for you. Because we program Omunfa, Omunfa in Diagro, and they listen to it a lot. And also, we are there. And let me use this opportunity to congratulate you. More platform program.
1: Award.
5: It's a great award. We are there. And you are doing so well. People will criticize you, but that is the success. Some of them, yeah.
1: Of course.
5: Yeah, it helps you to you listen and then do more. That's why you are winning the honors.
1: Yeah.
5: And that's why you are winning the honors. And to keep it up.
1: Yeah, that's a back of
4: Elder Amos Kevin Anan. I saw a penny aqua by net saying.
7: Ah, me just a video of Emma. Afishapa.
4: Afishapa and come to you. Afishapa, Bibi Equi.
7: Afishapa, love.
4: Yeah.
7: Life lessons and a legacy
4: commando.
7: I told you, Paco Masumo, be at the edge of a dear new kind.
4: Yeah,
7: now the boy home buying.
4: Sure,
7: that's in so Mujuma Pa Moody, a war ecosystem. So, TM of Pa,
4: yeah, that's it.
7: A guy said, me call Nigeria last time.
4: Yes,
7: I was listening. I mean, TM Pa from the University of Nigeria.
4: Yeah.
7: That was where I was based.
4: Oh, okay.

0: say asempa 94.7 asuni na tie
1: because OSP say utie OSP
2: just be doing one OSP pe
1: OSP say the letter alone and the lawyers they attach a letter no from the hospital no doesn't state anywhere say papa no yare a or da ho a ontimi move in that letter alone no for him enye bibi I doesn't say say papa no ontimi
2: she obi me move me so omunye obi me she obi me obi she me da hospital amiwu
1: yes
2: me system nyina collapse na me heart nko na ye adwuma ye kukuru me H kobi e na se me mekire wo mu se me yare ampa doctor
1: eye wo nana ya
2: yes doctor tro eyi excuse duty say I'm dying
1: eh hey, that's a word exaggerated
2: I'm not exaggerating I'm telling you the truth
3: any page I call
2: yes go and ask them
3: anyway you page I find
2: be and I
3: hey now be a heart nko na ye adwuma do
2: kwa ne
3: oh, nana.
2: I am telling you.
3: Mingasa
2: obuaba we dey. Oh.
3: Odo ale kakraka.
2: Debi me for Adam me ask to go back at you.

0: My whole body, I had a total system collapse.
1: Breakdown.
0: A total
2: and still you were sent to the
0: I am telling you. At least who you seen, but
3: I also had to inquire.
0: Of course. So what your internal organs. And yeah, you no, I am just telling that your internal organs were not working. Otimasi. I am not joking. Me see me aunt to hang my friend. She took me there. Into me kwa me kwa eno kwa womu nyina hu me afi no motete haban ma me aunt no so won no amane.
3: Eh, obia na.
0: Me nam ka kire wo.
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2: Na na ndiye dia tu
0: we
2: na
0: yesi.
3: Mango trees.
0: Opa bisa me pese me bodi.
3: Nika so obo ba mango ha ye de sa akuma ya.
0: Me kase wonti
1: asie. Aka o yara akuma yare.
0: Me kase me yare akuma ya.
2: De se na akuma pe na na
0: ye. Ye adwuma.
2: Me bodi ni nyina total system collapse.
1: Ye nua ma wa no ma.
0: Yes. Inti mango leaves no bit ti o se yam fama me ni me. I'm telling you. Afi no
2: mu. Na we nyina ye ben no.
0: 2017.
2: Na Dubai.
0: I swear. What are you talking about?
1: Nebuchadnezzar.
0: Yeah, kukuru me de me ba ho se me menyare.
1: Nebuchadnezzar.
0: Iti, what is he talking about? Wow. Iti, wani ni nye Zoom meeting, niye unhu, so yari anasu o nyari.
4: Those are positives.
0: Yes.
4: And I've said, sir, because you were actively involved in the campaign.
0: Yes.
4: Unim the message na mode ko ya.
0: I know.
4: E attracted especially the youth.
0: Yes.
4: E ye jobs. On that, you should agree, sir, the flagship program ana ebe deliver jobs, you know. You've not been able to implement.
5: Like that. What?
4: 24-hour economy.
5: Okay, so let me explain to you.
4: Mm-hmm.
5: I don't know who I've been explaining 24-hour economy to you. 24-hour economy.
4: Don't attempt any other.
5: I will not attempt.
4: We know what the president told.
5: I will not attempt.
4: Yes.
5: 24-hour economy is a policy framework.
4: Of course.
5: It's not a factory. But in the framework mm-hmm. has a component that says that if Asempa FM,
4: yes.
5: You work up to 6 p.m.,
4: mm-hmm.
5: we will have to give you some
4: incentive
5: so that you can work in the night yes. because we have been able to retain the market woman. So mm-hmm. she's selling.
4: Mm-hmm.
5: People will come and buy in the night.
4: Mm-hmm.
5: So when you go to Gapua, they are running 24-hour now. When you go to DVLA, in fact, Eduji Tamaklu MPA is starting with the filling stations to run 24-hour economy. It comes with security.
4: But filling stations have been running 24 hours.
5: Most
4: of them have
5: no,
4: been.
5: No, only few. Because, we must say, I'm Robert Barber Twashe, we must.
4: Yes.
5: The police is recruiting more
4: mm-hmm.
5: so that they can put them in the streets to give visibility.
4: Yes.
5: Honorable John Jinapo is undertaking street lighting project. Street lighting, baby. Oh, most of the places, women are almost simple. So, no statue, or
4: Mustafa Grande. You are saying, he said, this is your explanation for the
5: people. No, I'm just saying that without lighting,
4: mm-hmm.
5: factories cannot increase their production capacity.
4: Mustafa.
5: No, my. Obi. Now, then, we had to say, miracles are the enemy.
4: Me too.
5: One of the components is factories would have to be supported to work mebwa.
4: Yes.
5: You buy your first year.
4: Mm-hmm.
5: Na doom sokra okra na win your light.
4: Mm-hmm.
5: Inti and so problem. You bet me add this light and add their power factories.
4: Mm.
5: And that has been resolved. If the power is available, you then give it to factories yes. and subsidize it
4: yes.
5: to make them work.
4: The youth are listening to you.
5: Yes, yeah, of course.
4: Agree.
5: Mm-hmm.
4: Or would you be honest enough to tell them, sir? Now your expectations be on 24-hour economy. We thought sank a bit me about be easy in say mama. But unfortunately, Nioma N to two with Munya but trek a
5: car. I don't agree. Do you also know that
4: yes.
5: under the 24-hour secretariat, you know?
4: Yes.
5: They can give you special certification to take certain loans to start up businesses.
4: Where? Take the loans from where?
5: Banks. Yes. We announced it.
4: And who has benefited from that?
5: I don't have the records. The secretariat would have. But I'm just saying that. Do you also know that
4: mm-hmm.
5: markets now is, you know, is a component of the 24 hour economy policy.
4: As I say, a minister said more change the aircraft from 24 hour economy market
5: today.
4: It's also district model markets.
5: Exactly, but it's going
4: and
5: to
4: the
5: run,
4: minister here in the press conference.
5: It's I'm going to run 24 hour in that market. We'll have a clinic in that market. We'll have a bank in that market.
4: For district here, district Bay,
5: Karachi East.
4: Aye. Karachi East. Musi market was our market which might run 24 hours. Say, and I do two or Karachi East. I'll be sorry, sir.
5: And I do two or Karachi East.
4: If
5: the goods are available and the market women can sell in the night, if they can sell in the people will come and buy because what hey, so obey to me, I could do an adjo. Na adebeti na obeko wejuma you will do it
4: but Karachi East may Karachi East
5: yes
4: and also Karachi East
5: yes
4: Karachi East so obeti ma running market for Karachi East
5: Karachi
4: 24 hours
5: MPP in 2008 ebubu me papa fie
4: yes
5: and some other places
4: yes.
5: In Karachi
4: yes
5: East, AC market
4: yes
5: okowa every single day market women ewo so
4: in the animal mosia kusi market for Karachi East
5: that market didn't have the space to have the ancillary incentives like the clinic, the other things.
4: Most are just successful for
5: that. Be the one. A catch is the
4: one.
5: More are this are one. And yet different place. The other places are. Yes, in Grove, where CC Dine War, Abansa, as near the idea. Like I spoke about demolition, some of these can be handled better
4: well
5: and deal with the sensibilities that comes with it.
4: Okay.
5: But the project is certainly good. There are places, some mankrans, so none we are. A buy AC a kububu school. So later on, explain you be at
4: yes.
5: Sebe, aino, uko dija, na osu a kolabo fra. You have a place you can keep the child comfortably, go and do the market and come back. And the MPP want us to do what they couldn't do in 8 years within 2 years.
4: Yeah, because you knew, sir, President Mahama had 4 years.
5: It's an improportionate.
4: All your promises were within
5: an improportionate rationality. Now, President Mahama.
4: Then maybe you were not rational in the promises.
5: No, we were very rational. So
4: because you knew, so you have 4 years.
5: Give us time to see those things be implemented. Yeah, you can't.
4: But Ghana farmer,
5: you can't big push.
4: You're almost done with.
5: But you can't big push.
4: Yes.
5: Yanya.
4: More ye.
5: Yeah. Enkwaso.
4: We've seen roads. Now.
5: You can't see a bit decentralized the development into local government. Enkwaso.
6: You know, say engineer, my minimum say, it's all set, it's saying, and your crack, I say, but you see how cannons are here, and I win you'll be on wall. You see, engineer, here on board, senior system, nine, and quit, and quit, and a lawyer, quit, and what am I missing out? Petrol, Tom, say, saying, it's saying,
4: we'll let you say, and quit, based on the
6: economy.
4: Ah,
6: economy minimum, quit, you cry.
4: The economy is realistically the trump card of this government.
6: Paper, so. Opaf sia bonte so wo koko memre ha
4: yes
6: ko tip to le ne ko bi so mo na hwese the world what they will tell you economy na nene de yin paper so this is the only government or what sexy macroeconomic indicators and so bi enko ye na unu se akwa sia besi bi ewo
4: adentia
6: ah economy o kai sa ban we ba first me betna aka kire wo se me akra me acknowledge ye se the way omo si ahyehye nima na nima si kono because nima ye nim se omo we e boa affect ye fu omo exchange rate
4: yeah.
6: You what
4: inflation
6: or effect no
4: enya the effect no
6: inflation there no is not an end
4: a number
6: it's just a means so what just and we're all excited you know I don't know just say I feel all of a sudden I bet just a mean tells you say a name no ka say me electricity na me 2024 across row times to across by 24% than Senana at year in the past. May issue ako 15% more than Senana at year in the past. So I just say school fees and collect 3,600 and here and it's 2,735. These are real figures. We will not have numbers here. And no, you cannot run away from it. So you can't run away from it. And see, and I mean, they be a mekasa once say, I buy it here. You be tuno. But and yet, I'm afraid we're never going to. See, you do 2028 now. There's going to be a conversation between the NDC candidates and the MPP candidates. Mpempen so now on mine one. Mumie no, why no what? Adrian, any nimdia, between the abode one home by now the account to be account. That is how the elections will be won. It has nothing to do with the failure of the NDC. TB, I'm not expecting the NDC to fail. It is answer when may can see ya, may cast say end this, you know, on the CC near my tenant in Yama. May can't say because Obi, because I mean cook with four in Frano.
4: Yes,
6: I just want to go in Frano. Koko me village na kasa na ye mfra no ba be bia koko efu na kasa nkasa we fa na dwabo e wo enuma pepe echi koko wa the economy is dead because koko farmers obo ho no they have not been paid since 2025 October. Koko farmers in this country are owed in excess of but you see they are owed in excess of 6.5 billion remember say it was about 11 billion.
4: Yes,
6: and see you 50% ibo. And as 50% in the cry into here, and he will be an answer. Will be over 100% of the sick. Will be crying since October 2025. Unprecedented. How are they supposed to survive? So, these people, you don't gaslight them and come and give them numbers on paper. And then you come and tell them, say, no, that first net is saying, first, they don't care about that. They go for the or retirement. Why are you ya to about my buying for fraud to bring prosperity to the people. We must get them to work.
4: I will say, I'm also remind them of my record.
6: It doesn't matter. We haven't at the moment. Some inkasa to about mommy.
4: Okay.
6: Me Kenya magasa to about mommy.
4: Debbie,
6: Yandru, why? I come to Nipa. I was here about war. I come to Nipa. I was here. I'm remind you of MP.
0: Go to a time. I share a platform. So I pressure. I say, I'm on who do be here near the other. But, Masa. As someone who should shame Munya Dancian, yes, that is see DHR, and San Amranity. Call to Ayer Kunina, Obia Deba Queen will drew person while we need the evidence, and I remember. Who could do court? Now, in procedure, saying, Unim then, now what dance are they corner? The probative value in there, oh, quiet them or court. In the time of Moya, the day, I say, Munya Butre. Because Attorney General, one thing I know about him is on your vindictive character. I'm praying. And on Fanny Pahuan's and Munchinity, to whom so will make him move be a pet name. Take it from me. Okay, sir, or movie this oral committee on back as a case is basic, Nisi, okay. And on my receive,
4: yeah.
0: But me, Doctor, I hear me, I'm a Ben, a cacrabin, say. Or no, yes, where you win out, so I command
4: and I'm also idiot. Okay,
0: I want to bet you any law now. He's doing very, very well. And the effort crown is a coin uncle for air preach or more cucum, say be beer be dear more with the baby. Once it's an account public,
4: yeah.
0: But I mean, on 2D, I made them will be doer. And that approach, yeah,
4: and also air more just can be mutia.
0: Squally tia canoe. So, if you knew her, if she also was mutia, Obi, I never tell. So, the last time I said it here.
4: But some monsoon na more positions is so move would be too more.
0: Yeah, na me be Adam Kaoha. Say the cost you na no. A year for two, Emma, ya wo to me name. Because a dear bakwa, a come for Casa Bebum, ya me kaipa, meaning say no grandson, at ye marry free Sakasan. Who is a one she ya? Who will be so for some man a bank crying? Na hono na refuse when they assemble into always wherever you are going you should know so free baby never
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0: 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Emra so CM5 kosi senyu bedie no emra mo bie. It's live from our studios here in Kokomlemle, Accra. Meeting your sabon so yatnasi na yatnasi yedi kosi sen ebremo from now till 6:30 p.m. And summer who do ne go yap no so a yeshe na yadren dren. It's a Thursday afternoon and here the community concern segment no ebremo. It's a very very important segment on our show. Inti drew why you be quiet to na mon soma fraying a de air ham will be a mote, be a wo, or region, or constituency, or district, or community. No, what to me the ninina a brain. We are singing a ATO. And then so no, yene NPR reform, but na si Eddie Enkomo, the National Pensions Regulatory Authority. In the Ebedi Pensions, Honkomo, you don't want to miss that conversation. Sounds like any Ghana Revenue Authority, GRA, for also, but na si Eddie Enkomo. They have some information to share with us. And the Ewo Ekosi saying so. Aside that, no, yene the former chairman of the NPP, Freddy Wasimewu Blay Esquire Ebetna se Edi. And you know, sir, for the past about 2 weeks, no, the issues around La Pleasure Beach, any other beach resorts, any lounges I were along that Labadi Beach enclave, no. Yebu Edigui. Unfortunately, na Freddie Blay ba ewo property ewo ho. And he's been in the news for criticizing sa decision of government. And yere ne betna si Eddie Nkomo. What next after what happened? And Freddie Blay will join us and I would find time and speak about his party, the NPP, and Nioma across over the past few days. And Freddie Blay will join us at 3:30 near the San Common Abram. We are the discussion segment between us. Nana Ya Champion Jan Tua would be here. Fifi Boafo would also be here. Na anyone etumi Eddie Nkomo. Inti, you don't want to miss every bit of this conversation. And Hi Asempa FM. We are live from our studios 355. Yeah, we're fan of our street and we're Kokomlemle. Ewo in Kraya, and we have over 17 radio stations if I could see saying live ewo Ghana, including Asifua FM 92.7 in Kumasi, and Kan FM ewo Salaga, Jokwa Radio, MSA Jokwa, Bankam Radio ewo Jokwa, and Awokwa Sin Fusua Fusu FM, and so far you could see saying live. 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Your WhatsApp number is 0548-443-523. 0548-443-523. Three. Me sisu biyo 0548-443-523. And no AIA WhatsApp number. In the anonymous WhatsApp messages na fafa so brain. Maybe phone lines na fe o de community concern. And so atu yen enim. It's a very, very important segment. Inti nyamiya wa domna se ufre na unya kwain ebemwa. 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Eye very very important. Mwenye ni sa ema yin 0244 340 426 0244-340-426. 0244-340-426. We any number would be fraying. Oye October born and ne would do our da happy birthday to you. Nyamin Shrao na onye o kese. My main fa fair scholar. Good afternoon. Me pacho hoy na menya ni. Grace o kasa frein. Dowinya ave. Abe. Okay. Hey. Mate. When are you? Yes. Edi adi amuje ye. Okay. Mate. Ah, oka lorry fare no amuje mono. Oh. A free doorway na air coin.
1: Abe. Yeah.
0: Eh.
1: Ewa market ni.
0: Ah. And a first no amuje saying that is your amuje saying.
1: First, no
0: movie 10
1: and I
0: 7 series. Okay. And as you see,
1: I'm just
0: saying. I'm just 15, I'm just 20. Hey, 7 series is now for 15. Wow. Anyways, my team, that's a happy birthday. And so, why?
1: Thank you.
0: Yeah, that's it. I mean, sure. I could see, say, it's in a higher sample 94.7 FM. In the moment, I'm also friend, I'm here, MIA. Good afternoon.
2: Good afternoon, Senior Obi.
0: Me pacho hwan ne menya ni.
2: Pacho e frame mi kweku Aram me kasa Efri La Paz.
0: Kweku Aram.
2: Yes.
0: E wa La Paz, mi ntie o kweku.
2: Okay, Senior Obi. Me problem am wo enewe yi eye efa waek.
0: Waek.
2: Yes.
0: Okay.
2: Waek. E di visually impaired student ne wo Ghana hanum no.
0: Mhm.
2: Eddie Far Quine Biswa, I think, in Shedda Omon Treaty FA.
0: Okay,
2: Omon. And say, mm-hmm. Every year, Bia, and yet this year, Nkwa, every year, Bia, as a visual impersonal, Yenina Utro BCO, Wasio, a resort never banu. At times, no resort, a bed debe 4 months to 5 months.
0: Mm.
2: A Yomon release, you know, on time. A bass asusua. O school kono mo na akwa delay.
0: Yeah.
2: Because we say we resort na mba ansa na wanya school. Nti e ba na san visual impaired student no anytime bia some be ko SSR. Aji say resort o mbe ko either January mo because first term no mo ntumi nya kwa enko.
0: Okay.
2: 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Also mo hwe na o mo nya bibi mfa ho mai because e san na e high because adisu ya no e say ye nyina ye kwa. 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
0: Yes.
2: Nde sana e hajin. 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Just one day na mwa cheki. 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Bon.
0: Yes.
2: Nti wede misre u. Omu ye bivinfa umaye.
0: Mate. Yedase pa wai. Yedase. For coming through with your call as well. Call us and let's hear you. Good afternoon.
3: Good afternoon.
0: Me pacho hwan na menya ni.
3: One o afa. Mr. Bekun.
0: Mr. Bekun. Me pacho o kasa free hin.
3: Abuabo.
0: Oh, abuabo. Eye kumasi abuabo.
3: Dabi atima abuabo.
0: Atima abuabo.
3: Odi ankam group.
0: Oh, nice. Me pacho mi ntio.
3: Ah, boss, any more for a secret cubos. And that same meaning.
0: Mm-hmm.
3: A master premium patch up, men send you mean, but
0: me too.
3: Back when teacher for years.
0: Okay.
3: Also, I'm paying for a cassette, your mocassette. I need you if you can an answer.
0: Mm.
3: A teacher for program, pa, the ruby. Or do I need to a teacher for an eh? Shet yet to crumble, na you know, someone here didn't teach any be any mother. Why a cratch of four? No man could 12 years school near power where you know. omo ye djuma abosu mi asape ni tema you know for an ashe as we speak omo ya phone for from whom to say debian college su yentuaka union for no kan hoshe aso omo take me down me ba promotion me ni abre yesi the way I was so kitten sa na odaso oh ya fool bi wadwu mama so e teacher ni a obi no credit awrebo every year bi a yes mo fa un 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
0: me pa
3: na ma ko me to su mi no ai amase ye premier minister
0: mi ti o
3: am ready me frel gana ye ya ye nyina ye de ani afi but ye ma ye nana muti
0: yes
3: gano ke bia ho onfa so mai obi mne ayi joy for de be believe mo pa se mo do suko wo fa se kwa brasa nto a mo ya de mo bo mo de a na agric minister ne kasa bible bo ka wo enko kon kiten mo mo mo de a ya analysis na mo just said me e bo maika and fast no beer. How can you bring such a big project? Now register the agric officer on pre party diago. She's guy yes hell. Obi and yapo media may be semetically may be some good policy, but almost sell minister on ya casa. Let's go pump you know. Onje bi was no me ekura masakra ya sa be pa
0: o peni any dia no
3: all of the sandwiches and be part of matrix
0: that's fine and I think sir yes you can critique we know but say minister nyai kasa ni we ndi ndi
3: me part of the matrix I obi be gozi
0: okay
3: but you need to pass obi this be an consensus be abenya party farmers too and you empower no more from Kolei Kama. And yes, he said, ya tuwe gumu yoo, and fast will be a mao. Obi me pa ucho.
0: Me pa ucho yo. Me da se pa pa pa, openye nyami nishrao. Na oma unye inche. Why?
3: Amen.
0: Ye da se pa. Eko si isa insweni, haya sempa FM. Community Consent Segment 02-44340-426. Good afternoon.
4: Good afternoon, sir.
0: Me pacho hwa ina menya ni?
4: Mpacho, Mr. J. Asante, niye, mi kwefe fita ma komti 12.
0: Mr. J. Yetio.
4: Aha, me hao ye, komti 22, NS, any Ashama, Washington, yin shio program. Obi, si general, ya, insho numba. Enti, ya, problem ma ya pa,
0: oso. Oh, a free January, nina.
4: January, nina, insho numba. Washington, New York, any area, no, you should have to know, you should know, ma.
0: Now, so that it's not Washington, in New York, and so, ma.
4: Yeah, and so, ma. That's what you know, and so, ma.
0: Washington, in New York, pa, and so, ma, the other day. Anyway.
4: I'm at Washington, in New York, for a break.
0: Mate, yeah, that's a power. Hey, I remember Ghana water for no aso ate. As I'm on for any idea, I can say, I've been a Muslim consumer out to Washington and Zuma. Go Washington, correct. Ecosy says the higher sempa 94.7 FM. Good afternoon.
5: Afternoon, Obi of Sempa.
0: Maybe I'm trying to make any.
5: Obi, I do about Jabin Fufrum.
0: Oh, Jabin Fufrum.
5: Fufrum.
0: Ah, Koforidua, okay.
5: Koforidua.
0: My
5: name is you. Efeme Ajibam Bamba.
0: Nice.
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5: Yes.
0: Oh, that's fine. That's fine.
5: Ya biti wani ya niye dingakya.
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0: ma me na se let's pick some more calls and Mr. said let's focus. I mean, there is a thin line between concerns, nebimu erase, and you know, clear politics. Nebimu so yeah. Let's stick to issues of concern in communities. Now, good afternoon.
6: Good afternoon, sir.
0: Me pacho why ni?
6: Yes, I'm a Dave. Me first, we also covered Martin.
0: Okay.
6: Yeah, honorable MP of Detail Abiyati. And Akariman Dali Basi. We only knew because then he said, and then I say, I'm going to move to the toilet from one city to two cities. Obi, Manuya didn't do. If you are only new, we have 5 hours a day to the 10 cities. So you're back up me in the day, who you have to dig on. A month, I could do the salary and 20 cities. Nano Yedi. And Mr. Munkajo Munamu Yedi, you know, my.
0: Okay. Mate. Naja Mumu Hodi and Ona or Mojemo saying as you see or Moja saying.
6: You see, I hope for 2 cities, no more.
0: First, I say.
6: First, I have 1 city.
0: From a he to he.
6: I say, from a.
0: Ufri he, kwa he and Ona and Omoji 2 cities is here.
6: There be any role so any toilet paper sit on here to public toilet no.
0: Ready. Eh asemo. Yo mate why?
6: E di mo so ni promo no. E di able.
0: E na o se o mo ji wa si na.
6: O se.
0: O mo ji wa si na fi ako 2 cities.
6: Ah 2 cities.
0: Hey, ready. Anyways, my man, that's it. Hi. My dad said, pa. That's a big crying. Anyways. Eko si saying, so hi, Asempa. 94.7 FM. Ma mini. Oh, God. Ma mini VR for Ninko. A GR for Ninko Munye. Me ba, I would come back now for ya fa mo calls ni bi aka ho me pato GRFO ye VAT invigilation exercise bi very very very important it is a oye adwuma bi provide service product na woton na emra sha wose wutua VAT me pato wose wutu ho fo because ene GRFO aba be cancer wo studio ha Omoba ababe cheche ni omo kakra. Okay, let me pick this one afi yeba will continue. Good afternoon.
7: Good afternoon, Obi.
0: Me pato why ni?
7: Pato we from Kofi Dakon.
0: Kofi Dakon.
7: Yeah, me kasa free kolebu kolegon.
0: Nice. 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
7: Pato me concern na insu asem. 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Me see am team for the past 2 months no water in so ma kolego no kromu o ba kolego ni dia kitakita kufo galo yalo yalo ase yetie kurase
0: oh
7: very lucky na sa so bi wa no ma two ball ho o say ye humpo ano but very lucky na say enchine no enye too much e no na ye use
0: no so so
7: no na boy kakra enye fe Uko vanda poe onye bidika kra.
0: Eno ko vanda poe do no be den.
7: So no na MP.
8: Hey, hey, hey. 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
8: dia to so mi yo me chia me kuro mu kwa opi piasa nyane na na ayipe abebio e da se
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9: Me pa cho ma sem ye mi ni. 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Because if Washington New York. Me tini New York be to Washington New York.
0: Ashama and I say
9: Ashama of Ashama Ashama.
0: Okay, me too.
9: There 1.5 years in Sue Emma. You're quiet and you're cry. No, you're emptying your name joy. A summer my four, your name domoy. Emptying four more, but your name domoy. But I'm say a 1 year stronghold, Emma and this in Tias or Moon, a Moon Fiana. Anna, assemble a quiet toss of you. May buy a special chart. Ah no kojo un special school asema me kan ye me yapa na me kan sa asema ne me nya peni pia nka ma asema nkyere no
0: oh
9: special chart e wo jo un special school o ma bo na tu ne sin ye me nu
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9: o ye jo no aduane wo school mo.
0: Do you know you are not able to ban?
9: Yes.
0: Am I able to see me no two?
9: Me no two.
0: Are you a special child? No.
9: Yes. 2 years ni, 1.5 years ni. My dear, chida, me ni mbi amini yebi. Enti akola no wofie 1.5 years ni. 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
0: Because of the senunti.
9: The senu, what mean didi? Me koye almost isa. Sa me kasa omo almost isa.
0: Yeah, na chese na nimfia kwa nim.
9: Nimfia no that time I'm born no was 14 years.
0: Na de no ntimi ni dey say ne sending sign fifi.
9: Oh yes, yen say fifi bi.
0: Ah.
9: Eh ni mo dey na ntimi fifi bi.
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0: Fifi bi.
9: 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Enti akola no wo fie.
0: Now for 1.5 years, no. Who report him at school? No head.
9: Ma ko school mo. 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
0: En na send you utimi ye ne police case because or the wabu bana that's battery into a ultimate the police case.
9: Yeah, is it since you are limited as Shama New York? There be a corner bra, Ewajolu, my bread.
0: Yeah, but I'm saying, sir, where you sue Casade, Opasoni, or Mocasana, Mosetel, Nase, or Munyashia, go to the police station. All this one in our own coy. Because we didn't obey Obama and senior to tour. Hey, Asem Kese.
9: Well, when him said, "Yes, I know," and Kola Sugume so, ah, me Juma said, "Be 2 years in." 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
9: last two number 640
0: 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Okay e be free o ai
9: medase
0: ebe fro medase asempa 94.7 fm 2 minutes after 3 mamemfa this final call na yemfa nc good afternoon
10: ala na good radio medawase nyankopon obi me pa cho me din di yauza me prepare so incoming so conference organizer Michel.
0: Yeah, who's a major from Amintio?
10: Michel's room for me, the number one. Now, Obi, Papa, Asamok, and Asam, I brand you today, minimum, you know. 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
0: 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It's really disheartening. But of course, I mean said ye Shaya Munche Papa Uka in the last three numbers no. Munche na munchron a number into Mami. Why? Eric J CEO of the NEIP Utie on say Menfantu Papa Nanim se ono abe support personally amane 5,000 Ghana cedis. Inti Eric Namin Shrao. Na onye wukese. It's really sad. I mean, when you listen to stories like these, na ama uraho because this should not happen. Any private school or they don't buying school, Charlie. And the headmaster sits down. Of course, I mean a one-sided story. Na yati, maybe we need to hear the other side. But this is terrible. This is really really terrible. Really terrible. We said, Obi, kindly send me the man's number for me to take this matter up, please. It is very, very sad. Let help this poor man. I hear you. We would this will not let this slide. In the DH, but I'll send you his number too. Now, after we take it from there. Ekosi saying so ne higher sempa FM. Uti na ebi a wunu untimim fray. But I'll bet my send you a message in soa. Your WhatsApp number is 0548 443 523. Na yentie wonso watching chair or message be obit me edia faso abre. I am really, really sad. It is a otesa me voice na asasana mode achei. And I'm the Achei Asempa FM Sunny Inti. Yes, I mean, lawyer Musisko Joa Koffel said he would also want to take up this matter pro bono. I hear you, Kojo. Yebe didn't come away, Chiho, and then we see how best we can help. It's terrible. It's really, really terrible. You know, my member GR4 Akwaba na Afiyem Fayem Komono. Into me and says Reverend John Yaobua being a head compliance VAT administration. Also for penny a crab and a pump to say
11: Obi Yamiadum
0: Bibia Koye
11: Yamiadum Bibia Koye Michia it's here for so
0: it's here for just
11: thank you.
0: Na VAT invigilation exercise dia.
11: VAT invigilation exercise, one of the compliance tools. 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Now, ne omoni se eka VAT invigilation exercise, ye beko supermarkets, restaurants, retail shops. 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
12: Okay.
11: Periodically, your fab business is in the B. Now, you the officers from January. Now, you do a more bet now. I say, oh, sure, baby, I'll turn out here. Now, you have to say, almost now for usually about 1 month. After 1 month, you know, we sell, sir, we are no, you be who, sir, this month, October, you bet now, no, sales are we are any. Normally, you are near their compare. With previous activities.
12: Yes.
11: Who difference are? Na ye bisa se na adena. And when we say yes special location, and I ye no. Yeah, no sometimes normal. Inti ye comparison na ye who say difference will muka sia. Ye bisa se na aden na abanasa. Yeah shana ye ne bio misa se ye call back. Ever can a deep dive,
12: okay.
11: You call back. Nafe, you have a show records in the moon. Say, be a wo file or returns, what they banner. A be a while when he pass, won't you now? Ain't you me amber? And I say, you compare, yeah, dear, no, you bet now, oh, yeah, yeah. Yeah, dear, no, you be brave, asking, what dear, no.
12: Yes.
11: A be a na, what they banner, invoices in the be, and I say, sales in the be, we fear. Na, ya calculate, yeah, dear. Ne ya mwe kutuya ama bainti invoice invigilation. Ne ya umu wane se, GNR4, on normally, umbe mawe letter.
12: Okay.
11: Company sa, yebe ye invigilation. Chese umu no obeti na ho, from the time ube start, ejuma no, ekosi time ube pon for the day.
12: Okay.
11: Ube ho yenu for a shift, maybe from

0: how it works. It is in fact my boy ra obi shop. Obi oton tiles and oton iron rods. Mobile run the shop and then import in a more quiet.
1: Okay, so anyhow, okay. Normally yeah select it. Taxpayers and now more motor idea, yes, I know.
0: Yes,
1: you're best selecting. I am our letter.
0: Okay,
1: you're better. My letter first, he said. GRE, a per se, obey invoice in vigilation.
0: Okay,
1: oh, and on a say, sir, who you'll be our register for VATA. Mra, a shell, sir, near Bibi, I will be Tombiano, as I say. We issue VAT invoice. What's your VAT invoice? Emma Obia or Betwa dear Waho. And no, because VAT in yes, your consumption tax. Near auto a dear no. Or no, na utia tax no. By most companies near calculations, no. Obia wo ne profit. Obia in a jimmy be on the margin. And then. At the price, who retail price and our wholesale price, no, yeah, what tax component, a woman.
0: Okay.
1: And he said, what to idea, na you tria canamawa tax component, ne woman, no, sir, one draw receipt and far money per cronoa. GR4, yeah, who said the tax is at risk.
0: Okay.
1: In other words, there is no way. Say one farm ma ye be who say waji sikano.
0: Okay.
1: Na be a part of your money. Inti obi awa register for VAT bia wo your responsibility and your obligation say obia to bibi wa wa ube issue tax invoice. Ube man the tax invoice.
0: Okay.
1: Ebinum so wa ye womo yeah your friend on e invoicing, electronic invoicing and also the same way, we print it.
0: Okay.
1: Wa uni ye invoice. So now, we dey need a manual, commissioner's manual invoice. As I say, we issue. When issue are offence because trace sikano a waje no emba aban ho. Nti bibi sa no say GR4 ehun say wa register na invoice a we dey ma obi no enye VAT invoice a. Yetumi ba na ya be hwehwe o records mu na tax no a ewo mu a wo mfa mbaaye no ano ya say you will be surcharged ya be calculate na ya ji aha enti invoice in vigilation there ya be ma notice ya ma notice a na officers na be adwuma no at na ho and then they will be there for usually 1 month.
0: Okay.
1: Omo ye ya sales. In fact, sales data no chromogia no more ascend it. If you want them, acquire a central point. At the end of the period, they are calculating, I should say. Near previous ones, I would buy, you know, compared to this one, why the difference, why if difference? Any?
0: Oh, okay. That's fine. Ain't he, activities being a bear involved, exercise way more.
1: So, well, you know, invoice in vigilation, just one part of VAT compliance exercise.
0: Okay.
1: General Nansenya, Commissioner, Olanche VAT compliance exercise. Activity, GRE, education, aditon for ya register for VAT, and I'm so HH Romusenya. So invoice,
0: yes.
1: Invoice no problem. And now BBF fat tax no who I want ya see ya. Yeah, treachery. Oh yeah. One of the things in the say, what register for VAT? And now I register for VAT. Way I said this, obey my VAT invoice. My fa hasso, my fa coin susuna master say, Ghana nibia oh yeah, or mamba. Now we'll call shop, you be known who say, nay. VAT certificate ebo hwa.
0: Yes.
1: Yes, rewa se se wo to bibia. Insist catch omo se omo ma o VAT invoice.
0: Okay.
1: Eh also responsibility and ade ba kwa wo betumi aye. Na tax na se se eba aban ho no aba. Se wan gi invoice a. Wan gi invoice a sa tax na

0: ɛwɔ product ana item no mu na wetu ano emba ɛno ɛbɛ ndi app ɛwɔ bi bottom emba ban ho nti wotɔ wokɔ baby particularly baby aya register yamo a register be say VAT certificate business bi a wa register for VAT no
1: yes
0: Russian is say on display on fa VAT certificate no mbo ho no bia hu say VAT certificate bo ho wo wi say oto tax invoice no bi ton ade a obi beto ade a wo be ma no tax invoice no another part of a compliance exercise invoice invigilation kan wa ye board who dey run so ni say o issue VAT invoice at the end of the month is see ya wo October nti obi a oye adwuma ni sales oye ye wo September at the end of the month eye the September no sisi a October as I said tax or gigi ye wo September nyina or file and all the back January ewo October emu
1: okay
0: wo up to the last working day of October wo sales awe ye nyoma wo ton ye VAT tax awo gigi ye wo hono wo up to the last working day in October na fe wo de sa tax ni nyina aba wa tradia no penalty interest international coin back one yenam VAT compliance campaign is so yeah chairman for a business say I'm running more yeah the VAT I'm running act 1151 I'm running CC or the abase obia your friend with threshold and now what on idea na wukabo muna afimuno utumi ton ade a edu 750,000 750,000 yakakabo mu daily a it's about utumi ton ade goods supermarkets iron rods cement all kinds of na yewo service providers but goods you know obi tumi ton ade a eye from boutique to whatever etumi ye 2,000, let's say about 2,300 cedis a day. Who sales and you will profit, but who sales it do 2,300 cedis a day. And it just say, Afimuni nina ye kambo moa with total sales. Why they are better? No, a bit me do 750,000 for the year into Usano. Emrano shall say SSL Oba now be register. O register important to say you can at year four and add it on for taxpayers at yes yes. VAT no and ye near wa register and near O Dijano and you no and na Otia VAT no. Then mum VAT a consumption tax a tax near. Obe ba beto adie ana aha obe ma no service bi ono na otua but because say aban say by say we turn over we seek out nyoma we turn it to me do 750,000 likely say we business no is a little more organized aha record keeping adie organized enti wa foul say become an agent. You'll be a ubejina ho. Na fe waji tax no. Na wodi aban. Aban. Aha. Enti.
1: That's fine. Enti, se obi an comply, se di ena wu kenya. E asuchi ebe ene wo ho. Business no, e de ene betro no.
0: Good. Eh, se ni a, ye nyina anim no. Tax, yemra, na, say I'm running a year tax. So as I said, we'll register. Now one register, you see. One of the activities, and you remember during this VAT compliance campaign, Jumadia ye VAT education compliance campaign aye. Jumadia Bakwa and also your friend test purchase.
1: Test chest patches.
0: And I say mystery patches.
1: Nti mwa mwe timi abwe rebe biya kwa twa biye.
0: Yes.
1: Edi ashe se ome mamu vatri
0: center. Exactly. Ano sa anu unhu nipa.
1: Yeah.
0: Waba. Ha. Unhu nipa. Waba. Nti se uyo biya wa register normally biyo hoswa. Eyi. Ye kwa yeba GRA phone. Eh, obi ho beko. Ofya. Se we or a VAT registered. Mm-hmm. Eso on my invoice.
1: Yes.
0: Na ya to. Ya to niyoma. Ye beji invoice if you are the baby, ye beji. And to me straight here for between now and December.
1: Bibia to me see.
0: Egusu si. Between now and December, bibia to me see. Bibia su gusu e si. I mean, ye release si ka.
1: Sure.
0: And crow for. Eto, omo ye mystery purchase, and not test purchase, you know. And ti, wa nyena, oho, beda, eba, ye so umwa. Eno, penalty so ho. Interest or how about you be calculate
1: okay
0: yeah baba you be a deep dive of audits or records no na fe penalties aha in the straight here for we will be our register for VAT a moom run so one comply says so register na one register yeah bana ya share wo em fan say certificate of incorporation of business timer yema o certificate o ye business na ye hu say sa time ni nyina na wo start ton ya wo ton na VAT se wo charge ni wo charge a emra 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sika no ewo ho no ewo eh penalty a ubetua
1: okay it is see I no say because am we public education no and then am we expect free public no role be na here members of the public was he play na exercise we etimi are successful
0: very good I think one of the rules are he expect to say a public, you know, and a citizen be also will roll back on a bit to me. Aye, you remember, call a bit to me, dear, and I'm a cabaco, and I say, Uko baby, I now cotta, dear.
1: Yes.
0: Now say, who say, wa register for VAT? Insist, Gina, so say, what's the name of VAT invoice? Oh, yes, sir. Also, oh, J tax, I'm a binder, because or trodia is a so bit to ya.
1: Okay.
0: And se one of it ebi so wo baby a wo so bi ye business na wo hwe business no ko so fine na ebi krampo na wo ye wo so ye aditoni
1: yes
0: wo wa register obi a owo wo nchen on register ye enye boni se wo be yijinare for
1: asutre
0: because I yes I know wo ho beche wo because I say wo tu tax no no tu tax ono benya na ebe ka normal profit na wo tu our tax nti e say ana public ni so GRA for a this adwuma no but obi ho be wo say ni business e ye brisk or di business or ye business pa so on register it but wo say oni omo mo a register ni nyina e turn at the same price e yes I know GRA phone ye hu say tax no eba obotom nti obi 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business akese but sometimes be oho at odd hours. Be what to me a business are a transaction back home a bro near daily sales are mark I said 2,500, 500, 400 a bro cry. Expect to say, well, your man baby, I know only obey a business na tax, you know, on my tax invoice are wo responsibility wo so ba kwa obetumi ayabo aban
1: no aban aban no
0: se wo behwe wo de bra wo ba kachre GR fo e no wo identity de ye anye yi ye disclose ye be keep wo identity na ne se ye ye no so ya ye wo ye informant na ye kohwe na ne awoka ye no ye investigation ye ye tax audit na ye ya na award wo ho
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1: in this our invigilation exercise we no e be lasted for how long
0: good sisi an invigilation exercise e be lasted from now about 3 months from now till December but normally yeah, company bia na firm bia maximum officers bet now for only 1 month.
1: Okay.
0: If you are, you better be before fro. But from now till the end of the year, inti ebia obi anedi aba mon worry. Obi so ye select ye share. Na ye select. If you are yes, witch hunting per se no, but ye share say. Oh yeah, oh yeah, the right thing. Randomly, it could be anything. A bio hosua, a bio hosua, a bio hosua. You selected because your information say you who say on yeah the right thing. Until you selecting it, yeah. Obi owa there is no information per se, but a random selection. Then so you test it say. Or you're compliant, and I say on your compliant.
1: Until it is as I'm a corner say means test say on mommy. VAT invoice. Na or the mamia, how do I know say a original VAT invoice?
0: A number one, VAT invoice the amount ninina na serial number so number two, yeah then yeah carbonated.
1: Yes.
0: Into yeah, or the ibetumu na why watch but wo share compare obehwe features bi se wo ye suspicious kakra ano oba ji area ye betumi ya check the serial numbers a ya ton
1: okay
0: amankrofo no na afi ye hu se wei e correct anan ye correct but usually se o ma o VAT invoice dia number 1 we expecting se e be correct however there is the possibility, say B, and you're correct. Normally, you know, I just said detectives, forensic audit, I'm more detecting, but yes. Who reason be now, what's your name? Yeah, yeah, you know, Oba, invoice, I hear tongue in there are two systems, the moon, Oba, a bit tracy, a tracy number, so now you're sure. So, or printing from outside, near, yeah. I know this will be to me detective, but to be a suspicious, sir. On chamber, na yamwa, ni into high, sir.
1: In other words, unya VAT receipt, that's a one TV, be a so one. Now, what one pay?
0: GRE,
1: no,
0: for CBI bell.
1: Okay, okay. It is a me demanded tax invoice, that's a one farmer, me.
0: So, who demanded tax invoice? Now, one farmer, wa. Man, who to me, bra GRE, office CBI bell. Na catch room we say what to when we say impacro we wa register
1: okay
0: aha so who demand na one farm our ABA non register but who she say who she no who say wa register VAT certificate ebo ho na who demand na one farm our e no but GRE office be ebe o no bra bisa the head and now taxpayer services bisa na fi reporti anu yehu se tax no the tax is at risk ye be di echirin tentem
1: yeah.
0: Na ne se ye ye no ya ye
1: okay. In the business omo so e comply no eno ede na mo be ya ma
0: business a e comply eno e ya na ye ni age but se ne amechechire mu no obi a ya register for VAT
1: yes
0: eno edwuma wo be ye for the previous months wo ye bosum ni wu ya na obetua but wo up to the last working day of the following month. Inti in a sense abai amao some credit for 3 weeks be aha but over time so aya yehwe omo a yehwe omo records sometimes officers be kwa koye audits and then consistently ye visit ya yehu se enkrofo wo 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
1: okay ini ma menhwe final message awo edema customers are ATO businesses are ATO nyina eden na wodi age ya
0: yo businesses are ATO say wo ya obi a wo ton ade ya wo bibia ya frɛ no exempt schedule.
1: Okay.
0: And your new ma and I attracted tax, you know. Basically, I have food items. New ma food items. New ma raw items are in processing. But value added in nature, I say, if I be in a raw state, now the value, I can't want. I know a better taxable. We change the form a taxable. And T, it's here for yes, Ramo say, oh, you'll be a ultimate tone idea. But the man kind of say 2,500 CDs a day. We qualify by the end of the year. And your profits in America, but with total sales, I kind of threshold just what qualifies as a better register.
1: Yes,
0: there were tribune and number register. Na BBC or Honor won't see us here. You bet church room. Number two, Obi our register no so. I say, VAT in here 20%. Na your charge. This year, input output. Input output. Neoma, Obertono, Obi our input or so. Now, also, Tonwa, output tax, Abaso. And no, na your dear, won't be BBS and our accountants. And church room, say, only accountant, no tribune, GRE office, CBR, anytime. You bet church room, now what you say? Unya GG tax in the soir. And who here say, at the end of the month, at the end of the following month, the end of the following month, you see, preceding the month, I would GG tax, you know, we are September, tax I would GG, you know. October, you move from the beginning of October till the end of the last working day in October. Ne se wutua. Ese wodeba one farm ba. Eno mra no be ma o penalties e ma wetua. Aha. Obi aso koto ade omo modia no nje invoice. Na ye nyina ye mboa Madagana. Kakra me ka chi ti fo.
1: Yeah, that's a pass of four. I mean, sure, we be any ye be di nkomo bi o.
0: Thank you.
1: I wish you well.
0: Yo, that's it.
1: E ko si say you say high asempa 94.7 FM. Ye gusu a ye de jumedie no F. Belmalt, a non-alcoholic malt drink. 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Ma yenti we maya ba the Honorable Freddy Wasime Ublay Abekansa Ewu studio ha. 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
5: Any tea, Tia Bruchenko more. I could come and qua, I couldn't tell you. Eddie Bro was Semper, 94.7 FM. So,
7: you dream in Dana, say, you know, woman on me. You almost see a cracker. You almost will know. Yes, you are here. In your Nasia, yeah, Cabum.
8: Memory Debia, a bonusia, a Pemusia, a question of what you change your home, our approach, said the Yakum, any diabet drufi, the Yahoo, near her, the Ye, near the Abba, the Anyano, and you can say,
7: yeah, say. Abrochin come on a dim tintim pa.
5: Yabere no ma hudwa. 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I'm gonna fan it to my pefra. O man yin puntu. Na habot sign. Passport won't send sem. 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E wa brochin come with you me dimu. 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No a chair wagon.
9: Robert Davy, make us a free Germany.
10: 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Yeah, Amsterdam.
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11: Daddy, you know how I'm going to be a fashion designer one day? 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
14: Sema wudwa esinyina emwa kesia ewasa uti biara asempa yetia ena ubetino asempa yetia eye kasiebwa yedibrao ewa asempa FM enyumenu nsia empaimu 6:30 sharp ensema wudwa esisi ye unyeni nyina yedibrao asempa yetia eye straight to the point esanse asempa yetia.

0: She said ye to be a dear. It's a she knew shop.
1: Very pot no hain.
0: Minya, so many pursue ye. And so she knew but as I'm full of business with you, be one. I mean, why, yes, I guess I never could know. The Biani had been for Frau, and so I'm on two Bianim. Also, be a dean say, and yes, some drain when you. Hey, yes, cousin. Bills were here. Many comments, no manchia view. There were a free emergency loan, quasi salary loan, working capital, and startup loan. Bills is in Strokra. For Ghana card, be apply in the year. 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Bills. For Sika Samu Haunina, be dying.
2: Of the Inkaibo Kasebi Aba. A Fadi, a Duhama who drum and Nija Horn. Aba an ultra concentrate bottle for Fronim. Ni Hamney and Pendu Duanai. A Chu Hochapa. Impo one Mercensia was senior maybe. A Hama at Chu and Sadiam with the morning in Na. Yabusian Champa Bottle Nima was Sikaso Faso. Na a sign so chey. So stay soft ultra concentrate bottle in a shenne. Nani Hamno. A chey pa. Eddie, a jay a jaddy and Kratwayatu. Cranny will be a yam of front to me for one sanka.
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And Suleman Fufrobi Bepie. 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

0: Gambling when you throw into channel wash your yemu and yama wana winding fear doom watch. 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

0: 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Ezie!
1: I wake up in the morning, I brush my teeth.
2: Oh, Fabia, now what you do say? And who did you know?
3: Mom, Patrols, I took piss, not that they buy no. Send me this chimney, see, I'm not going to be a chimney, I'm not going to be a phenomenon.
2: Wait, yeah, excuse. I'm both Friday. What's sorry, I know, Pa? And what's that what you do say? And son, where did you? Now, oh no, so Edna, sorry. What you truth say?
4: Yes, ma'am. Medical kits toothpaste now, or the buy and run. And it's your dream, miss you.
2: Why, dear? Kel kits toothpaste, dear. Yeah, yeah, ma'am, or fat is someone with the infirm, you know, or pimum fiancia.
4: Nay, I'm the dead, that's a strawberry. Now, you be semi dimple.
2: Debbie, any, eh, your toothpaste, and your toffee, why? Eh, yes, say, the Kel kits toothpaste, be ma'am, or fra, with the infirm, you know, copy me fiancia, dear, to tree, one say. Every say, a boy, a sea, in one bottle. Ana ashe e pamumwa wamwa e hase ne mana wode mapa me boma de se medical kids toothpaste be mama me tutri wo mse abribia kel kids toothpaste e mama frasi tutri ye ni jese
5: kel happy smile
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7: The National Pensions Regulatory Authority, NPRA, is the regulatory body of the pensions industry in Ghana, ensuring the compliance of the three-tier pension scheme, being the mandatory basic national social security scheme, first tier, managed by SNET, a mandatory fully funded and privately managed occupational pension scheme, second tier, and a voluntary fully funded and privately managed provident fund and personal pension scheme. Employer enforcement has been beefed up, and therefore, we are entreating all employers to enroll their workers onto the first and second tier mandatory schemes and pay their contributions. Failure to do so will result in prosecution. NPRA, ensuring retirement income security.
8: Face off the incredible Kessie Biaba. A fade, a duhama who drum and need your horn. A buy an ultra concentrate bottle for fronim. 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
14: 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Aye Bubuja. Kehunu se aye free. Na 24th October, dear. 8 a.m. to 4 p.m. And we're breaking your Gunis International. Aye surprises and Kwa. Yabwafuni. 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Lasawa Catering Services. 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XSL Randall. 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Aye Krafuni Nadia. Menu Hum Frimo. Every day. 24th October. 8 a.m. to 4 p.m. A breaking yolk. A energy and qua. But I say.
15: Ghana 4. Maya Kadwana.

Jackpot 2026 AG World Congress.org. Now what you know panopani and yes you wanna be. Wabesha fear and opanon crong was the enumerator numnifa. Well Black Star Square. Now Crossport Stadium so best soja we enumeration munum de biara. Free non song copy menu on cronifa. Woba for a fipan four. Well busia four. No one now for num tango bra. Kai say enumeration munu ye free. 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
1: Aha. 94.7 asempa FM suni ekosi sei jumedie no asugusoa utie na ma yena munyina asene ya mama kwaba se matwen ya mayako asan so ababio. 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The Honorable Freddy Wasime Ublay, Abe Kansa, Ewu Studio, ha. 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
2: Obi, yewi.
1: Bibi ya abu kwa?
2: Onyimpa eba fanya bala.
1: Yeah.
2: We are struggling on.
1: I can comfortably say that for you and your immediate family, afibi is son. Ewa.
2: Dami na waka. Na nini na aso ibu wa nipape ma. It could have been worse. So
1: yeah.
2: We are going ahead.
1: Yeah. Yes. I mean, with your permission, mekan. Letter snit for Wadibotuga following demolition, we are told the national security for na wokokoye into snit for kind the statement on removal of unauthorized occupant from the beachfront of adjoining Labadi Beach Hotel and La Palm Royal Beach Hotel. The Social Security and National Insurance Trust sought the urgent intervention of the National Security Council Secretariat to address the persistent unlawful occupation, encroachment, and unauthorized activities on the beachfront adjoining and directly in front of the Labadi Beach Hotel and La Palm Royal Beach Hotel. The two hotel properties form part of the investment portfolio of SNIT and constitute significant national hospitality and tourism asset. SNIT, therefore, has a fiduciary responsibility to safeguard these investments, preserve their value, and ensure that they continue to generate sustainable returns for the benefit of contributors and pensioners under the Basic National Social Security Scheme. These assets belong to the workers and pensioners of Ghana. The continued encroachment posed significant risks, including 1. Threat to the safety and security of hotel guests, employees, service providers, and visitors. 2. Unauthorized access and proximity to sensitive guests and operational areas. 3. Increased exposure to fire, sanitation, environmental, and public health hazards. 4. Deterioration of the beachfront privacy and service standards expected of internationally recognized hospitality facilities. 5. Degradation of the coastal ecosystem resulting from construction activities on the beachfront and beach sand. 6. Reputational damage to the hotels, SNIT, and Ghana's tourism industry. 7. Disruption of hotel operations and the guest beach experience, with a consequent adverse effect on patronage, revenue, and overall financial performance. And finally, the risk of further expansion of the encroachment, which could make recovery of the affected land increasingly difficult and costly. In view of the foregoing, SNIT requested support from national security to protect the assets belonging to Ghanaian workers. The beaches will be cleaned, and restored to a safe and desirable state, and will remain open to the public. Into a Board of Trustees of SNIT and issue statement on the 2nd day of October 2026. And per my understanding of this, the meaning said all those who were cleared no were encroachers, including Urbano property. No, do you agree?
2: Obi, I totally disagree. I'm sorry. I'm the way you started it, immediately it is provoking. But you read straight away the
1: one statement, or
2: the so-called statement that state people will issue. It's all afterthought.
1: Mm.
2: And if you subject it to 1, 2, 3, 4 points, you know, it's after. after the facts that they are coming out with this. One, when me as a lawyer, I'm saying that they say they have a fiduciary relationship.
1: Yeah.
2: They set this things up, and each of them is a limited liability company.
1: Mm-hmm.
2: You have investment, you have in it. It's not overreaching to go and protect it yourself.
1: Yeah.
2: For it's like you have an investment in this company. You have shares, that's all. You leave the management and the board of directors to manage it.
1: Mm-hmm.
2: Well, your idea of fiduciary, one day, you bring them honest there, you know, you don't interfere with or say what I done, I have fiduciary, you are spoiling it, you on your own. It doesn't work that way. But let me even put it that way. Let's go some of the points that you made.
1: Where is he?
2: I will ignore many of them, but let me take the first thing that I think is a little bit worth considering is they are talking about the viability and sustainability of their profits or earning and so forth. It will be compromised. It's business. Snit, you've invested in these hotels on their own. They are doing business.
1: Yes.
2: If their business fail, you know what to do.
1: Mm-hmm.
2: Any business, some of the businesses could fail.
1: Yes.
2: But even then, let me have talked to one reporter from your outfit.
1: Mm-hmm.
2: He came to ask me, and I did explain a little. One, Snit is invested in many hotels in this country.
1: Mm-hmm.
2: It's in the hospitality industry.
1: Yes.
2: They've invested in that. I would say that if it bring all their investment into a sharp focus and look at them now, they are well filled, literally, in the hospitality industry. They have interest in Cape Coast, in Elmina
1: Beach Resort.
2: It's closed down. 2 weeks ago, I was coming and wanted to go and just take a beer, but they say they are no more operating.
1: Mm.
2: If you go to where you have also lived before, Takra, the Bushwa,
1: it's
2: closed now. I could say with a little certainty and confidence that La Palme is operating about 10% capacity. That's not all that they have had before. They used to have some in Cape Coast. Ridge area.
1: Ridge Royal is still operating in Cape Coast. That's
2: also fascinating. They've disposed of it at a loss, of course. They've disposed of it. And some people have done it, maybe managing it well. If you go to Tamale, they've disposed of it. If you go to maybe Bolga and Co. They littered around with all in the hospitality industry. But let me say that it's not only Senate hotels that some of them have gone bust. So a few others in the country may go bust.
1: Yes.
2: New ones are coming up. It's a competitive industry.
1: Sure.
2: The hospitality industry, unless you understand it very well, you have takes time to study it, you wouldn't know it. You push money into it. And one of the places that Snit had sunk so much money, particularly is Labadi Beach Hotel.
1: Mm-hmm.
2: Occasionally they put money inside. There was a time in during our government when Madam Elizabeth Ohinwada came out to defend that they've put up together and that they want to sell equity and let other people, because they were hemorrhaging. Hotel was losing to the extent that even their they don't even have money to replace air conditioners. Hotel.

0: ni la pam time man o be ye no ni long roof we put it together this hotel e and that what is it Asante Gold Fields and Coa senator put a lot of money into it. You've realized that sooner or later other people have to come in and put money. They are losing, let's face it. They should not blame anybody. Now the industry itself, you know, needs, you need to link it up with others. That's why there was a time a person like a brand wanted to buy
1: it. They
0: said no, they wouldn't, but now they've decided that they will have to do it. So once a while they employ people, they put up a board of a manager, sir, and abuse them the main year. But at the end of the 1 or 2 6 months before you realize it, no one sink. It's becoming a sinking fund that workers' money is being used to take care of. Let's accept that. Now when they talk about the people who are there now, they are describing
1: it
0: as
1: encroachers
0: and this. Fortunately, I've read it today and I heard it on the news yesterday. The La traditional council had come out to say that as many as 85 tenants on that area.
1: Or beachfront. No?
0: Beachfront. They give them documents, lease document. They are paying rent, including even the hotel.
1: Meaning the hotel not sasino, beachfront didn't come.
0: And come. They talk about even there is an executive instrument which is part of what you call it a law, trade fair that occupation now, which they took from, of course, they took it from the largest district and the school itself. They've not for 60 years, they've not paid rent and they've not paid compensation. But as once it's an executive issue, they were entitled to go to court or enforce it. But let me put it on to you that I'm aware. There's over 50 to 60 years they've not paid them any state government. And I don't blame one government. I don't blame NDC government. I don't blame
1: all governments.
0: They have not. It's like that in many areas. Put that aside. But the executive instrument itself does not occupy that area. Adjacent to the hotel. Obi, you don't remember, but if you do, at your station here, now I'm with fear and I'm with baby, Aduasari was sitting here.
1: Yeah, Aduasari, sure.
0: Attacked my son's one. Them, we gone to arrange with the hotel people who have taken aside that. When the NDC come, they will take it out, they will destroy it also. Maybe it has happened. And I'm saying, when I called in, if you do, I told her, no. In fact, I have not used any me as an individual. I've not even, I don't know the board of
1: directors.
0: I've not had any dealings with them. The only dealing that I am aware of got is that when my son wanted some land from the last tour, I accompanied him because I've had some dealings as a lawyer with them, and I accompanied him. And then they entered into some kind of relationship and they gave the lease to operate, and that particularly they needed a parking space. Having had a little difficult problems with the hotel because the business, they didn't agree on something to be done. So the school council gave them the assets, and law management, they have a management there. But let me tell you also something else. That place have operated for over 60 to 70 years.
1: The so-called encroachers. Wow, for over 70
0: years. Over 70 years, I can tell you that. Because as a little a young man, I've been there, going to the beach, they were there. My children, I used to go to the beach, they were there. Atang Manya, somebody called Atang Manya or so, who was also there, they were all there. Prior to the construction of the hotel.
1: Even before the construction of La Palma, La Badi Beach.
0: That's right.
1: Not them beaches in Yano.
0: Okay, Bibiara. It's been developed into some kind of economy, ecosystem. It's one of the best places that you can go. There are people like who have issued statements like that. I can bet my bottom dollar. they've never

0: never stepped on the beach themselves. They've never gone there to see what is happening. It's an ecosystem. It's an economy itself. The management there, the labor management people there, they may have their pulse here and there, but they're raking about $1 million a day. That's an economy. Mm. If you go there, particularly on weekends or festive
1: season.
0: Festive season, it could go to $5 million go if it's well organized and have GRA is there. LADMA takes something from them. All tourist board takes something from them. They are Vienna. It's a well organized place. In terms of neatness, in terms of anything, you go there. There are a few challenges here and there. There could be people, women who may be looking for men and just beet sellers, kebab sellers and everything that. It's a whole tourism economy, which my son's one has only added a little flavor to it.
1: Yes.
0: Make it attractive to foreigners, for the GZs, for the people who are come from the diaspora, people particularly on during Christmas time and that. Mm-hmm. So it's all over. Yes. Everybody wants to go and visit that place. And it mainly operates seriously during festive seasons, particularly Christmas. As I talked to you now, some of them have already ordered for their flight. Mm. And sometimes they occupy some parts of the hotel here and there and other hotels so that they can come and spend 10 days. Sometimes they start the enjoyment, entertainment, you know, around 8 o'clock, the next 8 in the morning, they are there. It has become an enigmatic way of going about it. A different product from what the hotel sells. A different product from all the people. That is part of hospitality industry in this country.
1: Now, Mpocho, Obano said that Onyan Lee is not from the stool.
0: From the stool.
1: He had no business with the hotel. Wanko hotel, one of
0: our at first, he did. Okay. At first, when he wanted to do it, all the hotel from there, he wanted to come and do it. Okay. Hotel, so it's good because when I'm on business, I go down.
1: Yeah.
0: No, the catch no, you know, now. Why you're not so well? I would prefer to stay here. Then they told him, the place that you occupy is not ours.
1: You have to speak to the stool.
0: To the stool. You talk to them. There's a management, the beach management. You talk to them.
1: Mm-hmm.
0: After talking to them, then you went to the stool. And then they went into an agreement. They gave that part. But there was even a problem. We were using the hotel car park. They were using, I preferred it, that place. It was safe enough. The hotel said, no, we won't let you use the car park. So he had to go and plead with the last two to give him another place where he...
1: Or they developed a car park.
0: At quite a big sum of money. I don't want to go into that. Why? What nice place. And therefore, get to a hall. We develop what I'm called park for. It's enough. So there is no any problem at all. At one time, then the hotel says that even the car park belongs to them.
1: Mm.
0: The hotel comes and said even the frontage is also belongs
1: for
0: to them.
1: But
0: they want to court. So why not? Court will decide. First, they say sound. That it's a pollution of sound and so forth. So the court said that interim, look, do something about
1: it. The sound,
0: bring the, what is it, the...
1: Decibels.
0: Let it break down a little. So they put in about $1 million to go and get it well done. Meanwhile, the property that you were talking about, I said, no, that property does not belong to you. If you say it belongs to you, bring out the document.
1: Mm-hmm.
0: Let's see that. Because the documents, the AI that you are talking about, it doesn't cover this place. So it is before court. Only recently, before the court will go on, then they withdrew. They discontinued.
1: Hotel discontinued. Yeah.
0: Discontinued.
1: From the court. Now court in the hotel no what the quay.
0: I wanna know the quay.
1: Okay. And I wanna watch him.
0: I wanna watch him discontinued. I saw that we smelled rat. It's a problem there. They wanted to play a game. Apparently then they have gone to see Jakpa. Jakpa that we all know also.
1: Jakpa or national security.
0: National security and then subsequently they said that they have written a letter to the national security. The petition, the Senate, and the hotel have petitioned national security to get rid of them. They can't do that. The matter is in court. So how could they do that?
1: But Obama, them, no, the national security contact property owners are all beach. No.
0: They didn't. contact one.
1: Oba is one friend.
0: Well, he was even in Spain. He's gone to Spain. He has part of his family in Spain. But he came back and he had management behind there. People representing him, working there, workers there. They didn't
1: contact anyone.
0: But we were hearing it in rumor that they wanted to, as it were,
1: to come and take action and, there.
0: But we said we have put in an injunction for them not to do that and so forth. So we had also one
1: injunction in court granted.
0: It's before court.
1: Okay.
0: The new one.
1: Okay.
0: After they had run away and discontinued that, this, of course, there was no matter before court again. But I would have even argued that the court should not have granted it because it's almost, the case is almost finished.
1: Yes.
0: But be it as it may, so we took the step of going back to sue them for declaration and for injunction. This is pending before court. Irrespective of that, that's where they went. That Dakpan did what he did. But
1: how do you know that Dakpan or Koye the madam?
0: Well, he came there. He came there to give them a dawn that the next day at dawn is, he brought 15 soldiers first to tell them that you come there and that he's going to remove them all. But they would take about four of them, including ours. Then later on, the rest, you know, they will know what to do with them. So many of them were not so worried that say if he's going to remove
1: only four,
0: including what is it, Polo Club. Now that's they are not worried. They would do it that way. They didn't mind. They know I'm not part of it. So they did. The only thing that they hear, and it was a down Saturday,
1: everything down,
0: never gave them the opportunity to remove even drinks, containers, generators, furniture, everything. They went. And this time they brought 48 engineer regiment to come and do that. Good police, company. Anybody who makes anything, they will beat you if you even were there and holding a camera. Cool. That's what happened. I find it a little bit heart-rendering. I think they didn't even take time to study it, to listen, to time to find out. As I said, many of the people who were doing this went there without even ever seeing the place. The board of directors at the board of prestige, you know, many of them have never stepped on the beach before. But this is an economy. As I said.
1: But do they have to? Because if they argue, say, beachfront ninjina a part of their property, then it doesn't matter the kind of economy on their land.
0: That's
1: illegal.
0: That's a question of fact. A question of fact and law. But when you have not satisfied yourself, when you have not even gotten to in touch with the law, traditional council
1: to find out
0: is the attitude, where there is an economy of about, if I'm not exaggerating, over 3,000 almost daily people who work there to earn something for a living and go without even bothering to ask them what is happening, to tell them. And even it's getting to Christmas, 2 months to Christmas, the season, the highest season, that is the biggest season that
1: for
0: make
1: them.
0: For preparation. Some of them are preparing to return. You go and do it. On what basis? Compare the economy that you say, the plan that you have for the place, what you think you are going to earn out of it, and compare the economy of the people who are there, who have been fed from whatever it is. Compare what they also earn. They must also survive. They must also end something. And as I said, the law traditional council had come to say 85 individuals or entities who are there pay rent
1: to the school.
0: That they are not
1: encroachers.
0: They are not squatters. It's an economy in itself. Many people who work there though are from Labadi. They work in the town from Labadi and in and out. That's the economy. They may not have land to do galamsey. They may not, even now they don't do fishing too much. But that is a good ecosystem economy that they are operating, which could be expanded, which could be exploited, which could help economy, the hospitality industry in this country. Mind you, the hospitality industry is the biggest growing and earning industry in the world. Go to France, go to South Africa,
1: yes,
0: Brazil, and all the others, even on such trips of aid, that's the economy. A lot of people will come and do, it's backward and forward linkage. Mm-hmm. You have it, and it happens. Those who took their decision, I think they've done a great disservice to this country.
1: To fellow Ghanaians,
0: to this country. But you see, it's a pity.
1: But you were, now a TV do a kade, the Subuni Nyinaba, but the president of the republic.
0: Absolutely.
1: Some believe that was too hard and too probably hard. Irresponsible.
0: Oh, I'm glad you added the word irresponsible. Mm-hmm. Am I justified? Wait. I mentioned that 48 regiment was responsible for that.
1: Mm.
0: That is one of the
1: Ghana Armed Forces.
0: Ghana Armed Forces. Mm-hmm. It's a very delicate regiment.
1: Yes.
0: If they move, it's a serious thing. Mm-hmm. They don't move without
1: orders from
0: the top, without the chairman of the president himself. Mm-hmm. That is the
1: chairman of the National Security Council.
0: Council, and the
1: commander in chief of the armed forces.
0: If they did, they moved. I don't want to go into the details of what we also put into your ears on the ground. Mm-hmm. You know what? Who took this step? How was it done? Why was it hesitated and so forth? And what happened? But the hotel themselves gave themselves up. The PR of the hotel said that earlier on, a couple of maybe weeks or months, they've met the president.
1: Mm.
0: Haven't met the president. The president has queried them why they are not doing well, that particularly these two hotels. As I said, they are almost sinking. And their reason was that it is because of
1: one beach from the amount for Jawafa.
0: Particularly,
1: Polo Club.
0: Yes.
1: Okay.
0: See, that is a little, it's challenging more. But it's not that my sense was occupy a little, only one. As I said, it's number 62.
1: Yeah.
0: 85.
1: Say era Labadi Beach, one direct beach from Obande Nwo right there.
0: Very good.
1: More right.
0: Very right. Okay. No, we're right. Okay. The other side, the hotel has a beachfront.
1: Yes.
0: Some people say that they don't have
1: a beachfront. Oh, or just
0: a large beachfront.
1: Yeah, beachfront.
0: Maybe bigger than ours even. But why? They don't want competition. They think that the economy should survive can only survive if there is nobody there. And they talk about redevelopment of making the place serene, nice, tranquil for this.
1: Yes.
0: You stay in the beach. The waves are there. Ooh, ooh, ooh. If you have not lived in the beach, you don't know what it's noise is from the waves. If once a while in the evening they blow, there is music going on here and there. You yourself have not done well with your glasses, double glazed, soundproof glasses. You haven't done that. And yet you don't want anybody. They talk of people going about the security and other people. All this while, what has happened? You have made a war. You have security there. You haven't employed too many people from there. That's what you have.
1: Mm-hmm.
0: The people there are, the management there, the management people are disciplined. They clean the beach twice a day. The lagoon that comes out to them with all kinds of fish from up, they have found a way of collecting the rubbish so that, because foreigners come, and if they see the filth and the stench and so forth, so they have all literally stopped it. So I feel sorry that I'm talking with passion over it. I'm saying they did it and advised, maybe told the president that without these people going there, and I'm saying, we human, whether these people there are not, it's competition, it's dying.
1: Mm.
0: They must have come to the reality. You make a business, you can come a business, and the business may die. Facing competition, this is not the only hotel in town. There are several private hotels all coming out, springing up. Don't make it look like artists. By all means, workers' money should be put into this hotel, which, if you publish the accounts over years, you realize that they've been losing all this while.
1: Mm.
0: So why? What makes it look like that is so special?
1: It is still our insisted there. Or my opinion, I'm
0: saying that you should come out, or they should come out, his handlers, the people that should come out to say that regiment moved without his knowing. The 48th regiment, they moved National Council, National Security Council, move them without telling
1: me. Without honor unyim
0: home. We are not safe.
1: But the last time you were emphatic there, honor no yeah.
0: As I said, I won't go into the details plenty now.
1: Okay.
0: But I'm saying that Japa is involved. And I know what happened over there.
1: Mm.
0: That some of the people said that no, that do not do that. And so then Japa says, he said, we should do it. Go ahead. That's the person. He's doing it. He's not a boss of the national security, but he's there. And he claims he's close. That's a fact. He claims that he's very close, and the people know that he's close. No? And Japa is there. What I'll call Rasputin kind of man. You know? What I mean by Rasputin, you should go and Google it and find out. See, who has a Rambo way of going about things?
1: As a senior lawyer, somebody close to you, in this case, Kawoba, ne investment clearly has gone down the drain. What's the next move? Where then?
0: Well, we're taking time to assess what is happening.
1: Okay.
0: Because I don't want to say much. I even being conservative because I'm talking about quite recently. Investment they've gone to Putin, yes. Which I'm aware.
1: Yes.
0: But the value of the business itself. It developed over 5 to 6 years.
1: Over 5 to 6 years.
0: 6 years.
1: It is a putty. Like monetary value on it, how much are we looking at? How much now Obana invest over the past 6 years?
0: They've told me that they are assessing it properly and that they will go to court on that. I'm hoping that they do so.
1: Mm.
0: And I don't want to be too much involved. I myself, would, as a lawyer, I won't be involved.
1: Yeah.
0: But definitely, there are some investors who have come in to say who are there with them and say, look, this one we won't tell you that it's what, so we should tell you. No, we want to see what work you've done and what steps you have taken so that we can also use it to defend our investment somewhere.
1: Or meaning our other people who have put money in the business.
0: Yes, definitely, I'm aware, definitely. And that's even the worry. And this time around, they were even doing it more, changing a few things and making it from year to year to bring about summer, because people have heard of it all over and they want to get involved more. And that's what has happened. That's the result.
1: Wow.
0: My argument is that SNIT can't say that by all means, even Labadi Beach Hotel should survive as against other businesses.
1: Other businesses.
0: Why? That's
1: but they are saying that
0: at the expense of
1: but they are saying that on the premise there, all the private businesses there are on their land. That's what the argument.
0: That is what they met yesterday or the day before yesterday. I will say, I'm not too sure. They met the traditional council with them. Then they made it clear to them that no,
1: that's not part of your land.
0: In any case, you pay rent to us. How do you pay rent to us when you say that this land is yours? I hope you understand me. Why do you say pay one La Pam? One part of it is you pay rent to us. This is not part of the so-called executive instrument. All the other people who are there, about 85 of them, they pay rent to us. Come out with your documents. Come and show that this is part of it and it's yours. Of course, I've heard some people say, oh, it's the sand. And the sand, after the sand, nobody owns it. The La people cannot even own this. La can't own this. La can own their beachfront. La can own land that people of this country, all from all over places, have come to take part, do their business with. La people are not entitled to it. Their people can do business and make money, take care of their families. I'm sorry, but don't target maybe one or two people, particularly Polo, and then mess up. Even after all, convince us, if you think you need to redevelop it, why don't you sit down? Why don't you sit down with them? Negotiate it.
1: Yeah.
0: If you did need that place for your own survival and don't want others to compete with you, and so you can persuade them to go out. Sit down with them. Negotiate. But even even in court, you run away from court only to go for national security, convince them, and convince the state apparatus that they should come and get rid of everybody around.
1: And so, for now, from what we heard, they said the whole place is down. Is it a fact that from, because I know where your son's facility is, and it stretches wide
0: to La Pleasure Beach.
1: La Pleasure Beach. Yes, which is close to La Palm.
0: Yes.
1: All that stretches.
0: All that is gone. But even let me add this. Don't let me even talk about just between that. Because La Boma. Look at La Boma.
1: Yeah, La Boma was earlier.
0: Earlier.
1: And they gave a reason that they were protecting the special La Boma.
0: I don't accept
1: and
0: that.
1: And it was
0: reason.
1: Also please. In a waterway.
0: No. It could, the hydraulic, the water quality, the hydraulic of that place, the estuary and co. That industry could have been saved without necessarily breaking that down. That industry, Venice, all the other places, in
1: Italy,
0: are they not surviving? London, the Thames, don't they find people to find a way to let it go in?
1: Yeah, but here it was causing flooding.
0: It wasn't causing.
1: According to the
0: I am saying, I challenge them. Those who were involved even had a press conference. They made it clear. At that place, almost along the coast of this country, not in this country, from Benin down to Ivory Coast, there are lagoons. Bakatue, Ugwe Bakatue, Elmina Bakatue, and all other places, even Peshi and all the others. Occasionally, it get a little full and they break and then the water goes. It's not upstream. If you want to, there is a way to go about it without recklessly going to break all these things down. And La Boma, Flamingo, and you should have gone there, young man. I feel sorry.
1: But people have so much investment.
0: They've gone there. And I've been there in the evening to see how people at leisure time, they go in there, parking their cars there, going to listen to music for a couple of hours and coming home. For a couple of hours, sharing company, eating out, people collecting a few 30 cities, 100 cities at the gate, and also making their economy. Overnight, break it all down.
1: That
0: and
1: you place, say you go, go places down?
0: Completely down. Apart from one or two people, but I don't want to go there. They say half of them, they have political connections or so. But that's not, they can't survive alone. It's an industry. The hospitality industry is an ecosystem. All of them depend on each other. So if you don't like this one, you move here. If you want to go and drink beer, you move here. If you want to maybe talk to women around, you can go here. If you want to dance, you do here. If you want to listen to Abaja, this is the way. This is ecosystem which is good for the development of the hospitality industry. People don't understand it. They want to break it down. That mentality, to me, is unfortunate.
1: When the argument is made there, Eshe wanna directly employed were the La Pleasure Beach right down to Polo, or Yawubanedeno. Conservatively, we put a figure now around 3,000 people.
0: It could be more. It could be 3,000-5,000.
1: Okay.
0: It could be more. But
1: indirectly.
0: Indirectly, other people.
1: That's fine. So, if I won't be there, or how two hotels are SNET investment room, and SNET investment, workers won't scan all that question. The workers we are talking about runs almost 1 million workers. When you do the cost benefit analysis, which one should the state save?
0: It's not a question of saving. That's a very interesting question, Obi. I'm saying that you collect the workers' money, as pension, and all others.
1: Yes.
0: And you are supposed to invest.
1: Invest.
0: For
1: yes.
0: them to bring
1: yes.
0: in. But that's not all. You see, that kind of money that comes and flows as an investment, it helps to stabilize the economy.
1: Mm-hmm.
0: Sometimes your investment will reduce inflation. It will create jobs here and all. You need to do that. In some cases, you lose. In some cases, you wouldn't get.
1: Yeah.
0: But mind you, you should walk in a straight line. Be careful. You don't make it look like as if your priority is only to save the investment that workers' money has been put inside, as against private investors who also have workers who make contribute, who pay
1: SNET for their
0: workers and pay income tax. you draw, you walk in a straight line. You up and down. But that's what
1: you
0: balance it. And but that's what you do is that you leave, you don't put your hands there. You don't make it look like you are directly involved. Government should remove itself from it. You invest it. If it loses, maybe the bank will have a guarantee about it, so that you will plow back whatever you want to do, or people should pay back. So that's why you have experts to advise you how you invest. And I'm saying in the hospitality industry, I've earlier on told you, in this country, that's just how put his money. In almost all cases, they've lost. That's why they're getting rid of it. And then they say they want some people to come and invest in it. And for that matter, they should get rid of all the people say that before they invest in it, they should get rid of all the people. They want to redeploy it and go, redevelop it and go. I say, well, how long will it take? Meanwhile, what do the people do? And you pay them compensation from workers' money. You're going to take workers' money to pay them compensation. In fact, if it is found out that those who took that decision recklessly did it, they must face the rigors of the law.
1: The rigors of the law.
0: For causing financial loss to this country. We don't have that in this country. Now, those you put in charge, before you realize it, then they've taken certain decisions and have caused what I would refer to as debt.
1: Yeah.
0: As is it public debt or
1: financial loss to the state?
0: Not just financial loss to the state, but judgment debt.
1: Okay,
0: judgment because debt. Assuming you go and have judgment against them in the region of about $10 million or more, who pays? Who pays? The taxpayer. You take such reckless decision and you go home, you take your pay. And if you go on retirement and go and chop it. But these days, we should make people who take certain decisions which are reckless.
1: Pay for their recklessness.
0: They are board of directors or board of trustees.
1: Yeah.
0: If such a decision is found out that it is, excuse my language, foolish and reckless, they must pay. They themselves must be made to pay.
1: You were in parliament with the president.
0: I was. He was my very good friend.
1: Good. In your opportunity, and you be in common about it. Yeah. And back then, and why too late?
0: The job has been there. It's unfortunate. It's unfortunate. If I had the opportunity, thank God, one on one, and of course, I would have persuaded. I would have told him that, please,
1: you should not
0: Mr. President,
1: it.
0: John, don't do this one. It's not good. Not that I want to save my, but look at the implications. People who are advising you wrongly. Don't do it. Not that, of course, if people are angry, the moment I believe the people in Dla are very angry, quite a number of people will go against him, or go against his government. But that's not what I'm expecting. Economy has no color, partisan color. Doesn't want Jesse.
1: Yeah.
0: We all go to the same market. We do the same. NDC, I've seen NDC gurus. Some have come to celebrate their birthday there in the Polo. I've seen at least General Secretary of the NDC coming there for entertainment ever there. Why not? We all are the same people in this country. It's not because me. Who am I?
1: Matt, the MP for the area, Ladadiko Topon, Reka, something about compensation for one of Weibo Bwanze.
0: What compensation? From where? Who is paying?
1: Who is going to pay?
0: Who is going to pay? Is it SNET? Or hotel can't pay. They themselves can't. I said they have only 80 rooms. 80 rooms, it's they are occupied. They can't pay themselves. And they're going to pay compensation to whom? Where are you going to get money from? It's only SNET. And SNET, you shouldn't think that they have an inexhaustible fund.
1: Yeah.
0: Where they can easily put their hands
1: in and just pay and
0: do that. Workers' money. It's workers' money.
1: And the central government cannot also pay.
0: Have you budgeted for it? Have you budgeted for it all of a sudden? And this is why we're running into millions. Why do you do that? Why do you do this to ourselves? I don't want it to put on a political jersey, but I think it's a very wrong decision that they took, and an act was unfortunate.
1: Mm.
0: And as I said, I'm blaming Mr. President for not even taking a second look at it and saying that this let somebody else advise him on it. Because the people who are there, they think that save it. Yeah, and what, look at their statement they make. The workers pay, they want to protect the workers. They themselves are causing the loss. Because you're using the workers' money to do things, to invest where there are no returns. And I'm challenging them. I'm sitting here challenging them. They should publish their account over time as to whether they've been making profit from their hotels that they have invested so much money over time in. I'm telling you that La Palme is almost also folding up.
1: Ekosi saying so high asempa 94.7 FM. Mene Honorable Freddie Blay and AD and Komo Oye, former national chair of the NPP, and there are some who have sent me messages there.
0: Yes, I would like to listen.
1: Obi, why is Honorable Freddie Blay talking for his son? Can his son not talk?
0: That's a very interesting. I like that.
1: Yeah.
0: I like that. You know what?
1: Mm-hmm.
0: As I said, my children have not been involved in this kind of politics. They have not been involved in politics.
1: Okay.
0: And I feel very, very sorry for them.
1: Mm.
0: Because if they have been called Kwame Blay, that's all. And they have not mentioned Freddie Blay, son. Freddie Blay, oh, sorry, come to sit here.
1: Edu Asare.
0: That Freddie Blay has used his position to have his children to have less. It's only me they are attacking. So they don't even give them credit for being adventurous, for being creative and industrious. As if maybe I have gone to look for money somewhere and hidden myself and giving it to my children to do what they are doing. They have been working for themselves. They have not had any government contract. They've not been involved. And people are therefore attacking them. Maybe because of me. I have no other choice
1: than to come and talk.
0: They are young men who have, of course, they've gone to school. Mm. They are all on their own. They articulate it properly. But I'm saying that when you mention my name about it and make it look like a question politics,
1: then you will come and talk.
0: I'll come and talk. My voice is also a little witty.
1: Yeah.
0: That's what I'll do that.
1: Matt, apart from polo, or a polo club, right?
0: That's Polo Beach Club.
1: Polo yes. Beach Club, good.
0: Yes.
1: Apart from Polo Beach Club, we go. I want to see Oba Kakrabaja.
0: Yes.
1: Oba Peninikos, we go need to be Boteman.
0: That's not a government. Boteman,
1: yes.
0: That was just one Zoom Lion and Co. Who did it?
1: Why? I was wondering what Asema.
0: Asema. And my son had over 30 acres of land that he has signed a contract with a Turkish company, yeah,
1: okay.
0: Will develop. I mean, after they develop, the litigation over it, why they are developing it.
1: Mm.
0: In the course of the development, before I could say, Jack, there had been a press conference that I have used my position to get the land for my children, for my son, and co. And before a couple of days afterwards, they've gone to break.
1: Now, on us, assembly or court?
0: Assembly or court.
1: Na court na kan sem na area wa ma order
0: one year no ka the day before in a people be my judgment
1: over my judgment
0: no but
1: a day before judgment we ko bui
0: bui
1: na wo bui we na enya judgment
0: at the end of the day we have been given judgment,
1: the judgment in favor of Oban
0: of my band.
1: But we buda na area
0: we part of it, most of it, one of warehouse offices and a couple of the house, making it about 40 broken up
1: 40 units
0: units broken it out.
1: Oh,
0: but some people are saying that, oh, it's not true. Oh, we are the Crawford Watan one or Tanu Papa. It's not today that I'm saying it. It was in the news. Broken. Today, I'm not saying Obubu under the air.
1: I feel it's an amper.
0: No, academic, why they're my member number. They can't articulate it, but some of them say that, look. Daddy, you go and do whatever. Even some of them will say that, please, let's leave it. But I can't leave it. If I can't talk when others is happening to others, it means I can't talk. In this case, I'm not even talking down for my children. I'm saying that the people who were involved in that economy, La people, a lot of them from La, they deserve...
1: Yeah, to be treated better than how they were.
0: They deserve better. You can't treat them shabbily like that. You can't. For 3,000 people. 3,000 people. Why?
1: 0548-443-523. Your WhatsApp number. No. 0548-443-523. Na yintiu. Asempa FM so eni edi bomoden na fa wadwen kire ebrain na afi ye beje mre ne yakan edi ama 0548443523 yene the honorable Freddy Wasi Mewu Ble ena AD enkomo demolition exercise course wala Pleasure Beach se unim ho a mengazi fa video no etoso ema yen na omua inhu the area we are talking about no oba yen YouTube live stream ne so a obeba ba be hu how it was and how the place is now unbelievable the whole place no has been raised down into oba obe hu the situation we are talking about but we say obi good afternoon the honorable Freddy Blay is exhibiting hypocritical tendencies in your studio and should therefore stop deceiving Ghanaians. Fact is, he indicated that the space was so 70 years ago and went further to indicate due to his law profession, he had a relation with the law, traditional council. Question is, why didn't they acquire the land before he became member of the NPP, but rather chose to use his influence as a member of the government to get a place some 6 years ago. Funny enough, he's saying his son went to see the management of La, that's Labadi Beach, to be using their car park. He must stop tarnishing and disturbing our blah, blah, blah. Papa BCU, or Spintex Road here in Accra. Papa BCU, yeah, that's it. Wese Obi, good afternoon to you. Help me wish one of the few human beings I've come across in this world, Reverend Paul Kofi Ban of the Methodist Church Asokore in Koforidua. As a minister of God and a prominent lecturer at KTU, the university chaplain as well, Reverend Paul Ban can simply be defined as a human being. May God bless him and his family for all the wonderful things he does for students, strangers, church members, and all. Happy birthday, Rev. Backman Akufo Ewo Koforidua. Ose, tell Chairman Blay to take it cool. Opposition no good, kra. Onone dia, odiaba, enono. Backman, yedase, papa. And towada. We say, Obi. Good afternoon. Great interview with the chairman. The demolished La Beach Hotel owners. Okay, any La Beach Hotel. I mean, they occupy the beachfront. I say, must go to court if they have a good claim for having suffered any injury from the demolition of the property. Plain and simple. Yao Seth, or Austin in Texas. To say they are still considering. You know, and that is still on the cards. In the every hour, and also record. Obi, the NC government doesn't have a clue the damage they've caused for destroying La Beach. Even if indeed they have a plan to make the place better, they should have taken it into consideration the fact that Christmas is just around the corner. We diasporans are so upset, especially the young ones who are visiting GH this Christmas. I will be so disappointed should they give it to any foreigner. Because we have a very long beach spanning from Aflao to Elubo. Reset indeed. Ike, a.k.a. ZK, it was United Kingdom. And Odiwe Abrain. Ike, Yadase. Obi, I commiserate with Honorable Freddy Blay and his son. This is very, very painful. Inkonya K, Edie Enono. Obi, why is Honorable Freddy Blay all over the media space explaining himself? Can't his son speak for himself? Whatever happens to snitch properties has no locus in this issue, so I don't get his issue. He should go to court if he has any valid document. Ni ewo Croydon edie enode abrain. Obi, my beautiful daughter Ama Amankwanyakon, princess, happy belated birthday to you. She was 4 years on the 1st of October. Techi Justice Owa Santo and Awono Odiwe Abrei. Obi, I've been following you for you want to get in touch, blah blah blah. Okay, we'll deal with that subsequently. This year, near break. We say Obi. Okay, that's another message, but we'll come to that one. Obi, can you ask Mr. Freddie Blay why is it that it is only their children who are controlling all the monies in Ghana, though we also went to the same school they went to? Seth Odro Mate Obiyano Ediamon. Why Obiyano Ediamon? We say Obi, a country where there are different laws for its citizens depending on your political color. A nation called Ghana. Tomorrow is pregnant. Take heart, Chairman Blay and family. Michael and Chibwe Siakon in the United States of Abufu in the Okaikwe North constituency. And on the way Abba. Obi, Honorable Freddie Blay now appears to be invoking the people of La as the shield through which he is fighting the demolition of his son's business. That raises a legitimate question. At what point did this become a fight primarily for the people of La, rather than a dispute over his son's property? If the welfare of the people of La is genuinely the concern, then that concern deserves consistency, not only when a matter directly affects the interest of the powerful. We should also remember the history of La and the controversy surrounding decisions made by government in power. When the La General Hospital was demolished under the previous administration, what sustained the meaningful advocacy did those affected communities receive from those who are now presenting themselves as their defenders? To be clear, questioning the demolition is legitimate, and every citizen deserves due process and fair treatment. But we should also be intellectually honest enough to distinguish a genuine defense of community interest from the defense of private interest presented in the language of community advocacy. Marcus Ochery, Ewo US of A. Nedie Enono. Loads and loads of messages coming through. We say Obi, you see why we said the NDC should not be voted into power? Mr. Blay, be calm. Nyamene Hene, I am Ken B from Abuse Okai. Okay. Obi, good afternoon. Please. My son Ian Johnson celebrated his birthday yesterday. I pray for God to give him complete knowledge. And Friday, October 9th is also my birthday. I am Dennis from Dansuman. Dennis, we wish you very, very, very well on your birthday. Finally, Wesa Obi, tell Chairman to remain calm and pray for longevity. 2029 will surely come to pass. Lamtekin Rashid, Uwatema, Gulf City, and Udiwe Abreye. Okay. Obi, Snit does not possess any beachfront in La. They always rent the beachfront. The traditional council and the... Okay, they always rent the beachfront from the traditional council and the beach management. When did they realize they own the beachfront? Then they must not pay rent for the usage again. Obirweku Ewala. And we'll attach documents. Be said, these documents are for your perusal, anyways. Okay. And I'll go through the document, you know. Renewal of land on the beachfront. Okay. I think this would help in Komoa. You know, I would peruse it and then we'll deal with it. But, Chairman,
2: yes.
1: I mean, we say, okay, Obi, please call me. I worked there and love to brief you more about this. Daniel, thank you. Wow. Ain't messages to be Brina and Eba. Obi, why Mother Ghana? We keep spinning like this. So another government will come and properties will again be destroyed. I am Nana Boating in Tema. Okay. Any Chairman, I mean, from where we are, and said in our Wakano, there was a is in a CRE. And it is here, no. And for more, yes, this is what I spoke about. More show YouTube, like ube hu video, no. Where you're the La Pleasure Beach area, hu nyina, enti. This is how the place looks like now. And ushe video, ketwane, what's wrong now? With the streaming pool, this is how it used to look like. And any omobu ni nyina e de ewe the investment a chairman e kan ho asem no eno na ewo and this is the situation there now. Chairman, I mean in the, finally what would you do? I mean sisi awe sie wi ebe ye den. Have you paid by and spoken to the president since AC?
2: I've not had an opportunity to do that. I used to be a friend of his, but I've been numu yudu. CCCI the more one. We used to be good friends. Yes, I must admit.
1: Okay.
2: Yes, why we were in parliament together.
1: Mm.
2: We've had good times.
1: Yeah.
2: Together.
1: Yeah.
2: In my office together.
1: Wow.
2: So, but CCCI the. I'm the politics have divided us for too far.
1: Enyim, yeah. Enyim, nana ya jantwa.
2: Menyimin.
1: Enyim na.
2: Menyimin, why not? Menyimin, baba.
1: Ose, Obi, who owns the land? Greeting to senior comrade Blaine. Ose, is there a lease agreement between the concerned parties?
2: Which concerned parties are you talking about?
1: So, but from what you said, no, between Obani business, no, and the last two, there is a lease agreement.
2: There is a lease agreement, yes. Why not? Well, but Mamma Kenny, I jam on to
1: Auntie.
2: And I am my uncle, and I'm a banon cousin is that.
1: Now, all the others
2: was to pay rent. Why is your pay rent? You know, to whom? It's a lease agreement. The rest said lease agreement to me, I have seen. Read. Okay. And they have not come out to deny that.
1: To deny that.
2: So, what is a. So, if he, like he's in the Yajan Trade BC, let's say there is a lease agreement that I've answered in the positive. What next?
1: What next?
2: What does he say? Yeah,
1: and I'm sorry, presidential staffer. Into
2: all young country, uncanchair,
1: yeah,
2: the boss, uncanchair, the Wanyazi, uncanchair, that you didn't treat his very good friend well at all. I think he's not been very fair, but again, I understand when somebody has asked a question. Oh, now are you now an advocate, Mr. Dad? We go to the same market. We buy from the same stores and co. And what's some your master? Why not? And I'm saying that it's not today that I've dealt with the law stool and its friends. As a lawyer, I've dealt with them.
1: Yeah.
2: And why not go and ask for them for some help on me? Because in German, since I'm not in the Western region, although I might have land elsewhere.
1: Yeah.
2: And some people have come from as far as Ohoy and Co, they are also having
1: land
2: in Elembele and working there.
1: Yes.
2: Why not? This country is a unity. We work from each with each other. And I have found it useful to be with the what are called La people. Not only La Nungwa people, I've had a Teshi people. Why not? It's a look, where my office used to be, you know, Teshi Osu. That's where I go to them, and they are my friends. The Oshu chief, he used to visit me.
1: Oh, okay.
2: That's what it is. What is wrong with that? I remember that Ablakwa in 2024, before we got, what's the, where demonstration against me there, Minfila, I should not own any property or have anything to do with the land. So, oh, it's a pity. And they say, maybe you're also from Bato, and you have you are staying on a friend and Lafu on us as you were Airport Hills. What is the difference? I'm not staying in the Airport Hills, but my son is working with La people at La Beach, and he's employing more than 200 to 300 people for their earnings, for their daily bread. What's wrong with that? The people have not risen against him. They are working with him.
1: Yeah.
2: What is wrong with that? I get confused when people make those statements there. Why am I speaking for, pretending to speak for La people or so? I said, no. I said, me away, see me there. They have been, it's not been, they have been even a raw deal. It's not good. I'm not the only one talking for them. Even the MP is talking to them.
1: Yes.
2: The MP.
1: Yes.
2: The MC. The MP was in tears. So is it wrong for me to sympathize with the people when their own leaders are also sympathizing with them? And call me a hypocrite for that?
1: Chairman, my end BBNA, Besani, I know it's a difficult period for you and your family. this is really difficult. I mean, apart from a 40 unit of houses and so on, us no ask more and all of that. Inti, we sympathize with you, but let's see how it goes. I mean, I don't know where Nkoma or Koduweche will be quite. Unfortunately, you are not in the loop. As far as any of the conversations are concerned,
2: well, no, I'm not. I'm not part of it because maybe a pariah. I become a political pariah. Mm-hmm. So maybe Japa, who as I said, he's a man I don't want to get near because Rambo, physically. You see, I will stay in my corner, but I pray to God that we should tolerate each other. We should tolerate each other, live and let's live. I think that's what it's all about. Politics besides, let's. This country, economy belongs to all of us. Mm. There's no NPP economy and NDC economy.
1: The Polo Beach Club is like a $10 million investment, right?
2: Yes.
1: $10 million.
2: Yes. Yes. The business itself was growing. My brother, business was growing. And a lot of people are even expressing interest on what to do. And I didn't tell you earlier on. There was even an issue of what do you do? We spoke with the hotel management and SNIT that it can be integrated. If they want somebody to come and link up with them, that they play part of it and other people play part of it in a certain way to grow that industry, that area. Mm. And therefore, they say you should bring the proposal.
1: Yeah.
2: The proposal, they put up a tender. Mm-hmm. And he tendered.
1: A tender.
2: Yes,
1: a bidding. To partner them.
2: And then make proposal.
3: Yes.
1: Polo Club.
2: Yes.
1: Oh, it's a beautiful place.
2: Demanded. But of course it didn't fall through. So but then why do you break this one? But I wish they had only broken Polo Club and allowed the others to survive. I mean genuinely they should have then I would have made a political capital out of it. But why do you break it all? Now you can't do anything about it. You can't even say to go back.
1: And for more Mutia and Oba YouTube Live, I will be home a picture of the Polo Beach Club. Say Nana Ehote. Everything you see here broken down in one day. In the way, you didn't rescue anything. Mom, Fabi B. and Freya.
2: Look, Obi, let's not even got it. Look, even generators are work from Pomo. Containers are what the sun and the other things were happening in our condemned. Everything. As I did say that they made that place look at Gaza. Egyptians are our friend.
1: Israel for a bomb Gaza.
2: A bomb Gaza. That's what they did. They raised it to the ground. But maybe life continues. No, that's not the game. That shouldn't be the game. That vicious cycle should be discouraged. Shouldn't be part of our DNA as a country. It doesn't help this country move forward. I wish
1: Mate,
2: they had not done that.
1: That's it. Obi, don't be surprised by this pattern. That is who they are. Their forebears shot people for illogical reasons, such as taking out personal loans or having more than one toilet in their homes. These are politicians driven by envy who turn political power into an instrument for destruction. The sole objective was to destroy Polo Beach Club. That's how they operate. Apino, Tata, Boache Mattress, Opoku Poku Transport, BM Insight, and others have faced a similar fate. Ahoyao Politics and Kwan, Brian Boabin, Samuel, and
2: I think you read it, and why they are the only people who have the money. It's not so. It's not so. This one is, as I said, you've gone for a loan to do it. Now it doesn't mean that my children too. If I don't have money, my children shouldn't have money. Well, why should I do that? Why should I? That kind of resentment is frightening. frightening.
1: Chairman Edase, I wish you well, Edase. Eko si sen sune haya sempa FM. Muma yintiewe ye ba fifi buafu waha. 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

0: Let me say a happy birthday to a big man at SNET. 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Mr. Henry Imoro. Henry Imoro. It's your birthday today. Also, you're October born. It doesn't get any better than that. Thank you for your inspiring leadership and unwavering support towards my growth. Wishing you joy, good health, and a year full of amazing accomplishment. This is from your Brago, ain't he? Me aminia ba kusia Brago, eh, Juma was net, eh, Kumasi. Ain't he? Kumasi area manager, Ura Henry Imoro. Yeah, it's your birthday today. Happy, happy, happy, happy birthday to you. And live to be 94.7 and beyond. Also, a happy birthday to Shelley Amira Daly, CEO of Shadell Decor Palace. Thank you for all you do, and may God bless you immensely. From Sarah Kobner, going out to you, Shelley Amira Deli, CEO Shadell Decor Palace. Have an amazing birthday. Ma mema fifi bua fo akwa ba na apom te sen
1: aw na me adum apom de ye na ne ye koso na sisi de eya yem hyehye obi
2: sa
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0: Okay.
1: And it was a young man na oka about the creative industry.
0: Okay.
1: And especially the tourism and entertainment industry.
0: Mm-hmm.
1: On say since 2019 Ghana be the destination for Christmas.
0: Okay.
1: In Tisebro nya abesu say na if you October mu dia and ka onim so e bia Shutter Fest will hold this time, Beam Fest will hold this time, Rapaholic will hold e bia Afro Fusion will hold Afro Future will hold.
0: Yeah, enter. Nana no kwa ya sama na mtumi baba baba.
3: Ade me me born again no yoke kan
1: me. Enzo ka industry no. Se se no e kroma ye di.
3: Born again no. Ye yoke kan di.
1: No no. Everywhere a businessman within that space, it's a cause for concern. And no dan chen a driver for wo krom. It's a cause for concern for them. Hotelier say wo krom ha say eno no yasem e de ma omo eno so danchen a da okofo a mo ton ne ma ne de ka hunyina no eno e ye problem e de ma sa ankofo no nti obi me bi sa me ho say ah na de na aba because
0: na time na momo wo ho no say na e ye directly at Ghana Tourism Authority.
1: Oh yes, Ghana Tourism Authority, they were deliberate about it. Akwasi Ajimane
0: ne kofo,
1: they were deliberate.
0: Anka by now the publicity will be all over the place. Afro Fusion, Afro Nation, Afro Hwan Hwan, Black Americans, that's Tate, Batown, and Kakankakra. I mean,
1: it's just a chromo dio. And that is a way, a disika, a debo, my name, a man kofu, a nyesika womb. You see, these are not things, I mean, one idea, yesi hospital, ya mensu, any here. But you see, there are other things, I can't remember one, and also one kofu. Shankofwa omu ye business around our time no. Zike bom kutukum, and um ditya tax. And ubi no defen me, udituan embe school fees, and ni or dibi a fifi. Sanye meninano, e kamia kwa kwa yesa bino and fanho. There's
0: the whole December in GH10, no, it's dead, completely dead.
1: I don't want to say it's dead,
0: yeah,
1: because
0: but it's dead.
3: December
0: in GH.
3: Last Monday, no can say me committee.
1: Nana, egu. Me person
3: can't. Oh my postpone. Me dey minimum.
1: That December as you postpone. NDC vote we postpone
3: December.
1: Yeah,
3: December. I must meeting.
0: Meeting and also my reshed.
3: I'm about lunch.
1: But you see, Nana.
0: And unim say because of sir December in GH no,
3: mm-hmm.
0: And then Nkofobe Bray call into Airbnbs,
1: yes,
0: ACC hotel apartments. Yes, how do you
1: yes, how Nkofobe?
0: We sat down. The thing is completely dead. December in GH.
3: Monday, kase me mi kwa dem ni madi.
1: Nana, enye Monday ni ebe ye meeting. Yewura October.
3: We are launching it. Omo yomo be ye huo yuma. Bide sa na omo mami ko.
1: Nana, yewura October mo. Yewura October mo. Yentere. Ekwe mo di.
3: Ombe no next week.
1: Omo sa Black Star Festival la. Sede na omo kase omo be ye.
0: What has happened to experience?
1: What is experience? What are you experiencing? Dead, could you top pump? Na.
3: It's a last year program, you see.
1: You see, Nana?
0: Nana, last year, Black Lives
3: Matter.
1: Black Lives Matter. Jamanuobinka.
0: Omo doing that speakers, them cram. Sir. No, Nigerian artists never man the buffoon on Nantifri Station.
3: Sir.
0: Oh.
1: And you see, when any idea are buying and kwa and a wheel.
0: No, maybe I'll see
1: a private sector.
0: No. I'll be Santana Bahano.
3: I saw
0: yes, I only a deputy CEO.
1: Nancy, see you way. The only way a visa connection.
0: This is an assurance,
1: sir. Connection woman. Visa connection woman. Hey,
0: I know it's a press conference. One
1: thing. They said yes.
0: And for you.
3: Was a minority press conference.
1: Visa connection woman.
3: Majority press conference.
1: And you see,
3: I'm not a man.
1: And no chip or mine a tibia,
0: yes.
1: Obi, nipa na a yena sudi, a yena sedi, so a beche say the tourism industry in Ghana, you be grow.
0: Mm-hmm.
1: My business is set to me in your home for so, Airbnb for being your modi, driver for being your modi, or more torn tadi being your modi, any accounting in an. They said, and yabber or even a connection. She's not even paying attention to a dear neighbor boy. Is that the reset that we were promised? Look at the young people who were excited to come to Ghana in December. Only say by February, friend say by November. Nebi no matter that. Almost now have been more after January.
0: Yeah.
1: Where are they? There are no signs. There's nothing that is happening. What is up? What is this? Omagulu. And it's, I don't want to mention names, but let's say one of the Abaya appointees in Nibia, when they came to office, there was downplaying the whole idea of dirty December. Mm-hmm. Oh, we shouldn't be saying these things. And I'm saying, hey.
0: On a sudden, a public, say, hey, any KOD.
1: Yeah, me and Madame Fukofi, the cars ask them, no. And I say, as I grow, I say, no, I'm more can't go. I'm going to go. Why? Sure. I call a friend, say, Bahamas. Or my call Bali. And then they're kicking, no. And you see, I'm going to spend it all. Before I call Miami, and yes, can spend the whole. They build their economies around that. Mm-hmm. There are people who go to Jamaica.
0: Yes.
1: They go and spend money. Now you try ye to me a build ye die mana ye. And look at the asama na ne Uncle Freddy, Eddie won come over has ye. Polo club ne labo mane why kakao. And the people who are coming to Ghana, wouldn't say how no mudi o magro. Madame Fubako, then is a jejumo. That could be some impie. But if you are by a woody umpie, there be a umpie, no betrayal dinner. She could have said, boo, they said, you could feel my old man, I hide the animal grow. But who shared the kind of activities are near Kosovo? What we said, that was a whole industry on its own. And they know, Omo Bombekoin. As a man, Omuchi, that industry, no. Because if not, you do this in October, November, you write December, no, Obi. Someone should talk to us. Someone should explain to us what is happening. Because say yes, be a banichi, see a build your industry. Because beyond it, tell me, which of the your friend is a tourist site?
0: I'm saying a man for business. So.
1: Hey, no, a business. What am I meaning, my wife? And for business, and you see, apart from say your individuals, and for individual businesses, no. Apart from say your individual business, it builds the economy.
3: I'm going to go to the Labo.
1: Wey no ma bubu agu no ene ye ba ko esa so pona no ho is that how we build our country enye se bi ase bi o enkwala bi ti wiram ho no mu no wi keke ne akopam mo betu this is the investment it will be me mo mi e
0: unye entertainment person but
3: me entertain wa sorry na ma bom payet ya
0: you know say under Ronaldo mo no na December ba what was a chrome
3: Me say me dia ni se December be ba dia ye be ko watch night ye be ko convention ye ko bom pa ye na me ni me busu ye tena fie na ye didi na ye di nkomo ani na onya time free talking na munyina but dia o keken dia mimi nim dia ko so ya ni me hu se abrofo bi ni nam krom ba me nte ase o ti ase
1: abu build
0: the year of return ni beyond the return we na unima
3: de ko ntim me tete ni krom ba me man hwehwe mu da
1: Until so dogo binu abe
3: because any dey ho nnye maria otimaze me me dey meet the prayer rally bi wo baby dia na di mirika they said the assemblies of god we be program
0: world conference
3: my register otiaze me assemblies of god ni ba me see e be kan bi bia manyame asama toma koma so me ne reverend Irintia reverend me
0: and I just say alpha our convocation is
3: the one just and no as man dey
0: there
3: and no dey all cream me dey
0: able to
3: wish na me mirika they say papa so it's a papa so here 48 hours e wo
0: e wo
3: the prayer so yes e was so break so e was so ho ti na sa na dey 48 ni e jinam ni e team
0: e bo
3: ba no dey na dey obeku mo ho dey mo keke dey mo afa amfa yi ama me anya maria misere mo
1: your area has area you have
3: but me dia dia ne dia ba en me ka sanka abotire bem because me kwa dey me hu ni say that
0: okay
3: in design e tie bia no ye kasa me fresh net director general but me adia ba kwa me bi say anka ba cho ye fan chi ama weti fo no
0: ajosunya
3: me ayi me bi say ntina me bi say me questions asase no why dia lease agreement or horse. I said, they say, Obi, I will lease agreement. Let's go, Bubu Nasa. I said, they are sending a court, and I saw the court. So, a lawyer, and in tennis work, Cassapi. Never be as a so called. Because the Cassa no more.
1: Nana, are you?
3: And I may present just me be some questions. I am not getting answers. I hear shady.
0: Yeah, but or no, dear. Who's a Busa question me, the Busa?
3: No,
0: I say, oh, lease.
3: And can you can a boo year for see what dear Samna me be said? Now, Busa, and I say, me be say agreement between two consent parties. Yes. You know, what kind of consenting parties simple. Na me type on, but what Busa mass and a boo per se?
0: But send the banner will leave.
3: And your moon yimra. What's my sister? Say, we see way, dear, we see your way, dear. A yet then a sneezy team authority say, you could be saying, dear. If you don't have a right to anything, you don't have anything a year overcast will be in Kongo Bubu. So, what's the Mitchell? I say,
1: Obi Moody, come on,
3: a dear Bendy,
1: and an annuncy.
3: What's them? A dear me, oh, a dear Nassa, say, or what? As I see, Wura, any nipa. Obeti mi akase ni babe bubu but enu mpo no so bia ya de wo asase so na fu say e beneficial me me de de me ye ne say ngam no be ba agreement na proceeds no na me ne wa che o ti asase na me so so ma ye partner wo business
0: yes
3: bia me ma asase ne equity wo du sika bia so I don't understand the arrangement that brought about the demolition.
0: Okay.
3: Almost 2,000 people. A lot.
2: Over 3,000.
3: It was what NASA has been 35 years. Snit started 35 years ago. Why in the man the coins? Obi, I dovetail this into what is happening all over Ghana. In Kofo, they kiosk.
0: SCC baby.
3: Yeah. Nipa ne de kiosk ni si ho no bi ani tie wo. O chairman nipa ni tin tin. Yes, no chairman nipa ni tin tin we as in ba be bubu.
1: Banana. We are here ken. I am for na ba be can say.
0: Beach front, beach front.
1: Eh your modia. And the hotel for
3: na ka say. Me pa cho mi we as am ba ba asese ma me pa no. In Krata,
1: I'm not prepared. Maybe you know, I would tell for a moment. Krata, yeah,
3: but who did they be ever?
1: So, among from my yeah, I am for Nidia no more canoe. I have no reason to doubt them. Unless the hotel has produced evidence to the contrary, say, they are in for Nekan. Because I am for Nisa, who are in the
0: moment.
1: Which are rent in the moment.
3: I am for Nidia. Send you be any right to say. Obokwa ko bubu no say ahem for dia snete so so okoka che national security so ma me bubu e bu ye lawyer e dia be mra ene e dia be ayi fapem ene snete jina so a obetimi ka
0: che I think snete should provide some further in better
3: particulars. That is what I'm saying.
0: But Obi, if or more documents be to that effect, if or more court judgment be to that effect,
3: so matter as no ye omo dia
0: from who lease agreement, because just saying, say we need the beachfront to be clean. Now, boy, I'm a business.
1: Business, I'm there. Yeah. Cause
3: who? Maybe
0: that statement.
3: If I show as a mama, a lot. I him for say your mother dear. Snit is say your mother dear. Paper no lie. Nipa crow. And now, he so if anything. Come here for the blaze, so you also say any dia or any bad dia. Obi am fan crater.
0: But any sound you might witness be free, say. Maybe when SNET approached national security, no, national security should have probably done some
1: engage better
0: due diligence and engage than go straight go and break. When it comes up, say, indeed, as I said,
1: what's the name? We have three. What was the three? My friend, I've been business. I'm
3: trying to talk about financial security as a moon three way.
1: There'll be a moon. The choir, then you went free.
3: National security or your idea based on. Jurisdiction instructions are there, man.
0: Yes.
3: In the national security duty, instead of me being asked questions, you know, being any man on. And you only do this or no questions away, you find there. Who report it to national security, so be a from assassin. A, B, C, D, E. Or no jurisdiction, are the man on a horn obey Juma.
0: Yeah, but the national security doesn't operate like that.
3: No, I am.
0: The enemy, why na Nana, I jumped to a presidential staffer. One, a be a jackpot, you fine.
3: No, they did. Also, your official report.
0: I get it.
3: So official report. No, say Nancy. You try see a bit to a moment to A, B, C, D. There are rules of engagement. Into me feel says so. Obia, find me find the
0: affirmation. Yeah, but I don't think a complaint from one party alone should move the whole national to. No, you are dealing with.
3: Do you
0: over
3: think
0: 5,000 people?
3: I am saying say time or no snitch for no woman necessary catcher or must say. 5,000 people were. Me, I don't see where anybody should blame national security. National security may be Chiobia, Obisa say, all Kwani, a man is shit. Charge shit in ordinum. So why A, B, C, D? But I am saying, say, whoever or instructed national security should have made sir name a year Kenya. Yes. A, B, Kwanka national security name say, saying any person or what maybe they wouldn't
1: but
3: maybe imagine
1: I don't want you to go there because
3: why
1: se oka se national security na omunim se are we suggesting said the people responsible for our national security ombeko baby akwako se ho without knowing
3: my
1: patcher without even knowing the extent of and kofoa another number of kofoa
3: let's
1: that one kind of national security do we have what kind of national security do we have
3: an illegality is an illegality granted that the emphasis are in window scene in your main in any Obi asi dan asi obi asase
0: obi asase so yes yes
3: enye ne dia wa kofa obi asi dan wo waterway e bia ne na kan obi
0: ontie
3: now see o national security mo an clear ni pakro what are the rules of engagement wo national security ni ni ayasoma wo no afi na wo kwakwo hwehwe se hwan na wo ha nipa na wo soma wo na sese otimi che se ABCD ano kwanti mi bisa wo mo se did you do any
2: no but when you are dealing with the national security then na it goes beyond
3: it goes beyond what
1: instruction just ya kana wo ka kukura na wo
3: ko saying say stakeholder engagement e key me ka chere wo mo did you atemba kwa me kind say the property might be on your land, mm-hmm. it might be yours. Mm-hmm. The assets in that property mm-hmm. are not yours. Mm-hmm. So you have to give people the opportunity to even take out assets.
2: Absolutely.
3: Drinks, yes. tables, yes. chairs, sani emaninina. What did they reach you? Until when the mass are instructions are 1 year stakeholder engagement.
2: And that is where the question is. And that's why I think, sir, SNITS should provide the whole country
3: and then
2: with
3: can
2: further and better
3: Member of Parliament yes.
2: or so name her.
3: Mm-hmm. Municipal Assembly or her. And mm-hmm. she is the local government deputy minister.
2: Mm-hmm.
3: Member the of Parliament.
2: Really?
1: Yes. And only more
2: serious.
1: And it's an indictment.
3: And your indictment on only on him there.
1: And not on her, but on the government.
3: You get me?
2: Yes.
3: And MC so because of Mahama, President Mahama, that I know Adao.
1: You a major, but you go major, but you a member. So what?
3: 3 a.m. not here or till.
2: No, 3 a.m. they know what.
3: Yes, but I'm
1: asking. Evan,
3: oh, yes, Evan, there be no 3 a.m. I don't be before. Before the 3 a.m. on night. Me pacho, eh, Evan is saying, eh, mama, now we MP for the area. Onyawe.
2: Onyawe.
3: MC.
2: Obviously, on your
3: what I say, assembly. Sadie, we are by a sanko fu when you are involved.
2: Yeah, but that is where the problem
3: so ask me, this question is who are you getting?
2: And that's why the national security cannot just move because party be our friends.
3: What I say, as I make can say, yes, I see a team issue. Be it into the questions that be beside and I'm going to me.
1: Have you, Nana? Are there not yet canoe? Obi ne kokoy yes sir.
3: Obi ne kokoy yes.
1: Nipa no kokoy yes sir no eye national.
3: Why na man ne kokoy ye?
2: Na eli. Snitch statement o ma release so far. 2nd October. No e very.
3: Memo
2: aba be kan sisi ya.
3: Won send bebere kan.
2: O say the Social Security and National Insurance Trust sought the urgent intervention of the National Security Council Secretariat.
1: Who chairs the National Security Council?
2: His Excellency the President.
3: Of the Secretariat.
1: Yes,
2: the Council.
1: The Council.
2: Secretariat.
1: Who chairs it?
2: To address the persistent unlawful occupation. Encroachment.
3: Yes.
2: And unauthorized activities on the beachfront adjoining and directly in front of the Labadi Beach Hotel and La Palm Royal Beach Hotel.
3: Obi, asema dawe. Some of first net for no mechanism.
2: Yes, but why they are saying say unlawful encroachment?
3: Where are documents? Obi and Fanny Carter,
2: okay. Na mo bubu ni omo na
1: gbo. Akwa pass na wi obi. Ade ba ko wa epie wo ko wo ima. Pass me kana na pass me kana.
3: Anya nti
2: na
3: wo ko.
2: Ba ko ko na na se compensation e bebe ma hwan
1: le. Eje gana sika. Ya obi. Ade ba ko pie wo ko mo imu na ha madwen kakra. Oh, and a Freddy Blay. No, the man is here. No, cool school. No, there. No, money. Yes, he can. No.
2: No.
1: We have to treat it.
3: Oh, please.
1: Yeah, but you should buy bonny beer. And you shouldn't accept it, Nana. We should not accept it. Yeah, but then you should buy bonny beer. We come and say, yeah. All that we seek to do, they say, Obi, ye, your mom, pay man, Obi, where you man koso,
3: and
1: your
3: man koye man.
1: Ibrahim Mahama. And the Yagan and or ye Juma or be any business. Yamemwan and the Juman Koso, say Gabia Saroche Daku will be in the law firm, the Juman Koso, the Juman ye. Chess or men are a timidity dear. Yam Pai born is ye in Uncle Shafom. Who will raise the other? Why never pay Yaninia? I am not saying, sir, se Obi, any acquaintance na se of your major padia, now for major padia.
2: Yaman,
1: your father, one channel. But we shouldn't also let the fact that we will be co school into one year as in the park. It is always ye. Really? What sort of mentality is this?
2: Politicians name man kwan in yes kaye
1: project. That is not true. Yeah, one kwafa.
3: That's why it's not papa politics. And I don't you know a friend back on.
1: For example, I papa know MP way, and I know a minister way.
2: That's how old papa a politician.
3: And I said my mom and home more than I said me near enough me.
1: Who will be papa? Who papa? Consequence is better.
3: No, yeah, MP.
1: And now would you know who papa a politician?
3: Yeah, I said to my name. Baby, my other yen see a door soon. Ayi kobo du se ne ho ahwan nom nyina wo omo wo ma wo ese wan kasa ne de odo bra de yes me mi se me
1: ti na politicians bebre ya wo politicians bebre wo kro ma se omo man so ehwe so papa papa
3: that is my tool
1: enkoye
3: nti obi ba bia wo strength wo no ese se wo ye me mi ti na bo ame nti mi ti bo ame obi kra ka jem se mi ti ye mi ti o se ma ben nti mi ti na bo ame nti mi ti ne na me den nam o ti ma se nti no also, so they bet me a bow, no, and I'm dinner me a come. So, you and me free my enye, ye, they be a son, yeah, then I near you and me a free. Young upon the dear Bacon or dear Babo.
2: It did not on my hand across, I didn't make house, and now they will pray first now.
3: I made a prayer, yeah, ye be there,
1: man. Coraz and Coraz and Tecatcher and answer any one yam yank a laboom as I'm no quiet prayers.
3: MPP for the ayi oko boy ni ayi achemi o
2: why sampan
3: sampan sampan o ka on dey wadwane so as is any day dey dey home the fifi bo afu ni oko mi so maje o mo
2: maje o ma tu
3: eh nti awie o mu pezo o mdi obi abeba
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3: dey be no mu dey say no anu no o mu nya su she suit nti no o mu eru e ka se me ba happen no ma ko frere o mo obi adwane no bi mi wa asem ka
2: asem pa memo aka ene bi mi so won sem ka
3: o si mi wa asem ko
1: o pezo o ka visa
2: o
1: da bi pezo ba ka visa racketeering ni wa asem
3: obi nti asem pa
1: abai na asem se no
3: a visa asem ni me
1: connection man and connection we been for
3: by for na akase obi akoy visa connection so dano na na beat ha wo see ayi ye friend say Eric to kwai on fankrofo won shishim e no better do o ma shishim because wo kan na ye mwanwa na Eric jeti ya wo see wo kwa o to kwai on fankrofo won shishim inti say say majority for mo na munim say ne den krofo shishim inti mo na say say
1: ga abi na ade na ye kan wo dem ni say obi person obi ko na mo ma de na ye kan say ye use a buy office and they are done a visa connection office
2: the minority in the atuja wa jemre
1: almost answer wa jem kofo sika kura o
2: conversation interview uti
3: o se say enu ade enu for some reason men ti o
2: maybe o se uti
3: o se say
2: men ka say the wa kan nyina no you need to listen to what he
1: said obi anu as some the oka bi pa
2: o document o
3: o de bi o document from the embassy e dey me kuma se fo e dey say say the omo ukire bi a kire ye
2: de
3: e mp fo no tafofo na me kan and this one me for ni menchia for
2: ni menchia for
3: eh
1: says obo adwuma
3: e dey adwuma
1: ah dey keeping government on it
3: toast dey be na person just say eyi na na beat ha say Eric in fankro for
2: shishim she genuinely we bet me dey go for to
3: come we no do omo to come was ya for omo shishim sa no kada na man ti
1: asie
2: 94.7 asempa fm after this short break we will delve into the MPP's conference and in some way free mobile bus is here.
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4: 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So,
6: you remember that I say, you know, Mamma, no name. You almost see a cra, you almost will know. Yes, you are here. You need Nasia. Yeah, come on.
7: Remember, Debia, a bonusia, a permusia, a question of what you change your home, our approach, said the Akuhu, any diabet drufi, the young, near her, the year, near the abba, the Yano, and you can say, yeah,
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10: Robert David me ka say free Germany
11: Kobe okay, yeah Amsterdam
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9: shenison say e mimi ne da bia 6 p.m. Bogan near Abrochin Company.

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0: 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Get a house. Make it a home.
1: Daddy, You know how I'm going to be a fashion designer one day? 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
4: Kwame!
5: Yes, ma!
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3: wa fa meme dro Mr. Kill aye bema mua enya fe na wo be ye hu debate
2: tell him tell him
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0: ka ho bra kai se enumeration mu ye free untia ka bra enti ene ko bra na yen ka ba ko se mi ho ya suma yen a shede ba ko amaina
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6: 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Wo betumi so etua ne kakran kakran. Ne wo be ya ne say, wo be ko Samsung stores and iron authorized retailers no go any year. 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And shay wahua ebema wukwain ama wetia.
7: Daddy, You know how I'm going to be a fashion designer one day?
8: Mm-hmm.
7: And you know how you always say money doesn't fall from the sky?
8: Mm-hmm.
7: And you know how much fashion school costs?
8: Mm-hmm.
7: I don't want you to say you don't have money when the time comes. So I have a plan. Ecobank Junior Saver Account. You open it for me today. We put small money every month. By the time I'm done with school, the money will be plenty. Yes. So what do you say? Daddy, I want to hear yes.
9: Yes, yes.
10: Open an Ecobank Junior Saver account with a little first deposit, no monthly maintenance fees, and competitive interest for children aged 0 to 17. Ecobank, the Pan-African Bank.

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1: Emamu nyina akwa ba bio de moba ekosi sen so 94.7 asempa fm discussion segment ye de ebremo 4 minutes after 6 nana ya champim jantoa ewa ha oye presidential staffer at the presidency wabe cancer ewo studio ha sanso na yenu ya fifi buafo oye former director corporate affairs and communications ewo Ghana Cocoa Board wabe cancer ewo studio ha Obi my name is Mike Amenado please help me wish Dr. Emmanuel Edu at New York City the a former US Army captain former professor, University of Maryland, Global Campus, and the founder of Eritmes Academy, the biggest cybersecurity online course in the US of A. A belated birthday. Yesterday was his birthday. Hey, Ghanani, Dr. Emmanuel Edu, we are former US Army captain, we are former professor, University of Maryland, Omu Global Campus. And our school here, Eritmes Academy, which is the biggest cybersecurity online course in the US of A. Belated happy birthday to you. We wish you very, very well. Nana, Afi, MPP, Congo, say then I want to work. So, wait, I won't check 5 minutes.
2: I'm going to ask what
3: in summer, I won't work.
2: A friend's a visa, a semi,
3: a dear
1: baby, and this is
3: what Obi, me, I didn't make sure Dean, I made them the congratulations, Bema John Boyd.
1: Okay.
3: Send me a story, meaning John Timer for General Secretary, second term.
1: Yes,
3: me was sorry, them man. I'm a prophet, be free me, prophet Avevo, doctor, prophet Avevo. I only a doctor, and a medical physics.
1: Oh, okay,
3: and you know, PhD in medical physics. And now, catch him, say, meaning John Boyd. I'm still meaning because I made friends with John at IPAC.
1: Okay,
3: he came out as a very decisive person, and I mean. Okano kre me kai time I mean issues he's one of the person I mean nim no kra he told one of my friends what is going on is not good but for him to even at that time have the courage to say that you know na mean himself or ye ubi so we became friends at IPAC only nipa ba akwa se ni ma nku ya this in spite of everything to make a change in men's I say look madam you are not doing things right you are not here to joke. And these were some of his words. He do baby cry near teen is so harsh. Sometimes he can be brash, but he's a. So the person said they say vision on Achia Mountains. He said we'll lose election.
1: Okay, that's for Oko General
3: Secretary. Oko second term. Yes. Okay. And, you know, me linked the two of them, and I said that on Bompire, my dear Nyanko Poyi, it doesn't matter particular, but anye juma. But then I told him said the prayers that. Papa na bompire manon. It is for the future. Because Miss Me who said that you know bekonenim.
1: Okay.
3: John Tihon men cano has he say but or konenim a quine on nam so say say no or konen. Intin me congratulating me congratulate minuanum yina or me. But me issue ba kwa na mentias yen se say n ba umia we supreme leader.
1: Ade.
3: Now, what made the president cry with him, Mrs. Constitution, ye leader of the party?
1: Oh, because the flag bearing president was the leader until so I'm okay, Legon conference.
3: Me pacho.
1: And I'm
3: and that was the right thing.
1: Yes.
3: Because chairman and leader, what am I say? Mm-hmm. Chairman and leader say, Embra Besunse campaign na tie jinem. Na ye babi ye election, sir.
1: Yes.
3: And no, ne hono. Ye be ma. Flag bearer and be leader.
1: Because then how do you express that in a constitution?
3: Oh, I know they must me connect because the CPP is a central committee. The central committee would then agree because any permanent would then agree. So at this point, I be a campaign. No leader no has the right to audit any coup.
1: Okay.
3: Or any coup ni nyan necessary or not.
1: Okay.
3: If you are executive, it's necessary audit coup. Into a honor be a leader of the party. So anko ye amawa. Immediately you finish, you know, now about back to the chairman.
1: Okay.
3: So we are chairman, said chairman, a leader, and come one. That's just only general secretary knew BIA.
1: But leader, come one. A man additional.
3: Yes, only leader party, no. A man additional power. Because we are chairman and leader. Flag bearer, they were passing through. So party, and we need election, flag bearer soon in first will be a. Otimase.
1: Yes.
3: Ne se se ne de o ma hyehye ne de se se no akwa kwa supreme leader Ayatollah. Because it means se se ono kra ampo no. Se daachi bi wo kwa wanwene a he still the leader.
2: No. He's not.
3: No, but that is what they are saying.
1: No, we need
2: that's not what.
3: So when we need presidency now, the flag bearer till a new flag bearer comes, he's still the leader.
1: So when we need you on your flag bearer, be
3: there boy flag bearer till a new flag bearer comes.
1: No, you cannot be a flag bearer.
3: So for 2 years I'll be a new flag bearer.
1: Yes.
3: What am I saying?
1: Yes.
3: Until say new one number. You still hold that title, so yeah, the former flag bearer.
2: Mm-hmm. It's different from being a flag bearer.
1: Yeah. What am I saying? Former flag bearer
3: say,
1: is not.
3: Okay, to me, be so awesome. Say, say in the say, say, or no, what your constitution say, flag bearer.
2: I know, no, what your constitution, and I am part in the choir.
3: Yeah, most yes, but most of our money percentage is saying.
1: For the end,
3: it's amendment.
1: No, say conference, yes and no.
3: Yes, yeah, you call referendum, call yeah, you say you better. Your friend is saying, President, any executive have boom on. Yeah, referendum man crofo ya amfi ya.
1: Eno ye why am.
3: Make CPP time.
1: And I said, when you see people,
3: and MPP. And I make sure on the sense that is how it is done. Then it's all more good. But first, in your journey now, so.
2: First, in your debate.
3: Oh.
1: Ono ye general
3: secretary. Me general secretary now.
2: You didn't have you one MP.
3: Ah.
2: Nana.
3: Oti ya asa.
2: Oye ye general secretary.
3: One people and only. Inti asema mpesa mechira oni se, ni we were part of the dispensation, we contributed our quota.
1: Okay.
3: Inti asema mpesa mechira oni se, in the interim, onse wakura awo nti asi, ubi ya nti asi, ebi numu wakase, si woniwa, wolusua, onye leader biyo, ebi numu si wolusua, we leader still.
1: Leader.
3: So which is which?
1: Okay.
3: Obi uti dia mechiri?
1: Mechiri opa.
3: Which is which? Because leader ne dia chairman ne ye chairman and leader. Mm-hmm. Mm? It is the same fan as some of the flag bearer where in your position now. It didn't be see. Because my your constitution team, number one, man call referendum, man twaba. Mode the eyes have it, man crow for complaining, but it's all court. Mo pam no crow back court. Was say eyes have it? Moses Mutti no baby. Mose eyes have it. It is the same in the interim, besides I said, China where in ya. No decide this all back Canada, Cochradia. Now we lead that here bridge. In that vacuum, who call yes, I they were just because of Nipa Bakum, who saw Musubina, they be a moya hum. Because it's a near a jacuntia. Come back, call yes, and a sweet a jacuan winning. What did they meet? Into no, say no, or no, how may the president correct me the eyes, knee yes, low eyes and high nose. It's me, this is our constitution, so about be a leader.
1: I said, now, I'm more chairman of the constitutional committee.
3: Chairman, bay.
1: And then you're about me, lawyer Frank Davis.
3: And yeah,
1: I'm not going to say, I think the eyes have it.
3: No, you think the eyes have it. You're the unknown, like your parliament. Party, I say, you're twaba.
1: That's a constitution, let's say, how our Congress,
3: conference,
1: a voting.
3: I'm a choice. Eyes have it, you're voting.
1: You're voting.
3: You're voting.
1: And now, then, a parliament, you swear.
3: I said, parliament, they do serious matter. I'm the paper to so. One more first speaker, one more paper and so.
1: And when somebody challenges the speaker's decision, then it moves them.
3: Say your first,
1: now in parliamentary
3: say your first speaker.
1: Yes.
3: See omo twaba.
1: Yes.
3: And then I make a serious matter. Mm-hmm. Now we will be this our constitution, we be your supreme leader of Ayatollah. And forever and ever.

0: wo your phone sa no ahwɛ wo de me kai those days in the first vice chair no wo ye a Green Street bodyguard ne ne driver
1: okay
0: John Bodu so ya no wo ye ne ne bia toni
1: oh
0: aya wo sin se bu ni ayi chairman ni ho obojo ne ba be di chairman no wo sre se se oni ho ahwa ne ba be di chairman ese ko ntimi ntu kwan yo
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0: anya bamba one na ye data force no
1: But
0: yes, yes, the message ni good. Aha, and so on about being a dear Benton and a be uncle Jaffutu. Why me and Swenny in?
1: And I'm sure I
0: didn't say more about it. But then, no bossy. As more can you can no bossu. And about on Madame Finef and an alcohol, you only can you play? So I shall kay. When you can ask them to. So I shall kay. Ultimacy.
1: Yes.
0: Into all your phones are natural. They say, oh, no, a bit too near and obey. Obe tu kwa anuwe jama nana. 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
0: Me se.
1: Delegate 7,000.
0: Minu ya. 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
1: Ote asi. Keche me.
0: Keche ho ne members inyina kubi.
1: Congress.
0: Yes.
1: Ah, Congress will make national executive.
0: Ah, I'm going to member.
1: The delegates is defined.
0: Me patch on the members is Kobe.
1: Yes.
2: Party Ben here is Alan.
0: Ah, who go here Congress? You go to Abba. That's why I'm general secretary.
1: Who go here?
0: You go to Abba. You go here general. I'm not in Crawford. You go here delegates in Gwane Nehu. In Crawford, it's me Kobe a Koba. Delegates, but to Abba in Crawford, I'm Kobe in attendance. The event is away in attendance. Party net that will be for us. Mumma. In the base, me and no be catching a name, she will be was in the base, Eba. One my free woman, multi party, and watch me and Salam or the base, but is that one no person leader, dear so leader now, yeah. Oh, become a minty.
2: Okay, Obi, remember now.
0: There will be my attention. What's all about my back GT? Miss Maker, I
2: am
0: now. Okay, I
1: don't
0: want you to run me carry.
1: I never responded.
0: Police if I hold my nipple crown, Eddie Assam.
2: Obi,
1: yes,
2: Eddie Kain.
1: Yes.
2: MPP, your opposition.
0: I'm
2: saying. Inti, se MPP opposition, yeah. Enye yen, enye achire, ye control police for. Ye di ade sire, ye control police for, enye msi ye Congress. Ti police for, omu nebe ya assessment, no omu di ni paba. Inti, the number of police for, ba ye di, enye MPP, enye determine.
0: No, omu mwoson jemo.
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2: 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It has always been

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1: na me ta ko kasa wa
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2: matra to
0: 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because this is not in the interest of the party sabri yeah was sem wo wa I was here hwe ne ka
2: fifi na na na at the ground
0: o the what what can say no
1: me fifi na na me patch
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2: fifi me patch make say dia no
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2: agenda wo
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0: 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your friend is saying boys abos if we be a one chain wo chief executives of government agencies omunye connection man then ti we no and the hard dream crown is saying these full soldiers no also mudra hey and to a brebe ya boy see separ ni nyina chi no abrochire baaya abemu panifo jeya omu twa show mu
2: minority na
0: me
2: kasa
0: asem
2: ya
0: asem me pa ya dure de mu ya hu bibi na mu ya gu ya ni mase
2: asem ya de asem show bia one esese nya adequate evidence to show say
1: evidence there
2: on the bar. Evidence be no the bar. Say we visa.
0: U.S. Embassy for no crowd and crowd at the ambassador. Oh, na me boy, what you need?
2: I'm bad. You need our information. Me say.
0: I must say, mum bank for phone appointment letter. Asema,
2: asema.
0: Ingeni best ye kabashi mene.
2: Asema. Musi. Usi full soldiers. So mu bufu.
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2: 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Evidence so mu jisika ewe him.
0: Oh, mu di abba.
2: And why na the bar? So obi tu ya connection money ahwan na ehu.
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1: 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I don't remember na interview o mu etu yes kan.
2: Ade na che so o mu nya MPP for no mo mu
1: hwan video.
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2: 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Because who named the Pacrona? Yea, they. Oh, oh, oh, oh, oh, oh, oh, oh, oh, oh, oh, oh, oh, oh, oh, oh, oh, oh, oh, oh, oh, oh, oh, oh, oh, oh, oh, oh, oh, oh, oh, oh, oh,
1: oh, oh, oh, oh, oh, oh, oh, oh, oh, oh, Omudi omudi nse share some our own positions no nya adwuma in the
2: video aha eno ye different from source obi akwa
1: this guy even more serious
2: no I'm saying say we eno ye asempo for us ye ka but so the caso say visa connection
0: na ye visa connection dey
2: dey visa connection
1: say omudi omudi share some our positions so omo kwaje visa dey am
2: aha but omudi 7000
1: for fraudulent
2: me be say so omudi for 7000 e dey na chest
0: omo nya adwuma no ka ye no lawyer but just say no ye dey
2: e dey fraudulent am is yes, or more contract staff and you two on the tabletop.
1: Yeah, in tea. And let's make us a month for more employment.
2: Let's about me some of the old meeting me up.
0: I'm on phone
2: call. And then they just are compiling its numbers. You are talking about 400. You're the one day in a compiler. You can compile.
0: No,
2: sir.
0: Which is this all your representative of the
2: embassy? I am telling you, sir, they will say a fraudulent criminal representation.
1: Fraudulent
0: misrepresentation.
2: World Cup is a nationwide Ghana thing. What you are not, Kasa President Mahama, government president, while more institution need you.
0: That's not fair.
2: But for this to happen, there's a minister for tourism, Yatron.
0: And you know, I'm so
2: every person said there's a minister for choice, Yatron. Yatron president. Yatron, and you say, be Yatron president.
0: No, we defense with the
2: letter name. Your position needs a minority, need a customer, or no interest.
0: Minority, you
2: mean? Yes, because of our interest.
0: I'm saying,
1: Friday edition of the show. Yeah, we'll have a good evening.

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1: 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the controller and accountant general and the young one say enye sisi in start year ache be say 5 years 8 years ache but he say that be to say any you follow up no abe adwuma amaye say Bushimi bi agro 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
3: Yeah, your public sector, no better. Don't move, you know, and what your public sector workers. Because I think they were working with practice from Miss Mammy, from Mank, Obi, Casma, Osi Daddy. I said, Obitmak, I accumulate the other Timas, or trust of finance near Anchor. Give me the meaning of course of control. Control, no, if this is how, yeah. Now, all the public sector, you need me, as you say, you bet you, because the master, I want you to a baby. You have to come together with the most of the guest control. They're going for it, you know. Because you must go to the what's the demonstration I just control I said oh you know you need you
0: Na wakasa wie ye no na no ansi ho no mo wose bosia ya no waji free banks ahodro ho no no sa bosia na ji won kwapa esan se wo maka tua nko a ene wakasa wodi beye biibi dia enka abrabo no kra enko ye ne sentimpanyimfo nhwe na sasem yi won ka ne ye na dabi asam anto wo mo
3: Yeah, you are by a human public sector for home alone builder. And the behavior be brave. Because as public sector workers, you know, the only source of means I bet my survival is a baggy loan. But one deal owner, what do you mean? Actually, my pension for an answer. Look if you can have to say Ukaku. It's a combustion as a behavior part because the only say it's in best survival is a beer, my dear, at least, who must cook his cacao, pillow, cacao. When I said, you could go to the car. Tomorrow, I'm going to go to the boy. I'm going to go to the cashier chair. Then I can say, I'll bet your school is going to go to the loan. So when I said, you can't have a sort of talk. Let us be no sort of cry. It's a loan idea. Send me all my loan because of what you have done for my mom. I'm also on my loan. Give me that. Nearby. So if I said, anybody never.
0: Ania ya tiye yi eye jomtnani ema tewu wankrabata ewa University of Ghana mu Benjamin Kumsen. 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
0: 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Die beba no ansha. Abayamaniye ene beba.
6: Okay, let me read the recommendation so that we get a context. We recommended that the medical superintendent recover the unearned salary amounting to 341,229 together with interest at the prevailing Bank of Ghana rate from Dr. Mokshel Esanam Sunu, and the same paid into the Auditor General's recoveries account with Bank of Ghana, failing which the medical superintendent and the validators, Dr. George Prepra, medical superintendent, and Stephen Kwao Eliasson, senior human resources manager, should be held personally responsible to refund the amount. So, Director General, if those two are here, those are the people that you put their hands in hot water and get the money. Get the money from them.
0: Ani ayati yei ayempenyimfobia wo Public Account Committee Park a wo kachre atoya mantamu apomden adwumayefo se sika biara waje no se sika no wonfemra nya sadia adwuma se se wodi sika no eye no 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
7: farming community. You know, they put a lot of pelvic pressure and a lot of people have hernias that, and because it's an elective procedure, it's only when you have the money that you can get it done. And most of them would need a mesh because they come to us all really huge hernias, unlike the small ones that we see elsewhere. Igana is above, I call it above the knee or below the knee hernias. So these are huge hernias that require large amounts of mesh. So again, we'll discuss with Ghana Health Service and NHIS and see how best we can incorporate the mesh into the NHIS scheme.
0: Ani ayati yei eye osofo abedie kira wo hwe apomden ho nsam so dwumadie no ase no opanyimpa wono no yemra hwe bedwani ewo wa easter wono wo san eka park ehu bi enso edin sem bi tuja ewo ho.
6: Madam has just explained the kind of hernia surgeries that we generally encounter. Last April, I facilitated hernia surgeries for 150 of my constituents. We are registering to conduct a further surgery in December. Now, these surgeries, because we don't have even a single theater for surgeries, we have to export them to WA. And Dr. Robert is here of Greater Accra. He used to facilitate to help me do that. Now you took him away from me. So I've been struggling to do that. Now, Director General, it means that you need to have a serious conversation with Ghana, with National Health Insurance Authority, to see the kind of money they can put to hernia support, hernia surgery support. Because the practice is that we can't just have the simple surgeries. You need to pay for the mesh. And so if NHI is paying 412 Ghana cedis, then it means that we're really not helping the poor who really cannot afford it and have to rely on us to do magic support them.
0: Ani ayati yei eye emrasebidwani a wowo wa east wono so wo ka park ekuo ne ehu bi Dr. Godfred Esiedu na yenkonsam foforo mu wo manfo bi a wote kede ewo epoya mantam de ehu abo won papa papa ni titiu 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
8: For the past 1 month, the rape cases are also worked in. For the records, more than 20 ladies has been raped in Kedi. Kedi Kumi, if you go to this bag, Denko Fek, area ho, if you get it, you know, my nominee, my memo, she said, oh, oh, I'm opening a trash also. Yeah, who go for the security is not telling us anything. It's your magic, so my young man, my near, yeah, see, no more yarns on with you, said they no more repeat. Said they didn't home on what you said. Nobody knows anything.
9: Oh, but this is and I also yes, for, and are, for all the instances, the police won't even see you.
8: For now, the official communication, they say, all that we heard, they say, you are raping my bear 2015 to 20 ladies has been raped. Mm. But you knew, say, you will be. Now, you told me, so what happened just 3 days ago? Lady, I was here to my so called man, what points are much in our Okono. You couldn't to store it. Just 3 days ago.
0: Hmm. 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
0: 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nyina so Sunguno, and penny for an yard, dear cry. A son say, a honum were did judge a ho ye, and son of hotels I would draw ever by honum no, ne jaddy for a ho, the sentier banner saying, and walk up wound ya ego.
11: I totally disagree. I'm sorry. The so-called statement that state people wish, it's all afterthoughts. If you subject it to 1, 2, 3, 4 points, you know, it's after the facts that they are coming out with this. Maybe as a lawyer, I'm saying that they say they have a fiduciary relationship.
12: Yeah.
11: They set this as happening. Each of them is a limited liability company. Mm-hmm. You have investment, you have in it. It's not overreaching to go and protect it yourself. You have shares, that's all. You leave the management and the board of directors to manage it. Mm-hmm. Your idea of fiduciary, one day, you've been honest there, you've been controlled to the field, you are also one of the next day. I have fiduciary, you are spoiling the number, but I'm going to ask you.
0: Afe wa se, watiti krempo se wa mou kase, e ye bia ya woko bubu ye no, e hoye la Badi Beach Hotel for on one dia, nensu one dia wakani pefe se satam no, nukre bie ni mu.
11: Now, when they talk about the people who are there, now they are describing us
12: as encroachers
11: and this one. The law, traditional council mm-hmm. come up to say that as many as 85 tenants from that area, they give them this document. They are paying rent, including even the hotel.
12: Meaning the hotel, not Sassano, beachfront,
11: and come. They talk about even there is an executive instrument, which is part of what you call it a law, trade fair, side occupation, which they took from, of course, they took it from the largest second school itself. They've not paid for 60 years. They've not paid rent. And they've not paid compensation. Once it's an executive instrument, they were entitled to go to court or enforce it. But let me put it to you that I'm aware. There's over 50 to 60 years they've not paid them any state government. But the executive instrument itself does not occupy that area. That place have operated for over 60 to 70 years.
0: What dear bra YouTube wahu? Never a best said dear wo bubu la Badi Pleasure Beach one muku ye juma bebre wahonom asotosa who drew a guo juma ye fo waho won konya won chinya won bi bia wa di ye juma hon mubiano wa bubu ni na egu ama ejedifoi se say a dani wa nim ni suo enye ye ti ye eyo penny pa kaneno no ye jum tani emma MPP amanyo kon Freddy Blay. Yanko and sample from Dr. Obey. And now, what that perfect scan? I know now. I don't know where you will be. I was just trying to name Jenim or Quire a Bessia Bob when I'm no buying or Quire better so any or Quire a bay smooth. Now, this same be our car and say, so would Jerry be bra a boaw pa a boaw? Now, would Jariano now boaw on so am a what Jinumuno? I yet find on say and pimp you know. 190 we are swatch a pan wadrufie. 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Ubon sa twanse no. 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
13: Nipa u jaria wunya fasu bebe free so. 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Then I sound so a boy even in a maybe brave home. I just say, hi, bacteria is boy, and it's wearing your answers. It may affect a queen if he caught a system anymore. 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I'm with me, it right. 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And once it may boy, ma, a inquire, extra, yeah, then it may a penetrative truth. Our dam is no, it may boar my skin, it may then AFA. 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And I was sorry, and also a Galian, a Galia swimming fast, so into my injury. So,
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13: or I think a crack, Edinano, they will end up penetrating through your skin, no, at your day, at me, Akoha, Unipedriano, Amana ye.
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1: What happens when Ghana's brightest young minds go head-to-head? When knowledge meets pressure, when every question could change the game, and one decision could set you apart. From schools across Ghana, young minds are stepping up, thinking faster, analyzing deeper, competing harder. Because this is more than a quiz. This is strategy. This is confidence. This is the challenge of knowing when to think, when to act, and when to make the right call. The future belongs to those who are ready for it. And the next generation of investors is already making its move. National Investment Quiz. Educating today's youth. Building tomorrow's investors.
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3: e wo se manigie if say my fam Mr. Kill aye bema kasa
2: wo fam meme dro Mr. Kill aye bema mua enya afi na wo be ye hu debate
3: tell him hey na I don't want fun word cup sir na so amoa me see Mr. Kill ya ma fenti my bema mua case closed
2: nisu me pesa me ye bema kasa enti menya Mr. Kill ni bi wo ya.

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5: 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So when you look for car for your now woman can prayer or better than a good enough say, we're German trading, we're German trading.

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1: Welcome to once again another great and exciting edition of Sports Night. I still ASEMPA Asempa 94.7 FM. So I was so tino. Within the prof EK Wallace, good day catch back up and the last edition of Sports Night and Thursday Western Nema AC Ekoso. Yeah, the Ebro na wehu Nema Ekoso Ewo Eye Ghana. 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Kakrabe Koso maybe you promote your tour. Say Queen Abema now who our team no so do I drink check a crack Etienne Saba. You may dear Philip to AK 47 the gunshot man. Nadama only producer Penya. Well, Kuchin Kumuni Nadia Gunkata Suyabija. Alexander Kobe Stone Bernard Palibuchi Patrick Kosajman Countryman Sungu. The fireman is back. NTB Abuhuno. Oh, fire for fire. So our Doom TV. Nafi has 94.7 FM so ebe fa jumedi no Eric Esedu Boedi Kejo na kasa na Africa ko bi ma Stuandi Dennis Asamoa Alatula na fa beda go ko mensa King Kanija Mavis Amano Odifo ana afen so kra no obe mu a na 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where you are listening to us from or you're watching us from via social media no na afiye tina kenkan edi amao miyanka sa me Twitter no at prof EK Wallace uko so on sabi tina kamin Facebook on so Enoch my first name E-N-O-C-H every day I speak to myself now and forever to be a boy only to realize that I'm the boy child children are prevented from the right hazy as I am I always think twice Wallace middle name W-A-L-L-A-C-E Wolanyo the creator is good 02 W-O-R-L-L-N-Y-O W-O-R-L-A-N-Y-O na Y-H-M-A-C-E kwen S-O-N kwen E-O-N-M kwen Facebook ko kwa sabi tiansakam all that social media platforms me also I feel person join the friends of Wallace 025 702 3391 na wa join the friends of Wallace madam for India ni bi ontimi nka F nti so friends of Wallace nti adhere to ASI meaningful and very descriptive content we from now and kopim se 830 bebo obefi ade asamye kwaledi rinji editor edema programs na fe Philip Osimu square we manager edema programs Snafi Abdullah Audu or no any general manager at the Mauba Multimedia ha your word at Drum Air Brands no or no any down in your Jumana Casadia Katie Questum and an idea upon a hino kakra at the Ama Urakan and Sansi Chi CEO or Moshe Moa. Now in Nanya Jumaska Bank catch any proper Henry BGC be but too much in tea. Yet that's so ha. Yes, some Ghana my elk when you say now so about my name at your queen. Ramas Fuga Agbeve. Or no, a sales name market Danuni and a face so crano, a chas namo, or call a events any promotion. One more, and so a boy juma or pass level more, and then Omeka come almost so a boy juma serif more, or more air dear pa. Ukum el funders, now filled when each security guys are omina, a boy and my yama etching to 2 years at your mind. 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a catcher since we're to I was in a guy include a car when it's just when you ask him to cry but Ghana Olympic committee who do an official media engagement and they are and aside meeting Ebaso on the 8th of October 2026 13 young athletes and afi their coaches and are headed to the historic 2026 Youth Olympic Games and say what the car Senegal West Mexico at the Botiman Sports Complex and woman is check a credit mess happen. So the game no which are scheduled to run from 31st of October to November 13, 2026, and mark a monumental air milestone at the first ever Olympic air sports event to be hosted on the African continent. The team no will be led by air chef de mission Evans Yeboah, one of the best chef de mission. Edia Massage Media Big Ten Sepium. Now, if a GOC and if a sports federation no express high optimism that the team no will secure medals on African soil. In Tinia Etienne Sabanono, or Evans Yeboah, I don't know a youth Olympic Games and chef de mission, no name Koma or Boy.
0: Yeah, yeah, dear two, Okoya, or Muninano, or Mo Babo, Mohua, Yenim, say, Ebeco Bushmeria, ya be do the car, Nedia, Natcha, say, Bia, Akototi, Amagana, or more come, Omunya, the best of Ediane, Omunya, the best of treatment, I was at that top level, Mosaka, and you also say, Yabiano, yeah, yeah, Nemo, no, yeah, the answer, 12 years, so I'm a corporate Ghana. So, Bibia, I'll bet me up, why, you may need be a person don't be bataille, yeah. Available.
1: Sending in an omwe to media boy and call in abo be a chef de mission and the ama a ye jumedia bitien sabaswa Ghana yes dear who jima the 13 young athletes and a equa kupiasia disciplines are equal kujinemno. Team Ghana be compete across 8 sports a year disciplines. 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appear before parliament over allegations against him until the Ghana police service complete its investigations until in a statement issued on Thursday aye October 8 no through his lawyer yao ampofo ankra is said appearing before air parliament while the Criminal Investigation Department, CID, is investigating the matter could prejudice the process and complicate the work of air investigators. In the near Ampofanka, the balance investigators on homework very complicated. If I'm home, would the audience so best submit home for investigation and boy into full statement? No, and no one come more at your sabbat to Bama. There's a Brookman, a Mesa and Associates, a legal air consultant, and a Afin Sukarno, one more a year in authorities air public. And the name we Abba. Now, almost statements, no ongoing investigations involving Mr. Yao and Pofuan Crasports administrator into brackets. And now, almost the Ashab of Kassem, two Krima, Obuin say, a year, and Menufo skill na yedi we eye gold no ha wese messi ko so a na se eno ebi ene da so e ahyen so de e wo eye Brookman Emisa and Associate omo elugo omo dia ba no na omo statement ongoing investigations involving Mr. Yao ample for anchor into bracket sports administrator who wish to inform the general public, the media and all interested parties that matters concerning Mr. Yampo Fankra, which have recently become the subject of public discussion and media reports, are currently under investigations by the appropriate investigative authorities of the Ghana Police Service. In view of the ongoing investigations and out of respect for the lawful investigative process, Mr. Ayao Ampofankra and his representatives consider it appropriate to refrain at this stage from a further detailed public commentary on the substance of the allegation. Mr. Ampofankra has cooperated and will continue to cooperate fully with the relevant authorities in order to assist them in establishing the facts and bringing the matter to its proper conclusion. We therefore respectfully urge members of the public, commentators and media organizations to allow the investigation process to run its course and to exercise appropriate restraint in presenting allegations, speculations, or unverified information as established facts. It is important to emphasize that the fact that an investigation is underway does not in itself constitute a finding of a determination of wrongdoing against Mr. Ampofankra or any other person. On the request to appear before Parliament, in the circumstances and while the investigations remain ongoing, it would be imprudent for Mr. Ampofankra to appear before Parliament in relation to matters that are presently the subject of the CID investigation. Such an appearance while the investigation process remains active and Mr. Ampofankra is under suspension could potentially prejudice or otherwise interfere with the ongoing investigations, created avoidable complications for the investigative process and undermine the integrity of the process through which the relevant facts are being established. Mr. Ampofankra therefore consider it appropriate to defer any such appearance until the ongoing investigations has been concluded and the circumstances relating to his suspension have been appropriately determined by the competent authority. For the avoidance of doubt, the position should not be interpreted as a refusal to submit to any lawful process or to account to any constitutionally mandated institution. Rather, it reflects a considered decision to protect the integrity of any other investigations and avoid any action that could potentially compromise or prejudice that process. Should the suspension subsequently be lifted and Mr. Ampofankra resort to the full charge of his duties as Director General of the National Sports Authority at the discretion of the Office of the President, he will respond appropriately to any lawful requirement to appear before Parliament or any or other competent institution. Accordingly, all substantive public comment on the issue currently under investigations will remain in abeyance until the appropriate authorities have completed their work and the findings or outcome of the process have been formally made known. At the appropriate time, Mr. Ampofankra and or his legal representatives will respond to the findings and address any matter requiring clarification. We thank the public and the media for the understanding and patience and respect for the integrity of the investigative process. Issued on behalf of Mr. Yao Ankra, in the power of attorney, Jerry Avenogbo Esquire, and the Brookman, Emisa and Associates, Legal Counsel. womu ana edisan kra tia betuja edi ama yampo fanka yesi 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conference announcement in the Confederation of African Football CAF also led by Dr. Patrice Musepi alongside the head of all the 54 African members association announced anonymous and then unconditional support for Gianni Infantino as he seek another term as FIFA president starting in 2027 at the ongoing CAF strategy conference in Cape Verde in the 7th to 9th of October 2026 and as Shemudie Kese Timesanto firm all 54 federations heads no backed Infantino's upcoming re-election bid. Mr. Patrice Musepi thanked Infantino for his continued investment and commitment to the development of African football. And the CAF president Infantino ana any Western Anima ACL kwa on also enkomo timi abepim ewa anti Infantino ana any on also edwi abe TNT Infantino swe.
2: When I was asked a few months ago, why is Africa supporting Gianni Infantino? We took a resolution, unanimous, that we support
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1: Or any other president, go to the FIFA ethics. That's why we've got these structures. Let the FIFA ethics, all of us are accountable. And let's be heard. And remember, there's elections in a few weeks' time. Let the people speak.
2: You know, we're Infantino. And come on, so it's PM dia fan honono. And tea a very send an emma AC across support amount for the man in Yasem Kitwa Krabata. Thanks, eh? Assuming I'm tena, yes, Africa, yen yamo. What I say, yan reforms a bit yan sabuama, yet me meaty air standards, no, of the world, no. Yes, Libya muko, ye, sir. What I say, kakra. A month for BDNA, a year almost to be on BNT, debi. Yeah, say impact a bit and make you African. Yeah, the air positions are agenda bit ya boa, a man yama et ya quiji. Into Black Metals FACA Libya, a war a year under 23 AFCON qualifiers. Into Black Metals for FAC Libya, a second qualifying round of the CAF under 23, a CAF African Cup of Nations 2027 qualifiers are able. Into two air size no, a be meeting over two air legs. Between November 9th and then 17th, 2026, with Ghana traveling to Libya first for the first leg before Sunday be host to the return first channel. The Libya advancing to the second round after beating Togo 4-1 on aggregate in the prelim rounds. No, and the Libya follow where Oma Edro 1-1 to Togo and then Lome. Before Sana almost secure a 3-0 victory, no, home to progress. And the Ghana receive by a GMA Jinaho into the second round, no, and I think so. Your baby beginning a qualification campaign against Libya. And the winner of the aggregates, no, will advance to the final qualifying round, no, where they will face either Equatorial Guinea and Niger. The final qualifying round is scheduled for March 2022 to 30th March 2027. And as such, meeting will be about 22nd of March and 30th of March 2027. Now, final no 23 round qualification process will be produced to the 7 teams no that will join Egypt as the 8A team. And the 23 African Cup of Nations tournament, and also beating to Gentino, Yeresen Yamiaduma, Black Meteors, Yama, Ebitia Kuyi Edia Mom. 2028 Los Angeles Olympic A Games qualifiers, no. First leg, Nebebeni, Cote d'Ivoire, or National Air Sports Complex in St. Pierre, and Edia Kinsin Bitia Bosso. November, 8, 2026, in Tihuma, Nese, Mauritius, 4 times, Ghana. Black Queens, 8-3-0. Where second leg of the fixtures, no, and paying for say, a schedule for Accra Sports Stadium on Tuesday, October 13th. And a segment in a bit chance to Gentino qualification games at Beko Olympic Games, no, a go so air course for your say Ghana from paying for better to Niama, na yet me a call. Now, we see on Komo World Cup versus Scanda. I'll go after anyone who dents a Mohammed's government. We Ernest Nubi and the San Kumi Abanti, Chairman of the Parliament's Youth and Sports Committee, Ernest Nubi and the Onusodin Kumahakra Etian Sabana say, Intian Kumani.
3: As a chairman of the committee, that these allegations are preferred against my minister, but this, that is me. I cannot take the allegations as a fact, as a statement. Don't forget, the CID is investigating these matters. We can do our politics. We are politicians. We can do our politics. I'm not sure the security agencies, the investigative agencies, will also do politics in it. That is why I am so worried that this matter is being discussed at this point, at this level, in the public domain, because if is not taken. At the end of the day, it will go a long way to interfere what the CID is doing. And probably we will just treat it as one of the political propagandas. I will go after any individual who will try to perpetrate any crime or anything that will give a dent to this government. I will go after anybody, whether my minister or anybody, a friend or anybody. But if that is not handled well, it will also be treated as one of the politics that we play in this country, which I am worried about. The next line of action that will be taken by the committee. Don't worry about that one. I am also interested, very interested, the committee is interested to get to the bottom of the matter. Because no individual's action or inaction should dent the image of the government.
2: And you know, Parliament, Chairman of the Parliamentary Youth and Sports Committee, and there's no way, and our Otene Council, Otene Komo, 18 and Sambano. Me assure, say, Ghana food, ne, who, say, document, BHM, a document, HM, no, Yankasa, ADJ, and the Dusty. ha ana afen so kwa no eye Filipina ha omudin apiem se central for na de omkom ye be san 50 ohun om dozen but om two ni pe ana na e credible eye journalist a om ewum yenti om anuma sem emfan fasena common ac e koso ye hwe ha ti and dj and the dusty or your heavy guy pa dj and the dusty good evening. Good evening, Andy. Who should we know? Good evening, Andy. Okay. See, MC Andy Dusty, your boy, Emma, on a flip now, Central for a queen, no two pair, and a year, Central for now, or moon, Tino. Yeah, yeah, from the other side of a year, Kuma, and also a Tia Sabana, Emerson and Yama, ACL, Quintino, and the Dusty, Kumo. Yeah, ever walking, I say, ever walking, you know, yes, and Yama ABC, I call a home. T, Tim Simbibrina, and so Aya Hussis here, one more a day echo. Whilst we are waiting for Andy Dustino, Shannon, some mammy say, you may call me texture about Medicumedia Bruno. Power specialist about hospital, Motetri, hepatitis, you want ABCD, and copim ye. Almost sending in a hepatitis, pointing one copim Z, Ombessa, sciatic arthritis, gonorrhea, Josiah, syphilis, broken bones, with pins, aquana, sacha, omeho, afi, ulsa, and afihenia, okay, kidney problems in a other copper specialist about hospital, Kachia, Om Ebeshow, Om El Kabina, off the ACP main road, Kumasi Fiasili Bosom. Road opposite the Just Brought Filling Station more and I fit a crowded branch no or more anaji opposite the MA primary school. Mr. Power specialist about hospital Edu Nobes and Nibia Bajama Sua Oko Eko Tono off the counter on between a ton the amount. Herbatin about Mr. and the powder immune system support on set to make cancer do be a bit in a boa. Only Jirikaji Herba Mr. Duba Kwa Mema Ebibrina Ejiduno Ubetia Bojuma Dasua Tasso Ababa Niama Awawa Niama Tutum Ere Remu Best Don Shiro Hania China still Gusudaso Aw Pompe Edunidin the Jirikaji Mema Ufia Nadudona Aso Sedria Sheni Husa Ampa Jirikaji. Hello, Andy.
0: Yes, ma'am.
2: Andy Dusty, good evening.
0: Good morning.
2: Okay, what do you say? Line mu eh yeah, you can cross and Tiama. Ya better son in sa air count. Okay. Andy, what to make idea? Okay. We dey era say say waje pin say one e betwen ko. Em say fi na otwum ni na de one e flip na mudin na e twagu esan say enka ta bi ni na mabonten e kire say na no da na ye din central for e ko world cup akensi no. Mu mienu pe any the only credible people na mu ye central for mu e wo sa enka ta no so mu ka nyana no. Eye wese ni Mexico sankofo fi ba bi ni amanfrafo na e de mu edin pi mu sankra tanim. Di asem na oka fa san sisi hu
0: but I'm one work because work up me seven prayers I'm family was and yeah obi an me ni sisi bi en na me din ko pie list so I'm so surprised but you I'm just enra and I'm the who said that bread what's his name? Echo Vincent.
2: Honorable Vincent Echo Asifua.
0: I think there was a press I did know, He mentioned my name. Now, Pacho Wallace Williams, so do me a favor. I didn't send it here because in the interviews are where you be on. I said, me, who need to know this night? I'm here.
2: En komo nyina ne se work up akensi no ana ese yedin central for ko no ana nkrata onobu e convincent asifua wono eda committee ano ana ano ada omo bi tutu minister ene eye director general of the national sports authority ano no omo realize se ne aba ne se edin anka ne se de kosen centrofo no na omo enye centrofo apart from wo ene eye Filipina a ofia no mo pe ene na mudin wo sankrata ne so a na mo ye centrofo.
0: Yes, but just I mean, just here, say, how do I appear in this conversation? Wallace, sports, NSC for Adia no Moyano, and when I think it had a link with tribe phone, right? Now, tribe no, almost CEO and a madam. Now, me for bear. 3 or 4 years ni. Eya, onu na mi mani renew mi visa mami se mi tu kwa ya. Pacho wo ho.
2: Try me to.
0: Aha. Enti, I think about March nim. Ena mi di adi ane ma anu se. Onye mami. Ye fani nana bi. Okay, nana jima.
2: Chechemu okay. Ye nana jima beni ye
0: nana bi o ye friend nana bi jima
2: okay
0: jima em say tribe no I think so no mum na handle on a CEO
2: oh okay
0: me sera ni mukaka anti ba cho mo fan cheme okay enti o delay me ma adina onye ma mi no se onu na ye World Cup for no on a processing meaning so on a processing visa no say you be empty. Ama mimi dear na on your mammy no cry dear. That body are two baby cry. What did I mention? And that baby cry na on yet on only dear here. So how did I even appear in the conversation? My train ever ba why mammy ati me and I'm landing in po. And our friend said, me friend, GTA CEO, my brother. And I'm saying, well, why, what's happening? And also, I'm the list be caught. And I'm like, how do I appear in this list? Because, me, the way I know, and come out here, me walk up, no, me come. Well, as Mumuti, if you, you're a champagne, you're multimedia, you're a boost, I'm a sports movie, yeah. Be a moon. Be a person or your research Bianco US Embassy non check it. How I got my visa, it was not on the ticket of World Cup or the GTA or tribe. Nothing. Nancy Amico America, I went purely on the invitation of Summer Fest and if it's a Ghana Fest any. Summer stage, he had nothing to do with GTA or NSA or tribe. And she had any other member can list. And she had some no. Emmy Yakaka say, a convincent. When you're listed to say no, at least he could have found out. Maybe a million patrol, the Matini. There's not something. Nanka min chie mu kran chire no akopo mi di ama sabe ebe gumi hu fin no e mi habebe e mi ya
2: okay
0: what has that got to do with me
2: okay ba uti sena enkomo e twagu ogana no wa bisa e travel and tour for no se anye bia na bibisa ho
0: what travel and tour
2: so we say tribe for no
0: but tribe is not a travel and tour
2: oh okay
0: Minim say travel and just a minim anything they do, bro. Just a he's just my friend who helps me. Oh, say, well, I saw where to go. Oh, say, who got your visa? You were, say, who come website to say US Embassy? Who fill a form now? Or logins into all passwords near there, right? And so I don't know my passwords no yeah the end of mommy. For about 3 years me. That's I've been pretty as a Wallace. Me free 2 coins and yen. So me kwa brochure. Send me woke up to me kwa brochure. Sabi I do me kwa America. ma me min kam emu bi anim tia but enye na sa enye sa akwan ne so
2: okay
0: it me you the reason ye dey me be fra just say I just don't know what is happening I'm yet to get to the bottom of this
2: a wuti tin komon dia na se un se sebe sebe wo dini kakra nti e be se wo bi de wudin aye bibio that is what it means now
0: 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whatever or say whatever you like yenyanisa
2: okay
0: dey no say be miss me no anam didi dey untumi nko se nwa na nko gun fi yenyanisa I'm getting angry but I'm just trying to keep my cool enyefe
2: okay. It's a say, what am I doing now, Bay?
0: And I had a meeting at 7 years with my lawyer. Offer my VA, thank you, and share, and to me and share. Because no, I'm not so interested, and I'm so interested. No, thank you, share, but me tell me, yeah. After I'm here, I'm here, take a car. And maybe I am here much. I'm in the bush and I share the way forward because I don't understand what is going on.
2: Okay. Let's say who and the dust here anymore there. Only only idea be of how a nkofo a compile list. I'm the omuko USA a general list. Uno pena muni muni no pa mu fifi a pena moye a nkofo mo kasa uni idea be a ho.
0: Even when she, I remember say there was a conversation dia nanka nana bi madam funo obom mama ne senki eko usa omo program bi and I nanka menko boma no right and I told him say nana if he's there who renew at the end bom ko e ma de ne mame meanwhile she wallace say a gta ana say a tribe ana NSA eh eden na me ana me ko tia me visa fee eh eden na me ana me ko pay me date what has that got to do with me what's happening are they
2: okay
0: me ana me ko pay me date too I've got rich I can send you I've got receipts of me ami payment I'm here I paid the guy then I paid the visa fee. Apart from visa fee, you come and say, "Tell it." I didn't hear how much you impressa. What's all this?
2: Andy, where are you? So, see you. Andy, where are you? Ibejao. Na nyami adoma. Mse kunyaba. Na after all that processes are, obey you soon. Afi, yadi aklesa diwi. Mr. Medasipa, why?
0: All right.
2: Okay. Inti Andy Dusty, Anna, what ten can say on also a day a Nanu ye by him say I didn't call him cra. And say my uncle will be so famous. To be no more use me din say asema my hondi an air call. Asema Eba Hondia Nese I feel my own two kind asema e can say and the papa. But I say, oh, I'm going to be frozen. Oh, my, lie be any other. They only come for our own count. Unimobia,
4: yeah. So, okay.
2: Oh, so any
4: Bobo, dear ma, Judah Bramley, you know, so Bab on things.
2: Oh, Judah Bram, happy FM. Yeah, Judah Bram, Jenny.
4: Yeah,
2: it's a Judah Bram.
4: I welcome you too. So, why always say, ye be you so? In Saint Joe forbid. I'm say me nim a juma a yo crude minan so such an opportunity in the bar. A be ban also. Ye whom wo and not win kwa. Australia visa scandals or so be ya. Yes, in Saint Joe for becom nani paroqua ibi san and Saint John Juma no cry. Ibi san a station no crown would nimadeco. Ibi san as a commentary cra quine for crime benny a faso ye crown would nimadeco. So why always so a ban a sale a binet blasters or a ya quantio bea? Asan sencho for ye ni enimo harinti no bohu no ye di akoye bibia service bi bi no na akose ye din we 50 sencho for makomako 50 ese yi fie munukwa tu nukwa na ye se abeto dwa se prof omo nso kwa no they are not part omo nka ho
2: Eti ni abana no high still as 94.7 FM so sports night and I was so so ti no medical you was traded as a venner sports world and so emu ade emu ani ka modern other sound sabetia saka be ka venner ya na je se wo adwuma ma na se wo on the go na bia wo bia person so ibe no me no any so ba ko be keep refresh throughout the day me ba cho onum so na ade no je se si chire um produced by Trenum Industrial Company Limited madama om na the venner sports world aba obetia friend was 0249-717-777 now on a Venus Sports Mineral Water. 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After the luckiest 2026 special 10 for 10 promo. 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Now it's time to get a lucky and win big. 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And you can start a winning now. Grab a mobile phone. Now dial *712# *712# Now I visited the luckiestafrica.com. Now I follow air prompt. No, why buy at least 10 tickets? Now for 10 Ghana cedis each between air now and on October 10th. And assign shares to create 10 sacos. So that's just 100 air Ghana cedis to qualify for the special October 10th air draw. No, until this time. Obey me, Edwin Jim. You don't have to wait until the draw. No, draw no is December to win exciting prizes and then loads of cashes into myself. But more than that, win laptops, snuffy watches, fridges, TVs, snuffy many more. A hot prizes and a the amount. The one day I saw the Obey Tim and Jim, yes, as early as Saturday, October 10th, and a sign shall soon create a sound of film. And if you keep playing, you could be the luckiest of all. Now, if you walk away with unpredicted 5 million Ghana cedis, kudi cash, and you can't say no at the grand draw now. Ever so December play now, they're winning now. And *712# Now, if you what visit the luckiestafrica.com today, your lucky could shine as early as this Saturday. Into the luckiest luck, no, is everywhere. From you, Niamwa, Emanyama, and Tutuyi, and Famao. Yeah, canoe. Na yen kan kun soboa club bien sano ho die ba yamia doma no twoboa don't come out cancel between Saba. Don't say nobody told you this a mumu hour. No, you could earn instant rewards. Be one of the most happiest customers who winning up to 5,000 Ghana cedis a patrol monthly. Now, Ubibis, I say, quite bad sooner, bet you winning. And simple. For air one surprise air hour no transaction and as a mumu app no a be make a winner in t wait no code and if you no registration who you su umumu app no keke. So when people start talking about mumu no reward no don't ask a when did it happen I shall say the data where mumu hour grab a moment no na mumu hour is brought to you in partnership with the Gaming Commission of Ghana, a Ghana's official gaming regulator. Omo air committed to promoting safe, fair, and responsible gaming. Terms and conditions na air applied. Omo di ada se obeko mumu app no so na mumu hour. Odo unwa gym ube DC kabasa na bwa. Emma wa setan so eti ya kuyi. 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Mr. Q Kulun Ghana Limited. Omo ene de Mr. Q aba. Yaka Mr. Kiwa, isli gombo esu, ni yomu kane se be a real man. Na unam, ashama unama, obete se, obi se be real Madrid. Nani nani se, Mr. Kiwa, doi, producer, ebe designer, na e designer no, se ebe enhance o men's sexual health no, overall well-being no, na abuwa na increase o sexual energy. Improve libido, ma unye dete se, woni akokono, na finso kwa, ubu muse, dwe, edo ne muye desi, enti e support to a longer lasting performance. Mr. Kiwa, and also a promote quick and then firm air erection whilst helping to manage air premature ejaculation. In addition, a summer strength or waste more any good to gym. A boost to immune system no na fair energize body no na over a boa emma overcome stress any fatigue or bra. When you fear dream and then focus a hunting in a dano, if you support two daily physical activities, no, a donating at Mr. Q for any actually a herbal shops, pharmaceutical shops, I'll do in the Mosabe come Mr. Q, a drone a boy Jumabasa, who are put a custom Mr. Q, Obesan Sreja, and now Susana Kukumuti, sorry, now of Fanam Dimiado Conosono, also Oberboy Jumasana, Boa, and Maniama, Etienne to 2 years, Eddie, and Mighty Wemo, and the air sponsor, Samu Techra Boa, Emma, a sports night, and any media, so. It's me as a bronti. Go more German this year. Said that's the hour. You might set in some proper chicken cry. Never catch you. Not my son in Kumar cannot eat your son by dessert. Obey to the echo.
4: But I say, Professor E.K. Wallace, there is a brass say, Rem Ewo Amanoni, a tokonim, and some of our costs, and I said, name, Yafi International Break, no Abba. I say, it's a club football, and Yerem weekend, starting from Watchna, and I feel Nimimedan in the Quasiada soon, and some of our Nina, and so Eban and Yabobo, and I did Brown, and Beyonce, and some of the same, and the Yafi, a year, Zofa, Womu, I say, Uko Pemu, Ewo, a year, Europe. Dear, dear, Tinium, Wom Asso Swiss na and no El Hono President, no, a Ura Alexander Safrin, and I'm no cussing, Urano Eddie Ababa to just say, Wako for the third time, na dear Beno, a dear Nelson, and Ninja, so Bacopium for the fourth time, no, Nafu Bia Hun say, yes, a bonnet sample, no, Europe for Womu President, no, Womu Asso Swiss na El Hono dear, Nelson, there were no end elbow, Jumma Beyonce, me a conkain, ain't he Alexander Safrin, Eddie Atuja. And they obeco for the fourth time. Na bianso et me a concanti fourth time. No, ya dear non so a informed delegate in SM Nidizin. Send a or Kuboma de Timmy a copimino. A ya dear non so a clear 55 national association chiefs. And it's a Berlin a war and a Yamuko copium to run. And the atu amanim so best stand day for the fourth time. No, na bianso et me a concanti winning smear a fear less than the suffering. Now so here, oh, Zufa and so eba. If you want the encopium. It was Switzerland, a brand energy, and the Ghana circa, a Betovia, said 2020, a brand, yes, a document to you see, it was a forging a year, COVID-19 certificate, and Uranu, a UCA, and there's a Kotia, in Switzerland, Womu Emra, Nenia Menoka said the Association Court, Womu Ebua, a brand, and there's a Pono, and there's a Wabuan, a force, a Wabim Pono, and Kugua, a war, Nikes, a copium, a 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
5: 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I'll be with your permission, be a ensu and in here into any smile. 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
2: prof
1: yeah chance ye ma ju
2: 24 and something years in
1: the hemisphere. As I exactly 24 actually. So it be a weeks, it be a months, it be a seconds, it be a hours.
2: but just before we talk about that, you know, and now yeah, you may be a sesame boa basupa. Now and sese a yet tak wa juma. As I said, woman yet the rubo. And I think earlier on in the day, na mini obi edi nkomo. Aka sa asem na akire ne se se ye man pin ye broni. Ye sports minister ye broni. Ye FA president ye broni. Ye GOC president ye broni. MPA National Petroleum ehia enimdefo. GRA ehia enimdefo. Omo nyina ye Ghana fo a. Aden and I am sure you feel that they be a better wanting. And some are the boss on your back or some are my and a prof. Sini, as I said to me, more mining in the yard in Sakra. So now we are the main jump to hope. Say, Uberbodura, because he said, a big river man for a soon. Now you debate 3 years for me for Sabre Boa. You call me soon. Look. No, so we need experience. We will get there. And my own prayer now, Okofa coach now, and answer a performance contract. Or bought 3 matches now, and far now, Bufuna Pamona, no answer to Yanika. I know you had that chance, but yesterday you did a good job.
1: Medase.
2: Where prof?
1: medase. Say ya. When I'm on soon, ya. Me ba kuma na meni so. Me ba kuma na meni siyem zito tonuwa na ya. Obo wachi ma me kaka kaka.
2: The doctor Beckham, the professor doctor Ike Wallace.
1: Hey, righteous. Okay. Wadama, dear Juma na GOC this time obeye. Na a compliment here for you know. Na a black queens and a black meteors here home Olympic Games this time.
2: Of new woman say a ban international games sir GOC and a boa team Ghana na depression Lancaster dear I am the respective federations in the athletics or one of a woman team so football GFF one of a 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

0: 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graduate them mind you so sɛ Black Stars mmeranteɛ ne bi wɔ hɔ a they qualify to play the under 23 but ɛnya club level ebe release wɔn nti the focus will be on medium players as players kotoko players that will also whip the Ghanaian support to rally behind the team to qualify because medium players wɔn a medium for beba kotoko players wɔn a wɔn bɛtɛ akyire as players wɔn a that's what they will do 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
0: 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access to the athletes yen to me nka wo mo nche o me Ghana for Japan here and that is what we did today.
1: Okay, it's the Youth Olympics, and also you go to the actually a resident name ABC. I come here with her time in T, but me sure say in the sub coming days, no, I'm saying, come over now or Nafi.
0: Why I want to craft for him, said 10 years, and I can't
1: want to say, still out 10 years, so I can't want to say, still out, and
0: what
1: you can't remember. Now I'm going to go by and subscribe and cry, and who can't be a movie into
0: no, and what they say, I'm a known to master. And I'm going to talk about Connecticut, no, our minister,
1: okay,
0: or the back home.
1: Okay.
0: But near Canada, I am a known Tamasa.
1: Madame, Mate.
0: That's a problem.
1: Mate, Nana, why, Udrunya, consult you? Why?
0: Oh, only a cemetery almost every day. And what's the secret to his longevity?
1: Yeah.
0: In Tianyan, I be sure.
1: Okay,
0: I mean, cause in Shiano.
1: Okay, Mate, me that's in so. Okay, it is Charles Osses be the barrister, Kwa, or head of communication, said the Ghana Olympic Committee, not in a canon, GFA, MIT, Ghana Olympic Committee, MIT, GFA, and a name so Omsani Media share on Junior Olympic Games, no, as later, Womo Air Connor, Konya Bar, and the fantastic project, Anna Omugusu, ya, yes, so any good studio actually, Ash and Afia, the Hunde Obo, Etimi, Eja Ghana Food, na, Enchibia, Medibisia, but Babia will be a large Abdul Karim Gusa, Babia, a large will be a Philip, who went here for a large and Kumai, Nafi, website, like you say, I shall like you say, me or eh, so no Timmy Jammy or not, or Nania Chimna, or come most soon, Miss Amy or eh, so the rest of the name ABC, I call El Hanoti, okay, Alaji, okay, Kim Salaji, I requested for information, what true Edia Ma, a year and Kofono, okay. Honorable Kojuba Ajima, maybe it will be a fantastic evening. Voice no, interview na voice na say, aye ikakra ti na unte papa. But we hockey, oh, LK, Ajemfra, Anwa hockey tournament. LK Ajemfra, Anwa hockey tournament. Na we no 9 days, ana 9 days more to go. And I joined in Ebesha Siankasa until Saturday, 17th of October, 2026. 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to Elizabeth A. Ajete Sewa, aka Hajia Awili, Bades at Shy Hill Dowunyu. It's okay. It's Philip Nadi, we are about. You know, happy birthday wishes. And Spoon, yes, we do Dodua. And now the APM Elizabeth Ajete Sewa, and Bebia, Shy Hills, Dowunyu, Dowunyu. Mwono, fantastic, evening, komamu, nshisha, monsumu, ediabano. 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Sorry, say good evening. during the listening. In fact, Yaa has disgraced sports journalists in Ghana. Pau, I'm K Asari, Hamburg, Germany. Why ni Yaa no? It was Buha program because we do. We ni Yaa. Na ono so di bi abetu miti no ese na nima ABC akọ ewo eye jumedi a ye di miti no senior most Benghazi so tiere the information I'm say Alhaji Abdul Karim Grusa mama information bi pa ehun pa pa pa but I say me ko kan na chiri ne yede ba ti King Faisal Football Club. Omo ana atro. Omo se request for information under the Right to Information Act 2019 at 989. Hey, Alhaji, is it the mrangwa no dey adwuma no? Hey, Alhaji. King Faisal Football Club. Ana odi aba Honorable AM Minister for Sports and Recreation. Minister for Sports and Recreation Accra, DSA. Alhaji Gusa, King Faisal na atro no. Was request information under the Right to Information Act 2019 at 989. Where are you? Pursuant to Section 18 of the Right to Information Act 2019 at 989, I, Alhaji Ahmed Abdul Karim Grusa, the President of King Faisal Football Club, hereby makes a formal request for information as a citizen of the Republic of Ghana. Hey, Alhaji, Neniabre, information and request. Also, following the above, I respectfully request the following information from you, Ministry. The total amount of money paid by the minister, by the state, or the Minister of Youth and Sports, Ghana Football Association, as severance package, compensation, or settlement. Often referred to as a sufferance package to the Blasters air coach from January 2019 to September 2026. Intelligence officer information. Breakdown of the said amount indicating name of each coach. See, Alhaji said, "Omo the bar coaches in the scam the mom bia ubia nidin date of appointment and then date of air sacking and termination. Amount paid as compensation and severance. Reasons for termination as stated in official records, and the copies of any agreement, correspondence, or payment voucher relating to the said air severance payment were available. And the full air details on the $1.5 million FIFA World Cup air preparation fund to Qatar 2022 World Cup, including Alhaji." Inti oba se ha na omacho inti format of information or say electronic format PDF and aso menye Excel no mo format via a stated email as printed and copies available for inspection. Can you know that I am prepared to pay the prescribed fee for production, for reproduction, and then transcription of the information, if any, as provided under the Act. Also note that the requested information would be used for public accountability purposes only. Thank you for your cooperation. Alhaji Abdul Karim Grusa, Club President, and why carbon copy executive as the executive secretary, Right to Information Commission. It's Alhaji so personal information we na yami aduma mse. Or the Ewan Kumwa or the Babo Ewan Shishawdwa and also a bit and say PP Mitino. Yeah, this year na niakanab atwa shaba so ti babia ubiano. Na washen so edia mami say Big Chef Yamia Duma on se Sunday 4 PM Joy Prime so a bit and saba na Ewan Sena Nema ABC Ako Ewich Medinim and na afin so club ye I'm saying in San Mo de Bomodi Anderson Sabeka Clubie. I'm saying crepes a refreshing moment for every air link up. 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
2: oh yeah time aso
1: okay e dey ya na ay DJ why card okay why card dia any DJ boy enyum boy enyum prof ya is ya okay o si ya ni ya on perform cra okay the show is live and inside Asamankese. I'm Andrew from Asamankese. Greetings from my friend Odifo inti edase evensia midin the prof yike wala sa good catch back up Philip Otu and Benghazi and Odifo wo mu anetechi nyame adoma babia coming up next.
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4: 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So,
6: it remained that I've seen you and Mumwaman on it. You almost see a cacra. You almost will hunu. Yes, Yatia. In it, Nasia. 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
7: Memory Debia, a bonusia, a pemusia. A question of what a change lay your home, our approach, said the Yakum, any diabetrufi, the Yahu, near her, the Ye, near the Abba. 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
4: Shannon, say a minute de bia 6 p.m. Bogger near Abuja Company.
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Adio be ya, obeuno, obia, oh, and Satan yanipe, and yape. And then in also said, all days are not equal. And Tian fire wound to Tuobi, or be Barbara, Bobby, and Dinachi, and so we saw Frimu. 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

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The Animal's Kingdom King. The Animal's Kingdom. King Nangasa or a talented kiddo. 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Na dia ma mi kasa ne se akwa bi show video so asiwe pa talented kiddo one sunny ewo fia entime mo zo mo kwa but once again mo ma general Facebook na mi show me na Joshua, God bless you. Joshua is here to see. Good evening, God bless you my brother. Oh, and so I join show no on Facebook or join me another comment about like a page, you know, share live, you know. Now if today happens to be your birthday, you better celebrate tamutena na both of our Facebook FM Asampa 94.7 FM. Yeah, but in common brave Benghazi Yami Show, Pete Johnson and the producer show no I Max DJ on the bon union na Bonoye Bonoye on the sun of our film room. Bonoye na no, I relax it. I Max DJ Yami Show. Yako one sunny ewofia one sunny ewofia one sunny ewofia one sunny ewofia throwback Thursday mami phone ko check akra.

0: 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I'm watching you live from Dodowa. 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Yeah, the I'm a DJ. 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
0: 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Faith cafe homeopathic clinic.
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1: faith of me party clinic
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1: yo sister go far here from there. If you leave this building, if I say you want Antioquia, they go show you.
0: Antioquia now, I'm gonna be kind of mau.
1: If you say if you go there, say you want the woman where they call Antioquia, where they sell rice and pano soup, rice and pano soup. If you go
0: rice there, and what?
1: Rice and pano soup.
0: Pano soup. Not a pano. Mr. Pamwine.
1: There be Pamwine is himself.
0: Okay, may come back being watch him. So, what to me, Sir Benoit, what, Sonny? Me say, and the mere, what to me, Chabene, the old part, the Cocotocono, young man, bro, no profiting. The old part, the Cocotoco, young man, bro, the English, adding.
1: The one who bring you some tea. New into existence, you know. If you don't do, I'm rough.
0: You don't do, I'm rough. You don't do, I'm rough, saying.
1: Nyanibasa basa.
0: I'm about to watch a banger to a China. What would you so good for? Qua a poor bro, no bro for you,
1: then. Yes, I never be any, you so.
0: Would you so good for? Qua, Musa Johnson, so would you so no petia? Improve ru ba se odun so gu fa kwa na improve ru enti eye be odun so gu fa kwa improve ru English yanko
1: English hey. If you need for one place it make holes
0: it make the
1: holes e odun so na trouble na
0: e jump ru
1: no e say and so it's me try I'm not name any chowro.
0: Okay, last one. Now for yanko suno so. Tin toti.
1: Yeah, no sign here for me.
0: For bro funo mamie.
1: We drink alcohol and we take advice. Yanumi near five.
0: Your food, your party, piano.
1: The one who cram a good tree is the one we help him cram.
0: Hey, I remember for IMAX, so I'm so much. Hey, drink what party. And I want something to a different level. One sunny. What's that say?
1: And I'm so busy, Mr. Washam.
0: Okay, one sunny patch. Oh, so be some assembly. Assembly of a so be
1: summoned. Assembly, present myself as a joy of a woman is a pocket of a man. I want to explain into three for me. A joy of a woman is a pocket of a man.
0: Sir, a bad idea if you bemo to
1: me. I would call bro for mamma.
0: That'd be the bro for working.
1: And I say, well, go school when you mad also. What kind of bro from?
0: Well, go school when you mad also. Benghazi, when I'm still a common wife. What go school when you mad also? What kind of bro from me, Patrick? What am I high on? Kind of bro from me.
1: If you didn't go to school, you go permit.
0: You go do what?
1: You go permit. You wear the plenty. Everywhere we go do Messi.
0: But I'm about to go school. You mad also?
1: You mad also? adwuma bi efa o miawe
0: kwa so besi obi o ye mesi akwa bi o ye adwuma bi abi ene kwa di obi wodo obi sika na kwa se wodo okay mama mba kuna me chese me tbi akan
1: eh o se eh ba ku milio se we jimi na tompe e pro kwa o se pre
0: what somebody went jimi na tompe
1: e pro kwa o se pre
0: enti ma bro funu ma bro funu
1: A mad person said avocado.
0: Said
1: avocado.
0: Avocado. I'm a piano. Okay, yango. Yango, a mad person.
1: A mad person say, if you people need the sofa, we if he dey inside the gutter. We take him and clean him in chop.
0: Yeah, and then and that's what I
1: say. I say, I'm gonna mumble. I did the phone one. I finally have a pony ready. And I say, no condition is permanent.
0: Yes.
1: And you back home and show to him.
0: And no condition is permanent, you know. Yeah, come on, bim, come on, bim, come.
1: And I say, a joy of a man. It's a professional caterer of a woman.
0: Hey, I don't see a baby. No, a joy of a man is a professional caterer for them.
1: Of a woman.
0: Eh? A joy of a man
1: is a professional caterer of a woman.
0: I know so such a thing.
1: Say, baby, no, no. I'm more energy. No, but I know so. Say, woman, sound no more.
0: Say, the baby, more energy. About some months, some months, sound no more.
1: Eh, yeah, be any go take away. Take away the essence.
0: Now, who a girl? Be honest, who a girl?
1: I'm a girl.
0: You're finna saying?
1: I'm a girl, you near.
0: Oh, wait.
1: Oh, I'm a groom.
0: Ah, na time in our call.
1: So, in the near, and they say, my campo. Seven, I'm sure it's the only go baby.
0: And to get on our shun to go baby.
1: I'm a campo.
0: That man, of course, son.
1: My lady, I'm a friend.
0: They be a friend.
1: Aye.
0: Sir, only now, one.
1: They be a young way.
0: Uniba.
1: They be.
0: Oh, how many years, one son?
1: More 34 years.
0: Oh, 34 years once I know what the other in the time of it.
1: Let me say, yes, you are my wo.
0: Huh?
1: Yes, you see, I'm my wo. Nani, my dogs, me bleed.
0: Okay. Once I is yes, I'm a wo, but in my name.
1: I don't see me bleed.
0: I don't see me bleed. So, quick one. Yanko, I'm going to be soon. I'll be say, once I'm sumo, se siya. Na, on sumo, se siya, once I'm about love with B.I.B. You know, on the talent, I don't see. What I say, and see, men are many talents in the PF in whatever. So I'm woman and I open soon. Now one sunny sumo this year. One sunny, obviously, I'm quite a punchy man. Okay. Yako, and Sanyako. Okay, young quo upon a FSA. Say now, O'Donny upon Chomus in Japan.
1: Davy O'Donny Osma no or Bobbies.
0: Any
1: near trouble. And I punch it in on so. Eh, I say, Mrs.
0: Okay, maybe I'll talk to me at Johnny on Facebook at Sampa 94.7 FM. 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Obisop or Pro. Obisu ope okra. Okay, yeah, kwai. Obisu ope krama. Okay, wasani. Yeah, kwai. Obisu ope ant. Misu. And here, answer no. Maybe I talk with the message for Facebook, the Amayana or Susunu at the amount. 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Hippopotamus.

0: Kevin Taylor. 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Anna Akata Chire Akata Chire name.
1: Akata Chire.
0: Akata Chire. 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Okay, yeah, go ahead, him. One sunny, obisu apa wawusun, one sunny. Okay. One sunny, me bato udi suni ba. Abu abia suba na one sunny esu edi amau. 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Apet, hey, hey, hey, one sunny, one sunny, one sunny, one sunny. One sunny yi suni ni afini yema ba o. 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Yeah. 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Me ba chowu share Facebook asampa 94.7 for comment nbra. 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

0: on preko preko preko yeko lion leko lion yeko tiger tiger tiger okay gorilla gorilla gorilla I'm still the yeah, go, yeah, go, go, go, go, go, go, go, go, go, go, go, go, go, go, go, go, go, go, go, go, go, go, go, go, go, go, go,
1: DJ Viper.
0: One sunny.
1: DJ Viper.
0: One sunny.
1: DJ Viper.
0: One sunny.
2: Oh yeah.
0: One sunny.
2: Oh yeah.
0: One sunny.
2: Oh yeah.
0: One sunny.
2: Oh yeah.
0: One sunny.
2: Oh yeah.
0: One sunny.
2: Oh yeah.
0: One sunny.
2: Oh yeah. Oh yeah.
0: One sunny. Okay, Prince. Now say telephone. I saw you to Nibi. Prince. Boss, you telephone. Baby, you pay with all due respect. 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Now me, I will be three minor there as a mini maybe I'm confined. 0244340426. Yes. 0244340426. 0244340426. 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Mwa like mu follow page na sampa 94.7 FM. Mwa follow. Quick one anyway. Hello, good evening.
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0: Yeah, Bibia, Bibia.
3: Bibia, DJ Viper.
0: What's up, Tinusu?
3: DJ Viper.
0: Oh, what's up, Yadain?
3: I'm going to go to the house.
0: So, okay, hello, good evening.
4: Good evening, good evening.
0: Yeah, what do you know, Sophie?
4: From Charles Colonco.
0: Charles Colonco, I'm going to be a little bit of a little bit of a little bit
4: of
0: a little bit of a little bit of a little bit of a little bit of a little bit of a little bit of a little bit of a little bit of a
4: little
0: bit of a little bit of a little bit of a
5: One sunny.
0: Okay, 0244340426. Hello, good evening. Would you know the suffering?
5: Yeah, I could
0: see. Because if you talk about it, what about it? What about it? Bring your boss, who's in your boss?
5: I'm not sure. One sunny.
0: Okay, me boss, Bibia, Najido.
5: Bibia.
0: I want to penetrate you soon.
5: I'm going to go to the house.
0: A woman of a sort of you.
6: I can't even get a prof of the other. I can't be so screaming, prof. We are.
0: Buff me.
6: Yabania Beko. The copper of my wife, I recognize.
0: Yabania Beko. I'm sorry, where you'll be so pay. Yabania Beko.
1: We have come and go go.
0: Okay, I'll be a mamma that say, you're to Vacolabia. One friend, you're to Vacolabia. Others, Obia send a message, patch of bad that be. That be okay. Producer say for last two callers. Hello, good evening. Why are you lucky? Okay, hello, good evening. Hello, good evening.
7: Evening.
0: Yeah, we didn't know you're suffering. Bibia, Bibia.
7: Bibia, Bibia.
0: Okay, I'm going to be able to talk to
7: you
0: soon.
7: Goat.
0: Goat. Goat. Oh, yeah. Goat. You know me, you're going to be able to talk to you. Apa pu ana ze goat angasa.
7: Goat angasa.
0: Okay, one sunny, obi chop a goat, you go last caller. Okay, be back to last caller. Last caller, OBM for Biadin. Would you not suffer? I'm
8: going to go
0: to
8: the
0: house. Eva? I'm going
8: to go
0: to the house. I'm Wala baze, wala baze, why the West here? Quack, quack,
8: quack!
0: And you, I'm women a penetration. You're
8: hosting to watch your policies.
0: Eba, Eba, boy.
8: Inchefwa.
0: Inchefwa, what it's wana? Ah, Eba's in Inchefwa, Abwa. Ah, I was my man in Sue, Inchefwa, but there was son, Mammy Chefwa, Inchefwa, Inchefwa. Last caller. Now we have to pick up our. Hello, good evening.
9: Good evening.
0: Yeah, and then Emma, hello, good evening. Who kuna sawana?
10: Good evening.
0: Hey, Abana picking Yama Bama. At the end of the way, I'm
10: more. Yeah, but I'm a zebra.
0: Zebra, at the end of the way, I'm more. I don't know. We used to phone about corner.
10: What was it?
0: What county are you from? I don't know. So, Canada, open zebra, bam, from my great.
10: Ah, okay, you, Marty.
0: Wifey.
11: Hello.
0: Wifey.
11: Yeah.
0: What's up, woman?
11: Elephant.
0: Elephant. And now, Cooper Zebra. Okay, yeah, Muga Safi.
11: Are
0: you Unia? Hey, what's your name? What I say? Muga Safi.
11: Oibi.
0: Make up Bibia, no Unia, and I'm going to be Bibi. Bibia, Bibia.
11: Bibi.
0: When I say, also pe elephant and zebra. Subo mummy. And the elephant. You're crying. Zebra, no. But that's a prince. Then me chop with me chop him. And I'm kofa pedestrian line home. Kofa mu. Driver the guy say now. Me na zebra crossing who we ana. And I'm a sort of car bomb. Driver the guy say me a zebra. And I'm zebra. And I we a zebra na. All right. What's on freestyle. Yamba social media phone so. Yeah, about social media for us. So now, fi yene a spiritual president wa, and the real spiritual president won't feel you no. And so to me, possible spiritual president, spiritual. The real won't feel you no there. And the spiritual, I saw mouthy kedi one sunny.
12: Ampa.
0: Spiritual, so who saw kind of casano?
12: The kind of casano.
0: What kind of saying?
12: I say he ba ba ba ba ba ba ba ba ba ba ba ba ba ba. Oh yes, the demo. Amen.
0: It's just a beggar's anima. Say, get John on the real war. What you say?
12: Yeah, my war. Yeah, my war. My war.
0: And I need a coupon. And I need a coupon. And I need a coupon. Okay. Oriata, you call Oriata. Move follow page, you know, am I Asampa 94.7 FM. 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Now, more am share TikTok, so double tap on the screen. Now, if you're calling him, BBA, and Asampa, about Monday to Thursday, and I'll be Jumadi, we're brown to so Monday. I could put Thursday Biano, yet be baby bro 8:30 to 10 p.m. Now, you see, and the spiritual president. PP national delegate delegate election no ekɔ so na spiritual president say odi kan be ma prophecies bebre and obeche omo omo wi no susumu wi ase no edien ene bekɔ ye be di mu nkɔmo and we so be bia wo bia no state don't touch it now one sane obi su ope achinchina ei bit sabo na chinchina yenko woni mi su achinchina female sex female cat ejamwa ba
1: omo form ho
0: omo form ho yenko
1: liberal food ni when two cats are mating
0: aden
1: are mating
0: when two cats
1: are mating so omo shea
0: enti se orgasm na ba esu ni tse okay, and one sunny, Miss Samu, Medica Kacham said one sunny. Where I promise Monday, one sunny TikTok page in the bay ready. One sunny, the animal's kingdom. See, and now the animal's kingdom on Facebook. On TikTok. Animal's Kingdom. And since I'm here to my free Monday corner, I'm going to be searching one sunny Animal's Kingdom. Be young with you, we can see. Yeah. Next, one sunny Animal's Kingdom. One sunny the Animal's Kingdom. On TikTok. And to show super. And for MI. Oh, follow your page now. Follow page and double tap on the screen. Now, you can and show. Yeah, this spiritual president, but come on. One sunny, you call. I don't know catch your fans no.
1: Me chere fans ne se amonko so ara amonte yachi na ri nyama pane problem.
0: Nyama pane ne ren.
1: E de problem.
0: Ya de problem.
1: Next week no, Monday no. Ya de quarter 90 e na de baba.
0: Quarter 90. Monday. Prince Monday o jinem quarter 90.
1: Ni asa ngwa.
0: Ano ya sa? Ano so sound.
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0: Tam, Kalika, I must DJ, young call.

0: All right, thank you very much. Once again, once again, a fantastic guy. What I say? We are a talented kid. I see the consumer. Yes, sir. Then what's the consumer? Yeah, the consumer. Consumer. Yes, sir. Consumer. Yes, sir. Oh, fantastic. Sana soon it's here. A comedy kaka. Trendy stories kaka. And intersem kaka. One of the bibia kaka kaka is a light soup. 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A womb. And then one sanye to me a mami. The we are spiritual president. 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Andi bibi. Amburum. 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Amen. Yeah, bompai you. Spiritual president. Bia go there.
1: Yes, I do. Bia buko.
0: Bibia fine.
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1: any assessor
0: and me but your spiritual present say we electoral commissioner na
1: soon me easy o soon me bo baba Ghana for vote tonight am ko to ko mo te ni me ka one Ghana vote ni na otunfo de na na do de ba o mia de jomama de ne yire de obi vote ache mkoto ko mu me ka to ene do so antiasia no o me ne challenge ne so kokko mkoto ko Ghana for vote ni ache mkoto ko mu e
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1: yes
0: election say na be ko
1: pa parents sa na me ka to praying parliamentary so
0: e o si say na be ko be gazi wo ha o
1: parliamentary so e say say fi 150 bonus ba be kan me edu 200 seats
0: meba parliamentary
1: 150
0: 2028
1: yes
0: seats no
1: 150 na 150 na 150
0: na daw
1: yes e kwesi 20 seats
0: e na mpp benya
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0: maji na what the doctor Mahmoud Baomia and eh your friend say
1: Napo
0: you run Napo picture abonwin
1: yes
0: running mate we in nana
1: susum no on the neck physical no be
0: neti neti one what pair but see a paper when you susum
1: physical say na be ye enter me dey aba physical no
0: we are so say Napo na be and running mate
1: one fun appoint we win aba okrom hada enter susum obo Napo din doctor Baomia am mo Napo din a out me present ko mada e be ko asan trading na 2032 asan tina be tina ga ne ko nyaso be essence sunsum no dombo buzia danko spirit edio motinti no baomia etusu na po running mates no dey win hands down
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1: Me na me ka cho. 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
0: My okay, so more share of 2028 in election, be
1: sir.
0: City no any percentage now.
1: Nah,
0: yeah, the channel our Facebook asampa 94.7 FM. 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What I say, anti usu betu me screenshot na di ato. Nami atuma 2028. Big shout to you.
1: Yes.
0: Party boy, the red party boy, Oshem Samri. Susum.
1: Yes.
0: Amu aye yi amu first vice chair, second vice chair, chairman, secretary, women's organizer. Susumu no.
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0: Oma wini no. 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
0: eh spiritual president meji wudi say yakopon sa also
1: yes
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4: 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On charge me. 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I'm gonna be bought. Can't I'm gonna wear."
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1: Ben, okay. And no any the spiritual president at the Abetuja at the Amai. Mikwe Nyamia Tuma NDC election about Kosunya Minia Bakoso for position B Minia Bema Gosen Papa Bruku. Yes, yes, Gosen Papa Bruku. Opre awa la Dadi Kotupon.
5: Yes.
1: Yes. Ope Eye Efense Deputy Youth Organizer. Na order number one, meso mome yem voti emma miniano. Why minia pa order number one. So vote for Gosen Papa Bruku hashtag #1 Na on we need deputy a youth organizer. Hopefully 2026. Nya kupon sha papa, baby ya wobiano. Nya me kan wati. What we near we so la daddy go to pon for nina. Me bato about 22 Yem voti bab a papa number one. Na onto me and we na boy no or vision or vision or vision pa or vision yako
5: and make us send me sisian or more MPP more pe MPC so I'm no more you my baton saka parliamentary no wow pe MP piano oba ye bet nase no lawyer lawyers near two bakwe de Patrick Amaganye chat ya say
1: okay
5: and bakwe so de Ibrahim Tanko
1: okay.
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1: okay
5: tell me so me kono
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5: eh e ba befa so be wini general election so be wini akwa parliament akwa tena ho aye constituency ni ye
1: okay
5: enti wa person wini u city bia e wo constituency election no wo ye MP person wini a MPP mu no bra oba se se ho me lawyer say no better tracing no me no tracing we are na de hobia no ya kan ho asem
1: me
5: brother from so aboa no tuya de akotena mrache bedwem
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1: 024 024 11 11 099 099 81 81 024 024 11 11 099 81 81
5: ofe me on sebe kan
1: okay Benghazi God bless you Epi Johnson Yamishao sana eye Iman IMAX DJ God bless you Grace. 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
1: Amen.
0: And Adri, you are the only one that spoke and also come to pass.
1: Amen.
0: There's nobody heaven earth. We know nyam coupon free that che you nyam coupon watching when you nyam be here in your home. Young quadia botany any dash or any abandoned day. 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
1: 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Wow.
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1: Yes.
0: I'm talking about streets.
1: Mm.
2: Jesus.
0: Let Holy Ghost touch life and free life.
1: Wow. Amen.
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0: 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Ne chire so. 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
0: 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Ye drank kobia urade
2: God.
0: 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For my God, let's see how.
1: Amen.
0: Na fetite ni abrempo.
1: Yes.
0: Je won kwa fuo. Je won kwa.
1: Ampa.
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2: Jesus.
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2: God.
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1: Yes.
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1: Hmm.
0: Wa wudi nti asia wa wase ma wura wa majini.
1: Amen.
0: Yeah, that was
1: Amen.
0: He drank up here.
1: Amen.
0: Udina ye yinka.
1: Ampa.
0: Amen.
1: Amen.
0: God bless you. I'm here for. And then so yes, him.
1: Ampa.
0: And I know brother.
1: Yeah.
0: Yes,
1: yeah.
0: You name Ekasa.
1: Ampa.
0: Na yede ne ukia de jume di eno so ko eradi ni.
1: Yeah.
0: Heye Achimota Forest.
1: Yeah.
0: Eno so eradi ni.
1: Amen.
0: It was so fantastic.
1: Ampa.
0: Na echina hey fiada nane meminda so kosiada
1: ye
0: de mosra som no so ebeba
1: ampa
0: ye meeting hotel
1: yes
0: that's achimota
1: my 7
0: na yenim sen ne yesiesie yo
1: yes
0: I'm ready
1: yeah
0: na yenim se atiefo so aye kom
1: yeah
0: etie jero ade
1: amen
0: ebeka
1: amen
0: as ye din kuku ni akuguhwe ase but Ye tell Radinia,
1: yeah.
0: I think he is the best direction. Jenna, yeah. You the best direction God will speak.
1: Amen.
0: Nah, yes, you're deep for a deep for our studio.
1: Yes.
0: And then I'm going to deep for a prophet, Pastor Frank.
1: Amen.
0: Oh,
1: Amen.
0: Brother Frank, God bless you, sir.
1: God bless you, Papa.
0: Also, a very wonderful man of God, Pastor Owusu.
1: Wow.
0: They are the team, always we come here.
1: Amen.
0: And we pray and said, let God bring freedom
1: Amen.
0: Into his country and Jesus. Also the whole world.
2: Amen.
0: He said, we are here, Beyekura. Ninti Ayekura, and he said, Ubo hu no biati banka ni yekofu mu ya di hu ne fre
1: yes
0: because ubo ya na du chichi sa ne biasia bi hu
1: yeah
0: ubo ya no biati because ubo ni ze village word
1: yes
0: and ti ti ya ya ni biasi nyina na e kasa nti nyame di fo ami no mushie mu kasa video so ya 94.7 that as some part FM and the omnina wa Pastor Frank and then Pastor Owusu.
1: Amen.
0: I call Bob Zianfo.
1: Papa Yaja.
0: Hey, where the Papa Noana, I host, not me as an American preacher. Sanity.
1: You do be yes, over the Zianfo.
0: Then I watch the
1: yes, by example.
0: Papa, then the course will now train in the every morning in the Abedri. Has some neighbor, but he has something to tell the people about the programs is the best thing for the Sunday coming. You got that thing the second Sunday for the 10 months. And then I believe a woofree ashing feed never. Because we share the name the opposite ya me my dear. That's the time for you.
1: Nah, me person make an nene say.
0: Yes, sir boss.
1: Man who baby a David can say, a manage say because ye mamiska. And I am manage say minya abegana a year baby.
0: Okay.
1: But the only thing or can is secret or can say and need to say enquire radifi. In see a honor fahudi.
0: Yes, sir.
1: Any or geo.
0: Yes, sir.
1: Inti mwa mwa ya mwa bine se mwa upe sikano. Enfe ni jie mao.
0: Okay.
1: Nye shio se ubi wa haba adisa mwenye sikani bibri nso upe so di che because in a womb situation a womb no.
0: Yes sir.
1: Ompe.
0: Yes. Last now can be se.
1: Yes.
0: Ushia ubi na situation a womb no. Koso de neja pa di ya mwano de sa.
1: Yes.
0: Situation a kan wa. Atena kan of.
1: Yes. Unye.
0: Ube po. Okay.
1: Ube po.
0: That's good sir.
1: Inti no na me kane se Sunday.
0: Yes sir.
1: And was running on what day no. Epi.
0: Yeah.
1: Okay. So kind John chapter 9.
0: Okay.
1: A whole corner.
0: Okay.
1: Tama your phone be saying Abu Papa ya yehunen. Yen de yes, yen in neti wokrumo. Yen nimufra brim.
0: Okay, sir.
1: Ah, to set time ya.
0: That time ya.
1: Ye bisa question. Yenim. Inti yen de nim secret no.
0: Okay.
1: But yes, you share ya no say. We a beshen yanko pony on yamin. Sunday wa ube biano.
0: Okay.
1: Ube hun yanko pony on yam.
0: Amen. Amen.
1: Yanko pony on yam. Kesiana. Moses be se bino.
0: Amen.
1: And on our ba ube hun. Say Reverend Emmanuel Owusu de Siano.
0: Amen.
1: Is a seasonal prophet.
0: Amen.
1: Ah, end time me.
0: Amen.
1: So ban and nasia. Ube nyo Jennifer hudi. Make I say one day be pa na Moses.
0: Okay.
1: E ba baba ji Israel for nkwano.
0: Okay.
1: Israel for say Moses jai.
0: Okay.
1: Na young crowd they say send na ya boto ni aye yi no. Moses don't try to talk about us for freedom.
0: That's freedom. Okay.
1: But when Michael say
0: Mama tiache.
1: Mama bre.
0: Don't expect anything.
1: Yes.
0: Yes.
1: Yes.
0: Na me be ye na be ya bre.
1: Obi wa from January up to this man. O si o. Matia bre maya emfa.
0: Oba yes, oba no no one.
1: Yes.
0: The second king chapter.
1: Yes.
0: Ne last as a tomorrow but.
1: Yes.
0: As a Mehame.
1: Mehame.
0: In come say the machache.
1: Yes.
0: Chaso.
1: And so never be happy.
0: So never happy but say wabre.
1: Wabre.
0: They be on the swim.
1: Yes.
0: They be on the swim.
1: Yeah.
0: Wakwa nsori akwa.
1: Yeah.
0: Wetinetini.
1: Yes.
0: It dey afi dey bi.
1: Oh.
0: I was am be shame nko.
1: Oba shame nko.
0: Ka kwodi ma odi ndi. Ndi oba shame nko.
1: Yes.
0: Ose ye.
1: But I say, na me kapa kachire dear for ne say, ma wabe mumu, ne ni da soho. Se Sunday, utu anamona uba.
0: Yes.
1: Nyanko pon bema wasere.
0: God will you prophet and yes. Change.
1: Yes. Inti, papa ne oho.
0: God bless you, great man of God. That's the Pastor King, Frank,
1: yeah.
0: the prophet, the seer himself.
1: Amen.
0: On the kasaye.
1: Amen.
0: On the last occasion, was say, so ubi o ordinasem. And a man near old Nemo. No sand in the second in our county. No check your man, your name, Uber Puskan,
1: but Puskan,
0: and your possible.
1: Yes,
0: it wounds will be a dear no cobba, man and co,
1: uncle,
0: not the old teams to trim.
1: I'm
0: never catch a run, don't know.
1: Yeah,
0: several Zafua,
1: yes,
0: we shall want for our being come.
1: Yeah,
0: now Omram, never had a bemoa,
1: and pa,
0: be a bee,
1: amen.
0: Get on your mini piercing. Come on, your mini pa, a prophet who shoot.
3: Daddy, Jamaica, FY,
0: yes,
3: so for. Frank
0: Indian.
3: The credit we all tea and can be either make a catcher and say, send yourself a Frank canoe. Or China Yamiad or Yamba Sunday,
0: Sunday,
3: or more than you said, or wish ya,
0: yes, sir.
3: I be so penny. I see ya. I am a number so I be able to know of my Arisa.
1: If
3: you are so,
1: amen.
3: Yamma, as you see,
0: yes, sir.
3: A number so,
0: yes,
3: you did.
0: Wow.
3: Yeah, Yamma, as you see,
0: yes,
3: why you are better upon some attack or more.
1: Ah.
3: Ubuduwa, Yaminam, so, I'm a dear, dear, dear, dear, dear, dear, dear, dear, dear, dear, dear, dear, dear, dear, dear, dear, dear, dear, dear, dear, dear, dear, dear, dear, dear, dear, dear, dear, dear, dear, dear, dear, dear, dear, dear, dear, dear, dear, dear, dear, dear, dear, dear, dear, dear, dear, dear, dear, dear, dear, dear, dear, dear, dear, dear, dear, dear, dear, dear, dear, dear, dear, dear, dear, dear, dear, dear, dear, dear, dear, dear, dear, dear, dear, dear, dear, dear, dear, dear, dear, dear, dear, dear, dear, dear, dear, dear, dear, dear, dear, dear, dear, dear, dear, dear, dear, dear, dear, dear, dear, dear, dear, dear, dear, dear, dear, dear, dear, dear, dear, dear, dear, dear, dear, dear, dear, dear, dear, dear, dear wo ba tun na asia enye ze yeka bu ha ba so 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
0: yes
3: what chance na me na mo so awo de asempa ene de o man ka na nyina ehia
0: ehia
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0: God bless you.
1: Yeah. Na papa ne ba ko anyankopon ka kire.
0: Yes.
1: Solomon ka kire Solomon say Solomon me ko kura kire o.
0: Solomon.
1: Anya wo papa David an ka ko bi an kura me ma ba ko.
0: Solomon.
1: For the sake of your father.
0: Father.
1: Inti for the sake of Reverend Emmanuel Wusu no.
0: Then God will give you that.
1: God will give you.
0: Let your life no.
1: Yes.
0: Wo ye da obi ani
1: bibi o. He said Sunday he won say sister bi papa papa me jo no. Sister bi a say sister auntie say ni nua na.
0: Okay.
1: Okwa yi a say ye yi nam won adu an so a.
0: Okay. Deliverance course.
1: Yes, deliverance no course no.
0: Look at this.
1: Na mu say yes.
0: Look at this.
1: Yes.
0: Okwa yi adu an ye mo ya Jesus na mu
1: nyina.
0: Odi adu an no run so a yes enku no.
1: Oh.
0: Yes enku no.
1: Jesus
0: shock. What a shock. These are things that you hear say yes. Remember to say we are saying na hokwa.
1: Na hokwa.
3: We are saying na hokwa.
1: Yes.
3: A woman na ni ya oba de ye be pon kura so ta na obobowuram.
0: Obobowuram.
3: Eye kwia.
0: Eye kwia.
3: Pie yakopon na papa
0: eye kwia.
3: Eye kire say
0: na
3: ji say nka eye asent eye achicha mo ni nua pani a so komo kwa nkomo ma.
1: Yeah.
3: Papa we pejana nsa.
1: Mm.
3: Man sent ye ne.
0: Ojie
3: ba dia.

0: so at the at wo
1: yeah
0: or do muye no
1: yeah
0: he will not feed that people
1: mm.
0: See a can leadership that's where the leadership Compa. Are President Mahamat Wei is a leader to Ghana, Ghana. Today
1: mm.
0: There's nobody nope. apart from Mahamat
1: okay
0: and I'm betting me a fan of some more men and one year penny this 4 years is for Mahamat
1: Compa.
0: Tina Paul say your mom pay your ma or mine had the
1: count for
2: okay
0: so I just
1: yeah
0: Paul Zankas was a mumum pie, my yen swasso for.
1: Yehoa.
0: Near Gina Yenya Sempa.
1: Amen.
0: One cassa members, because the members, you know, they are there to receive
1: yes. the word.
2: Yes.
0: So that a blessing of that man of God, mm. also to be achieved the blessings. It is said, Yehokan, it will be the comfort and him the radish. Across the parents and the children,
1: yeah.
0: they look to the fathers
1: yeah.
0: and the mothers. They be the brave in it and also give the blood
1: mm.
0: to the children.
1: Me
0: was a craving as also ko ye juma bi didi. He ye opanyi ne ko piska he de ba. Sara na nkola no so twen no mu so didi. He the man of God be you go there soon soon no. The onyame no be ka no no be ka cha safa. Safu ni nyina ba mo si nim se nyame ni pa ya ba. Do nyame se ka kire bia
1: ka kire.
0: Wow. So that is yeah. it. That is what you are talking about.
1: Amen.
0: The mercy comes from the leader,
1: mm.
0: and those under the leader, those who seek
1: Amen.
0: The mercy from the Amen. Leader. It will not the mercy for the default so they are
1: mine.
0: Then I will default the in between and ceremony nyami anymore. Akwa.
1: Okay.
0: The servant on the coffer.
1: Okay.
0: Edipa.
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0: 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Se no mo.
1: Okay.
0: Oye in between.
1: Okay.
0: Tina ma Jesus ye in between when was the physically
1: okay.
0: as a body no was a fefiro.
1: Yeah.
0: So antim se fefiro maso di ebeba asafuno so.
1: Wow.
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0: 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They are danger in the system.
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1: amen.
0: To the point, yes, they say, when we come and to me,
1: yeah,
0: in a memo, a bona worker, any panemo,
1: yeah,
0: a own senescian phone, and no more country, yes, you say, one more man or so on country or so on common
2: to one.
0: Okay, Sasam, the coffer by no,
1: okay.
0: Home say, yes, you know, see, and was a catch or sham phone, so on common to. So, and I yes, it's a year no corn to my abo. Abo na work can you miss of you?
1: Okay.
0: Say, we are the rejected students.
1: Yes.
0: So,
1: okay. yeah.
0: say, Jew for the common to my.
1: Yeah.
0: Obe mama, mama, move for.
1: Wow, wow.
0: And it's because a boy go for one and a bear worshiper. Nyamia te, Nenim Yamso.
1: Hell.
0: As in Yamidi. The quality of the woman being one we survive by the breath of God no?
1: Okay
0: and then there is a worship in
1: him
0: so to vote to earth now I'm a savior a kobi now worship on one
1: debbie
0: so the asante minor a muchidom hine one hine
1: okay
0: a worship on that chess a titan a worship on
1: ampa
0: so I just answer an unquana dear chidi
1: okay
0: it is a movement, Jude for an account or two more. Mamma bo. Let us all day buy your mamma for and pass with it.
1: Okay.
0: And then a young mamma for and they didn't have me some aircraft.
1: Wow.
0: This is your good job, Richard. Ghana for ni Africa for titi Nigeria for and so no matter to America ni binzira.
3: Yes.

0: First one, so na ko broni na beti asoro wa.
1: Yeah.
0: Enemro fu se na eba.
2: Maybe.
0: Matter this year be si oni Roma de no na aka. Meboa. Enemro class matter judges.
2: Yeah.
0: So I say, Oko land na ebu. Ghana for nemu. America, chese Nigeria for nemu. 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
2: Amen.
0: Send them more canon. Onyame betwe yen so.
2: Amen.
0: In favor.
2: Amen.
0: Edi wogie.
2: Amen.
0: Edi faundie.
2: Amen.
0: Am ye tiefo.
2: Amen.
0: Na do baba bi anso send them more canon.
2: Yes.
0: Onkokwa.
2: Amen.
0: So wo padia. Nyame betwe no.
2: Ampa.
0: Sa wadi anyambe mani bi.
2: Amen.
0: Akom tuya nyambe mani.
2: Amen.
0: Hallelujah.
2: Amen.
0: Na enemy ba no nyame se Psalm 89 verse 20.
1: Okay.
0: Be huma kwa debit. I was found my servant David.
2: Okay.
0: Send obi tie ya nyame so ohunu.
1: Amen.
0: Te bia ne bra owo mu.
1: God.
0: Wo hawa wo name.
1: Jesus.
0: Eh? Abini si awo name. Urade si wo hu.
1: Amen.
0: 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Oba she wo nim nyame
1: so wani onyama.
0: Mensu.
1: Mensu.
0: Benku.
1: My God.
0: Ehia wo hu.
1: God.
0: As twifo na eka. Ehia wo
1: hu.
0: Fi so ye den ya na. Do a chairman so abo antate aso. Oba che.
2: Amen.
0: Ebe so so.
1: Amen.
0: Come in my Jesus.
2: Amen.
0: Ah, but what be ho?
2: Psalm
0: 89 verse 20.
2: Verse 20. Okay.
0: Verse 20.
2: Okay.
0: Psalm 89 verse 20. Yes, sir.
2: I have found David my servant.
0: I have found David my servant.
2: With my scraps oil.
0: Yes, sir.
2: And I have anointed him.
0: I have anointed him.
2: My hands.
0: My hands.
2: Will sustain him.
0: Will sustain him.
2: Surely
0: my hands
2: will strengthen him.
0: Amen.
2: Amen.
0: Mensa bemanetim.
2: Amen.
0: Mensa bemanetiye.
2: Amen.
0: What did I say? Aha. Who acquired David?
2: Wow.
0: Son of my end.
2: Wow.
0: It is Obi who nyami di fwa. And Obi who nyami sofwa.
2: Yeah.
0: Your woman say it's a source strengthen.
2: Amen. Amen.
0: Papa kase papa no tufo. Wajuma kwa ne kosu ne nyobeka muasa
2: mche. Amen.
0: And a difu nyina se tese nyame se
2: Jehovah
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0: I was set this
2: wow
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1: yes
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2: amen
0: what you say
2: amen
0: and salu to that's right
1: when I want kire ma se hun se even oh yeah, you ma. We see the idea, Juma. Yendi,
0: yendi,
1: yendi.
0: Yendi seed, no mumu
2: yeah,
0: Juma.
2: Yeah.
0: Now for swaba,
2: yeah. The fruit, you know.
1: Yes. The best yana ane wo. You kodi lo na ane wo.
0: Ah, na swa de kowali impo.
1: My God.
0: Our days you see dying.
2: You
0: discuss him ma unye.
2: Ampa.
0: Tesa car ye dem private car. You discuss him ma unye bi.
2: Debi.
0: Tesa discuss him private car. No bisa se den ane ye Juma. Car now this. Yes.
1: One church here we are. No, I say, ye ye juma.
0: Ye decide no. Ye decide no. It is say, afidu a ye nye binu ya. Tinko fu oku chua ye nye bi.
2: Wow.
0: Ye, ye nse guli.
1: God bless you, daddy.
0: Enti sana, brother. 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
2: Jesus.
0: Nye shira so.
2: Amen.
0: Amen. Who is a deputy? You be a transgressor.
2: Okay.
0: Nana says so, Tanya, and me better on my own. And they say, Nedja Fieno, no dear, or you catch it.
2: Okay.
0: Now is there no penin and Yamefa?
1: Okay.
0: It is all first way in Yamedia.
1: Be
0: beer, what is there will be a diaba, be beer, first fruit in Yamedia.
2: Okay.
0: Including human beings.
2: Okay.
0: It is so Yancopon, and before be where is there more, and Yacotuano.
2: Okay.
0: Penin.
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0: 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It is Debbie da genuino, SS on so creative bibi.
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0: 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He said, "Minya qualify the end of Quenja be all mammy say, Miasu minya bibi, na minibi.
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2: amen
0: something must testify say what we want to work
2: amen
0: say jata timi before aboa na timi kasa che jata ni ja aboa ni mu a what work
2: want to work
0: why na bi che we
2: bi wom
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2: normal
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2: amen
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0: praise God.
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2: Amen. 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
2: Wow.
0: Waje hu.
2: Power.
1: Amen.
0: When you fall the oil, you shall receive something.
2: Wow.
0: What pray? What you share? Who there? The person you found out. Some was surrounded power.
2: You
0: go.
2: Amen. Amen. Amen.
0: Because you are the baby you must have.
2: Amen.
0: You so you share your idea. And was standing to Isaiah 10:27. In Konya, the papa. And this one there. He be through. So we can jump chapter 5. 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
1: emom
0: the way a mom comes because we don't suspect we don't suspect as someone
1: yeah
0: as someone we don't believe
1: yeah
0: yet the enemy say and your person will come and catch them say the first fruit no and then your media why the last one at the mom will be mom was so I your friend the devil was someone confirm in Maya we don't sit down he's a man he's a choice he's a one God about to use him
1: Amen.
0: And I pray for you you are being rejected
1: Amen.
0: But God are not reject you
1: Jesus
0: the part to watch it.
1: Ah.
0: Come to Jesus.
1: Come to Jesus.
0: He will bless you.
1: He will bless you.
0: He will merciful you.
1: Yes.
0: He will make you great.
1: Amen.
0: He will make you proud. Come to him.
1: Yes.
0: Praise God.
1: Hallelujah.
0: Praise God.
1: Hallelujah.
0: The Bible says,
1: yes.
0: You can find everybody. Papa no obre.
1: Obre.
0: Where the Bible said that?
1: Yeah.
0: Was it no obre?
1: Yeah.
0: Na no so of it.
1: Ah.
0: He is a handsome. He is a handsome man.
1: Mm.
0: Look at the handsome man. Look at the position.
1: Yeah.
0: Look at the handsome man. You have been rejected.
1: Yehova.
0: You can be handsome. You can be graduate. You can be masters. You can be diploma.
1: Wow.
0: You can be any position.
1: Yes.
0: But the devil I throw you out from the glory. I push out from the business. But today, God is touching you.
1: Amen.
0: I see double touch.
1: Amen.
0: I see double favor.
1: Amen.
0: I see mercy.
1: Amen.
0: I see second
1: Amen.
0: Touch.
1: Amen.
0: Come on.
1: Yeah.
0: Be released.
1: Hallelujah.
0: From oppression,
1: Jesus.
0: Depression,
1: oh.
0: and the curse
1: Jesus.
0: From Satan,
1: oh.
0: break,
1: break,
0: break,
1: break,
0: break,
1: break,
0: break,
1: break,
0: break,
1: break,
0: break,
1: break,
0: break,
1: break.
0: Today,
1: yes.
0: may God bring freedom
1: Amen.
0: Into the people.
1: Amen.
0: Into the people.
1: Yes.
0: Come on.
1: Come on.
0: Freedom.
1: Freedom.
2: Power is working.
0: Who told you God cannot bless you? Who telling you you are being cursed?
1: Mm.
0: You can't be cursed.
1: Hey.
0: Let this move from your mentality.
1: Mm.
0: Or when you feel your family cursed, you are not.
1: Mm.
0: By the power of the Holy Ghost,
1: Amen.
0: You are being chosen.
1: Yes, Lord.
0: I say you are being chosen. You are chosen
1: Amen.
0: By the name
1: Jesus.
0: Of God.
1: Oh. Hallelujah.
0: Jeremiah chapter 1. I say, down na yem yem ujatua. Amra wona enyam ponyem wo na mete wo you have been told before
1: yes.
0: and sana wo be da wo na yewa the friend na ko bubu na say
1: amen
0: sister miss wo enye na no nyame afro he was called by the nature
1: amen
0: do you see nature
1: nature
0: is the things that ewo ho ah ye beto ye there's nobody can nature. The nature is there created by God before woman being was alive. Say, Papa, nyame born you mean you and son won't bo onipa.
1: Ampa.
0: It's nature and you need nipa.
1: Amen.
2: Okay.
0: So Baba Ephesians was what you will see and son obo yes.
1: Obo yes.
0: It don't be so be nipa and kasa. Yeah, wo ho before the world created.
1: Okay.
0: But don't be so be so we come because nyame abo we.
1: Ampa.
0: Yeah, mu bebre ye ba ye no na Ghana wo.
2: Yes.
0: Ana na Ghana wo.
1: Ghana wo.
0: Ye ba to Ghana.
1: Ye ba to Ghana.
0: Abrabo bia wo hu ne no. Obi abo awie.
1: Yehowa.
0: What is it?
1: Yeah.
0: Ana wo besua.
1: Ye mpa.
0: Somebody has created life before you also come and learn.
1: Ampa.
0: Yanko Paul boss ro basa se. Wo create nature.
1: Ampa.
0: Wo wie no bo nipa.
1: Yehowa.
0: It will never end up on your fast word, thereby it was created by God.
1: Ampa.
0: And the brother said, "Me can't trust that He has found you."
2: Amen.
0: You are the best.
2: Amen.
0: To His kingdom,
2: God.
0: Papa, the Ntie send nature by mebo.
2: Yes.
0: Etin ke ba di dia hwan eso di ade.
2: Ah.
0: Eto nature. 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Eti why you cry?
2: Oh nipa.
0: The woman be I control the nature of life.
2: Amen.
0: You are the one. No. This night God said, tell the people I should don't kill yourself.
2: Yes.
0: The glory is testing for
2: don't
0: you.
2: Kill yourself.
0: Abraham jina homa.
2: Jesus.
0: Life with jina homa. Be being work actually. Do I yet quarrel for this? He has found you.
2: Amen.
0: You just need anointed.
2: Amen.
0: You just need the oil.
2: Amen.
0: You just need the mercy.
2: Amen.
0: This I pray
2: wow.
0: for anointing.
2: Ampa.
0: Pray for mercy.
2: Yes.
0: You can check
2: Jesus.
0: My Facebook.
2: Amen.
0: Reverend Manosu.
2: Yes.
0: I was live there. And go there and share.
2: Amen.
0: Go there and share.
2: Share.
0: Praise God.
2: Hallelujah.
0: Praise God.
3: Hallelujah.
0: Go there and share.
2: Yeah.
0: Will be a who say as some people be cosso some 89
2: yeah.
0: verse 20.
2: Yes.
0: Some 92 verse 10. Was a mama ben me so sakori. If you send me the mufu fro of what you
2: call
0: some 23. A radin me shavu shini yami. Verse 5. What took me pro matam for him? What the mufu me through me kurua yemabusu. The mercy shall follow me.
2: Amen.
0: Godliness shall follow
2: me. Amen.
0: Why are you crying?
2: Oh.
0: You have been builded.
2: Yes,
0: you have been called
2: yes,
0: by Holy Ghost.
2: Amen.
0: By Jesus.
2: Amen.
0: He will not fail you.
2: Amen.
0: He will not fail you.
2: Amen.
0: He will make a way.
2: Amen.
0: He will make a way.
2: Make a way.
0: Come on, God will make a way.
2: Amen.
0: Your future say he will make a way.
2: Make a way.
0: Speak to your brother, speak to your sister, speak to your husband, speak to your wife, speak to your children. Say, God will make a way.
2: God will make a way.
0: But this night,
2: amen.
0: Don't pay school fees.
2: Yes,
0: don't pay Juma.
2: Amen.
0: Don't pay
2: Yes, Lord.
0: They are done so.
2: Yes, Lord.
0: Arise.
2: Amen.
0: Come out. Strong cannot destroy you. Strong cannot destroy you. Evil cannot destroy you.
2: Amen.
0: Disappointment cannot destroy you. Failure cannot destroy you. You are great.
2: Amen.
0: You are powerful. More than failure.
2: Yes.
0: More than demon.
2: Yes.
0: More than prosperity. Because of the oil.
2: Yay.
0: Because of the oil.
2: Amen.
0: And kunyan bebubu. And this word here.
2: Amen.
0: And I do nyamia sem. About him. 94.7. Asampa radio. From Bishop Prophet. Kenya miyasi. Default prophet ima Oshiyamu. I was meeting hotel at Simata Masavu. Meeting hotel. Kwa eya notice to breaking yours.
2: Amen.
0: Breaking yours.
2: Breaking yours.
0: Breaking yours. Breaking yours.
2: Amen.
0: And bring freedom.
2: Yes, Lord.
0: May God reach your blessing. God bless you.
2: Amen.
0: God bless you.
2: Amen.
0: You and your family,
3: God.
0: Your children,
2: Jesus.
0: Your business,
2: God.
0: Anything you are craving for, may God bless you.
2: Amen.
0: You are not ordinary.
2: Amen.
0: You are controlled nature.
2: Yes, Lord.
0: You are controlled future.
2: Amen.
0: You are controlled today.
2: Amen.

0: on you. Because Christ in you, that is the hope of glory. God bless you. God richly bless you. We bet to many prophet and in one part who die soon. Mm. Yeah, better. Amen. Now for see that here, yeah, the more a be more won't take order.
1: Wow.
0: And not wow. And yes, the nature is yes, and the nature kumnipa. Yes,
1: yeah.
0: Uba no be see a bobby dear.
1: Oh,
0: I'm in sio.
1: Yeah.
0: Won't sooner and can sure say what
1: yes.
0: Papa is your no. Ensuo enumuno ensuo akasa ensuo di nkomo
1: debi
0: wan akasa wan enumuo
1: enye
0: nipa eye den ensuo timi kunipa
1: Yehowa
0: it was nipa obodia no ne beye
1: okay
0: eno de fensuo no de akun
1: wow
0: le nipa de nimnyam amasa body
1: body no
0: wa wosia bodia yesi entimi nane bra yesu be saw ya
1: amen
0: yesu nane dia da pe Osa,
1: osa,
0: osa,
1: osa.
0: Who calls off for one word than you do a bois? Where by bonsam,
1: Amen.
0: Yasa,
1: Ukrainian.
0: Now, me are some chums.
1: Yay.
0: Praise God.
1: Hallelujah.
0: Every nature is under woman. Be.
1: Amen.
0: It is dear, your bodia, your bo, it's your bobby dear. No, besides a dear day.
1: Yeah.
0: A dear, and you nipan a summon.
1: Nipan a
0: summon. Nipan a human many pass.
1: Yes.
0: Many penny ossid.
1: Yes.
0: Nipan a human dear. Media and a couple. And you live.
1: Yes.
0: It will dear, and you nipadia.
1: Anypadia.
0: And then a dear kunipa.
1: Hmm.
2: Hmm. Hmm.
0: And that's what woman say. Hmm. And you nipa, nipa,
1: yeah.
0: And a 2 million atana.
1: Okay.
0: Bay you trim, bone something.
1: Okay.
0: Nyamitrim.
1: Okay.
0: It is any problem, my bone something anymore. Be beauty, baby.
1: Okay.
0: Son and your nipple, my coin, I'm telling my beauty to me.
1: To me,
0: now, dear, tell us, bone some man of the almost shame, I mean, man, I say,
1: okay.
2: God,
1: I'm part.
0: Let me cuss it. Open beer, your bone, the other time, and become.
1: Amen.
0: Become.
1: Amen.
0: And yet, you
1: Amen.
0: Sonny come.
1: Amen.
0: Well, when your kidney disease,
1: oh, yes, Lord.
2: Amen.
0: Cancer, Matram.
1: Amen.
0: Praise God.
1: Hallelujah.
0: I will
1: Amen. Amen.
0: Radi se wo
1: Oh yes.
0: Ode no wo asere.
1: Ah.
0: Na basa be du achi.
1: Yes.
0: Ne nsa be mu atim.
1: Yes.
0: Na obedi.
1: Amen.
0: O tu aso se me bubu woni ma hu ahia fo. Na mata wona ta.
1: Jesus.
0: Me bubu woni ma hu ahia fo. Na meta wona.
1: Meta
0: wo. What a God. Over ta wona.
1: Hey.
0: Ta wo.
1: Be your defense.
0: Sa nyam yaka. Sam 92 se. Me ma odu woni wo hu di ope.
1: Ah.
0: O watam fo.
1: Oho.
0: Na wa so be ti yede.
1: Yehowa.
0: Ti so bi hawa. Jacob and Jesus,
1: Jesus.
0: They will fight for you.
1: Amen.
0: They will do it for
1: Amen.
0: You.
1: Amen.
0: God richly bless you.
1: Amen.
0: But me have a prophet yes. Number
1: 0244 700 2656 0244 700 2656 5 6 5 6 5 6 5 6 5 6 5 6 5 6 5 6 5 6 5 6 5 6 5 6 5 6 5 6 5 6 5 6 5 6 5 6 5 6 5 6 5 6 5 6 5 6 5 6 5 6 5 6 5 6 5 6 5 6 5 6 5 6 5 6 5 6 5 6 5 6 5 6 5 6 5 6 5 6 5 6 5 6 5 6 5 6 5 6 5 6 5 6 5 6 5 6 5 6 5 6 5 6 5 6 5 6 5 6 5 6 5 6 5 6 5 6 5 6 5 6 5 6 5 6 5 6 5 6 5 6 5 6 5 6 5 6 5 6 5 6 5 6 5 6 5 6 5 6 5 6 5 6 5 6 5 6 5 6 5 6 5 6 5 6 5 6 5 6 5 6 5 6 5 6 5 6 5 6 5 6 5 6
0: They will tear.
2: Jesus.

0: Obetimi afre prophet no mano 0244 70 26 56 0244 70 26 56 prophet ni prophet ni see ni papa when do nyame
1: aka
0: he has found the 70 and he has found prophet ima he has found pastor Frank
1: amen
0: he has found pastor Wusu
1: yes
0: he has found any member of the archive
1: yes
0: na do nyame ken ma basa bebe na
1: amen basa
0: amen me ne die and the grading stretching inside
1: wow
0: obi bia otie ye
1: amen
0: nyame fa ye die
1: amen
0: empeja
1: amen
0: entono
1: amen
0: nyame ma
1: yes
0: a christopher obi otie ye
1: otie ye
0: so ye hwan so ye hwan
1: yes
0: nyame mercy
1: amen
0: nyame favor
1: amen
0: emrama no
1: amen
0: emrama no
1: amen
0: emrama no bia no bompa
1: obi bia no otie ye
2: oradi
1: wo
2: pa ya pa saka pa ya pa ya pa
1: ka pa
2: ya pa
1: awo ye so ye pa

0: prophet din komo sisi a ofia prophet number no eya 0244 70 70 26 56 56 0244 70 70 26 56 56 hallelujah
1: amen
0: hallelujah
1: amen
0: this is the number
1: yes
0: you can call a prophet
1: yes.
0: now
1: direct
0: ameba
1: amen
0: number betu dia friend am dif 0244 70 70 26 56 56 0244 70 70 26 56 for a prof
1: yeah.
0: not prof no more pa
1: amen
0: because all Sudanese boat here you will
1: amen
0: yes. it is a wood to me a survivor wood to me a survivor
1: Jehovah
0: amen hello if you didn't say hello yes sir who says you didn't say what's it Samuel Asare. Ufifin. God bless you, Esiakwa. So the 30th, may your honor.
1: No.
0: Baby, BBB graphic.
1: Osino.
0: Sasiako no Osino ben ngwa. 30th. Me a powerful night.
1: Wow.
0: But then the koso. Sorry sir. Then the koso. Enyama nkoyie. Enyama. Ba djuma ben na ye. Wow, prophet. God bless you sir. Father, I pray.
1: Jesus.
0: Let the power take over.
1: Amen.
0: This is my calling, pastor.
1: Wow.
0: Use him mightily.
1: Amen.
0: Open door.
1: Yes.
0: And bless him.
1: Amen.
0: In Jesus' name. Amen.
1: Amen.
0: Nyame di for nyame so for nyame evangelist. Unim say. Trust no dear dance say. In shrank ni pa. What did no to Jacob na couples. Obeshe dia what tell us you na hini. She nyame no because say obeshe ram na
1: push. Amen.
0: What you say? Na the wolf fam no. It's a part of our training.
1: Amen.
0: No matter great you are, Papa, who could suggest to me and I bones was
1: more. Wow.
0: I don't believe you any wood in you. You bought Domas and Tamas ago. It's a baby in the Shabole or Copanobi. The American, I say, Nami Juma, it was facing a lot of trouble. Making you great. This man is a great man.
1: Amen.
0: Papa, God bless you.
1: Amen.
0: God bless you.
1: God bless you.
0: God bless you. 30th. Meba Osino.
1: Yeah.
0: Who's the brother?
1: Osino,
0: yeah. Meba ho. It's a bear. We say, yeah, no, a friend. Yeah, but telephone no many. Nanka Osino, they say, baby, baby,
1: yeah.
0: Says, see, yeah. No, Osino, a bay.
2: A bay.
0: Meba, also for a bay. A bay. Okay. And the 30th, over to me, I'll be when I'm in for.
1: Amen.
0: But I'll be when I'm in for. Namatra, Sadokra, invite me.
1: Wow.
0: Near Timisha. God bless you. God bless you. God bless you. Bye bye. 0244 70 70 26 56 56 56 56 56 56 56 56 56 56 56 56 56 56 56 56 56 56 56 56 56 56 56 56 56 56 56 56 56 56 56 56 56 56 56 56 56 56 56 56 56 56 56 56 56 56 56 56 56 56 56 56 56 56 56 56 56 56 56 56 56 56 56 56 56 56 56 56 56 56 56 56 56 56 56 56 56 56 56 56 56 56 56 56 56 56 56 56 56 56 56 56 56 56 56 56 56 56 56 56 56 56 56 56 56 56 56 56 56 56 56 56 56 56 56 56 56 56 56 56 56 56 56 56 56 56 56 56 56 56 56 56 56 56 56 56 56 56 56 56 56 56 56 56 56 56 56 56 56 56 56 56 56 56 56 56 56 56 56 56 56 56 56 56 56 56 56 56 56 56 56 56 56 56 56 56 56 56 56 56 56 56 56 56 56 56 56 56 betimi sori firi kete so a konyame fie
2: ampa
0: koko da urade
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1: Yeah.
0: A brother's rise against.
2: Yes.
0: Me person me ba we be shame ko sia na na ma anointing.
1: Power.
0: How just anoint you.
1: Power.
0: And you see. So what you preaching wa? When yame una kwa debil
1: odenwosrano.
0: So that he will be protected.
1: Yes.
0: Also will be the one the prison.
1: Yes.
0: Preservation.
1: And strengthen.
0: And strengthen.
1: Yes.
0: May God bless this young boy.
1: Amen.
0: Ubedinkunim.
1: Amen.
0: Na ubediwa juma soba.
1: Amen.
0: Kaame kese.
1: Amen.
0: Eti mi pacho ejuna we chano eyo destiny awafa.
1: Amen.
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0: forest me bompae
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1: Wednesday
0: ye sia Wednesday
1: station 42
0: ba kosia na de me no be sia metin hotel. God bless you sir. Family number, baby, any frame, what yes? Okay. 0244 70 26 56 56. What did you say? Huh? But what's your friend say? Boache, who free free? And someone can say Boache, then I go so. What one is it then ever can? Oh, Jesus Christ. Now, Mukwa, sorry, baby. Me bumpa ya to me to me,
1: amen.
0: Bay ya to me, and sure to me.
1: Hey,
0: fire,
1: Jesus.
0: Oh, yeah, maybe you saw Bano.
1: Amen.
0: I'm not the old Jimmy. When yami be you so ire ba ye be se dane no ye ne dam
2: you were the seer
0: what the ohun no e ye God e na bi enani.
1: Amen.
0: Atamfo na ye wo wo no when you have a dream and a wunya vision na wo wo po epamoa ya sama wa mabonsam
1: Jehovah
0: to cut that woman life and make her life miserable.
1: Jesus.
0: So that this man will suffer and then betwem.
1: Amen.
0: Brother, come because here.
2: Amen.
0: May God help you to survive.
1: Amen.
0: And we will also survive. It may free at 12 o'clock. We are some free. Now, my mama country. Why?
1: Amen.
0: God bless you. 0244
1: 7026
0: Hello, Ofrefi, who did the same? Hello, Ofrefi, who did the same? Yes. Okay, Yakuko and Saun. God bless you, then Nekosu.
1: Yakuko.
3: Okay. Okay.
0: Jesus. Jesus, who of you say? Who of you say? Who of you say?
3: Who say
0: for this thing?
1: Okay.
0: He need to come to man of God.
1: Amen.
0: Where we know? God. Yes, he need to come to Papa. Me pacho so be free from Sawo neighbor.
1: Yeah.
0: Eh yeah, all peace FM.
1: Yes.
0: All peace FM.
1: Yeah.
0: Do all peace FM. Do also come at 7 p.m.
1: Yeah.
0: Do also come meeting hotel.
1: Yeah.
0: Papa, Mr. Sorry. Entrance him will be gone.
1: That's it.
0: And yeah. Your bone some possibly no. Your normal one no.
1: Yeah.
0: Any other bone some deal could be.
1: Jehovah.
0: Oh no more nessanya yasa. Yeah. Wabro. Wabre. Nere swa bre. Ebradembrem. Yehovah.
1: Amen.
0: Show ya de.
1: Amen.
0: Freedom nyajuma.
1: Amen. Jesus.
0: Power.
2: Jesus.
0: Oji asani fi ho.
1: Amen.
0: And I'm about Kosiana,
1: Bomadin,
0: Bomadin. Ukiana, what you want for 1642. Best when you're made for Nasania Mabubodino, when you're made in Saka.
1: Amen.
0: God bless you.
1: 0244 70 26 56.
0: Who did the same? Hello?
3: Hello?
0: Who did the same? Ajingalo, who did say?
3: Auntie Dolly.
0: God bless you. Who are the four bar? Your name come on. party ana 0244 0244 0244 70 70 26 26 56 56. Hello, who fefu did say? Kwabra for su. God bless you, dear. Who fefu? Kokro bite. Then the koso. Then a yo a deep fear saying a deep bosom saying. 1 year.
4: 1 year, yeah.
0: Fansa two nanoso. Break by the power.
2: Jesus.
0: What was Ayaresaya Madia?
4: Amen.
0: Oh my God. Ayaresaya Madia. I pray.
2: God.
0: And with sanity, I curse it.
2: Jesus.
0: Come up. I release you
4: yes.
0: from that pain,
4: Jesus.
0: From that oppression.
4: Jesus.
0: You are free.
2: Amen.
4: Jesus.
0: Indeed.
2: Amen.
0: Amen.
2: Amen. Amen.
0: God bless you in your ministry.
4: Yes.
0: 0244 0244 70 70 26 26 56 56 0244 70 70 26 26 56 56 0244 70 70 26 56 56 0244 70 70 26 56 56 Papa chair ya chiri kwan boko
4: yo atiefo anamutie ye obi anwen na so no ntie o se ofi kasua na wo ba usiwo la pasa o se wo koma 7 ubenya kawo over part bridge na sia ho na e faka enti Sunday de wo gwatie ye mbia bomode na bra se na papa ka no menye hwe han because on the friend in
0: of car overhead and I say a friend said there's a job call job and the same
4: last farmer
0: yes. Do us all call domain
4: yes
0: and that's all call myself
4: yes
0: and now put all call him from po and so
4: yes
0: would of food on can change own sinwo at my seven
4: yes
0: before my seven pack
4: yes
0: nothing would tell
4: O'Connor
0: opposite no your pap
4: yes
0: you did the virgin pap Mr. me person when you're direction to go go share that
4: yes
0: a young was
4: yeah
0: a didn't you want or you're the fab brother and we came here and tell you the truth
4: yeah.
0: Nothing but truth
4: yeah
0: nyiska
4: yeah nyiska
0: ya panya mifie so ni pan wofe beto appeal on it but there's no charge ya wo asempa 94.7
4: yes
0: baby say yechi obi am report see ya beji nyiska
4: baby
0: bebre ba ni am report o machi we stage here I'm a station Ukraine. It's been one month now.
4: Amen.
0: Ninjina ne se. Aba boni wana ba pa.
4: Hey.
0: Ben shram kaura.
4: Yes.
0: Nyami ne betere.
4: Ampa.
0: We a hu ya to talk about
4: Debi.
0: It. Nyami ankasa. On the betere shoe.
4: Yeah.
0: And the banya ye de teha.
4: Amen.
0: Ne mungu shia de be. We are calling you. At Chimota Masa.
4: Mas 7.
0: Meti
4: hotel.
0: Achimota, one of the crew, walk a crowd, would DJ Grubia.
4: And the
0: car was baby crumbling. La Paz will be
4: brave.
0: But Achimota, and then the water.